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Señor, may you be my wife. Give him the fruit of your lips. Pray that. Tell him what he has done for you. Give him the fruit of your lips. Give him glory and honor.

Lord, we bless your name. 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In you we move and we have our being. And thank you for your glory. Thank you. Thank you for your ability to heal. Oh yes, Lord, yes, Lord, yes, Lord. Thank you, Lord. I want the church to pray for me. Just 2 minutes or three. I don't know. For some reason, it's like sleep is far away from me. I said, Nanimayaka. I went to bed around 4:30 a.m. and woke up around 6. I was trying to sleep again. I couldn't. I've tried. I'm a trier. Oh my God, I've tried. My head dang. Oh, see me. But what I believe, God, is that it is not by my might. Not even by my power. But when the Spirit comes upon me, I know, even in my weakness, I'll be more strong. So pray for strength for me. Open your mouth and pray. Lord,

0: balabam.
1: Thank you for your strength. 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Thank you that you're going to work in me to do of your good pleasure. Thank you that you're going to speak through me. Thank you that you're going to work miracles, heal the sick, cast out demons,
0: amen,
1: even to raise the dead. You have given us the power to do this.
2: Therefore, Lord, stand here.
1: Take my body out and let your spirit take control. 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Libaraba Cabrandro. Li Arabado Bracosa Brandre Hecobrando. Lord, break every altar. Every limitation.
0: Amen.
1: Every stumbling block.
0: Amen.
1: Blocking us.
0: Amen.
1: Hindering us. In the name of Jesus.
0: Amen.
1: Handa Rabacosa Brandre Hecoria. Libarabado Lubrandre Shakaria. The enemy is seeking some people to destroy. Also, I have to pray for you. Seriously. I have to pray for you. Libarabado. Certain things when God reveals. Once God reveals, it means we can change it. We can,
0: amen,
1: destroy.
0: Amen.
1: I saw that we had come from Accra after burying your brother, and you also got into, it's like a shock to everybody. It's like a kobaya. Yes, we are one yare. You just did not wake up. You know why I'm verbalizing this? I could have said it into your ears, but I want the whole world to know that what they planned will not succeed.
0: Amen.
1: It's a plan that is, as soon as your brother is buried, it will not take even 7 years, my brother. Yeah, and the Lord was showing me. And you know, most times when it's like that, or he disturbs you, it's like one of the reasons why I couldn't even sleep is that Kakrebiana Babajina Menim. And I pray. Then I saw this, what the devil has planned. Soon. Is this obey? Nobody knows what happened. Like suddenly, an evil wind. You are stopping every evil wind.
0: Amen.
1: Every demonic wind.
0: Amen.
1: I declare and I prophesy by your life, by the utterance of the Holy Spirit, that you will live.
0: Amen.
1: You will not die.
0: Amen.
1: No, you can't. Apostle, God needs you.
2: Yes.
1: Those who are seeking to destroy your life, those who want to make you see, they say that Oma Mami e bari ni mamema.
0: Oh.
1: It's not going to work. Apostle, you are precious in God's sight. I said, therefore, I will give men in exchange for your life. Those who are looking for your life, they will have their own lives taken. They will have their own lives taken.
0: Amen.
1: As I was listening, something is going to happen. 7 days after your brother's death, something is going to happen. After brother's burial, something is going to happen. It will swap.
0: Amen.
1: Swap to their children. Swap to themselves.
0: Amen.
1: So shall it be unto you. Anybody seeking after your life will die.
0: Amen.
1: In your place.
0: Amen.
1: They will die.
0: Amen.
1: In your place.
0: Amen.
1: They may arrange. They may arrange.
0: Yes, Lord.
1: I see whoever shall rise against you shall fall.
0: Amen.
1: Amen. Oh, dear, let them rise. Let them plan. Let them plan. In the name of Jesus Christ that we serve, all their plans, all their works will backfire.
0: Amen.
1: It will backfire. And some people were very happy it happened. Yeah, including some pastors. They were very happy. Mm. They were very happy. I don't want to mention names. Mm. But what I saw was like Omeniaji.

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2: Your children will do full time.
3: Amen.
2: Can I say that again? What you could not do full time, I mean, can I mean explain it? Your children will do full time.
3: Amen.
2: And I said, there shall be what? Levitical what?
3: Order.
2: Jesus, your Lord. Labor, you need to take a key from me. Elijah, come. You see, this guy, the word the Lord is showing me, eh? There's so many things God has planned for you. And so many beautiful. More better. That's not me mentioning. For me, you know, yeah, sorry. Hallelujah.
3: Amen.
2: Those of you who are dancing, I saw you. If you sleep, I'll cuddle you. Amen.
3: Amen.
2: I need to give you a key. Because there are so many things. God wants to make a difference in your family. But, and you see those things in your dreams. You see beautiful things God wants to do. But they don't manifest. God said the key is in my hands. Once I give it to you, every door will be open.
3: Amen.
2: Okay. Every door will be open. And when those doors open, trust me, everything will change. Do you want the key or not? In fact, the keys are three. The keys are three. And you wouldn't understand how doors will open. A favor upon favor. And these three doors, the first one will open, will not open so huge. The second one will be like an upgrade to the first. And the third one will be the breaking point for you. Elijah, you are not an ordinary person. In your family, you are not an ordinary person. As you receive this key, may you prosper with it. Both in everything you do, in finance, in your future, in your marriage, in everything, in your children. Receive this key. Father, by your instructions, I release the key to him. By your instructions, I release this key. By your instructions, I release this key. Thank you, Lord. From today, men will favor you. Keep praying into this and thank God for that. Okay? It is established.
3: Amen.
2: Mr. Osetutu, how many teenage girls do you have? Two. Where are they? Please bring them here. Liba Rabadosaya. Thank you, Holy Spirit. Liba Rabakolo Brandre. Me mama jina wakakra. Sa me chance me preach ya. Munna. Why here? Me mama ye. Sit down. Sit down. Sit down. Sit down. Sit down. Sit down. Sit down. Sit down. Sorry. sit down.
4: Hallelujah.
2: Teenage. Panda Rabadosi. Yeah. This it hey we na mama. Do you have Ukosku way? Huh? Agassi. Agassi Memorial School. Okay. Amuskumo, is there any flat around the school, like a big flat? Flat be as a apartments, huge ones.
5: I'm up for CC that or a site.
2: Or a new site. Yeah, I mean, it'd be a very dangerous. I don't know. Me two people. But we're in a kind of power.

0: trying to understand whose car they sat on or they sat in. The car was a white car.
1: A school car.
0: A green. This one I'm not seeing a green car, but seeing a white car. Now let me tell you what happened then before. There are two of them. Okay, now something strange happened which could endanger only another team. Who said Okay, me I saw two people like this, eh? Now me who say baby there is a massive flat. I say big flat BAC around Omonamho. Obi white car si ho. They entered into the car. Unfortunately, the car was not locked. I say agro, idi agro. But when they banged the door, they couldn't open again. The car had a child lock at the back. By the time I nipa buy, no na, they have suffocated. It's like two young. I don't know. Be very careful. Anytime you see any car, don't go inside. Because they didn't know, say, it was a child lock. Maybe the front would have opened for them. But they stayed at the back and almost gone. Two people. Two girls. Two girls. Be very careful. But God is going to preserve you. Do you know why? This thing has already happened. In the spiritual realms, a series. I told you, sir, the way God has made me, sometimes he moved my spirit to intercept certain things that is about to happen. So this is what the Lord showed me. I saw myself open that door and I brought them out. Okay? And when I brought them out, they were struggling to breathe. It means that I didn't see, but it will be reversed.
1: Amen.
0: Okay? But me ma warning, be careful. Neke bi amede, who say a white car? A white car. I don't remember the make. That is a white car. Be careful. Men kurura kem when the car is stationary. Carriage now men kotinim. Because se went to me be nem from be mfaka nim ne a year bar. Asmato. Some time ago my own niece almost died in my car. Thanks be to God. As right now he's like Juma. Yeah, that's another thing. I've seen my old Juma before, but no, change my car. And on any man, I tell me, come on. And I didn't see, Juma. Hey, my friend is saying, babysit him. And now, Akwanada. Send me, do you have a seat for me? No, me fool say, the mammy, I'm a neighbor. And I'm a doom major. My car is a black. I've been in my office for more than 40 minutes in the sun. Now, crown on the social kind. Nima me cry refi. Send it all, baby crash. Hey, Nyamina boy, oh, me see me jam, me bibi walker, me see me kofa, me koya. A crown was drenched in sweat and no osu. Hey, similar thing is what I'm talking about. But you see, once God has intercepted the what is yet to happen, it is blocked. May your life be preserved. You and your friend, may your lives be preserved. Libarab. Almost going away. Ever like crapa?
1: I just
0: crapa.
1: New site.
0: Holy Spirit. Thank you, Lord, for the preservation. Thank you for preserving your daughter. Thank you for preserving her and her friend. Thank you that they will not see death at this young age. No accidental death will work against you in the mighty name of Jesus. Thank you, Lord, that your will is done. Kinda Rabadosaya. Thank you, Jesus. Sanda Rabakosa Brandi Hikaria. Liba Rabadosi. Manda Rabakolo Brandre Hikobrandre Saba. There's somebody here who have been prayed for by somebody called Bafo. But that person, come and let me pray for you. We'll be a bonfire myself or a sofu, your friend Bafo. In Bafo. Okay. There is this thing on the sophono. Mean who said I'm not seeing self sophono yet. I don't know. I'm not seeing self sophono or yet. Okay. But I saw say Nimpaina or Boma or no. It got him into trouble because he was not qualified to pray for you. It's a pastor Bafo. He's not qualified, and a fire a breno. Meaning, saying na obompai ma wana say, but we say also funi yare because obompai ma ubi edi so obompai ere obompai without knowledge.
1: Love
0: the fam.
1: What's your the Reverend Chiba for?
0: Chiba for?
1: What's your name?
0: Oh, Eva.
1: Retirement.
0: Okay. Yeah, the Lord is showing me, say, whatever, I don't know the prayer he prayed for you, but Lord said he's not even qualified. And for that reason, attack Abanosuno, Ebemana Yare. I heard you wouldn't be brain. Yeah. Sabatos, woman, you have to be qualified to fight too. You need to be qualified. Bafo. And Hanarabakosa. Nimudu. Yeah. I don't want to make an assem. Only say the level no is no name face to pray for you. Ni moha enti asembe matono. Let me let's intercede for him. Marabakosa brandia. Ah, kabe no isu. Unika. I don't want it to happen. I see sena ni yari no emu beye diama just a kukuru nede nebremi, but I don't want that. God has revealed you have to stop it. You say oba enti mejen to kwanafa. Okay, say that he'll be fine. Father, in the name of Jesus,
2: love the fam.
0: I pray for Pastor Cheba for. In the mighty name of Jesus, Marabakolo Brando Sharia. Do you know where he lives?
1: Pacho David, just a my friend. Omo now or mission house, but or retire, you know, he went to his own place.
0: His own place, yeah. Heko Rabadosa. Thank you, Holy Spirit. Anda Rabakolo Brandri. Oh yes, Lord, thank you. Father, I pray that you preserve his life. Any battle he has fought unqualified, Father, I pray that you be a shield upon him. I pray that you be a shield upon him. Shield him from any arrows of the enemy. Protect him from the snare of the enemy. Father, in the name of Jesus, as I've held the hand of your daughter, Whatever he prayed for, I take over now. And I restore your daughter to the glory you originally gave her that has been stolen. I restore her. Oh Lord, I restore her. In the mighty name of Jesus, you see good days, you see good life, and the Lord will open your eyes and your understanding that you know greater things. Marabadosa Prashaka. Thank you, Holy Spirit. Libarodosa. Thank you that your will is done. In the name of Jesus. Amen.
2: Amen.
0: Hallelujah. Andarabakosaya. Some time ago, one man of God was also called, have a similar name. Name one. Name said, Bafo for your mom power there, I don't know. He was trying to pray for me and he rather fell down. So sometimes there are some battles you don't need to fight. Hallelujah. I need to pray for some. I need to pray for pregnant. How many pregnant women do we have here? Olivia, you are pregnant. Who else is pregnant here? Felicity. Okay. Anybody else pregnant? Hey, na mumpempa abana. I don't need any MPR, just appears now because I own him.
3: Yeah, the fan.
0: Hallelujah. Ophelia on him. We worship you, our Lord. You are with. But there's an hour to say, oh, bada bang. Why? Who come and say, hey, now I'm here when you're a bema. Do you know anybody? Any meeting? I mean, you're sure whether Joe or who? Oh, say, Joe or who? I don't know. Any meeting? When you're too sure. But anyway. That is not even the main reason why I'm calling you.
3: Are you okay?
0: Your spine. God will heal you today. Okay. This is what I'm saying, eh? I saw that you were carrying loads. Okay. Minima de crow, but now kita nima bibri is like as I minima nung kong a dorsum. Oh, now, to me, who I'm saying, I don't know, and then I started trying to help you out. Honestly, me, I'm a baby, because it was so much so that I couldn't push nor drag, but you were struggling with it. I was trying to understand. How come? Say, come in my wedding chair. I'm tired, Bema. Then I saw three people. These three people are angels. That's what I'm asking you. Said, someday, they are beside one of them. I said, friend, Joe or who? Me, I don't know what it means. But the angels, every angel has a name. And the reason why God doesn't give us the name is that we don't worship them. Because me both angel be this, I say, angel this, come and help me. No. Okay, we pray to God, and God instructs them to come. Okay, now this is what I saw. Then three people, I don't know what they came to do. They came to rearrange the goods, and then from there you were able to carry it without any struggle. Without any help. Three angels have been assigned to you, my dear sister, to make things that hitherto was difficult to make it easy.
2: Amen.
0: And the Lord said that you don't need a man to compliment you. Thank you, Holy Spirit. Why? Because let me give you this mystery. Jesus just whispered into my ears. Some were born Enochs, and others were became Enochs by men, and others became Enochs by themselves. Understand this. The reason why I came and I could not help you is that I am a man. I cannot lift your load. The person who can help you with your load is God Himself. Therefore, look up to God only. Man or no man, rejoice in the Lord always. Because you have no idea whoever God has made you right now. My dear sister, trust me, there is a huge reward you are going to take. Yes, it may look like you have missed certain things in this life. Yes, but God says that He's your helper, and He have three angels working for you to ease things for you. And for that reason, I'll say you don't need any man make you the fan. Obaya, you are. God has made you great, and great shall you be. Arabakosaya. Now, the way I saw the angels, and it was like, in a way, you know, in him, angels are on my butt eye, they say, bank for. Can you imagine? You know the way how angels, they appear? Sometimes they appear in a very strange way. See? And normally, when you see angels, you don't see them with wings, though. Some of you think say you see angels with wings. Yeah, they only fly. But when they come here, they don't become angels with wings. They are angels like us, human beings. We are blacker. I mean, for white angel, bro. The black angel. White angel, be a man in China. Say all black angels. The only angel are, I want to cry, they are pure white. I want to say pure black. Where I have cool. He's responsible for my finances. I see them. I don't see them as white. I see them black. Hallelujah. My sister, these are three angels I'm seeing. They are going to work. Please listen to me. Their assignment is to pick every single prayer you pray and bring it to pass. Every single prayer you pray, they will work swiftly. Because the way I want Baba saw him, and I'm so good, you see, and now you were pushing so easily. What he said to you was so difficult for you to do. Oh, let this happen to you, oh God. Let the angels of God continuously be with you. Hold your hand. Liberado, lead you and order your steps. God says He has made you who you are now, and you continue to make you great. And nobody can take it away from you.
2: Amen.
0: Thank you, Holy Spirit. Amen. Thank you, Lord Jesus. How great is our God? Pastor, mimi nyimu. 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Oh, we'll see, and I need him too. Bagus on him, bro, for your minute. Dear Uncle Tree. Oh, Yamiko Croco Bay. Oh, Yamika Cracker Bay. You know, I'm singing.

Marabadosaya. Thank you, Lord Jesus. With this hand, the children and the mother are secured. Every complications are destroyed. Every complications are destroyed. Anything that would endanger you and the baby, I cancel in the mighty name of Jesus. Any arrows, marabakolo brandre hekabrandro, hayadabarabakolo brandre satariando, firing from every angle onto you, I reverse. I preserve your life. I preserve the baby's life. Father, they just sang about your greatness. You are greater than them all. By this hand, every complication that would endanger her life and the baby, I cancel right now in the name of Jesus. I destroy right now in the name of Jesus. Libarabakolo brandre hekobra santa sata. Li anda rabako lobrando yekando zabrandi. La rababa rekadu zabrandre hekando. La rababa rabado zikanda. Those who are seeking after your life will not find your life. Omo pe owo no omo nyao. I'm speaking life, that you have life, you will give birth peacefully, and the child will be safe, and you will be safe. In Jesus' name, amen. Please take your seat. Felicia, sorry, let me show you. And you're not here. Nyamiko Kroko. Oh, Nyamika Kraka. Come with me. Oh, Nyamiko Kroko. Oh, Nyamika. I want you to do something for me. Take every bitterness and pain from your heart. Okay? Come on, say, then you break casa etia ne papa. Especially when struggles, ne mumuye dia na ubu fukra se usiano. Okay, he yao BF room. Looks like you are overdoing. But God will hold you by his righteous right hand. This is your right hand. Yes, your left. So let me use my right hand to lift you, your right hand up. Thank you, Holy Spirit. I command stroke to disappear from you by divine authority. Stroke, get out now in the name of Jesus. Libarabakolo brandre, any weakness in any part of your body, I restore strength. I restore power. I restore grace. Oh Lord, I restore your favor upon her. Mercy, mercy. Forgive her sins. Forgive the bitterness in her heart, that it can freely flow through her. Amen. Lift the hands again. Yeah, put it down. Lift it again. Do this.
Walk to me. Father, I told you. Swing it like that for me. I'm doing something for you. No, swing both of them. Yeah, both of them. Good. An evil wind that blew. An evil wind that blew. I command the west wind to destroy. I restore you. I restore you. I restore your health. Thank you, Holy Spirit. The great you are, Lord. You've done mighty things. You do glorious things. You do mighty things.

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Follow me to your seat. 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Awesome is your name. I'm going to let you sit on the lap of an angel. Oh, you're a faithful God.

0: akotada obi bejo pa na wate oba all night and why you no wada brantem na beda minya sat preaching kra na mo dey. Okay, I'll pause and preach and then I'll continue. How about that? And don't sleep. Your sleeping will discourage me. Hallelujah. And Arabakosa Brandesha. Oh, the Lord is good, eh? There's no one. The Lord is good. I need to see somebody, eh? Love the fan. Champion, your name is Sadiq or Sadat? Sadat, come. Please come. So that I need to pray for you all. And Arabakosaya. When last time you had a dream and you saw a goat?
1: It has been a while.
0: Huh?
1: It has been a while.
0: But you should see a lot of goats,
1: yes,
0: in your dream.
1: Yes.
0: I need to pray for you because just 3 days ago they have made you a he goat to be slaughtered.
1: The one is the, did it attack him?
0: Huh?
1: The one is the prayer. That night I couldn't even sleep.
0: You couldn't sleep?
1: Yeah.
0: Yeah. That day you couldn't sleep. That was the, I saw you 3 days ago.
1: Yeah.
0: 3 days ago.
1: Yes.
0: Right now, no. Oma yo jaya ebeku. No, ebeju jaya no. Ebeju jaya ose. A friend is saying, a punch on. Go to your punching. I bridge. So on one year punching. Yeah. As I grow, and me say next Wednesday, and can you know how? Normally, when they turn you into that goat, ready for slaughter, after 7 days, they will kill you. Then you'll be gone. Wednesday, 3 days ago. I didn't know to me now. Why couldn't you sleep?
1: I don't know. Sleep paralysis. Sleep paralysis.
0: Paralysis.
1: Yeah.
0: But that was the first. I felt very strange.
1: Sleeping, but you feel awake, but you can't move your.
0: You can't move your hand or anything.
1: But in my sense, I'm awake.
0: But your eyes were closed.
1: Yeah.
0: Was it like Muntum? Do you know Muntum? Muntum, the brother did say.
1: Sleep paralysis.
0: Okay. So you had that trance for that long?
1: Yes.
0: Oh God, thank you for this prophetic. Wow. So you went into that for how many hours throughout the night?
1: Like, I wake up, try to sit up on my bed.
0: But you can't. Something was pressing on you.
1: I'll be looking at the ceiling. I know I'm alive, but the body does not respond.
0: Yeah. That is the confirmation that right now you are no longer human. Okay.
1: Move out and sleep in a car.
0: You slept in a car?
1: Yes. I have to move out around to Herentos, the tree. 2:30 always. I have to move outside and sleep.
0: Before you can sleep.
1: The same thing. It seems I could see that this is my stepsister, a family member coming. This thing is coming on top of the car. I have to wake up and take a walk.
0: So you didn't sleep?
1: And that was...
0: You know, a prolonged paralysis like this can lead to death. You know that? Yes.
1: I myself, frankly speaking, I'm a strong young man, but...
0: But you feel that you are more like you are dead. But I'm going to pray for you. I'm going to make you alive. Okay? All right? And you see, do you... Esado, how are you eating these days?
1: I don't eat.
0: You don't eat?
1: Yes.
0: Yeah.
1: I can take Lipton for the whole
0: day. Do you know why they have waited for 7 days? Because I'm not any approach. Because I saw the goat very slim. And they want you to eat so that there will be more flesh. Hey, the devil is wicked, oh. Devil is very wicked. Very, very wicked. I don't know why they want to do this, but I'm going to tell you why. Because the Holy Spirit just whispered to me that there is a family sacrifice that is supposed to go on, and you have been selected to be picked as a sacrifice. And they are not looking for somebody from your hometown, somebody who has moved from your home to the city. I prayed about that for you before. Which I forgot, you know. Say, Holy Spirit.
1: Mostly, my father left the land at UDS. All the time, they will call me. They will call me because I asked my elder brothers not to sell the land out. And I'm sorry, I'm difficult. No matter.
0: I can see you are very difficult, yeah.
1: So, I've informed all the elders not to sell it. Because we don't know
0: in the future,
1: the young ones can make good use of it.
0: But what are you waiting for?
1: They are fighting me due to this.
0: You
1: thing.
0: You guys sell it and share the money. Yeah. That's for your father, right?
1: Yes.
0: And your father, how many siblings are you? Do you have?
1: We are about 7 guys, but we are left with 2.
0: Only 2
1: 7 brothers, but all of them,
0: are gone.
1: Yes.
0: Except 2.
1: Yes.
0: So the 2, what I do with the land?
1: Our cousins are fighting.
0: That is your father. So you should have. That's why I told you to sell it, get the money and trade with it, do something, build something for your children. Leaving the land for somebody else will come and just mess it up. The father has given you something. Enjoy it. Sell. Share the money with your brother. Do you say UG? UDS, where is it?
1: Now from Go Branch.
0: Do you know how much money that land could give you?
1: Masa,
0: it will solve your poverty problems. So my brother, sell them. Papa Moja Padia, who do it was a hotel, say, who baby name is CID also.
1: This, sorry to say, as I left home, these ones are trying to.
0: They're trying to sell.
1: But. Immediately call. If I give them a call, that don't dare, they won't.
0: They won't. So now I agree with them. So let's share, let's sell, and then we share.
1: They don't even have a share.
0: You and your brother.
1: Yes.
0: So you and your brother will share.
1: Yes.
0: Yes. So forget about your cousins, because you need that money to do something big for yourself.
1: Yes, sir.
0: Rather than allowing the land to lie waiting for your children and no. Use it, start something, and build something for your children, just as your father left you that land.
1: Okay,
0: work with it. If you can sell. You're not ready to build on the land yet.
1: Yes.
0: How big is the plot?
1: It's about 9 acres.
0: So you are still on gold and you are just leaving the gold like that, my brother?
1: It's even more than that, but
0: listen to me. Let's find a buyer for the land and sell. Okay?
2: Sell
0: and get your share. 9 acres, UDS. Share. It worth millions. So, if you have 2 million on you right now, eh? Your problems are solved. But that land is worth more than 2 million. Ghana City, so.
1: Yes, sir.
0: So what are you waiting for?
1: Because the family is really tough.
0: Forget about the family. Me, when I pray for you, nobody can kill you. Your mother knew trying. I'm changing you from Mujain, so you don't have any problem. Anyway, La Rabado, Father, I pray. Father, they have changed his heart like that of a goat. A slim goat one I saw. Father, in the mighty name of Jesus. Oh Lord, I preserve your life. I preserve your life. I restore your heart. I restore. Oh, I take away that goat heart and give you back your heart. I restore you. Father, in place of the sacrifice they want to make, in the mighty name of Jesus, let their children be sacrificed. Amen. Rather than him. Father, in the name of Jesus, Father, by your utterance, you will live, you will not die. 7 days will pass and you will not die. You are no longer a goat for slaughter. Receive life. No. How do you feel in your chest? I want to touch your chest. Something happened.
1: I feel burning sensation.
0: Burning sensation.
1: Yes.
0: Yeah. Rana, you have your human heart now.
1: Amen.
0: You will live. You will not die. Listen, you will not die. But you became prodigal some few months ago. You stopped coming to church. Because you were working.
1: Yes, sir.
0: Nana, you are in Kumasi now.
1: Yes.
0: So you are going to. Okay. Marabadosi. What sort of work do you do?
1: Security. But nowadays I'm into my handy work. I can do.
0: POP?
1: Yes.
0: Okay.
1: Plasterboard.
0: You can do plasterboard and POP.
1: Yes, sir.
0: And you have a land that is worth 10 million, 20 million.
1: It's and even more than that. Is why I'm running.
0: My brother, let's sell it. And should I get an agent for you? Ignatius, where are you?
1: I started it when I was young. And how brothers are dying. I watch my brothers passing. And there are things even more than that. But
0: yeah. So
1: you see your elder brother.
0: They are killing them so that they will take the land. But you chop something from it before you go.
1: So 2018, gun on them. Yes.
0: Oh, it's okay.
1: Yes.
0: Have threatened them with a gun.
1: Yes. Because the other one is a drunkard and I was school and then they don't see me, sorry to say. So immediately they inform me they have money. They can take you to court and sorry, I can run out. I didn't intend to kill them.
0: You just wanted to threaten them.
1: So I went direct to them group with their cars. I told them I can go to prison. I can finish all of you.
0: That's right.
1: So don't
0: I can finish all of you and go to prison.
1: Due to that,
0: they have relaxed.
1: Today, they haven't said they are
0: good.
1: Me.
0: So let's find a way and start selling the lands, eh?
1: Yeah, you sir.
0: Do you have the papers? Don't delay. If not, if you die, somebody will take it home. The chief will say, I'm taking my lands back.
1: Oh, the chief.
0: It's not involved.
1: To say, we are powerful than him. We are the ones that crowned him.
0: We are the one who crowned him?
1: Yes.
0: Oh, okay.
1: So
0: he doesn't have power over your land?
1: He doesn't have power.
0: Let's start selling it.
1: If he takes it back, we will not crown him.
0: Maybe the Fanya, sorry.
1: I hear you.
0: Give us some to do church.
1: No problem.
0: Give us about 5 acres, 10 acres.
1: No problem.
0: We can even buy it from you.
1: No problem.
0: Eh?
1: No problem.
0: Anna, sorry, Mumpe. Where is UDS? No, bro,
1: we have 3 branches.
0: I thought it was somewhere in Kumasi.
1: It's well developed. It's not, sorry to say, it's not a village. UDS is one of.
0: Yeah, UDS in Tamale.
1: Navrongo branch.
0: Oh. Oh, wow. Tell me, worth a lot of money, university land.
1: Senate came for it, but I refused.
0: Why? Now I'm giving you the go ahead to sell. Senate, they have a lot of money. Go back to Senate and say, oh, now you wanted the land, I refuse. Now, please, you can come for it. And you can get lots of money from that land.
1: As you are saying, this is they turn you to vote, whatever. If you don't have someone to back you, how?
0: I'm here backing you.
1: Yes.
0: So
1: now,
0: right now, say,
1: I can take
0: you are no longer a goat.
1: Thank you, sir.
0: Okay?
1: Thank you, sir.
0: Yeah. That trance now you had, you not have it again.
1: Amen.
0: Okay?
1: Amen.
0: It's a very serious thing. Prolonged paralysis like that can endanger your life and you can die. Simple. When I touched you, did you feel the pain there? And the burning sensation.
1: Yeah,
0: yes, that was when your heart is being transformed.
1: Thank you, sir.
0: Listen to me. The way God made Nebuchadnezzar, upon something to me and Crawford's owl, God turned Nebuchadnezzar to an animal. Eh? Witches don't then turn into birds.
1: Yeah, thank you. Thank you.
0: So they can turn a human. May I have seen it before my own eyes. Somebody who had been turned to a goat. Hallelujah. Amen. Today is a long day, a long night. Don't die yet. Hallelujah. Glory be to your name, Jesus. Jesus, you are Lord. Liba Rabados, I am. Pray into Yamiasim. Nemon Pai, and me energize Mokakra. I'm into a Jumana Kanoso. How about that? Pray that the Holy Spirit will minister to you. Liba Rabados, Sabrabre, Ekabro. 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
0: In the name of Jesus. Hallelujah.
2: Amen.
0: Amen.
2: Amen.
0: Let's open our Bibles to Hebrews chapter 1. So we'll start from verse 1.
2: Hebrews chapter 1, I'm reading from verse 1. God, who at various times and in various ways spoke in time past to the fathers by the prophets, as he in this last day spoken to us by his Son, whom he has appointed heir of all things, through whom also he made the worlds, who being the brightness of his glory and the express image of his person, and upholding all things by the word of his power, when he had by himself purged our sins, sat down at the right hand of the majesty on high, having become so much better than the angels, as he has by inheritance obtained a more excellent name than they. For to which of the angels did he ever say, "You are my son, today I have begotten you," and again, "I will be to him as to him a father, and he shall be to me a son"? But when he again brings the firstborn into the world, he says, "Let all the angels of God worship him." Mm. And of the angels he says, "Who makes his angels spirit and his ministers a flame of fire?"
0: Mm-hmm.
2: They said, but to the Son he says, "Your throne, O God, is forever and
0: to
2: ever."
0: To the Son, your throne is what?
2: Is forever.
0: And it's forever and
2: ever.
0: Okay.
2: A scepter of righteousness is the scepter of your kingdom.
0: Verse 9.
2: You have loved righteousness and hated lawlessness. Therefore, God, your God, has anointed you with the oil of gladness more than your companions.
0: More than your companions. So, Jesus had a companion in heaven, but he has been more glorified. Hallelujah.
2: Amen.
0: Upon all the sons of God. You know, all the angels are all called sons of God. And Jesus is also what? A son of God. But Jesus, his level is different from all the others. Amen?
2: Amen.
0: Okay. So for Yanko, Deuteronomy 18, verse 15. Deuteronomy 18, verse 15. Down.
2: Deuteronomy chapter 18, we are reading from verse 15 going. The Lord your God will raise up for you a prophet like me from your midst, from your brethren.
0: Yeah.
2: Him you shall hear.
0: Him you shall
2: hear.
0: Hear. As he will raise a prophet like me. Okay.
2: From your midst.
0: From your midst.
2: From your brethren.
0: From your brethren.
2: Him you shall hear.
0: Him you shall
2: hear.
0: Hear. Go on.
2: According to all you desired of the Lord your God in Horeb in the day of the assembly, saying, "Let me not hear again the voice of the Lord my God, nor let me see his great fire anymore, lest I

0: And Hebrews 1 also is also saying that in time past, okay, people were hearing from God through prophets. But now we hear God through his son, Jesus Christ. Hallelujah.
1: Amen.
0: And this is where many has also confused us, that when you hear the word, because John says that in the beginning was the word was with God, the word was God. Therefore, the word is the Bible, and Jesus speaks to us only in the Bible. And so long as you know the Bible, God is speaking to you. And there is the error in the end times. Hallelujah.
1: Amen.
0: Because if you go literally by the scriptures, you can get into errors, because certain things that God wants to reveal to you may not be in the scriptures. I keep repeating myself on this, and I want you to understand. God is seeking for those who worship him in spirit and in truth. And that's when Peter was able to identify that you are the Christ, the Son of the living God. I said, then you are also Peter. Upon this rock I'll build my church. Why? Because God is building his church on those who have the ability to hear him speak. Hallelujah.
1: Amen.
0: So if you're able to hear God, you are blessed.
1: Amen.
0: If you're able to hear God, you are blessed. And we have been dealing with altars, breaking the altars. I know many people don't understand so many things because they have limited their knowledge to all that is written. And in fact, the Bible is a very powerful book. I will not discourage anybody not to read the Bible, because it's a very serious book. The things inside, the prophets, some revelations. Be ready, BBHM, Krana. Because sometimes Jesus, the words that will come out from Jesus' mouth, as if say, or answer a question, but not or prophesy. And it's amazing the way God has created the earth from beginning to the end. He has already, friends, saying predestined the earth. God knows when the earth will end. He knows it. Okay, it's like a video cassette. Do you know back in the day? What have you used a video cassette before? Yeah. You know, after you finish the movie, watching the movie, you can reverse to watch it again. And that's how it is. We are doing a playback. Before God, it's a playback. Hallelujah. Amen. Now, or see, he will build a prophet like Moses, whom we must what? Hear. And now, Jesus is speaking every day. Or see, in time past, he was speaking through the prophet, but now he's speaking through his what? His son. But what is his son? His son is inside of you. Jesus brought grace and truth. I've taught you here. Who is the truth? Truth is a person. And that person is who? The spirit of truth. Amen?
1: Amen.
0: So he will speak through the spirit of truth. He will speak through his spirit to minister to you. So you must listen. Hallelujah.
1: Amen.
0: Now you see, altars that are being built, many build on righteous altars. I've already shared with you about righteous altars, where you yourself can build your own righteous altar. The place you stand and you pray, the place that you dedicate, said, okay, that place could be your altar, and you always can go there and pray. It's not idolatry. Especially when God gives you an instruction, when God tells you, do this, do that, lift this stone, do this, is God telling you. So it is not idolatry. Hallelujah.
1: Amen.
0: One thing God hates is idolatry. Any idolatry. That can mean it's easy for God to just let go. Idolatry, he hates it. Hallelujah.
1: Amen.
0: So listen, people are building altars every day because altars are powerful.

0: waters are strong. And people, I will say, because they understand the implications and the power backing an altar, they are building it every time they want to destroy somebody, or every time they want to also get something good. Now listen, somebody can pick this, okay, and use it as an object and speak to this object. Say, from today I worship you. Trust me, there will be a spirit that will come and reside in this object. It's a flasco. Because anytime you see worship, there is a spirit who wants to be worshipped. Hello? Remember Satan being in heaven? He wanted to what? Ascend above the clouds of heaven? To be like who? The Most High? Okay? To be like who? The Most High God. All right? And when the Lord saw that iniquity in his heart, there was war in heaven. Bible says war broke out in heaven. Because iniquity was found in Satan. Was it Michael and his angels? They fought with the dragon and they didn't find a place for him anymore. And the dragon came here on earth. When the dragon came here, see, war to the inhabitants of the earth and the sea. Because Satan has come to you. Listen to me, when Satan came, he settled with his angels. Some of them settled in the sea, some of them settled on the land, some of them settled on trees, some of them settled in rivers and so forth. Most times, those who settle in rivers are women. Hallelujah.
1: Amen.
0: Those who settle in rivers are women. Oh, please talk to me. Talk to me. Those who settle in rivers are
1: women.
0: Women. Remember, there are angels who are women. Huh? God created us in his image, after his
1: likeness.
0: And God has sons
1: and daughters.
0: And daughters. Remember when the sons of God met in Job?
2: Sons of God.
0: They were male and female. Created he them. Hallelujah.
1: Amen.
0: And it's real. There are people who go under the sea to seek power, to seek wealth. Yeah. And we'll say a different level. Before you be qualified to enter the sea, they will give you some rituals and some people that you have to kill before you can have access to that place. Because whoever goes to the sea and come back is super rich. In fact, they will give you goods to come and sell for free. Hey, they will give you containers coming out of the sea. But don't open your eyes. Okay, so when the fallen angels came down, because they all had the same heart, they wanted to be worshipped. So anytime anybody call on any god except the Most High God, they appear because they want to be worshipped. Hallelujah.
1: Amen.
0: And that's why altars are built. Because any altar has a spirit backing it, whether the spirit of God or a spirit of Satan. Any idol you see, any image that you see that is called an idol, there is a spirit of the devil, a fallen angel, responsible for that. Hallelujah. Now let me give you some of the features or attributes of some of you have been writing. Please write them down. How negative altars are built. Hallelujah.
1: Amen.
0: Negative altars are built by a vessel of the devil. Negative altars are built by vessels of the devil. It can also be built by anyone who doesn't know God or may be oblivious about the nature of God. Three, evil spirits can possess a man and instruct him to build an altar. Evil spirit can instruct a man to build an altar. Altars can be built when someone invokes a deity other than God to mediate on a matter or a covenant. The making of any object that was not instructed by the Most High God could become a negative altar.

0: Anytime an object is built and spoken into, an evil spirit will come and reside in that object and give instructions to the human agent. It also. It is our point one. I mean, well, draw your points from my preaching. Hallelujah.
1: Amen.
0: Okay, so anytime people go and call upon a God other than the Spirit of God, that becomes an altar or idolatry. And this God hates. So we read Deuteronomy chapter where? 18 or say, I'll build a prophet like you that you may hear. He means that God does not want to hear from any other God except him. Are you listening? God does not want to hear from any other God except him. And that's why, you see, when God says disobedience, you have disobeyed me. Most times, you did not disobey because you want to rebel against God. You disobey because another spirit made you disobey. And that's why it angers God. And that's why Jesus was casting out demons. Because demons, when demons are in you, you can never obey the laws of God. You do whatever you like. Do you understand? Hello?
1: Hi.
0: Allah, Rabbi. I just say all night, say preaching. Because you don't give me eye contact. I have me papa. Okay. Right. So anytime God is speaking to you, another spirit is also speaking to you. Whose voice you obey becomes your Lord and Master. And if you continue to obey their dictates, when God is speaking to you and they take over, that's when you lose it. People say you are once saved and you are forever saved. It's not like that. When Satan continues to become your Lord, how can you say you are saved? When God speaks to you, you don't hear. When Satan speaks to you, you hear. Are you in Christ or you are out of Christ? Eh? Yeah. Because when God speaks, you don't hear. What demons tell is what you do. Okay? So listen, God does not want us to hear from any other person except him. Therefore, any spirit speaking to you, any altar that has been built, you are supposed to destroy the altars. I told you. When Gideon was called by God, God said, hey, you are a mighty man of valor. Come here, mighty man of valor. They said, but you have to go back to your father's house, destroy the altars in your father's house. Hallelujah.
1: Amen.
0: Destroy the altars in your where?
1: Father's house.
0: Why? Because they will become a snare to your victory. If you don't destroy these altars, they are going to destroy your victory. Here, you may be a mighty man of valor. Some of you, you are great people, great person. Everything is working. Because of these altars, you are not seeing the greatness. Do you know why God had to tell Abraham to leave his father's house? To a place to show you. Because his father's house was full of idolatry. Go to a place, I'll show you. A place that I have ordained for you. Hallelujah.
1: Amen.
0: Amen.
1: Amen.
0: So altars have serious implications over our lives. And all our families, those of you, we all come from homes that practice idolatry in Africa here. And everywhere else there is idolatry, there are altars. And these altars, they pour libation on them, they pour blood on them, they speak to the altar, and they do exchange. I told you, altar is a place of what? Exchange. So you speak to the altar, oh, I want us to have more children. I said, okay, you want more children in exchange for what? I said, okay, let us grow up to 60 years. So once that exchange is made, okay, you have more children, but you cannot live beyond 60 years, because that is the contract and the covenant that you are forming. And anytime an altar is built, it becomes what? A covenant, a binding agreement between the person and the deity. Hallelujah.
1: Amen.
0: So in Africa here, let me narrow it to Ghana. Okay? Wherever you see altars built, whether in a village, whether even in the city, you see that town struggles. Hallelujah.
1: Amen.
0: Do you know in Kumasi here, there are plenty of altars here in Kumasi. Okay? I've never seen one even altar. There may be altars in Accra. Okay, but normally I find them somewhere in the villages. But me, I haven't seen some. But if you compare Kumasi, Kumasi has all the gold. Kumasi have almost everything. But Kumasi is not prospering. No, because of the altar. Right now you walk in the middle of the Dua Carriage Road, there's an altar. You go to Kukute, there's an altar. You go to Dabai, Sokobai, altar. You go to here, altar, altar, altar. Go to a doom altar. Why? Wherever there's a negative altar built in the city doesn't prosper. Why? Because altar speaks. Altar has what? Mouth to speak. Altars have ears to hear. They have eyes to see. Okay? And that's why you must understand this. That anytime an altar is built, trace from your family. Check your family lines. I keep telling you, say, know what is in your family. Consistency, the patterns. The patterns. Look, Pastor Blessing was talking about his family. Nobody has traveled. Yeah. Nobody has traveled. So, why would he travel? There's a pattern. There's an altar. So long as you are part of that bloodline, you can't travel. Yesterday, I shared with you that one of our members here, their family pattern says that nobody is allowed to travel and nobody is allowed to do a government work. Yes, you are not allowed to. If you try, they will kill you. And one of them tried, and he didn't even travel outside Africa. He went to South Africa. And they said, you are not allowed to travel. As I speak now, she's still sick. They want to kill. If not the prayer I've prayed for her, she would have died by now. And to kwa maku. Why? Because Abusiano in Tukwain. Is the prayer. You see, there is always a stronger altar and a weak altar. Christ, the ultimate sacrifice, he became the ultimate ark of the covenant, which is the greatest altar for us. Therefore, that's why Pastor Blessing, when he came here and he prayed on this altar, the fortunes of his family changed. That is the only way you can break through. Yes, Christ have died. Yes, Christ have made me look and take it by faith. I take it by faith. You know, dear. If you're not careful, faith has its place. Revelation has its place. Okay? If you only take the first work of Christ by faith, Master, you will never prosper the way you have to prosper. Do you know why? Because in time past, God will speak to us through the prophets. Now he speaks to us through his son. And on Sunday, I said with you, say, for you to destroy any altar, you need to know the weapon against the altar. How many of you are not here on Sunday? Plenty of you. Oh, Charlie. I'll not repeat. You can go on YouTube and go and listen. Okay, but I'll tell you briefly. Okay, in Isaiah chapter 54, from verse 13, I'll say, all will be taught by the Lord. Okay, and grace shall be the peace of your people. Okay, then he said that though they may assemble, not because of me, But whoever assembles against you shall what? Shall fall. Then he said, no weapon formed against you shall prosper. And the cause for his work. And I created a spoiler to destroy. Therefore, no weapon formed against you shall prosper. Why? Because God will tell you the exact weapon formed against you. The exact altar. Where the altar starts from. Who built the altar. How the person built the altar. And what to do to destroy the altar. God will tell you all these things. If not, you will fight an empty battle. Hallelujah.
1: Amen.
0: Sunday, I'm going to teach you. I'm going to continue with how to destroy these altars. And one of them, you come on Sunday and listen. Hallelujah.
1: Amen.
0: Because certain things Jesus said, the wisdom is too much. Seriously. Spend time and read Matthew, Mark, Luke, John. Over and over. Hey, you get the wisdom of Jesus. Hey. The things he's been teaching. The things he's been saying. You get serious wisdom. But look, when it comes to altars, the greatest altar in this whole wide world, you know what it is? The greatest altar is your mind. Hayarabadosaya. Do you know what the devil is doing now? The devil is building negative altars in your mind. Bible says that your mind is the battleground. Why is your mind the battleground? Because that what you consume on daily basis form you. We are psychological beings, aren't we? The more we see, the more we smell, the more we hear, it becomes part of us. So the devil is controlling what you hear. Controlling what you must do, controlling almost everything. And that's why some places, that it's not Africa, let's say Europe and America, some places, they don't want to hear about your God. They don't want to hear about all these things. Why? Because their mind has been conscientized to the point that they don't need God to survive. How can you destroy the stronghold? That's what Paul said, the weapon of our warfare, they are not carnal. But they are mighty through God in pulling down strongholds in the mind. Is another altar. It's another altar. Amen.
1: Amen.
0: So your family altars are very, very strong. I'm not saying they are weak. Okay? But prayer must be prayed. Prayer must be prayed. And don't just pray amiss. Pray with what? Precision. Pray knowing what is against you. Pray knowing what the devil has planned. Pray knowing that this was built by my ancestor. Ancestor A, ancestor B. Okay? What did they do? What sacrifice did they make? And what can I do to break it? Hallelujah.
1: Amen.
0: Because I keep telling you, sir, these fallen angels are always looking for somebody to worship. Okay, someone to worship them. So every stone, everything you want to you speak to, they will come and they will inhabit. Let me tell you something. Jesus said in Matthew chapter 4, he was fasting. Satan went to him, talked to him, bow to me. If you bow to me, look at all these kingdoms and look at all his glory. I'll give it to you. Satan, the teacher didn't know who Jesus was. So what was he trying to do? He's a very good politician, eh? Oh yeah, because this campaign was a very serious campaign. Because he went to Jesus and presented the future to Jesus. That look at these kingdoms and all its glory. Just bow. Simple bow. And I'll give it to you. Hanaria Sandia. Some of you, Satan has asked you to bow. You've bowed cry long ago. Hallelujah. I just said, thou shalt not worship any other God except the Most High God, and said to God, get thee behind me, Satan. Why did he do that? Listen to me. What God doesn't like is listening to another voice and obeying another voice. That becomes what? Idolatry. And he hates it. And whenever an idolatry is performed, remember, an altar and covenants will be built. And when it builds, that's when it becomes so difficult to break, difficult to destroy. And if you don't deal with these things, it will continue for a very long time. You know, back in the day, I didn't acquire a kutie power. Many of the monies our fathers had, they didn't get it from God. They got it from Satan. They went to the fetish priest, they told them what to do, went to the malam, and they got the money. And if, for example, some of you, moto asase, also from moto asase, but you can go to the mami, I didn't know how many years I did. Because you want to position God on your land. Those days, they didn't worship God. So when they buy their lands, they will go to their fetish priest. They will go to their malams and tell them, I've gotten this land. Bless it for me. And the moment the person puts something on the land, whether anointing oil or whatever oil, it brings forth an agent of the spirit. And when that agent is on the land, good or bad, there will be an effect. Hallelujah.
1: Amen.
0: Okay? Good or bad. Because, for example, if a fetish priest anointed the land for you, he will put his altar. There are so many people I've prayed for. There was a family who, they came here. And their father went to see this fetish priest to help him get a job. And he got a job, got a very good position. But his descendants, after he died, he was praying for one of the children. Ose or Dan Kraneka. Because Oboa won Papa Man in Ye Jumano. You see? And the children are suffering because of that. And after religion, thank God, they came to church, three of them, two ladies and a gentleman. After release all of them. You will never forget. Remember when I was praying for Rose 3 weeks ago? You see, one of the things that the demon was demanding was an egg. Had they all said, oh no, no, tea, no, say, no, tea. So spirit in the Bible will be so. No spirit, no, Rose, no, nanya, nanya, nanya, so. Now, Obia or any school, so. So, the spirit in the battle, so no, come. Rose, let me calm on down. To copper was there, but you and a wee dear Mamma Ocosia covenant. Into we dear, you have to give the Cosia. Now, you see, but this evil spirit remembers the covenant they made. So, when I was praying for her, I said, oh, promise me, sir, Mammy Cosia. Cosian, one day, one farmer, any more farmer, and some in columns, no, I bet you, I mean, so, what the spirit was doing to Rose was this. When the spirit comes upon her, she can beat five men and she wouldn't know that she beat you. When the spirit goes and you come, there's been she tells me, say, there's been so many reports. People come to me, say, wabu omo. I'm ever catching my say, ubana buye. Ubana onkai. But on Kaiser, what to blow? Now, do you know why Jesus said we should be filled with the Holy Spirit? You will make you do things that you don't even realize you did. So do not be drunk with wine, but be filled with the Holy Spirit. See, when you drink wine, wine has a way to direct your path. You can say things under normal circumstances, if not the influence of the alcohol, you wouldn't say. The same way, when you have the Holy Spirit, you may say things, either it can endanger your life or it can save your life. Did you hear that? I said the Holy Spirit can make you say some things, can either endanger your life or can what? Save your life. Because when the Holy Spirit gives you utterance, he doesn't care about whoever is listening. He will say it as it is. And he can change no. He can still be my partial. But when the Holy Spirit came upon him, he was rather making them more angry. And they told him to kill them. Hallelujah.
1: Amen.
0: But at least he died hearing from God. But I don't want any of you to fall to the trap of the enemy. Now, Christo, near what name and nasty, and I say, a few buwaku abusumfi, Adea, Uyari and Anquama busumfina, a few the adoque, Nesbo Yaku, you wabregu. Hallelujah. You see, the reason why the New Testament preachers don't understand altars, okay, even the application of anointing oil, they don't want to hear. See, now talk about even prophetic directions. They hate it. Do you know what? Anything that is born of the Spirit, if you are not a spiritual man, you never understand. Because spiritual things are foolishness to the lost. No, listen to me. How can Jesus himself? Hello, are you listening? Jesus met a blind man. Okay? A blind man. He picked, as in somewhere, John 9. What did he do? He picked sand, added saliva, put in his eyes. Not only that, he said, go and wash yourself in the pool of Siloam. And when this person did it, now you let me do this one. They tell me, say, I'm doing an idolatry now. Because why did Jesus have to say, go and call the Siloam? What interests you? As I'm flying out here. What are you when you ask? We say, ruin him. Can you imagine? So couldn't Jesus have gotten vortex and just wash your face? There was a reason why you have to enter the sea or the river to wash what? Your eyes. Why? Spirit-led. Spirit-led. So you cannot break any altar if you're not spirit-led. The weapons of our warfare are, remember, the sword of the Spirit is what? Hey boy, remember when Paul was prescribing the weapons of our warfare in Ephesians chapter 6? What did he say? I said, wrestle not against flesh and blood, right? When it comes to the word, say the sword of the Spirit is the word of God. And now that's what people are mistaken. He says, if you know the word of God, that is your sword. You can't do warfare like that too. No. You see, the sword of the Spirit, which is your sword, the Holy Spirit will tell you, he himself will give you the word. That word of God, God will tell you, becomes your offending weapon to target the particular problem. And they will be solved. This, for example, okay, I told you my own family, we had altars in our family. For me to break that altar, the God didn't give me any scripture. I didn't make any reference. God told me what to do. I didn't go there to break any physical altar. No. All I have to do is to remove somebody from a throne. Once the person is out of the throne, the altar will be what? will be useless, because there will be no supervising agent to reinforce the altar and mention my name and mention my family's name. Do you understand? So the weapon you need is the word of God. What word of God? The word that you hear. Revelational word. That gives you specifics. That the Bible will give you general. But for your situation, the word of God you need is not the general word of God. You need a specific word of God. That will be the sword of the Spirit. Hallelujah.
1: Amen.
0: So tonight, we're going to destroy altars. We're going to use the sword of the Spirit. But remember that I'm leading you, so obviously I will hear the areas where the altars were planted and what it is speaking and how we should break it. Hallelujah.
1: Amen.
0: Thank you, Holy Spirit. Thank you, Holy Spirit. Thank you for your glory. Thank you, Lord. The Lord wants me to pray for somebody. See, every time things is about to get better, something comes to frustrate to take you back. Yeah. Throughout your life, that has been your life. Anijeba, something will come in and remove it. There's an altar. There is a covenant. And it is speaking. Hallelujah.
1: Amen.
0: It is speaking. Anna Rabakosa Brandoshaya. Thank you, Holy Spirit. Liba Rabadosa. Ankarabakolo Brandosa Kasaya. I need to pray for you. You know, it's strange because I've heard a similar story in the Bible. I'm seeing something in the Bible that is describing a situation for you. Please, Daniel chapter 4. Apostle John, if your Bible is there, read for me from where you are. Please get in Bible. Okay, get him a mic. I'm seeing from verse 7. So, Dabarabakosa Prashandia.
2: Love the fan.
0: Very important. I don't know why I'm seeing that. It's similar to what the dream Nebuchadnezzar had. Okay? This is not God who is the watcher who came to destroy you. There's another watcher. Throughout your life, senior, as of all, you've had many plans, but you have never executed not even a single one. Great plans. But this is what I'm seeing. I'm going to correct it. As of all, read for me.
3: Daniel 4, chapter 4.
0: Start from verse 7.
3: Reading from verse 7. Then the magicians, the astrologers, the Chaldeans, and the soothsayers came in and told them the dream, but they did not make known to me its interpretation. Verse 8. But at last Daniel came before me. His name is Belshazzar, according to the name of my God. In him is the spirit of the holy God. And I told the dream before him, saying, Belshazzar, chief of the magicians, because I know that the spirit of the holy God is in you, and no secret troubles you, explain to me the visions of my dream that I have seen and its interpretation.
0: I have a problem. Okay, go on.
3: These were the visions of my head, right on my bed. I was looking, and behold, a tree in the midst of the earth.
0: A tree in the midst of the earth.
3: And its height was great.
0: Its height was great.
3: The tree grew, became strong.
0: The tree grew, became strong. Strong.
3: Its height reached to the heavens.
0: This is a revelation power.
3: And it could be seen to the ends of all the earth.
0: Now, this is what the Lord is prescribing you. What he had wanted you to do originally. Okay? What he wanted to make you great. From your Nkrabrim, great. I don't know much about your past. Normally, I don't ask people's past. But what the Lord is revealing to me right now, he has shown me what you have gone through, even through your school days, even up to this time. There's been this consistency. I'm not able to finish.
3: Verse 12, its leaves were lovely. Its fruit
0: for
3: abundant.
0: Its fruits were lovely, abundant.
3: And it was food for all.
0: Food for all. Aya Rabadosa. Go on.
3: The beasts of the field found shade under it. The birds of the heavens dwelt in its branches. And all flesh was fed from it. I saw
0: all
3: in
0: flesh
3: the visions
0: were fed from it. Go on.
3: Verse 13, I saw in the visions of my head, and there was a watcher.
0: There was a watcher.
3: A holy one.
0: A monitoring spirit. This one, a new holy one. This is a monitoring watcher. Watching everything. Watching all the glory. Watching what God wants to do.
3: A holy one coming down from heaven. He cried aloud and said, thus, chop down the tree and cut off its branches, strip off its leaves and scatter its fruit.
0: So for what did American say? But there was somebody responsible to make sure, say, the Radi Akano is a demonic watcher. So I don't know, but what is what I'm seeing, eh? Me who say Adriano, if you fit Nefifi. Why? Because that evil altar has been built and the watcher is watching it, that you will not prosper. I need to overturn this. You see, I'm gonna verse 11. Go back to verse 11.
3: Daniel chapter 4, verse 11. The tree grew and became strong. Its height reached to the heavens.
0: Yeah.
3: And it could be seen to the ends of all the earth.
0: This is your message. Forget about the watcher. I'm going to deal with the watcher. Okay? Remember Nebuchadnezzar? He could have turned this thing on. What Daniel told him, he could have overturned it. He just told him, say, just humble yourself. And God will not let this come to you. But he couldn't. On what to us, I will say, it is by my own hands I've built this kingdom. And that's why the whole world. And when the watcher came, Adre, how can with me, I, and then that was it. So listen, verse 11. Also the tree grew.
3: The tree grew and became strong.
0: Okay, its height reached to the heavens, and it could be seen to the ends of all the earth. That's what God made you. But the demonic watches, and sometimes you're about to do something major. If I don't pray for you, Zesema, it will be the same. To be a frustration. Okay, I'm going to let you do something very simple. It's not anything serious, not anything dramatic, but it will break the altars. It will destroy everything. In fact, it will destroy the watcher, the monitoring spirit. You've been praying. You are a very prayerful man. I love you for that. But you see, but the guy is still monitoring you. They are always pushing. They are always intervening. And remember, I said, if you ask someone, you don't want to be a man for a while. So before you go, they go there first. They frustrate. Why? A demonic watcher. Father, I pray in the mighty name of Jesus. Any demonic watcher, watching him, monitoring him, that he will always fail in every endeavor, even in ministry. Oh Lord, from today, I disconnect them. I block access. I destroy Kinda Rabakaprondro. I destroy the covenant. And today, you have no right over him. I release him and release his children. If not, your children will also go through the same thing. Father, I release your son. Father, as he takes steps, as you have directed me, Lord, everything that grants them access will be blocked by this formation. Father, in the mighty name of Jesus, I restore your son. I blind the watchers. They will not have access. Libaraba kolo brandere koria sanda. Thank you, Holy Spirit. Thank you that your will is done. In Jesus' name. Amen. Now we're going to do this. So for take 7 steps forward. 7 steps to the left. 7 steps to the left. 7 steps to the left. 7 steps to the left. What did I say? Who we are messing with? Go on. 1, 2, 3, 4, 5, 6, 7. Okay, to the left. 1, 2, 3, 4, 5, 6, 7. To the left. 1, 2, 3, 4, 5, 6, 7. 1, 2, 3, 5, 6, 7. 1, 2, 3, 4, 5, 6, 7. Now this is what I want you to do. Walk 7 towards me. Okay. Come. 1, 2, 3, 4, 5, 6, 7. Good. Where you stand now was the junction that you were about to turn to the left, right? Okay. Now this is what we are going to do. Take a left turn. Go. 1, 7. 1, 2, 3, 4, 5, 6, 7. Good. Now, towards me, take another seven. 1, 2, 3, 4, 5, 6, 7. Hey. Tekara Basu. You went to the left, right? Go to the left. It doesn't make sense. It doesn't make sense. Seven. 1, 2, 3, 4, 5, 6, 7. Take 7 steps to me. Good. Take another left. 7. Debbie. Another left. And then walk back to me. Do you know what I've done? Let me explain to you. You took 4 left turns, meaning that your life has not been directed right. Okay? That has not been directed right. That's why the watchers are monitoring you to make sure you follow a pattern of unsuccessful life. So here's what I did. I made you walk 777 in a box, and I made you walk back to me to cross all of them. Do you understand? See what I've done? It's destroyed. And by this formation, it's broken. It is destroyed. This time around, there'll be a difference. Very, very simple. But there'll be a difference. Surely, Libarabakosaya. Surely there shall be goodness and mercy. The favor of God will be upon you. You no longer struggle. Whenever there is a need, God will be there. This time around, it's changing. Libarabado. This time around, it shall work, it shall speak. Lord, transform his life. You know his heart. Let there be life. Let there be light. Lead him in wherever he goes. Libarabakolo Brandashaya. Software is done.
2: Amen.
0: Hakarabadosa. But for me, I'm sorry.
4: Love the fam.
0: And I said I'm sorry. We will do South Africa. Next time, me preach you all night, Bill. Because I didn't like the way I now. Every row, somebody was sleeping. Every row, 2 or 3 people will be sleeping. Hallelujah.
1: Amen.
0: Oh, Jesus, you are Lord. Listen, we are going to pray intensively. We have 2 more all nights to go. Yeah, next week, 24th, and then 31st. Yeah. 31st is the last all night. Now, I always say, go to the fetish priest. Go ahead, my man, go for you. It me catch you be so on naked. No, nam on nam street. Said the abodam. What the on naked? Who here we are? Obi crack on this here. And so when we in our position, it's not easy. Listen to me. One thing I want you to understand is that the devil is not weak. Hello. Obo samanye weak o. Where? Some of you people said, "Hey, I pay for somebody. I'm money." So let me tell you something. Witches, they are low in rank, but they are high in power. because they are the messengers, they send them. Do you know why angels are very, very powerful? Because angels are old, they are the weak, they are the least. No, our money is small. It's your mom to me. Hallelujah.
1: Amen.
0: We are going to pray. Under Rabakosaya. Say, Father.
1: Father.
0: I pray.
1: I pray.
0: Arabakosa. My eye is opening. And I hope I can see clearly. Lando Robasotaya. The Lord has shown me something, eh? There's somebody here. You keep seeing your old workplace. It's like Bebia. You find yourself on that land or on that property. Yeah. There's somebody here. You keep dreaming about the same place. Look, the reason is that there is an altar there that is fighting your life that you have not been able to solve. So you keep seeing it repeatedly. And sometimes, no, the way I hold the property, you know, when it was then, it may not look the same now today. But also, the way you are building that, I know. I'm being specific. It's about somebody here. For example, the way my maestro, the Oba, a friend is saying, yeah. Those of you who knew this land, in 30 years or 40 years ago. Okay, it wasn't like this. It had only, let's say, a small building. Now it has become big. But anytime you dream, you see the small building. What is that supposed to tell you? Sorry? Because it means that there is something that the Lord is pointing you back, that something has to be dealt with. That's why some of you dream the place that you have lived before, but to bear 20 years, also that's where it ain't. It's a spirit of backwardness. It means that something happened there that you have not been able to deal with. There was an altar your name may be on. Those times, certain charismatism, nobody will ever become poor. Because the way I need to say, Bible, when we take by faith. The last time, some time ago, before my church, that time we did a program called The Prophets Are Coming. Yes. They used to call it Tabernacle of Witness. Doom podium. So I don't know if you go in there. Actually, obviously, we have about 200 people here. You are multi-millionaires. And we were by faith taking it. I tell you, sir. one cry. And the things, you see, sometimes, not that a prophet has lied. No. The altars that fights, the blessing has not

0: you have not seen major improvement in your life. It's not that the word of God has failed. It is your inability to destroy the altars that has made you fail. Hallelujah.
1: Amen.
0: Say, Father.
1: Father.
0: Oh, Lord, thank you. In the day that Brian was with Mompayo. See, I'm dealing with that person with a backward issue. And all of a sudden, I'm also seeing that there's a woman here. Okay, your major problem is nothing but to get a life partner. Not because you're not beautiful. It's because somebody has built an altar with your clothing. Atadi awesi ahata. Ejira mysteriously. Wesi ahata o. One of your clothes. Ejira mysteriously. Somebody used it to build an altar against you. Up to now, don't worry. Listen, who nye fe? Who nye fe? But that altar. I'm not asking you to come here. We are going to pray. Later, I'll ping people out and pray for them. But right now, we are going to pray. Okay? So, who knows? Who so die? Who we chi? Who former house? Jira hona bompae. There's an altar against you. All right? Yeah. Who to fear that? If you no crowd rent here, as still, you are always there. What jai school da. What jai school da. They be ana uche school them. In your dream, listen to me. Sometimes you may never know that your teacher may have cursed you. Yes, your teacher may have bewitched you. During your school days, they trace your problem back to the school days. Then you go back. So when you see those things, Father, in the name of Jesus, Form 1, O level. Yeah. And to become Amankwetia. Yes, listen to me. I used to have dreams going back to Amankwetia. Yeah. It was walking distance to school. Yeah, run to the chance. So ask, welcome home. And you welcome home and say, war. See? All right? I had a dream. In the dream, the Lord took me back to Amankwetia Park. I remember park. Prayer was our park in Sonoma. When I miss her, the last time I almost died. You know, I actually ran for the school during their friend is saying, inter schools sports. Yeah, and I was very good and 200 meter runner. I still run. Oh, yeah, and maybe Tim, you know, trust me. What power me in your race near here? Me? No. I'm so strong. Nobody. Yeah, me say, oh, we a young crown to be me. Hallelujah. Amen. And anytime I train on that place, on that park, something happens to me. That's where it came from. No muscle. I was climbing the stairs. My God. My say kobo. Pow. Me tell you. What was there? So as I grew up, God started opening my eyes. God took me back to that school. I started praying. I did be a tear me in the school in the name of Jesus. I had the stress. Sometimes school, no, spirit be crab at all. And I'm a smoker school. Spirit with my flower, how I drink for no reason. I prayed for years and sana.

0: Don't joke with your prayers. Say, Father.
1: Father.
0: In the name of Jesus.
1: In the name of Jesus.
0: Any altar.
2: Any altar.
0: In my family.
2: In my family.
0: Sending me backwards.
2: Sending me backwards.
0: Oh Lord.
2: Oh Lord.
0: By your instructions.
2: By your instructions.
0: I break the altar.
2: I break the altar.
0: I break the altar.
2: I break the altar.
0: I destroy the altar.
2: I destroy the altar.
0: Labor. I already say there are plenty altars that have been built. Plenty altars. No one or two. And all the supervising agents. Aya Rabadosia. You're going to command fire 7 times. And this fire will consume every altar.
2: Amen.
0: In your father's home.
2: Amen.
0: Fire.
2: Fire.
0: Fire.
2: Fire.
0: Fire.
2: Fire.
0: Fire.
2: Fire.
0: Fire.
2: Fire.
0: Fire.
2: Fire.
0: Fire.
2: Fire.
0: Handa Rabakosa. Hey, Jesus, you are Lord. You have no idea. The fire now, seven. Look, you were here to more fire. Yeah. 1, 2, 3, let's go.
2: Fire,
0: fire,
2: fire,
0: fire,
2: fire,
0: fire,
2: fire,
0: fire,
2: fire,
0: fire. Yeah, 2, 7. Listen, this thing doesn't make sense. Spirituality doesn't make sense. But these things that have brought me here. I tell you, sapphire, fire, ne, pino. You have no idea. Because listen, spiritually, when you say fire, things happen. Daniel thought he was praying, which maybe Nyame had my son the Mechemo. He thought he was looking through the books and found out that these people were, according to the book of Jeremiah, they are supposed to be in Babylon for 70 years. He started praying. He didn't even know that his prayer ignited a serious war in the spiritual realms. He didn't pray, say, God, take us from bondage. So he was just asking for forgiveness of sins. Say, right, if I born here, then. And no keke was a warfare. And angels were fighting. And that's when I say sometimes oh say nyamia or do it, you know, so angel you weak our problem. Because not angels are strong. Oh yeah, they may be God's angels, they may be weak. Because how can, according to the book of Daniel chapter 9 and 10, an angel is coming to deliver an information to Daniel. The prince of Persia, principality of Persia. Hey, nyame otimi achi nyame bofo asha obotuom adufuno for 3 weeks, and he was crying for help, and he cried for backup. Don't underestimate him. That's when you let your guard down, he will destroy your life. When you say you are facing a very strong opponent, yes, share. Delayed for 3 weeks until Angel Michael came, who's the warrior responsible for the people of Israel. And he came to defeat that angel. He said, angels, no grand, there are levels of power. Obias will be on any level. Hallelujah.
2: Amen.
0: We are praying. Say, Father.
2: Father.
0: In my school days.
2: In my school days.
0: Anyone.
2: Anyone.
0: Who exchanged my blessing.
2: Who exchanged my blessing
0: in my school days?
2: In my school days,
0: oh Lord,
2: oh Lord,
0: I retrieve,
2: I take back
0: my blessing,
2: my blessing.
0: Any altar
2: in altar
0: that was built.

0: drugs
1: right now.
0: Fire!
1: Fire!
0: Fire!
1: Fire!
0: Fire!
1: Fire!
0: Fire!
1: Fire!
0: Fire!
1: Fire!
0: Fire!
1: Fire!
0: Fire!
1: Fire!
0: Fire!
2: Okay. Destroy altars. Sometimes one destroy her, oh, you're so for fire, one break you altar. You will never prosper. Okay. Say, Father.
0: Father.
2: Altar of retrogression.
0: Altar of retrogression.
1: Fire!
0: Fire!
1: Fire!
0: Fire!
1: Fire!
0: Fire!
1: Fire!
0: Fire!
1: Fire!
0: Fire!
1: Fire!
0: Fire!
1: Fire!
0: Fire!
1: Fire!
0: Fire!
2: Oh Lord.
0: God.
2: In my school days.
0: In my school days.
2: Any altar.
0: Any altar.
2: That fought me.
0: That fought
2: me. Removed my glory.
0: Removed my glory.
2: And it's up to date.
0: And it's up to date.
2: Working against me.
0: And working against me.
2: I command fire from heaven.
0: I destroy
2: that altar.
0: I destroy this altar.
2: I fire.

0: Inna rabakosaya. Anda rabado. How many Jemimas do we have here? How many Jemimas do we have here? I don't know. I don't want to throw Jemima. Okay. Kanda rabakosaya. Ekanda rabadosi. Okay. I didn't see you, Nanaya, but I'm going to talk about what I am seeing. And the person's name is Jemima. So if you're the only Jemima, then the message is for you.
1: No.
0: Okay. Libarabadosaya. Yeah, the message is for you. In fact, it's for you. It's for you. Anda rabado. I'm seeing a certain box, a boxed, you can say a box house. Who has to describe it? If you and it looks like a box. Okay, I say a kiosk, but a cement. Me who louver all louvers nayana homade iron rod eri remuno. Oh, something like that. And I saw a woman that looked like you. First, let me nipa. The woman looks like you, but it's not your mother, because I know your mother. This I saw, but also on Yakoko, or you tuntum, but also. Then I saw say or Ninicho looks like she's like somewhere. Maybe in her 60s. Okay. This person has a son. Only son. Only son. Okay. And this is what I saw. In that house, there's an altar in that house. And that altar in that house speaking against the descendants of that altar. Minimum chrome, but if you know me, you know, it's like a box house. It's like a box house. But the woman I saw, or so, papa, minimum son, and you two know, but on Yakoko, or yeah,
1: love.
0: Is anybody called Jemima in your family apart from you? You are the only Jemima. So this person sits on the altar with her son, and it's like they are working together. My men are the yari and ordinu beyena sa nebano, and they are in that small boxed house. I mean, that's where they are. We want to say bewo yutuntum. Yeah. And you see, all the retrogressions in your family, it is that altar that is creating that. Jemima, are you coming? Marabakosaya. Oh, see. And maybe it may look like it's normal, but there's certain things that are not normal. Then I thank God. Sometimes I gave her a prophecy before we came here. And you see, sometimes I dare be come prophecy everywhere. So all of a sudden, my Christian, my welfare. So I see, say that small place is the place where the altars are built. Okay, Now here's the good news. The Lord has just taken me there right now. I'm inside that altar right now. Okay? And I'm going to pull your name out of it. And not only you are you going to be to escape that evil. Remember, you know the patterns in your family. You know it. I don't want to repeat it. You know it. Okay? But you'll be an exception because of this prayer tonight.
2: Amen.
0: Because I'm going to pull you out from that box. But very small. And it's like it has only one chamber, penny room. It's like a one bedroom and a hall. But me, who will be able to see the just chamber and hall as a whole house? Very small. Very small. Now, only the Babema, anything. And the honor, or more, I a yenema, a tear busiano. And today, maybe one of my happens to a man on qua. And it already happened to me, man qua. Okay? Need to change it. I need to pull you out. Are you ready? Let up your hands. Libaraba kolo brando shaya. Oh yes, Lord. Thank you for this revelation. Thank you for this revelation. Thank you. Father, I pull your daughter out.
1: Love the fam.
0: Any altar in her family

0: in your mother's family that has created a pattern, a covenant, and a pattern in the mighty name of Jesus. By divine authority, I release you from that altar. Amen. I release you from that covenant.
1: Amen.
0: You will not follow their steps. You will not follow the footsteps of your father. You will not follow the footsteps of your mother. Even your grandmother. You are not following the footsteps because the person, Ayarabadosia, fortifying the altar. Father, I'm going to deal with her and the son. Marabakolo Brandre. His son is called Jojo. His son is called Jojo. Jojo. That's a fancy, eh? Jojo is a fancy. Ekwajo. Father, in the name of Jesus, I release your daughter. Liba Rabakosa, Beyadibi, Mandosia. Ophelia Pachomami, oil. Locate her navel and anoint that place. I'm disconnecting you from that cord. And you'll be free. And no. Liba Rabakosa Brandia. Liba Rabado Sakaria. Hando Librakosa. Liba Rabakolo Brandre. Hiko Brando. Liba Rabadosa. Thank you, Holy Spirit. Li Andalia. Liba Rabakolo Brandre Sandia. Father, by this oil, I disconnect you from the cord. From the pattern your grandmother went through, the pattern your mother had gone through, and you too, oh God, I release her. Lord. It shall be no longer that altar that your name is upon. I pray in the name of Jesus, I erase your name from that altar. You and your descendants shall make the difference. You and your descendants shall make the difference. You and the children after you shall make a difference. Harabakolo brandre shaya. Ankarabado brando saya. Akanda rekabo librando saprakasa. Thank you, Holy Spirit. Oh, yes, Lord. I thank you. I thank you that this is done. I thank you. Libarabako saprandia. Li arabado zabranda haya. This woman I'm talking about, Watina Jinyasipen. In fact, I can even locate a house. But on Tobio, Unguye, Patiase. Nebano will be around 27, 28. Maybe in his 30s. But that place, may you have been disconnected. Your name has been erased.
2: Amen.
0: What I told you will come to pass. Amen. This is the way to what I told you. This is the path it's going to take. There will be a shake-up. Keep telling you, there's Mama can't die. There will be a shake-up, and the shake-up will give birth to what I told you. Okay? It will give birth to what I told you. So, brace yourself for it. It is coming. I'm here. I'm here to guide you through the process, step by step, one by one, as they unfold. Okay, as they unfold, because what I saw, I was happy. The smile that was on your face when you were telling me the things I told you, I knew, sir, your time has come. Okay, let your heart still remain, and in fact, this one, God will show you. Yeah. God will show you. God will show you how the woman looks like and how the son looks like. You may not have met them, or maybe they are in your village, or maybe you already know them. you have some relatives around the Jinyasi area I'm talking about.
1: Yes.
0: I'm gonna say what now pain. Don't you be on any banning in a mat now pain. But don't you be also Jinyasi, we are the first night, you know. And your
1: home.
0: And your home. What the opposite? Me boy. Opposite we are the first now. Oh, man, that one. Who say a crabby ba beef? No. And yet, I'm be sorry. Let me describe the place. Since you know, me for the area, me me hono. Oh, say hotel been a friend. No.
1: Yeah.
0: Oh, say hotel
1: yes.
0: Been a show.
1: Who
0: say? Yes, who say? Lame be that hall.
1: Yeah.
0: A horn omo tie. Aha. Yes. Is that my me no?
1: Yeah.
0: On the ampa. Now just say me jandro. Why do you not call? I feel why do not call? Because I didn't know why do not call. Yes. Oh, but a friend of Jojo. Jojo. They say, me, my tip of fruma, every one more. You are fine. You are fine. And you listen to me. God. Libarabakose. There is something there. You so tinya me ase. God says, I show mercy who I want to show mercy. You are fortunate, say, among the lot in the family, but there is something you have done for this ministry, and God through that wants to honor you. So keep whatever you are doing for this church. Keep doing it. And there's a blessing that is following. Okay? I'm done.
2: Amen.
0: Thank you, Holy Spirit. Say, Father. In the name of Jesus.
3: In the name of Jesus.
0: You see, there are so many problems. Just cooperate with me, okay? All right. As and when the Lord reveals, I speak, I move. Marabadosa, Akandari Bosa. God wants to show somebody mercy. God wants to show somebody mercy. This person, you had a dream. And in the dream, you saw yourself among certain people. And nipa na na ni omo nam na un se da ni mo omo, but na akwe se omo pese omo buaw. And it's like, as one baby, as one era. And omo pioros na okwe, and they assisted you. As one show, somebody is here right now. This is the dream you had, whether you are online or you here. The dream, like, let me tell you something. God says he's giving you divine helpers. Divine helpers. Divine helpers. Oh, divine helpers. Who doesn't want divine helper? I want divine helper. Spiritual backing. I told you, say, everyone has a sponsor. If you are poor, you have a sponsor, a spirit sponsoring your poverty. If you are rich, you have a spirit sponsoring your riches. And that's what Abraham did. How have you been following the teaching? Okay, Abraham and the king of Sodom. Because Abraham raised his hand to the Lord. I said, I've raised my hand towards the Most High God. I will take nothing from you, king of Sodom. Why? Because Melchizedek has blessed him and he paid him a tithe. That made him God's sponsor. That made God to sponsor him. I don't know who is sponsoring him, but we are going to pray. Sometimes there are some spirits that are fighting us. I mean, I made sponsorship in the Yajuma. Oh, yes. Why? Because there's a spirit that is behind. I told you every altar has a spirit. And every altar has a human being. All right, we are going to pray. First of all, for the altar to break, our parents did a lot of things ignorantly. Like Daniel, we are going to plead for mercy. Did you hear me say, God wants to show? Good. It was the prayer of mercy, forgiveness, that triggered the war. Say, Father.
2: Father,
0: in the name of Jesus.
2: In the name of Jesus.
0: Forgive us.
2: Forgive us.
0: Our ancestors.
2: Our ancestors.
0: They have sinned against you.
2: They have sinned against you.
0: And we carry their blood.
2: We carry their blood.
0: Meaning we have also sinned.
2: Meaning they have also sinned.
0: Forgive us, O God.
2: Forgive us, O Lord.
0: Cleanse us, O God.
2: Cleanse us, O Lord.
0: We have come to know you.
2: We've come to know you.
0: As our only Lord.
2: As our only Lord.
0: No other Lord.
2: No other Lord.
0: No other God.
2: No other God.
0: I have only you.
2: I have only you.
0: Therefore, show me mercy.
2: Show me mercy.
0: And release me.
2: And release me
0: from the snares.
2: Well, the snares.
0: From these altars.
2: From these altars.
0: In the name of Jesus.
2: In the name of Jesus.
0: Amen.
2: Amen.
0: Now we are going to attack the spirits. Say, Father.
2: Father.
0: Any spirit.
2: Any spirit.
0: Behind the altar.
2: Behind the altar.
0: Enforcing evil.
2: Enforcing evil.
0: Oh Lord.
2: Oh Lord.
0: As I command.
2: As I command.
0: Fire from heaven.
2: Fire from heaven.
0: Let it destroy the altar.
2: Let it destroy the altar.
0: And the spiritual agent.
2: And the spiritual agent.
0: Right now.
2: Right now.
0: Fire.
2: Fire.
0: Fire.
2: Fire.
0: Fire.
2: Fire.
0: Fire.
2: Fire.
0: Fire.
2: Fire.
0: Fire.
2: Fire.
0: Fire.
2: Fire.
0: Fire.
2: Fire.
0: Fire.
2: Fire.
0: Fire.
2: Fire.
0: Fire.
2: Fire.
0: Fire.
2: Fire.
0: Fire!
2: Fire!
0: Fire!
2: Fire!
0: Any spiritual agent?
2: Any spiritual agent?
0: Enforcing the covenant.
2: Enforcing the covenant.
0: Fire!
2: Fire!
0: Libarabakosa. Fire!
2: Fire!
0: Fire!
2: Fire! Fire! Fire!
0: Fire!
2: Fire! Fire!
0: Fire! Fire! Fire! Fire! Fire! Oh Jesus, your Lord. Marabakolo Brandresha. Say, Father.
2: Father.
0: Any spiritual agent.
2: Any spiritual agent.
0: Enforcing the covenant.
2: Enforcing the covenant.
0: Oh Lord.
2: Oh Lord.
0: Let them depart.
2: Let them depart.
0: Forever.
2: Forever.
0: Let the altar.
2: Let

0: Arabanose. The altars will split apart.
1: Amen.
0: Whoever will rebuild the altars in your family will have their own life taken.
1: Amen.
0: He will do so with his own life.
1: Amen.
0: Say, Father.
1: Father.
0: Any human agent. Supervising the altar.
1: Sacrificing on the altar.
0: Sacrifice

0: La Rabadose. Say, Father.
1: Father,
0: I invite
1: the spirits
0: of these agents.
1: I invite them here
0: as I should. Let death seize them.
1: Let them die.
0: Right now.
1: Right.

0: Bakolo Brandere Hikaria. 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Parabakosaya. And come, let me pray for you. 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I see a huge expansion. But a free is sitting there. Love the fam. 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A free is about 69 years old or so. No, 59 thereabout. Onye Abrewa. A free. And it's like, look, just like similar to what I told you some time ago, say, there was a demon between my customer and my attendant. So scanner customer Eddie Bema attendant na not demon the kind of aji. 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A free. I see massive, listen, the expansion I'm seeing is big, but because of a free year, the rate you are supposed to grow is not growing. Because I see, say, God will lead you to venture into something else, I even bring you more money. But a free year. Love the fam. And that Rabakosa. It's big. A very large shop. Sister and a detail. Sister free.
1: A free. But they are not family.
0: Well, we want to say a friend a free. But this person is a family. It's a family. You want to say why I bought thing. What about a free forum bow?
1: One was an old woman that I used to be in the market with, and the other one was a friend, but she's now pregnant, so she hardly comes to town.
0: Okay. Mama, no here with you, if you say.
1: About 8. No,
0: the fam. They make a canoe. Oh, the name is Porsche Akakra. What's it, Kakra? Asa oma kakra wani nim. I'm gonna deal with it. Put your hands in mine. Oh Lord. Thank you for this revelation. Oh yes, Lord. Any spirit inside your shop preventing growth, because Father, you showed me massive expansion, but because of a free year, the expansion is not coming. With my hands together with you, I reverse. I drive a free year out of your shop. I drive a free year out of your shop. Every year, get out from that shop now. Liba Rabakol, you don't have the right. Or see on the manager. I say on the manager. Get out now. Leave that shop, Marabadose. I've never been to your shop, eh? But I'm seeing something. So raw shop in my own. Me and him are shopping, but Ura shopping in my dinner scene, middle of the shop. Most are going to be the middle of the shop.
1: Okay, for the first shop, when you enter the middle, we have a table.
0: A table and a chair. It's in the middle.
1: Yeah.
0: On a free aid.
1: That's my friend who is pregnant.
0: Hey. And how old is she?
1: About maybe late 30s.
0: About but now, where are you?
1: Stop
0: her. Stop her. Okay? Because I don't mean when any is this out. Because me bumpy and me them just the middle. Akunya no mamin show to be specific. He feels this direction in the shop. Me boy. Into what you say and need any say. I'm inside your shop. Mr. Say Akunya a free pregnant is what?
2: No, the fan.
0: Can you do that? Many ni pasamu. Come in massive expansion and me ufuno. Any bini. But so long as a free sits on that chair. Rabakosaya. Oh Lord, thank you. Okay. Say a assignment dear my free. Assignment. It's an assignment given to a free. There's a supervising spirit behind a free. Yes, I don't make us the atinimica crown. That's supervising spirit. Ayala Sotoria. Oh Lord, put your hands in mine. Thank you, Jesus. I command a free to leave now. Get off that chair. Get off that chair right now. You don't have the right to be there. It's not your shop. Take all your goods out of the place. Liba Rabakolo Brandere Shakaria. Okay, sorry.
1: I'm church be a word and call me crying so.
0: Boa. And yet, all by four. Seriously, or by four pa. Ben counts some in general.
1: Last year when she gave birth, I had to spend a whole lot, but she wasn't so grateful. So I started having some dreams and I decided to drift.
0: What dreams did you have about it?
1: What I remember was it wasn't so okay.
0: It wasn't good.
1: Yeah, so I just started withdrawing. So I think 4 months ago, she didn't even tell me she was pregnant. Someone told me. But I wasn't really talking to her much. It was like we were falling out. So recently, the husband came around that she's pregnant and they want to name the baby after me. So I should still try and talk to her and get closer to
0: her. Don't accept that, Anna, please. Don't accept. She's your friend. She's planted in your life to destroy you, my dear sister. Huh? I've described it. I've never been to your shop. And I just showed you the chair she sits on. She only will be near you together to destroy you. Or you know, if any woman could see a couple of them. Okay? My falling out, I remain falling. Hannah Abati, Prophet Papa. Others here. Okay. Take this oil. Anoint the table and the chair, okay, with one. Just anoint it. Use the rest to anoint all the shops, both shops. How many shops are there? 4 shops. Anoint all the 4 shops, okay? Because I'm seeing massive expansion. In fact, what I'm seeing right now, Christ, so but the abundance will change. That only resident devil enter to them. Wow. Okay? But as my make it, there's a family member who has assigned here. So bow and chain on your information. Tori ubi a planting. How ni na uku bako. Take mamu di echo so sales echo so near my banyina. She knows it. Suck her. Right? And one on I'm done. God bless you. Liba Rabakosa. Yeah, bomb pioneer, same compatible. Sorry. There's all of a sudden the radio sound at Tadia Shemu. All of a sudden, I thank God for that. Wow, it means that we are going to another level. See, Atariya Shemino, it has white and crystals of diamonds inside. But it's strange because we are going into war. Why should I put on that? They already imagine see mama mushe martial arts movies no. Who say omo we kita the higher level of cultivation the be omo no martial white. Omo no to kwa no mo kunu gidigidi o. Ono nse any amo bia but o se kan enka no. Have you ya mo change Chinese movies ni Korean movies me. May I like to watch war movies and entokwa, you know, action, cultivation especially. The if for no Korea funny, if for no most of my fly with him now, I'm all cool with him. Love the fan. Yes, see if you have a pastor who love to watch war films, I was up and entokwa. And that's why I'm in my bed for any hotel. Hallelujah. Say, Father, any agent,
2: pouring libation
0: on the altar, supervising
2: the evil,
0: oh Lord,

0: Arabakosa. Ankanda Rabakolo Brandre Hikosaba. Liba Rabakolo Brandre Hikosaba.
1: Are you there?
0: Do you have a friend called Bafo? Or do you know anybody called Bafo? You're not close to that person. Okay. He lives in your area? Where is he? Wow.
2: He's in Cape.
0: He's in Cape Coast. So anytime we go to Cape Coast, you see him?
2: Not that much.
0: But what's the relationship? How do you know him?
2: I met him through a friend.
0: Okay.
2: We are not all that close.
0: Nimodu.
2: Yeah.
0: Nimodu. Yeah. Or Fukakra.
2: No.
0: Or Shadani Frosa.
2: Normal.
0: Okay. All right. When last time you met him?
2: Today's week, about 7 days ago.
0: 7 days ago?
2: Yeah, when I was in Cape Coast last week.
0: Okay. If you happen to see Bafo again, avoid him. I don't know the relationship. I don't know the relationship. I don't know the relationship. Just be careful. Right? Go on the altar, climb the stairs and come back. You see, one thing about the Holy Spirit service, He will show us things to come. I dare you to catch it on us. You should do, but can't get it. See, on Kukumba, I bet you said the other day. Eba. And I bet you said Kaye in the Yusu is the other day. He said, so many things that are about to happen, God has to reveal. And then my aunt to improve free moon. Where are we? Assembly by the tunnel, but it shouldn't be around him. When are you going back to Cape Coast?
2: Maybe next week, but it will be a return journey.
0: Avoid him as possible. Why? Avoid him as possible. There is danger ahead, so avoid him as possible. And why not? Why? Hallelujah. Hey, we are going to get into war. Please get up. Yes, baby, and I'm a baby. Hey, Asabu. My sister with the Adidas joggers, eh? I'm seeing. Asafo, Obabo on Jane. I need a normal Bible, but some of y'all, baby, mano. You know Brago. Brago, your sister.
3: Yeah, yeah, yeah, Brago.
0: Fair.
3: Yes.
0: In London. Oh, I know Brago. Okay. I know Brago. All right. Now, the reason why I called you is this. Mummy, you know, there's something you guys have to do to trigger something, and I'm gonna start giving you the key today. Okay, once I give you the key, it will open door for her and also for you. Okay, because Mehu said there's a guy called Yao. Okay, Mehu said, what did the 19 team form? You know, it's like, I don't know, where's the peg? You know. I said, yeah, that I have to give you. May the man why people could say dragons. Okay? And this key will unlock everything. What I'm saying is delay. Delay. The way your life is put, the speed, it's not how it's supposed, it's not sanity. Everything has slowed down. But there's a message in this Bible I need you to. It's part of the Bible. You take the Bible. Because it be anyway be.
1: Read.
0: When you can read it, somebody will read for you. So you open it. Something can say be your sister. Hallelujah. Just open anywhere. Anywhere. Okay. Man can say be moon. Be in one spec. Okay. From a Mark. Mark, read it. Anywhere on the page that you see verse 8 up to 14.
3: Ezekiel chapter 25, verse 8 to 14. Pages need to previous page.
0: I have
3: back on this page. Now back on this page.
0: Aye. But they read it immunina.
3: But shall say free previous page, you know?
0: No. They can't read the page in the mommy answer. Yeah.
3: Ezekiel chapter 25, verse 8. That said the Lord God, because that Moab and Seir do say, behold, the house of Judah is like unto all the heathen. Therefore, behold, I will open the side of Moab from the cities, from his cities, which are on his frontiers, the glory of the country. Beth Jesh, Shimah, Baal-meon, and Kiriathaim, verse 10, unto the men of the east with the Ammonites, and will give them in possession, that the Ammonites may not be remembered among the nations. Verse 11, and I will execute judgment upon Moab, and they shall know that I am the Lord.
0: Are you listening? Hey, your message, you. And I brought no. What's the brother? Bound to be in kind. What's my kind? And I didn't. Who first will be ready? Okay, no worry. Uh huh.
3: Verse 12. That said the Lord God, because that Edom has dealt against the house of Judah by taking vengeance and has greatly offended and revenged himself upon them. Therefore, that said the Lord God, I will also stretch out my hand upon Edom and will cut off man and beast from it. And I will make it desolate from Teman, and they of Dedan shall fall by the sword. 14. And I will lay my vengeance upon Edom by the hand of my people Israel, and they shall do in Edom according to my anger and according to my fury. And they shall know my vengeance, said the Lord God. Amen.
0: But what I say? One abuse scripture. Now listen, what you were listening, how many cities or countries did the verse mentioned?
3: He
0: mentioned
3: Bejesh Shimoth,
0: Baal-meon,
3: Kiriathaim, Ammonites,
0: Moab, 5,
3: Edom,
0: yes, 6. No, Israel and Kahun. Muye six. Now listen. God says, dear tell me as a key in the mawa a bibeko brago sonsem because mabusu and the se mami mane papa mano no the se kono the sana eko because somebody who is an enemy has done this umami ma
1: umami by a friend brio
0: umami by the brio or no yow very dangerous man but you see God says he will give vengeance to Edom. Edom is an enemy. The Ammonites are enemies. And remember that the reason why the God showed me this person, listen to me, I didn't choose the scripture. You opened the Bible all by yourself. And God gave me the verses. And the verse was prescribing your situation. That you have 6 children, 6 enemies, meaning that each and every one of you have been assigned a watcher, a monitoring spirit. And God says vengeance is coming upon all of them.
1: Last 2 years now, do the machine film.
0: Oh,
1: or film, no, say the on the film, you never call and once, or kind of straight.
0: Yes, y'all don't
1: know. I can't.
0: What's I'm saying? Y'all are at intimidate nine. Listen to me, the 9 are at intimidate. You be trapped. 9 are at intimidate. Listen to me. God says, listen. I didn't concord the scripture. What did God say? You give vengeance. So for some read Bill, start from verse 12 for Korea. On the MD.
3: Verse 12. Ezekiel 25, verse 12. That said the Lord God. Because that Edom has dealt against the house
0: because
3: of Judah.
0: Because they have dealt against the house of Judah, God's people.
3: And by taking vengeance.
0: Taking vengeance.
3: And has greatly offended and revenged himself upon them.
0: Uh-huh.
3: Therefore, thus said the Lord, I will also stretch out my hand upon Edom.
0: So, but stretching his hand against.
3: And will cut off man and beast from it. And I will make it desolate from Teman. And they of Dedan shall fall by the sword. And I will lay my vengeance upon Edom by the hand of my people Israel. And they shall do in Edom according to my anger. And
0: according to my fury. Nyamekas nenia bra, let me tell you something. God will not let your prayer and your sister's prayer and your family prayer be in vain. Today is the day. Come and receive the key. Put your hands in my palm. Thank you, Holy Spirit. Oh, Jesus. I love the way you are working today. Send me to me and then you Allah lo brakosha brakasaya. Father, I thank you. The key you want me to give to her and give to Brago, in the mighty name of Jesus, I release it onto her hand right now. Receive this key to prosper. Yow, I'm speaking to you. The legs that you have used, stamping your feet that you will not let your siblings prosper. I cut your legs off. I cut your hands off.
4: Amen.
0: And I make you mute. From today, every word you speak to your altar will be nullified and will have no effect. With my hand in your palms.

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2: Amen.
1: Amobis you. Next time, Ankarabadosa. Who, watch out. You see, Ushe, the way English prescribes hiccups, and the way Asante describe it as I don't know where they got a call, three call from. But somebody's here, you've been caught recording. Oh, why not hiccups? Hey, how are you? Brahman Pima before you die. Oh. Hiccups. Bibiana. Yeah, please come. And our apostle, chairman, Kanda Robasotoria.

0: Love the fam.
1: Old lady, okay, you can dinner for your old lady. Also for Bacho, more with the Bible, no. Leviticus 2:19. To me, me say 19, and I say 1-9. I don't know, but can somebody read it for me? 2:19. Today, but start from 1-9. No.
2: Okay.
1: Udu na wanu ask for 19
2: away. Okay.
1: Was that 2:19? You know.
2: Okay. Yeah. Leviticus chapter 2. I'm reading from verse 1-9.
1: Go on.
2: When anyone offers a grain offering to the Lord, his offering shall be of fine flour, and he shall pour oil on it and put frankincense on it. He shall bring it to Aaron's sons, the priest, one of whom shall take from it his handful of fine flour and oil with all the frankincense, and the priest shall burn it as a memorial on the altar, an offering made by fire, a sweet aroma to the Lord. The rest of the grain offering shall be Aaron's and his sons. It is most holy of the offerings to the Lord made by fire. And if you bring as an offering a grain offering baked in the oven, it shall be unleavened cakes of fine flour mixed with oil, or unleavened wafers anointed with oil. But if your offering is a grain offering baked in a pan, it shall be of fine flour unleavened mixed with oil.
1: Okay, all verse
2: 6.
1: You shall go to 19. I'm reading what is 19.
2: Okay. No, it's

0: 16. And 19 or patch 9 because 219.
1: Okay,
0: so 1 to 9.
1: Verse 6. You shall break it in pieces and pour oil on it. It's a grain offering. If your offering is a grain offering baked in a covered pan, it shall be made of fine flour with oil. You shall bring the grain offering that is made of these things to the Lord, and when it is presented to the priest, he shall bring it to the altar. Then the priest...
0: Are you listening?
1: That's the verse 9. Then the priest shall take from the grain offering a memorial portion and burn it on the altar. It is an offering made by fire, a sweet aroma to the Lord.
0: Are we up to verse 9?
1: 9.
0: Good. So for this is what the Lord means to do, okay? I saw this in your palms and I agreed to you. He said that every offering that you make should be what? Anointed and be placed on the altar.
1: Mix pan flour with oil.
0: Okay. So I'm going to put this oil in your hands. Wash your hands. Then any offering at all from your pocket, put it in these hands that has been blessed with this oil and place it on the altar. That's it. Thank you. Any amount you are led to do, okay? There is something God is connecting. La rabakosaya. Aya rabadosaya. Jesus, your Lord. Hallelujah. Okay. Hiccups, eh? Come and put your right hand on my chest and go and sit down. It will stop. Okay, that's it.

0: sure say oil no yes kabo love the fans oil no say o dey own sound fa fra ne fa to thank you Lord Jesus ankara bakosa brandia and we are going to pray ready I release this topic say sometimes yejuma yeye no whether you are self-employed or employed sometimes you may not you may not receive the kind of blessing that is supposed to come to you because somebody working behind the scene like Priceless case obitina ejuma mu and obone customer say dey etugu see all pick all sake the ingredients of the business. We are going to pray. Please stand to your feet. Jesus, your Lord. And you. Already have some levels out of Frabanti. Let's pray. Say, Father.
1: Father.
0: In the name of Jesus.
1: In the name of Jesus.
0: Anyone.
1: Anyone,
0: any watcher,
1: any watcher,
0: any monitoring spirit,
1: any monitoring spirit,
0: monitoring my business,
1: monitoring my business,
0: monitoring my work,
1: monitoring my work,
0: in the name of Jesus,
1: in the name of Jesus,
0: as I shoot, let that watcher
1: die.
0: Any human agent,
1: any human agent,
0: any spiritual

0: Parabakosa. Say Father.
1: Father.
0: Any agent.
1: Any agent.
0: Assigned.
1: Assigned.
0: To my business.
1: To my business.
0: Assigned.
1: Assigned.
0: To my life.
1: To my life.
0: As I shoot.
1: As I shoot.
0: Let them die.
1: Let them die.
0: Expose them.
1: Expose them.
0: Before they die.
1: Before they die.
0: Let them be put to shame.
1: Let them be

So you watch man, yeah, you be able to tarot. Not all information, not all information, not all say what you man. That person will not see the light of the day.

0: I'm going to blow a north wind on you, eh? You see, north wind represents blessings from above. Okay? Hallelujah. Father, by your instructions, I blow the north wind upon her life, that your blessings will fall from above upon her.
1: Amen.
0: Father, as I wave this garment, I release the north wind. I release the north wind, and I release the blessings of God upon her. May this wind, in the name of Jesus, cause a swift blessing, swift favor, and a swift vengeance against her enemies, that her enemies will not triumph over her. Thank you, Lord. All of a sudden, I see somebody. Hey, one hero in there. Come on, brother. Said the powerful for. I tell you, it looks so beautiful. Lia Rabado, receive it now. Libra Sataya, Libra Kosa Brakosa Brandia, La Rababarosa Brasha Kataya. Oh yes, Lord.

0: Love the fam.
1: Yeah, in Rebo. 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
1: Yeah, Henry Boo.

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1: Amen.

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Today be a no asono or tree. But some tree more than you. No, come. Then Yaji. But some of you have say, oh, cross any bianche. On any man may for. Arabakosa brandy, sorry. Hey, you didn't answer about sorry, never.

0: I say, suffer the adjo. 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Sunday. You know what? We're gonna do something here right now. Ready? You see, we are gonna destroy sudden misfortunes, sudden happenings. I thought you said anytime you hear, you see, suddenly in the Bible, me said there's an evil wind. That's what. Suddenly, then the storm. Suddenly, the ship started wrecking. Suddenly, say, Father, any negative wind.
1: Any negative wind
0: blowing around me.
1: Blowing around me.
0: And whenever there's wind, a monk, I say for the suddenly, no. One eye, pum. Look at Job. Within a short time, can you imagine? Within a short time, wait. I mean, at the point in my life, let me change Job. Because any man, I can come boom. We problem. Evil wind. Say, Father.
1: Father,
0: I speak.
1: I speak
0: against every evil wind, speaking misfortune,
1: speaking sickness,
0: speaking disaster,
1: speaking death,
0: in the name of Jesus, I speak against that wind, by the west wind, every negative wind. Be stopped now. In the name of Jesus. Open about the brain. He can't rub a couple. He can't rub a couple. He can't rub a couple.

0: in the name of Jesus.
1: Mr. Shema, don't go yet. You told me talks will come. Why am I? Why, what happened? I have a message for him.
2: No, say in Kofobia on bass from Tony Nuano. On my banana, no person in the coffee near your Western region.
1: Ah, Unumisa or to think may form you know. Yeah. I saw him and he was throwing me, he said. Or say, or think Kramai, you know. And when I saw them Kramai, and Kramai, you know, Beno. Ah, or you're very free with them. Or be kind of rough. Or me, two dogs. Seven in the casa. I sent Bompire Mano. Africa is missing me here on the part because he is serious. Oh, once a dogs a few more. Oh, and if you more there, only margins of a cow that the animal there on my car. Yeah, and it is a very serious thing. The way he's excited about them. There's danger ahead. Liba Rabadosa. There's danger ahead. Let's pray for him. Father, I pray for Mr. Kwame Addo. Father, I preserve him. Many two dogs. Two agents of Satan. Around him, he's nurturing them. Marabakosa, it's like what you think, Ramai. Father, in the name of Jesus, I destroy. Yeah. I destroy the assignment. The assignment will no longer hold. Yeah. I rebuke it now in the mighty name of Jesus. Amen. Preserve him, yes, and heal him. Amen. For your glory. Amen. Hallelujah. One more time, you're going to pray. Negative wind. All of a bit said, unexpected. He knew who it also be. I doubt the answer will be words acquired and announcements and now idea. We are unexpected. Boom. Like Commander Modi, anyway. Be any idea why you're a TSA or call. Any unexpected death, go back to sender.
3: Amen.
1: Any death sent by any negative wind. Oh Lord, we reverse. Back to sender.
3: Back to sender.
1: Back to sender. Let them die in my place.
3: Any sudden death.
1: Oh Lord, let it not come near my dwelling. I will leave. I'll move. I'll have my being. Open them up and begin to pray.

0: in the name of Jesus.
1: We are going to pray. Sudden illness. Sudden illness. Sudden disease. Any wind that will release any suddenness. Liba Rabakosaya. But you want a friend of Michael. Michael.
2: No, the fan.
1: We need close. We need close by.
3: That's right.
1: Okay. Your mom, you make no ask much, right? Just a month for better. Oh, God, Robert, I rather hear you, my Brio. The way he's working in us, I'm so amazed. Yeah, any sudden sickness. Sometimes they know how to divert. We also have to learn to divert. Yes. Listen to me. Something happened in the Bible.
2: In the first reign of
1: Solomon. He had a dream. And God told him, what do you want me to do for you? He said, I want what? Wisdom. And when God gave him the wisdom, the first problem he solved was between two women. One's child died, and the other took the dead child and replaced with the living. Okay, now see the wisdom he did. He used. What wisdom did he use? Huh? Thank you. What? The moment the sword was raised, solution came. What is the sword of the spirit?
2: Word.
1: The moment Solomon said, bring me a sword, solution came.
2: No, the fan.
1: So we're going to hold our sword so high. Whoever is holding our health, let me tell you something. Healing is our bread. Christopher, this is yari yari. Did it be any numundro? On numundro, numar unyulu a unyinjo. Ufu sa o sa on yari. That enro ni chemicals unkwane di guire. Where can I circulate another problem amount? We have to be sickness free, drugs free, medication free. We need to be healthy.
4: Yes.
1: Amen.
4: Amen.
1: And sometimes it's not your fault. You don't want to be sick, but you are sick. Why? Obia dani brother mami huwa di ebiyo. Obia ria edano so. Uncle Daniel Bremi. The Lord showed me. On no time obi ukra no no muthi buu. Baso dani mami mami mumi ni musa time. See, swapping there is allowed. Utwa no ukwa. Ah. Sister Adidas, you're frozen. Madra, come, please. Take this. In the next 100 days, starting from today, God will visit you.
4: Amen.
1: No, Fako. Oh, ready. I like the way he's working now. So calm, but very, very, very effective. Yeah. Because all of a sudden, the Lord was telling me there's something he's about to do. More like 3 months, 10 days. And count it very well, because you're going to encounter God and something is going to change on the 100th day. Divine. Lara Bakosaya. Ayarasatea. Say, Father.
4: Father.
1: I lift up my sword. First of all, Mommy, Jeremiah chapter 50. The way the way God is interrupting me, you know, I'm happy. I told you so. The government says, "Oh, I'll send you out."
3: Jeremiah chapter 50, from verse 1.
1: No, I think it's from verse 25.
3: From verse 25, the Lord has opened His armory.
1: Hello.
4: Hi.
1: Did you hear that?
4: Yes.
1: See, when God interrupts me like that, He gives me a scripture. And the scripture says God has opened His what?
3: Armory.
1: Uh-huh.
3: And has brought out the weapons of His indignation.
1: Libara. It's not some in China. Who ye the weapons nowadays? Up here. Weapons of indignation against your enemies. Yes. You wait and see. They will die in your place.
4: Amen.
1: To also, man of God.
3: For this is the work of the Lord God of hosts in the land of the Chaldeans.
1: Uh-huh.
3: 26. Come against her from the father's border. Uh-huh. Open her storehouses.
1: Uh-huh.
3: Cast her up as heap of ruins. And destroy her utterly.
1: Destroy her utterly. The Chaldeans. We are destroying them utterly. Go on.
3: Let nothing of her be left.
1: Oh.
3: Slay her. Slay all her bulls.
1: Do you hear that? Slay her. Huh? Until what?
3: Let them go down to the slaughter.
1: I told you, sir, the moment Solomon lifted the sword, solution what?
4: Came in.
1: And the weapon we are using is what?
4: Sword.
1: And I'll say God has opened up His armory. And He's going to what? Slay the Chaldeans, the soothsayers, the idolaters, the witches, the occult.
3: Woe to them.
1: Woe to them.
3: For their day has come.
1: The time has come.
3: Their punishment.
1: Oh, the time of the punishment has come.
3: Yes.
1: Uh-huh.
3: The voice of those who flee and escape from the land of Babylon declares in Zion the vengeance of the Lord our God.
1: Vengeance of the Lord our God. You are tired of that. Christopher, your breast will be on my afflictions. Say, Father.
4: Father.
1: In the name of Jesus.
3: In the name of Jesus.
1: As I lift my sword.
4: As I lift my sword.
1: I slay.
4: I slay.

from my acquaintances. In the name of Jesus, I slay my sword. It's against them, against their witchcraft, against their sorceries, against all the evil they have done. In the name of Jesus, slay them, slay them, slay them. 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Anyway.

0: In the name of Jesus. Hallelujah. Father, to him. Say, Father.
1: Father.
0: Any sickness,
1: any sickness
0: they have placed in my body, oh Lord, I reverse, back to sender, back to sender, I reverse, back to sender. Any sickness
1: in my body,
0: from today, I give it to them.
1: They love to swap.
0: I'm swapping it back to them.
1: Let them suffer.
0: The very sickness
1: they want me to suffer.
0: I reverse.
1: Anything in me,
0: Lord,
1: you did not place
0: in me.
1: Back to sender.
0: Sudden sickness. Or is to brew. Who be free? And a case. Then. Yes, and also when you grow up, yes, your health deteriorates, but still you should have the strength of Caleb. Hallelujah.
2: Amen.
0: We can go. I can pass. Because I want to be like Caleb, where you can still go to the mountain at 85. God can give us that strength.
2: Yes.
0: So long as you are alive, you should live a healthy life. So long as you are alive, you see, what say, what you say, long life and sickness. No, it should be out. You should be free from sickness.
2: Yes.
0: But you shall be far from oppression.
2: Yes.
0: Far from oppression. Rabakosaya. I don't care about the weapons they have done. Thank you, Holy Spirit. Please, how many of you have coins in your wallet? Get your coins. Listen. Coins. Kumani, where are you? But I have coins. They are going to taste how bitter their own medicine is. What will be a good news? What will it be? Sister, administrator at the coins, Andara.

Those online, please get yourself any coins at all. Okay? Any coins at all. And I know you are in your room. If you are not in your room, and those on radio, I know you are listening to me on radio. Any coin at all, whether 1 cedi, 50 pesos, 10 pesos, 20 pesos, whatever it is, just a coin, one coin.

0: was?
1: One coin. One. Please, those online, get yourself any coin. And what we are going to do about with the coin, the place in your room you normally pray, throw the coin there. I'm talking about those online. If you are inside your car and you are listening to us, take your coin. Okay, if you are driving, best thing is get out of the car and throw the coin outside. Go back in your car and drive off. If you are in a passenger car, throw it out of the window. But if you are in your room, the place that you normally pray, drop the coin there. Okay? You can later pick it up or whatever, but once it is done. And those here, when I tell you to do, so you do. You're going to put it, you're going to throw it on the altar. You're not going to put it on the altar. Who don't throw it on the altar? Because, well, listen, how many of you don't want good health? Doctors want good health. A whole doctor doesn't want good health. See, our doctors, they want you to be sick so that they can always take your money. I don't want it. I know. Hallelujah. Arabasataya. But you'll be in the coins. Oh, Jesus, you are Lord.

0: Awurade bie mini of you me yempa enye easy o. Ahonye o. But you know the good news. I see something like a fluid. I go through people's. Be my air wash and my out. 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It will move out of your body and go to your enemy. But anyway, whatever you have been diagnosed with, you go back. It will be zero. Hypertension is gone. What diabetes is gone. Listen to me. I know what the Lord has told me. If you have any of these sicknesses, it's gone. Amen. Prostate is gone.
1: Amen.
0: You see, we are Bema. So Bema, the only one who prostate. Listen to me. You can give me 70 and 80, and still we will be fine.
1: The fan.
0: You see, we serve a great God. Nyami esu no way or a great God. On Wednesdays, one of my sons came here when I called for sickness. I say he's leaking protein in the blood, kidney, and Ophelia pain also is there. I touched him and he's healed. The pain left after Joshua, everything is fine. All the foams and the pain associated with it and whatever. No, see, one thing about God, he created your body. I thank God for the way God deals with me now. Sometimes the food I want to eat, granted, sometimes one will charge them. I say, no, difu fu, I say. Yeah, then they would Nkrumah. Oh yeah, he does that to me a lot. So sometimes we are not unexpected. My guy said, "Then they meet dear, dear, dear." Say, "I can intem." And yeah, do you feed him? No one can intem. Hallelujah. Arabas, but you obey the coins. Okay, now lift it up. Say, Father, buy these coins. I use it
1: as a token
0: against anyone who has planted an ill health in my body. As I put this on your altar, any sickness in me that has a name bows to the name Jesus. And is leaving my body to settle in the bodies of my enemies. As I throw these coins, oh Lord, I exchange the sickness in me unto my enemies. They will die in my place. They will become sick in my place. As for me, I live a healthy life because Christ paid the price for me. In the mighty name of Jesus. They are panicking. You know, an altar is a place of exchange. So what are we doing? We are going to exchange our sicknesses for health. Okay? And this one you are throwing like this. I'll be the first to throw. Okay, just come close and throw. Alright? You may come now. Liba Rabakosa Brandesha. 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

0: against you will work. So when God was cursing man, he didn't curse Adam, I curse you, but say curse is the ground for you, because that's where you came from. Haya Rabadosa. Say, Father. Oh, you can sit down. Say, Father. In the name of Jesus. Any place the sole of my feet have tread, and the enemy has taken advantage, in the name of Jesus. In the name of Jesus Christ. In the name of Jesus Christ. Whatever they used, the sound of my feet to do, oh Lord, I multiply unto them. I multiply unto them. Whatever evil this altar is speaking, let it speak to them, not unto me. La Rabakosa. As for me, wherever my foot shall tread, it is mine. Whatever belongs to me cannot be taken away from me. Whatever belongs to me cannot be taken away from me. Whatever is mine can't be taken away from me. I possess every glory, every favor, every wealth, every riches, every health and longevity that God gave me, I possess now. Any evil handwriting is no longer my portion. I erase every evil handwriting. I erase every evil handwriting over my life, for my children, over my family. From today, I take a walk to a new height, a new victory, a new life. Rabakosaya. Liba Rabakolo Brando Sabrasandia. Haka Rabadosa. This message is for please, what's your name? Mami Kunedu. Mami Ki. From this day forward, the Lord wants me to remove your shoes for me. Let me do something to change the fortunes of your life. Okay? There is a gentleman called Michael. You may not remember him. You may not. He is one of your early days when you became, I'm afraid of saying, not the right word, Usisunu. In your youthful days, there was a certain man. He's like your, maybe a little older, or maybe of your type. His name is Michael. This Michael, me, I don't know. So, Michael says that without you, without him, nobody else.
1: In fact, ne fie ding ne wey kwaju. Ache, na mika say obepe wo, say no ofili wo, say one day asa mention himself, but his name is Michael, Kwaju Michael. The name is Kwaju.

0: You see, and in fact, that guy is dead. But whatever he said is still working against you. And I'm going to change it now because I don't know any dual life. I don't know other steps. Are you married?
1: No.
0: How many married men has proposed to you?
1: Plenty.
0: I'm going to change it. This was initiated by Michael Kojo. Because Osiso no no anyao dia nobody. If he did, he may kai kodo, but the Michael is what I know. And these things, they are not agro. Sometimes usa krane se obidi na no to osoa. 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Okay, so I have to change this for you. That's why I'm wrong, Pabuana, because when that spirit is in control, your feet is led to only people who will not make you his wife. Those who want to play around with you. And they will come. But today I have to stop this for you, okay? You see, the good news is that rather men who be beheading is free. Apart from the few for you know, we did a angel Mike. Hey. we a monetary spirit, Michael. The angel Michael.
1: Hallelujah. The fan.
0: I'm gonna stop this for you. Hold my hand. Thank you, Father, by divine authority vested in me to do. Oh yes, Lord. To change the fortunes of the life of your daughter. Aya Rasandia. Oh Lord. Now that I've moved her shoes, if she put the shoes on from this day forward, this spirit, this angelic being, Aya Rasoto Barianda, that is monitoring your life and claiming ownership of you. That he is married to you and with Ayarabado Sayada, and for that reason he will not let you go, will leave you now. Let her go. Let her go. Let her go. Let her go now. Go.
1: Let her go.
0: Let her go. I'm talking to you. Let her go. Leave her alone. From today, I break this spiritual marriage. I break this spiritual marriage. I break this spiritual marriage. From today, you are no longer connected. From today, Libarabakosa Brashatea. Kaororo Shuni Frida Nase. You see? Oh, Papa Nash, I don't know. I'm ready to be near. I'm ready to go. I'm say, I'm finding God. Ben may be on worry. Ben may worry in Kwanza because I am Rabadosa. Ya, Liba Rabadosa. E Kandaba. Mark, give me a scripture. Ezekiel 23. Start from verse 20. Laba Rabakosa. I remove every negative soul. Any negative shoe that have been placed on you, Liba Rabado, leading you to only paramours, leading you, Marabacabalo Sabrandriha, Liba Rabaco, Brecando, Sabrandro, Hayadaba Rabacolo Brando, Sabrasakata. Yes, I break this relationship. Your friend Michael, spiritual husband, Michael, who is dead, Michael is still having a ring on you. Get out! Marabako Sabrasataya. Li araba cobrando sabrandri. Li barabadosi. Hankanda balabalo brandri. Yes. Yes. Yes. Father, by this east wind, I destroy. By this east wind, I destroy everything. From today, you are released. There'll be a loud cry. You let go, or there'll be a loud cry, and after that, fine, she'll be fine. You can imagine these people inside of you controlling your life. That's right. Maguareno.
1: Love the fam.
0: And the radical said, "Me crammy." You know, I was standing in the mirror and I was dressing up, and I heard the Lord told me, "Say, what's what going to for a pal?" Seriously, huh? My going to for a pal. Liba rabado, Father, from today, your feet will no longer lead to people who will not make you their wife. I give you a scripture, eh?
2: Yes, Ezekiel chapter 23, verse 20. For she lusted for her paramours, whose flesh is like the flesh of donkeys, and whose issue is like the issue of horses.
1: Love the fan.
0: I see. May the first part cranny hear me. I see you lasted after what?
2: She lasted after her paramour.
0: Do you know what paramours means? Married men. Anna. Okay, mon congestion in here. That's a memento for me. Get a level 4. Ain't. Oh, one more dictionary more. I said, I'm here. Paramours. But I know, say, a married man, a lover, huh?
3: A lover, particularly someone involved in an illicit or secret romantic relationship outside of marriage.
0: And, send one, I'm making.
3: Yeah. It often refers to mistress
0: Charlie, 100%.
3: Or clandestine partner.
0: Arabasotaya. What did I say? This has been your case, but it has reversed and it's cancelled. Okay? And you have a new shoe now. Okay, as I put this one on you, you are a new person. Now, let me tell you something. This is the true meaning of if anybody be in Christ, he's a new creature. You have to be delivered before you can become a new creature. Oh, look at the spirit. I want more. How do you scream? But it's a child of God. Oh. So if you confess you're a new creature, you are a new creature. What did I say? All things are passed away. And so all things, Nana, it doesn't pass away that. Esther, give me five. You are blessed. Father, open new doors for her. Let her feet be led right. Not to those paramours. Andarabakosaya. Oh Lord, thank you. Oh yes. It is done. It is done. It is done. It is done. God bless you. Hallelujah.
2: Amen.
0: Amen. Because I say a final prayer on. So we are done. Mommy, let me pray for you. Is there any sickness in your body? at the back of your way. Touch that area for me. No, touch me from that area that you feel the pain. Okay. That's where the pain is.
4: Yeah.
0: How long has it been there?
4: For about 3 years.
0: 3 years?
4: Yes.
0: Okay. Now you are touching me, right?
4: Yes, sir.
0: Are you sure that's the area the pain is?
4: Yeah.
0: Is it on your right or your left?
4: It's on both legs.
0: Both legs.
4: Yeah.
0: So touch my both legs, okay? I'm healing you right now and it will not come back. Okay? Have you done it? You said it's how many years old? It's about 3 years.
4: Yes.
0: 3 years.
4: Yes.
0: Okay. Now leave me. Now walk 3 steps forward. Is it 3 years, eh? Each step be represent 1 year. Walk 3 years forward for me. 1, 2, 3. Now please check the pain for me if it's still there.
1: Love the fan.
0: It's not there.
4: Yeah.
0: It's gone. Yeah. Disappeared. Yeah. Come on, give glory to the Lord Jesus. 3 years of pain disappeared just like that. By the glory. But who was a miracle? Who was a healing miracle? Come. Who was a healing miracle? Come. Come. We cannot leave here without a healing miracle. Okay, what's wrong? We cannot read without your
2: lenses.
0: Your lenses. Okay, now I'm going to clear your eye. Open your eyes for me. Okay, I'm going to give you my Bible. My Bible is on my tablet.
1: Love the fan.
0: Okay, without your glasses, read. Give him mic.
2: The Lord your God will raise up.
0: The Lord your God will do what?
2: Raise up.
0: Uh-huh.
2: For you a prophet like me from your midst, from your brethren, him you shall hear.
0: I thought you said you cannot read without your glasses. Now you are reading without your glasses. Come on, give glory to the Lord Jesus. And you?
5: My left leg.
0: What's wrong with your left leg?
5: Numbness.
0: Yes. Who is a footballer here? Who knows how to kick a ball? Okay, Daniel, come. That is a problem as well. My Daniel, I'm probably about to hit a target. I need an empty bottle.
1: Empty bottle.
0: Yes. Pacho, kick the ball. Make sure it hits this part of his body. That's right. Abou Eva. Wow. Now check your pain for me now. Check it. Huh?
5: Yes.
0: Huh?
5: It's okay.
0: It's okay. Are you sure?
5: Yes, sir.
0: Are you sure?
5: Yes, sir.
0: For people when you're here, say, oh, yeah. The numbness, everything is gone.
5: Yes.
0: Come on, give glory to the Lord Jesus. Do you know what I said? I said it's going to be a healing miracle. So it's going to be a working of miracle for you. No, go and sit down. You are healed. Yes, senior.
6: Apostle, I don't know. I have numbness. Until I'm meeting you, I am. I'm not dressing me. I don't know if I have not been feeling.
0: Definitely drowsy.
6: No, maybe.
0: So we have a healing miracle.
6: Pastor. Maybe I'm a choir surgery. No, Umana Johnson, a crabby abba, Umanaba.
0: No, it will stop. Pastor, please give me a bottle of water. Bring me two. I drink one, he drinks one. By the time we all finish, your healing will be here. Both your head and your.

0: It is done. 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Everything will be free. We hear healing miracle. And now take your own. Go by Nazako baby. Anna baby. You're sending for somebody. What's wrong with you, my dear?
1: Stomach pain.
0: Touch my stomach. I'm going to count seven. You count seven for me.
1: 1, 2, 3, 4, 5, 6, 7.
0: Okay, now check your pain if you still feel the pain. You don't feel the pain. Are you sure? All right, give glory to the Lord Jesus. All right, mommy, what's the deal? Hey,
2: Mrs.
0: If Lucy, but onase. Hey, kafrao. If Lucy, to onase. Okay. All right, the bayadib. Do you know how to sing this? My head, my shoulders, my knees, my toes. They all belong. Sing it. As you sing it, this woman will be healed. 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
1: 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Mount to me, Mompire Mount.
2: No,
1: the Macassar, you know, I watch all your music. 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Yes. 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Say, Jay. Oh, yeah, sure. 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Ivy. All right. Also, what's up? I count a miracle. 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

0: woman me tissue and na me use e yura for me purse mo
1: blood tissue say for you could use e yura for purse mo fear for the empire. Father, as I throw this tissue on her body, any reoccurring disease around her rib area, in the stomach, by this tissue, be healed. I miss. That's right. Give it to me. I'm doing it 7 times. 2, 3. Senya, yeah. 4. Amo. 4. 5. Amo.
2: Not the fan.
1: 5. 6. 7. Now check the pain. You said you want it. It is going right now. You don't feel it. You will not feel it again.
0: Amen.
1: In the name of Jesus.
0: Amen.
1: And put your hands together for the Lord. Pearl, what's wrong with your waist? You feel pains. Why? All right. Some waist, Nyanko. Some waist, Nyanko. Let's go. That's all. Kanda Rabadose. Men Jemo, Yirimudin. Unim say, and your wisdom for Radi Hilu, Radi say Hilu or William. Rapazos, All right, now let's check your waist. How is it?
0: I got a cra.
1: We is, you know. For cry, it means you feel it. Got a cra, some wish there. Labor rabacosaya. Okay, it's okay. Check again. Back answer. Hey, for the Ajay. Who you are? Does it give glory to the Lord Jesus? Nana, you'll be the last. Senior, I was wrong.
3: Yeah.
1: Over there, Felicity.
3: Sensation around my.
1: Sorry?
3: Burning sensation.
1: Okay.
3: Most of the time, after bathing, my body will be itching.
1: After bathing, your body will be itching.
3: I can scratch.
1: And you scratch. Charlie. Don't worry. Open your mouth.
2: The
1: burning sensation in your system will disappear. You know what I've done? I've put the breeze of God inside of you. Okay? To remove every heat wave in your system. Do you feel any heat around your legs now? Huh?
3: I was here. Before,
1: when you were there,
3: yeah, I was feeling the pain.
1: You were feeling the pain.
3: After the prayer, the pain went down.
1: After I blew the air into your mouth,
3: yes.
1: Do you still feel the pain? Lift up your legs and let's see. How is it? No, give glory to the Lord Jesus. Arabakosa. Yes.
0: First one. Eh, miyankasa. A woman na meni aye ble.
2: Not
0: the fan. Oh, prostate problem. Okay.
1: Let me blow air into your eyes. Open your eyes. Let me clear the fog. Yeah. It's okay. Oban Papa prostate, no, so he's gone. Okay. Amen. All right. Your neck. What's wrong with your neck?
4: Whenever I learn,
1: Now, check your comb for me. Do you feel any pain? You don't? Are you sure? Then you are healed. Give glory to the Lord Jesus. Nana, so now I last. That's all grass we are movie. Ish. That cat when you know, must be a good one yesterday. A good one here, just say. There, there.
4: Biscuits.
1: So also, sorry, mommy. That's the price you pay to be a mother. That's a nice t-shirt. A brefi. Didn't you know?
4: Niem.
1: That
4: woman you were talking about.
1: What's it?
4: The woman you were talking about earlier. When she came to Ghana the last time, the very day she came, we went out and she had a call from her on her husband's Ghana number. Meanwhile, the husband was not here. And the woman doesn't have the husband's number. She called and be like, hey, I refer, but I won't refer me.
1: Wow.
4: And we were like, how did you know she's even back? And on the case, I told you not the mom, and I hung the call up. And she called again and she was like, I knew you hanged up on a refer, so a network issue. That very night, as soon as she got home, her tummy started.
1: Wow.
4: Pain in her till now. Or call back.
1: Till now.
4: Or still they've done all the tests.
1: Wow. After she went to my home, I brief you.
4: No. She's not here. She's in Germany.
1: She's in Germany. Yes. Oh, okay, okay. All right. So we'll connect the healing, okay?
4: Okay.
1: All right. Lift up your hands. Thank you in the name of Jesus. I connect healing from here to Germany. Any pain in her stomach from today, let it all be ceased. Now, in fact, now it's 5 minutes past five, and today, that pain is over in the name of Jesus. Amen. Yes, she'll be fine. Hallelujah. Abo no num. It is a good time for us to close, huh? We have two more all nights. Come to church on Sunday. Do you mind mine in the met was on Sunday? Hallelujah. I'll continue on Sunday. Somebody listen to. How many of you enjoyed last Sunday's preaching? Better ones are coming. Hallelujah. At the time you know my chairman authors, my authors are say papa papa papa. Amen. Hallelujah. We okay. I'm in true book on. Yeah, I'm in true book. Hallelujah. And Sunday.
2: Love the fan.

Brady person bumper movie before I put the mic down. MSC, also Diana, turn to my car. I say, you serious? What's Diana turn to my car? What you mean? Now, you see, what entered your blood is a venom that will give you only 3 years left to live. Father, may you preserve the life of the person who had this dream. Preserve that person right now, Lord. Father, I pray that enemy wants to destroy by injecting the venom of the enemy. Father, I pray for healing in the name of Jesus. Amen. All of you are blessed, huh? See, you know, see, the way you see your life today will not be like that next year. Listen, Anyamude, the way you see your life today, a year by this time, listen, if you have good health, you're not going to have bad health next year. If you are struggling and borrowing, it's ending today. But it is going to work. How God will bring that to pass, me, I don't know, but he has told me, I should tell you. Amen. If you believe in God that he will make it happen, he will make it happen. My brother Job, Charlie, I'm happy for coming here. I'm happy to see you. He's one of my great friends, an apostle. You have not seen him, eh? You saw him. Wow. Amen. Today, why are you here? Honestly. Hallelujah. Love the fam. Handa Rabadosi. From last Wednesday, we started some fundraising. You see the IR was known. What's the first night? I said, among what? Your wallpaper and it's not my high basa. To want a solution to that, ne asa from what the SEC hakakra. We started getting this done. The budget was around 30 something thousand. Kumani, so far your book is saying, any more than a check on it here. But by God's grace, you're raising, when is this service? Twice, I'm going to raise you about 12,000 or so. Love, so anyway, love the fam. Okay, love the fam.

0: So, Pacho, may the mic and my apples are that fear. Maybe no sick at you, Pacho. So,
1: hallelujah. Put your hands together for the Father of the house. Do it better unto him. Hallelujah. What a time in the presence of God. How many of us are blessed? Hallelujah. Make sure you don't miss next week. All night, hallelujah. As for me, I am really blessed. Amen. Kedi ne beka chira poso. Apa nyamishira o once more. Nyamishira o hallelujah. Amen. Me pamucho time o call. It's like we've all resolved. Say after apostle and first lady have given this auditorium to us. You know, anytime we have to do renovation or maintenance, you know, we should share the costs among ourselves. We don't want to leave that burden for them alone. Hallelujah. And as he has said, you know, we've all seen it. It's so beautiful. And we also have this soundproof all over the place. Amen. We've started raising funds from Wednesday, last week, Wednesday. And then this week, Wednesday, we're able to raise about 12,000. We have just about 25,000 thereabouts to cover. So please, we're going to give ourselves 2 weeks. 2 weeks. 2 weeks. If you can pledge for 2 weeks and you are here, you can give us 2,000. Please be on your feet. 2,000. Just be on your feet if you can give us 2,000. Apostle say in 1 week, but we are begging him, say only in 2 weeks. Apostle watch your camera so that if you know you cannot pay, don't stand up, because now him or better or better is can or beggy. Mrs. Honorable, if you can also be on your feet to help us, and then please, if you can give us 2,000. Normally, this is the first time we are raising funds on a all night like this. We don't normally do this, but we're an emergency. Let's do it quick so that we can go home and rest and come to church tomorrow, Sunday, because tomorrow is going to be powerful. It's going to be wow. It's going to be awesome. Who is coming? If your money is not here, you want to pledge, you can leave, still be on your feet. We'll take your name. We'll give you 2 weeks and you should be able to pay. Okay, maybe we are not prepared for that, but Apostle has already told us, if you can give us 1,000, we need just about 25,000. We, Daddy, God bless you. Please write Daddy's name. As for Daddy, the one trying to the crowd, Baba, Mr. Aite, God bless you, Daddy. You have given us 1,000. Who is giving us? Who else is? At least we should be able to get about 15 to 20 people here. Who is giving us 1,000 cedis? Nobody is tired. And now we are tired. Should we postpone it to tomorrow, Sunday? Okay. Apostle. Sunday. So let's go get home. Let's get prepared. Sunday we'll get the, we have to raise this money on Sunday. That is tomorrow. We have to raise this money because we can't allow Apostle alone to bear this cost again. Amen. Even visitors, you know, Krapo. God bless you. God bless you. Danny, God bless you. You are giving us how much? 500. God bless you. Danny is giving us 500. Brother has given us 500. If you can give us 500,000. Our brother Kofi Kra is coming. Put your hands together for him. God bless you so much. God bless you so much. Please, you are giving us how much? 500. God bless you. We have the Momo here on the screen. So those of us watching online, our brethren from the diaspora, please, we need this small money to cater for this few, you know, my papa chomo moon send this canoe.
2: Wofa Those
1: 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That is MTN. That is our Momo number, Faith Walk, Love Encounter Ministries.
2: It also depends on the person.
1: As you give your life, will never remain the same.
2: Negative wise.
1: Amen. Who is coming?
2: Isaac through Jacob.
1: Who is coming? 200.
2: Negative impact.
1: 200. If you have 200, please
3: at least.
1: About
3: okay, Isaac build the altar.
1: People should rise up. 200.
3: They say that a place is a place of names. Communication between God and
2: man.
3: And he said, "Ukujina bo say nyakopon bo." Na ujina ho e kasache nyakopon a osumbo sumana se osumnyame.
2: Okay, Apostle Meda said that is the motive. What I know is that Bible is a kind of Matthew said. God looks through the heart. Yet he obia ewo motiva owofa yeye sin enyenya papa peni ba ko ka se e yedua keke. There is nothing on it. But yewa he men fa ko Bible mpokura ye hu instance obi de ne visa ba beto wanu ma akasa ma no. Enti se odi bwo to wo na be point of contact na twa adwini sin yakopon so nko ade a to me I don't have any problem. E radi ba ba bet na wo. My former church there was one lady be na our real chairman in 50 years and San Onyan Awaria. Okay, one instance be in the place of one of the worshiping meditation room or the plastic chair see you. Okay, chair on Concon say, I invite you come and sit there. Was it baby a cook room and then call she on? So the plastic chair, an objector or this scene and so, but the motive, meaning I see in a man and I'm letting us know. If it was a when someone asks anything other than Nyankopon and then we inviting it there. I think that there was also going to be a negative tenor and could be explained. And I see be running mumpo. Now I'm not here and you're my baby. That's what I know.
3: Powerful. Put your hands together for him. But from a Mrs. Osei. Unexpected.
4: Something that most of the people have already said, and it's your belief. Even if something is going wrong in your life and you stand on the altar and you speak to God with a clear mind, with a clear heart, and you cry unto the Lord, He will make things possible for you. The same thing that somebody like mentioning it, that somebody had a chair and invited God to sit down on it. Same thing happened to me last time I told you when I moved to UK.
3: Yeah, you can share it.
4: Yes, that things were very difficult at that time. I trusted that my dad would have given me some money, and unfortunately, 3 days before my travel, my dad passed away. So I didn't have any trust and any hope on anyone. So things were very difficult, and one day I had a chair and I invited God to
3: sit on that chair.
4: I say, Lord, I invite you here.
3: Now what do
4: you
3: want with Dambaris?
4: No. With my, I told God that, you know, you said that we should not lend ourselves to anyone, any human. And I really trusted that my dad is the only person who will help me. And you took him, you took his life. So now all my bed and my trouble is on you. So I'm giving you, like I said it, I say, Lord, I'm giving you like up to end of this week, do what you can do. And the same day that I spoke to God, within like 2-3 hours, the thing that I really wanted, He made it away for me.
3: Hallelujah.
4: If you have an altar, it can be anything. It can be in the mirror. And sometimes at that time, I could even stand in the mirror and talk to God. I say, Lord, I'm talking to you. I want this, I want that, and God will do it for me. So if you have, you can have something, and if you trust with a good heart, God will do it for you. And the same thing that somebody can also have, like, let's say maybe alcohol, and speak to the alcohol and say that this person has upset me or insulted me, so please, through that, I pour it on the ground, do this for me, and this thing will happen.
3: It will happen.
4: Yes. So water is two different ways, bad
3: evil
4: and a good way. Yes.
3: And good. Yeah. God bless you. Put your hands together for the sister said. Please give the mic to Sandra and then to our dear sister Sofumami on the right. Sorry, your name has skipped me. Forgive me. Sorry. Rosemond. Yes. No, not Salome. Okay, Sandra.
5: Into what others have said already.
3: Mm-hmm.
5: Some people take like their prayer rooms to as altars. Nothing significant there they are looking at, but it's their prayer room. They go there to talk to God all the time, like their secret place. That too can also be seen as
3: powerful. I like what you said, their secret place, either a secret place or sacred place. They are all could be an altar. Yes, Rosemond. Yeah.
6: Actually, me say Friday all night near our church about the earth.
3: Yeah.
6: In the earth, no na oche say when yangu pumbo nipa a free earth nimu. Enti nyame bless you nipa, but et no the ustedi ni ya nyame e kesi enipa no wankesi nipa o kesi et no no ka se et no ebeye die enipa beye wo et ni mu bia no obebre and sana wedidi from the ground. 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
3: Hallelujah. Okay, good. So people can use the earth to build an altar either for or against. Hallelujah. Patience. And I was saying, yeah, cool. How to make sure somebody to be assay? Huh?
5: Praise the Lord. Amen.
3: Oh, no, mama, the emoji and mic. Praise the Lord. Hallelujah. Amen. Yeah, just so.
5: Okay, so what I wanted to say is what our sister Sandra said.
3: So I can be away.
5: Yeah, so an altar is a place where humans and divinity meet. So it could be a place like how our Muslims do. They have a place where they go to worship. They don't just worship anywhere, or they don't just pray anywhere. There is a particular place, even in their homes and at the mosque. So it could be a room or a place where you do most of your prayers there. Some of us is our bedrooms. Some of us is a particular place where you worship, where you pray, where you do you sit down, you learn about the word and other things. So that is an altar. That's what I also say.
3: Okay. Put your hands together for her. Sandra, God bless you. Everybody, catch up from my sister Gladys. I hope I'm right. Okay.
7: But your altar, a place, a Nipani deity, Bishia, Edim Komo.
3: A Nipani deity, Shia, okay.
7: Edim Komo. Mm-hmm. Inti, Obibet Midi, and ne bedroom ayɛ ne altar. Say bi oyɛ Christian and aso nyiki oyɛ ada from any different religion. Obetimi afre the deity ne wo the bedroom and that be bi obeso ofre ni obetimi afre. Amen.
3: Powerful, powerful. Must share the my idea. Put it together for yourselves. You've done very well. Hallelujah. You are learning. You are learning. Amen. Okay, now, before I continue with this today's message, I want to add to what you all have said. Amen. And I want to encourage you building altars in your homes, in your office, the place that you normally go, the place where you normally sleep, the place where you normally you thread. Hallelujah. Because you want to connect with God. Because I told you, altar is a very powerful tool. And it is not idolatry. Amen. Those who don't understand spiritual things may call it idolatry because it may look like it. But if you judge from the scriptures, that said, all scripture is for our learning. So if Abraham built an altar and it wasn't wrong, you build an altar, why should it be wrong? If all those who encountered God built an altar, Moses did, Abraham did, David did, Saul did, Gideon did, Joshua did, everyone built an altar. And people may explain, oh, in the New Testament, you know, those people who think that now they have received knowledge, because in the New Testament, it's not like that. You see, in the New Testament, it's very, very important to build and break altars. Just as in the old. Because the practice of the old that Christ or God hated, it's still being practiced even now. Okay, so long as those things are still being practiced, it means the devil has not changed his strategy, neither has God also changed his strategy. Hallelujah. And that's why the difference is this. When God was in the Ark of the Covenant, which I taught you last week, see, the Ark of Covenant was a righteous altar that was built by Moses. And God said, there I will speak to you. Ah. So when you go to the altar, you stand by the altar and you begin to pray. People think it's idolatry. No, it is not. Because the Ark of Covenant was built by who? By God himself. He gave the instructions as to how it's supposed to be built. I said, there I will speak to you. And look at that. Later, the Ark of Covenant was placed in a temple. And priests were going there because inside the Ark of Covenant was what? Aaron's rod that budded, right? So it was placed in a temple called the Holies of Holies. And the Holies of Holies contained a special power in there. You can go to the holy place, nothing will happen to you. But Musion Kang, now Kura, the most holy place or the holiest of holies place where the Ark of Covenant is, and you are not pure as a priest, you die. Why? God says, do not make any carved image or anything to worship. But God told Moses to make an image, carved image, where I'll speak to you. And that's why those who don't understand spirituality will call it idolatry. Because idolatry is whose instruction you have built whatever you have built. Okay? If Satan told you to build a carved image as an altar to worship, then it's an idolatry. It's an idol worshiping. But if God tells you, build this for me, why would you call it idolatry? I said, there I will speak to you. But remember that anytime the people of Israel, they go into worshiping idols, do you know what they build? They build altars. Yes. So when God called these kings, he said that, go and destroy the altars of Baal, the altars of your idols, go and what? Destroy them. Meanwhile, he never told them to destroy the Ark of Covenant, if the Ark of Covenant was an idol. Hallelujah. So know the difference. Okay? So, idolatry, people have said it, because some New Testament teachers doesn't want to hear it. They hate it. And I am not surprised, because these are the people who say, that says the Lord must be banned. Because God will never tell them anything, whether to build an altar or not to build an altar, because they don't hear from God. They don't even know God to hear him. So they can never understand what an altar is. Hallelujah. But the same person will come and say, I'm making an altar call. Now you see the confusion. Why didn't you say, I'm making Jesus call? And you said an altar call. Means that the Ark of Covenant, which Jesus Christ became the fulfillment of the Ark of Covenant, now is no longer after Christ died. Why? Because Jesus became the fulfillment of the Ark of Covenant. But he said that in a New Testament or in a New Covenant, he'll say, I'll make a new law and a new covenant with you. Not like the one I did with your fathers. And this is what he said. He'll say, I'll write my laws in where? In your where? In your heart. Okay, so now if God is writing your laws in your heart, he said the first altar is yourself. Hallelujah. Yeah. And that's why God calls us his temple. Because Christ, who is the fulfillment of the Ark of Covenant, when he

0: was casting out demons, he was raising the dead, he was working miracles, healing the sick all over the place. Then he said, these signs shall follow them that believe. Why did that sign have to follow them? Because the same person who was the fulfillment of the Ark of Covenant now has written a new law in you, putting himself inside of you, making you work exactly or even more than what he himself did. That's why Jesus said that, hey, there's coming a time that you do greater works than him. Do you know why he said that? Because he said that so many things I have to teach you, but you can't bear them. But when he, the Spirit of truth, comes, he will teach you all things and guide into all truth. And when the Holy Spirit came, he taught us how to build altars to be more powerful than we are alone. Hello? So those who don't have the Holy Spirit cannot understand such mysteries, because some of them that they don't have the Holy Spirit, they have denied the Holy Spirit. Because whenever the Holy Spirit is working, they say is the devil doing it. And Jesus said that anyone who sinned against the Holy Spirit, that sin is not forgivable. Therefore, the Holy Spirit will not come and stay in you who have blasphemed against him. Remember, the Holy Spirit didn't die for you. Okay? Holy Spirit did not die for you. Who died for you? So if you sin against the Son of Man, yes, he can forgive you. But if you sin against the Holy Spirit, he cannot forgive you. Why? Because he is God who has not come down, okay, to save you, to die for you. Hallelujah. See. So understand that when God gives you an instruction to build an altar, it's a righteous altar. When Satan tells you to build an altar, it's an unrighteous altar. Okay? So many altars, some of the those who worship idols, the fetish priests, the malams, they understand this. So they build satanic altars in their shrines. Okay? And because men of God also understand this, we build what? Altars in our temples. Okay? But the ones whose altar is powerful wins the day. Can I say that again? Both righteous and unrighteous altars are very powerful. Okay? But whose altar, the altar that carries more power, carries the day. Amen? But remember that two altars cannot work at the same time. Either one is destroyed and one is active, or one is active and the other is what? Destroyed. You have a question? Okay. I like that. All right. But your Mark, why? Mumana Mike, mommy. Ma, Steve, Mike, mommy. Mike, he has a question. Thank you, Holy Spirit.
1: Thank you, Apostle. I think it's a simple question. I want to know the linkage between patterns, or let's say apam, and altars.
0: Okay. Were you here when I started teaching from the beginning? So I want to know the difference between what? Patterns.
1: Like example. And in a family.
0: Yes, I've already taught you here. Can somebody answer him? Yeah. Please give it to doctor to other answer.
2: I think, patterns are things that happen continuously.
0: Yeah.
2: And when you are under satanic altar, or when satanic altar is fighting against you, those things can manifest to indicate that satanic altar or even covenant is fighting against you. Yeah.
0: Yeah. So I shared with you when I was teaching that altars produces patterns. You see, whenever you see patterns, you remember, know that there is an altar that has been built. Okay? And the altar is speaking that pattern. Pattern is this. Whatever you see in yourself, you see that in your father, you see that in your brothers, you see that in your sisters. And I remember, if you remember, I

0: shared with you this person who died recently. What's her name? Beverly. She died of cancer the family has a history. If we don't pray for her children will also die the same way. An altar produces patterns. Okay? The reason why, even after you have become born again, those things still persist, is that when you become born again, it's your spirit that is born again. Your soul and your body is not born again. You are now being saved. Okay, that's why 1 Thessalonians 5 verse 22 said that your soul, spirit, and body be preserved blameless at his coming. So you have to make sure that your spirit is now ruling your soul and your body. So you have to break patterns, not to destroy altars. And these altars, you may not be the one to have built it. Somebody else may have built it on your behalf. Okay? And it can work against you. So in your family, you can see that nobody in the family has risen to the top. Everybody is average. At least there should be somebody who should stand out. But who say obiaye pe? Some of you, your family homes, you have a pattern of having only people to impregnate you, but you don't get people to marry you. Neboa, when you be manning warrow, but you are no better dear. When you be, don't know better wood here, obeying. And yes, a quaw, if you be a day. So even these things, even doctors even understand that sometimes when they are tracing your medical history, they ask you, did your father have this? Did your mother have this? Why? Because you came out of their blood. So if sickness can be transmitted from their blood to you, curses can be transmitted from their blood to you. And curses, I told you, altars are the place where curses what? Are spoken. Why? Because altars have ears to hear. Altars have what? Mouths to speak. And that's why I taught you that the blood of Abel became an altar that speaks what? Vengeance. And Christ's blood spoke what? Better things. Hallelujah. Okay. So Christ was offered as an altar for us. On the altar for us. Now he is inside of us. Now if Christ is inside of us, is it necessary to still build an altar if Christ is the ultimate altar? Yes. Yes. Why? Because that now, you see, we are in the dispensation of the Holy Spirit. In Jesus' dispensation, he has come to die and he said it is finished. Yes, we win a juma. I'll give you the chance to ask all your questions, okay? Okay, so Jesus has finished his work. And the problem where the many New Testament teachers are confusing us is that once Christ has finished, they say it is finished. It is not finished. It is Christ that finished his work. You see, in the Old Testament, you heard more of the God the Father, God the Father. Though Jesus was still working, though, but you heard more of God the Father because that was the dispensation of the God the Father. And when Christ came, he came to finish a particular assignment to deliver us from where? The evil one. To save us from our sins, deliver us from curses, and so forth. Christ came to finish. And what Christ came to do, it is provisional. It's Say provisional. Say provisional. Provisional means the provision has been made. For example, if you are sick right now, okay, the doctors have already made medicines, and but if you are sick, the doctors have made, or the pharmacists have made provision, okay, to cure you. So if you go to the pharmacy to buy the drug, you drink and you are fine. The same way Christ also made provision for your sicknesses, provision for your sins, that if you sin, your sins now are not automatically erased, because Christ, this is the confusion many people are bringing. Listen, your sins are not automatically erased because Christ died for your sins. Let me give you another example. Listen, how many of you have been healed or have never been sick? Means all of us have been sick. Why didn't we get healed automatically? Because his stripes has healed us. And when they are teaching you to have faith, they tell you, oh, the scripture says, by his stripes we were healed. If you were healed, then you can't be sick. Now, if you are sick, then the healing is not permanent, it's provisional. Once it's provisional, it means now that you are sick, you take what Christ has done and drink it. Now, the Lord gave me a direction. Yeah. Apart from the communion we are doing here, God has given me another direction to do for 7 days. It's for my health. The direction I'm doing is the same communion, but I'm supposed to do once every day for 7 days. Didn't Christ heal me? Eh? So why is he telling me? So listen, Christ has made provision. But it is the Holy Spirit that will make what Christ has provided. It is the Holy Spirit that will make what Christ has provided effectual. Hallelujah. Because the Holy Spirit has not finished his work. That's why Jesus said that I still have so many things to teach you, but you cannot bear them now. Obi awo in adwuma de se ko betire bi bi awi but o see obi foforo so ye den e ba ono no ba obetire wade abeti ase e obesa mu aka woni ma mesmi ye den e chee wo that's yes we wey be wanwi sa o wey ni de o nkuru ba ba den twaso. So when God give you an assignment to build an altar, go ahead and do it. Even when God has not spoken to you, based on this understanding, you can call upon God and build your own altars. Okay, so I'm going to teach you. In this time, you don't need to. For example, you do not need to. Are you listening? Build a structure. Unless God tells you to do what? Do so. I wouldn't have built this structure if God said, don't build any structure. Just stay here and pray and anoint the place. I'll be here. But God said, build. There are some churches, they don't have altar. Go to the United Kingdom. Many of the churches there are in schools, just like here. Pacho, momo, share with school them on. I'm going to build altar. But just tell them, no, because God has chosen that place as a meeting place. I told you an altar is what? A place of communication between divinity and what? And humanity. Once the place has been chosen to communicate with God, it's an what? Altar. And let me share this revelation with you. When my father died somewhere in 2018, when we were going to bury him, the Lord led me to go and pray on the school park where they're going to have the funeral. And I was there with my friend Richard of blessed memory. I was there with Ellen White. I was there with about five of us. And we're on the park praying. I told them, say, God says, I should go and pray. Come and join me. And while we were praying, the Lord opened my eyes and I saw. Hey, I saw that the place that we were praying was the meeting ground of witches. That was where they were, their altar. I was praying on their altar. And I saw their pots, the dancing, that just said, listen, it's serious. And I thought I was seeing things. And Richard, my always blessed memory, that also saw the same thing. And we were breaking their altars. Breaking their altars. And all of a sudden, I saw somebody, a family member, me Moni Dean, come to me. I said, "Why?" Now I said, "Yeah, now we na park no say on am e for share o. No say be for so me am here smart. I say, "Ayo, but me cra mate o. Na it am school for no on my bone, on one pass, am pass so say on tired of school, on tired of early, and cra them pass. Why your school is right next to an altar of which is a wizard. How can you pass your exams?" I don't know how the information is becoming when I'm saying that. You see, and I broke that altar, and I'm sure they have rebuilt it. I'm sure. But me, before my father's throne will be held there, I cannot be there while the altars are there. From that time, anytime you come to room, I go, here we are, I go, here, honey, is here. Me kwa me mpabwa, ma anointing me mpabwa, ma anointing matade. Se me duro honma, let my body, which is the altar of Christ, destroy their altars before I step my foot there. It normally, I'm only here one time for inviting me. The last time my own sister died, I'm only in the park, so I'm not going to another park, be on chemo. Let me say, hey, I'm on for, I'm going to say, I'm going to see. Hallelujah. So altars are very, very powerful, and altars are not idolatry. So you can build your own altar in your house. It doesn't have to be an object. You don't have to put something there. But so long as you say, "Father, this is a point of contact for you," Holy Spirit will tell you what to do. He will tell you either to put an anointing oil on the ground. And remember, it's necessary. Why? Because the place you stand must be holy. And that's why anointing oil is key. It sanctifies. Sometimes it shocks me, people don't understand anointing oil. What is anointing oil? Look at Christ. Where is Christ? Where can we look at him? So Christ is in the oil. You consecrate the place. "Father, this is the place I want you to. I'm going to communicate with you. Okay? My room has been an altar where I sleep. I've anointed the place. My compound, I pray there. Now this is the place I pray. I walk around. My living room, I've prayed there several times. I've anointed the place as an altar." So you can make your total home as an altar, but you can dedicate a particular room. If your rooms are many, dedicate one particular room. Say, "This place, Lord, I'm dedicating to you. A place I'll communicate with you." Just like he told Moses, "There, I'll speak to you." Hallelujah. I think that my intro has been very long. I'm now going to preach. Hallelujah. All right, Pastor Obi Atias here. Okay, so you can build an altar at your workplace so that the enemy will not come and worry you. How do you build it? God will tell you how to. You can anoint, you can make it a daily or monthly thing. Okay, let me anoint my seat every month. Because you may never know. Let me tell you something. Have you ever seen, say, upon some man, but say, you mean two, what the S what? Utimi the altar, utimi ajagoraja beshe, bibia, agoragwa, beshe bibia, a friend is saying. Maybe out here. Yes. Can fight against a believer. Me majrame djuma num kasai. In Christ, nothing is above you, Master. Listen to me. If you don't find the altar against you, you perish. You may go to heaven, but in bruises. Oh yeah, hallelujah. Half your spirit is saved, but even that. Your spirit may be saved, but you know you can't contaminate your spirit by the accursed things and by the altars you sit on. You know, because it says salvation, you are once saved, forever saved. You have no idea. Once saved, forever saved. Bible, they waka. Eh? Waka. It says, if you believe that the Lord Jesus Christ come into my heart, eh? Then you are saved. Meboa. Yo, yes, that is one of the ways to be saved. Okay, when you accept Jesus as your Lord and Savior, when somebody is your Lord, do you know what God hates? Idolatry. Okay, so if somebody is your Lord, Jesus is your Lord, he expects you to obey him and listen to him. Anytime you don't listen to me, listen to somebody else. No. Jesus is not your Lord. That person you listen is your Lord. I didn't have to go to no. And you won't confer a bosom and cotton, but before I went to Yamia 70, or catch the soul say, rebellion is as sin as witchcraft. Why? Because he didn't listen to me many times, people of Israel. The reason why God was killing them and destroying them was what? They didn't obey his commandments. So if you are in Christ now, Christ obeyed his Father. Christ is inside of you. You obey your Father because Christ is now using your body. So if you are doing whatever you like and ignoring the Spirit of God and God that is in you, and you still call yourself, I am in Christ, you are in church, not in Christ. Anna, you are in church, not in Christ. And that's why I'm giving you some of this. You don't find yourself. Listen to me. I shared with you on Friday. Me and my wife, we're going to an important place. A very important place. Okay? And on our way, Galilee was the one driving. The Lord told me, don't go there. I'm a man of God. I have all the power. When I go to that place, so these demons will run away from me. Mr. Jimmy said, no, I will not do that. Because, listen, there are some places God will forbid you to go. God will forbid you to go. Me, I'm a faith man. Oh. First, me, the faith, said, Rebbe, baby, and he said, me, Mira. Yeah, me, faith, yes, I am, man. Yeah, what I say, that's you know me, was I say, by faith, I take possession. Master, you will suffer the rest of your life. That land will never be fruitful to you. Listen to God. On our way, we were almost there, and Lord spoke to me that in the place that we are going, I'll be attacked. Two cats, evil cats in the spirit, has attacked me. I mean, and what I saw is that in the vision, I couldn't do service. But where is God? God was there. That's why he gave me the information in advance. That if I obey, I will not perish. If I don't obey, I will perish.
1: and God will be there. Some people pray that it will help us. I will say, "I mean, oh, catch there. One tear, CNT. One tear, your CNT. And I, about some money. That's why I shared with you the parable of the sower. Or say, your thing, I mean, some one tear, CNO. About some here, then edge free in some time. I mean, you share me and command tear, CNO. Seeing you, and I'm a choir. If I perish, I cannot blame God. It's my own fault. So some of you keep blaming God, and God, and so you are there, and I'm suffering. Yes, God will watch you suffer and cry. Your prayer will not even reach him. Because when he spoke to you earlier, you didn't listen. That's why the Holy Spirit, Jesus is the one who taught the parable of the sower. It's the Holy Spirit that taught me how to interpret it. That's why sometimes when I was growing up, this is how they taught me, that when your pastor preached to you and you don't understand what the pastor said, the devil come and take away from you. And that is what, but when the Holy Spirit starts speaking to me, I say, no, it is the word I speak to you, the instructions I give you. If you don't understand, if he gives you a dream, he gives you a vision, and you don't understand those things he spoke to you about, the devil will take advantage of your lack of understanding. And take it away and make shipwreck of your faith. Because my preaching is one tears. Why do you be over here? And but when God gives you instruction, for example, something is about to happen, and all of us, when something is about to happen, let me tell you something, God will tell you, either in dreams, either in some intuitions. Don't pray. You need to understand. Hallelujah. Okay. Now, it's very necessary to build a righteous altar to the Lord. Very necessary. As you are led. Okay? I've built altars in my faith. Everywhere. I go there, I pray, stay there sometimes hours, and I pray, I anoint the place, Father, I release your angels in charge here. Anytime I come here, so long as I possess this place, because I own this place, your spirit will be here.

0: be disappointment pa disgrace yenwan is na me yenwan is na me se kumase hwe ene attend the obi apon dwuma be rebo no hwe ni pra be hwe yes what are one goal hwe dia wo yeye wo wi asa dia be hwese pitch what is pitch
1: We are that we are. You got me. No, you understand what I'm talking about.
2: Yeah, I understand you.
1: It's good to say John Adekunku for Brazil. They changed ministers about 6 or 7. Maybe there's nothing around the mango tree. Nothing around the mango tree. The same thing applies. Professor Atamis may perfect rest in perfect peace. And don't be loud. Take care around the Babylon.
3: Slow down popcorn about the seizure of the food at the Salvador.
4: Oh, definitely. The seaside of the Salvador of the fish is fantastic because after we are...
3: What did you just say, please?
4: The seizure of the Babylon with the fish and everything. You said you know. So far as I'm the way, you got to check into the dances, man.
5: Today is Sunday and you didn't go to church.
6: Yeah, I didn't go.
5: Why?
6: It be now they build one a church, no?
5: Now they are building your church?
6: Yeah.
5: Which church is that?
6: The National Cathedral.
7: Salome. The man who go to the woman's house. When they will me for now, but I feel like I'm going to go. You're a foolish man. So, oh, time I just saw a chimp, a pedine, and I woke up every other day, and I'll call you cool and I'll end there. And then the friend says, Salome, no wonder they've changed your name and give you a woman's name. It's very.
8: It's a really good goal. It's Shabalala. Goal, Bafana, Bafana! Goal for South Africa! Goal for all Africa!
9: Lautaro Martinez, Lionel Messi, Messi! Alvarez, here's McAllister. Di Maria is the spare man. Angel Di Maria, glorious goal. Argentine gold. That is just beautiful. Mbappe, Thuram, Mbappe! Oh, wow! He is an awesome force of nature. Brutal and brilliant. France just might. With thrust, a president.
10: Lance chasing it, and it's got between the two centre halves. It's Sean! Oh, what a goal! It's that man again! Dancing to the African beat. Ghana steal back the advantage and have a 2-1 extra time lead.
9: Wreathed in red, restored to this great gallery of the game, a walking work of art. Vintage, beyond valuation, beyond forgery or imitation. 18 years since that trembling teenager of touch and tease first tiptoed onto this storied stage. Now in his immaculate maturity, CR7 reunited. Bekele.
11: For the thousands in attendance and the millions watching around the world on HBO pay-per-view. Ladies and gentlemen, from Mandalay Bay, Las Vegas, let's get ready to rumble!
12: 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Good morning. We are ready indeed to rumble here on your superstation, Love 99.5 FM. It's a Saturday, 18 days already into the month of July. And as usual, we are here to bring you the latest in the world of sports. I'm always excited and I always love it when I come on radio on a Saturday morning like this to bring you the latest in the world of sports together with the rest of the team. We hope to make your morning another sporting, lovely sporting one.
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12: We hope to make your morning a loving, sporting one indeed, because we've got lots to be discussing here on the show this morning. Remember, the World Cup has got just 2 matches more to go. We've done 102 matches out of the 104, and we are going to see the 103rd match today between, that is, France and England. Then tomorrow, the grand finale will be on. Yes, and so today we are going to talk about the World Cup. France are playing against England at the Hard Rock Stadium in Miami, Florida later this evening. That's going to be the third place playoff game. And so what sort of a team is England and France going to present in today's game? Because the ultimate is to win the title. Next match is of not much significance to all the two countries here. And so will Thomas Tuchel give Kobbie Mainoo from Instance a chance in today's third place playoffs, as momentum has been halted by Thomas Tuchel's World Cup snub to this young chap. Meanwhile, Thomas Tuchel continued to be criticised by English pundits for his defensive approach after leading 1-0 against Argentina and bringing in defenders, pulling out attackers and midfielders, but later losing to Argentina by 2-1. Many claim the German feared the South Americans, meaning a lack of belief in his players. Is that the truth? It's just everybody seems to be hitting Thomas Tuchel left, right, center, including the President of the United States of America, Donald Trump.

0: Thomas, Donald Trump is criticizing Thomas Tuchel's tactics, which he calls strange and unusual. Yes, and that was the president of the United States of America, surprisingly taking a swipe at Thomas Tuchel, saying that he brought on Harry Kane, who is an attacker, to be a defender. Something that, I mean, sounds so absurd to the man, Donald Trump. Can you believe that?
1: You have a great player in England who I played golf with, you know that, right? And he is Harry, who's been fantastic. I think they perhaps made a mistake when they made him a defensive player. What do I know about soccer? They took the league and they took their best player and then put him on defense. Then somehow, no, we got to be a little offensive, right? But no, I'm not going to call it. Look, what do I know about coaching? But that was a little unusual. But Harry is a great guy, actually.
0: Thomas took a rebel hoop out. Oh, be a Kabyama Donald Trump or so bunny. How can you turn Harry Kane into a defender? Anyway, Lionel Messi has broken his silence on FIFA's favoritism accusations against Argentina. I'm going to read that to you. And who wins the 2026 FIFA World Cup? Is it going to be Argentina or Spain? The match is coming up tomorrow at the MetLife Stadium in New Jersey. Yes, between the two countries, they won the World Cup on four occasions. Argentina winning it in 1976 for the first time, 1986 in Mexico, and in 2022 in Qatar. Yeah. Can Messi and his team defend this title? But meanwhile, the confident Spain stars insist that the World Cup glory is written in the stars for them. And Lionel Messi has also admitted the viral video of him.
2: It wasn't King Lear!
0: Lionel Messi also admits the viral photo of him bathing a six-month-old Lamine Yamal is crazy as they prepare to lock horns in the World Cup final almost two decades later. Now, the 2007 snap in question shows the then Barcelona star Messi while carrying out a photo shoot for local newspaper Diario Sport and charity UNICEF, sitting on the floor to help to bath a future Spain wonder kid in a blue plastic bath tube before later cradling him while he was wrapped in a towel. And Lamine Yamal's father captioned the making of two legends. All right, so as we draw the curtain down on the 2026 FIFA World Cup, who has been your best player at the competition? As for me, I have only one player in mind. The MVP for 2026 FIFA World Cup goes to none other. Lionel Messi, who is your player? Tell me. So apart from the two finalists, Spain and Argentina, which other team was your favorite and why? And which country and player disappointed you most at the 2026 FIFA World Cup? Tell me. Who is your best player? And apart from the two finalists, Spain and Argentina, which country has been your favorite? And which country and player disappointed you so far? So there's going to be more on the World Cup. We also have some transfer stories to be sharing with you as Arsenal continue talks with Aston Villa over Morgan Rodgers as they also prepare an offer for teammate Ezri Konsa. Yeah! And Arsenal has signed some player. Hey! Christos Cholis. Oh, Kwashi goes. Outfield midfielder. Left side. Jesak Leandro Trossard, who has departed to Besiktas. In comes Christos Cholis. 74 matches for Club Brugge in Belgium. 33 goals scored. Wow. He's going to be devastating next season in the English Premier League. Ala. Anyway, so there's more to talk about here on the show this morning. It's 12 minutes after 6 on your superstation. Love 99.5 FM. The program is kickoff here on your superstation at 8 a.m. Sorry, we shall be crossing over to Joy 99.7 to bring you news fire. I mean, when you come home, Kumasi Asante Kotoko have appointed former Bafana captain Erin Tinkler as their new coach. Eric Tinkler, New coach for Asante Kotoko. BBA Kama. Kotoko Beji League. Abeko Africa. Afa. And His Excellency John Dramani Mahama, the President of Ghana, says Ghana must persuade Carlos Queiroz to stay as Black Stars coach. And the President says that Ghana needs to start preparing for the 2030 World Cup, as he also announces the upgrade of the host stadium to meet CAF standards. Black Stars perform admirably well at the World Cup, says the President. And the Sports Minister Kofi Idiadans pledges to modernize the host stadium to CAF standards and calls for additional technical staff at the NSA. That question will be answered by Steve Zandu. Do you need technical staff? But those people who are appointed by Ampofanka, we don't know technical people inside. I don't have a party for them. All right, and Ghana set to give Carlos Queiroz a 2-year permanent contract, according to latest report. And Black Stars midfielder Kwesi Sibo says he has got offers coming in from Europe and Saudi Arabia, including offers from the English Premier League.
3: The assist from the penalty kick.
0: Chelsea,
3: recalls the great days of Johan Cruyff.
0: See you again.
3: Amazing, beautiful, majestic.
0: He even indicated that he won a Champions League and an Europa team. But why? It's Chelsea don't play Europe. Not even in Conference League. Oh, no, there's a doubt. How? Chelsea did not qualify for Europe. No, that's why we have to check it. I don't fear criticism, says the man, Kwesi Sibo. And we shall speak to Kwame Pareanu, the PR of Accra Sofok, on the show this morning. Hey, Chelsea! No Champions League. No Europa. No Conference League. And a team not to assume. Javier Clemente sporting a flower shirt this morning. Looking so young. I'm going to use some word, but I can't use it on radio. But I can say you are looking sexy this morning, oh? Very nice. Quarter after six, yes, 15 minutes after six. Good morning and welcome. Zandu has taken his seat. Javier is in here. Fifi Manfred is not around. He's traveled. Okay. Professor, good morning.
4: Good morning, Dana.
0: How are you, sir?
4: I'm fine.
0: But is it true that you are not playing any European continental competition?
4: Yes, it's true.
0: Okay, all right. Zandu,
5: why did you doubt me?
0: No, I was not doubting you, but I'm surprised I even forgot that they are not playing.
5: Yeah.
0: Not in the conference. So how were they able to attract, have they been able to attract any big name so far in the transfer market, to your knowledge?
5: They have a very good manager, Xabi Alonso.
0: I didn't ask of manager. I'm talking about
5: player. So I'm saying that possibly if they're able to attract, quality players, it's down to the fact that they have a very good manager in their fold now, which is Xabi Alonso.
0: So he's going to attract quality players
5: before the
0: transfer window ends.
5: Yes.
0: Hey, Chelsea.
5: No problems at
0: but
5: all.
0: There are as many as about five or six Premier League clubs will be playing the Champions League.
5: Oh, yes.
0: And then Europa.
5: Yeah.
0: And then Conference.
5: Yeah.
0: And Chelsea did not qualify.
5: I said say Chelsea plays 10th,
0: right? Have you
5: Chelsea plays 10th, right?
0: Hello.
4: Yes.
0: We are talking to you.
4: What are you
0: doing? No, the question was,
5: Chelsea plays 10th,
0: what was
5: right?
0: The placing of Chelsea at the end of the season last
4: I don't know, I've forgotten. No, but listen to this. I just checked something. So sometimes.
0: So what did you check?
4: Bob Marley says that whilst you point your finger at someone, someone is judging you. Just some few minutes and let me read this.
0: Minutes.
4: Oh, seconds. Okay. So the question I put to my AI.
0: That.
4: Has Arsenal always played in the Champions League? No, let me read what it says. The question is, it says, has Arsenal always played in the Champions League? The answer is no.
0: Okay.
4: Arsenal has not always played in the Champions League. While they qualified for the tournament for 19 consecutive seasons between 1998 and 2017.
0: Which is a record. Please, wait. Which is a record.
4: Don't interrupt me, please. I was sitting here quietly until you introduced me.
0: I don't think people even realized
4: that I was here.
0: I apologize.
4: I'll go over it again. This is very interesting. Let me go over it. Right. So the question I put is that Has Arsenal always played in the Champions League? And the answer is no.
6: Okay.
4: Arsenal has not always played in the Champions League. Why they qualified for the tournament for 19 consecutive seasons between 1998 and 2017 under Arsene Wenger,
6: yeah.
4: They experienced a 6-year absence from the competition after the 2016-17 season.
0: From the Champions League?
4: Yes.
0: A 6-year absence?
4: Yes. So you,
0: from the Champions
4: so,
0: League?
4: So, okay. So you, your team,
0: yeah.
4: For 6 years,
0: They don't play in the Champions League, not Europe. So you get that one too.
4: So what are you saying? In the
0: but you heard me. You say, what am I saying? So you are now being specific. No. You are referring to only the Champions League.
4: But you said,
0: and I'm saying that.
4: You said.
0: And
4: said,
0: I'm saying that.
4: You asked Steve.
0: You are
4: person.
0: Not playing you, in you, Europe.
4: You asked Steve.
0: So,
4: person.
0: So I mentioned three competitions. Champions League, are they there? No. Europa, are you there? No. Conference League, are you there? No. For those 6 seasons you are talking about, go and check whether Arsenal qualified for an European competition.
4: So now the Conference League is a competition to you, eh?
0: Not only that, I mentioned Europa too. I mentioned Europa too.
4: No, but so the Conference League is now.
0: But from the onset,
4: it's an important competition.
0: Javier, from
4: to
0: the
4: you.
0: Onset, I said when we won Chelsea it, did not when, qualify
4: when we,
0: for
4: when we won
0: for
4: it,
0: Europe.
4: You sat here and said specific. The Champions, the Conference League is baller competition. Now
0: I'm saying that Arsenal will not never play in there. But I'm saying that in that 6 year. Absence. Mm-hmm. Don't limit it to only the Champions League. Broaden it, because I said Chelsea did not qualify for Europe. I didn't say Champions League. Did you qualify for Europe?
4: We didn't qualify for Europe.
0: So then those 6 seasons, that's not going to qualify for Champions League. Check whether you qualified for Europa. Check for me. Then let's continue. Uh-huh.
4: So to you, qualification is
0: everything. Oh, Javier. You didn't qualify for... Look, England
4: you are not ashamed that you have never won the Champions League.
0: I'm not ashamed.
4: You are not ashamed.
0: I'm not ashamed, Jai.
4: You are not ashamed that you have not won the Champions League.
0: Jai. Steve, so, like I said.
4: Arsenal has never played in the Club World Cup. Steve, are you aware of that?
7: They've
4: never played in the Club World Cup.
0: You didn't qualify for Europe.
7: Chelsea finished 10th, right?
0: With all these players.
7: They finished 10th last season.
0: You changed three coaches. You finished. Uh-huh.
4: Which players?
0: I'm coming.
7: They finished 10th for last season with 52 points. I also asked my AI app.
0: Uh-huh.
7: Has Arsenal ever missed any European competition before?
0: Mm-hmm.
7: And then chat gave me yes.
0: Oh, yes.
7: Arsenal have missed out on the European competition before, uh-huh. but... it has been very rare.
0: Very rare.
7: Yeah.
4: The
7: most notable recent occasion was the 2021-22 season when Arsenal did not play in any UEFA competition.
0: Just one.
7: After finishing eighth.
0: Okay.
7: In the 2020-21 season.
0: By that time, there was no Conference League. Yes. There was no Conference League.
7: So that's the context. Hold on. It was the first time without European football for Arsenal since 1995-1996.
0: Okay, but
7: ending a run of 25 consecutive seasons
0: Zando,
7: in Europe.
0: Please, so, that year. Let me ask you. Hold on.
4: Play, could you be loved for me, Bob Marley? Play for me.
0: Indulge me.
4: Could you be loved? Play for me.
0: Zando, indulge me.
4: Play, could you be loved for me, please?
0: Oh, Javier, don't distract me. Let me finish.
4: Play it for me now.
0: I will play. We are not. You are playing.
4: But you are sitting there telling us that you have always competed in Europe.
0: Zando.
4: And now that you know the facts, what are you going to say?
0: Excuse me, Zando.
4: So what are you going to say?
0: That year. Did you have the conference?
4: Well, let me be academic.
0: Did you have the conference?
4: Near boy.
7: Have you hold on, listen to the answer.
4: No. Near boy.
7: Oh, no, hold on.
4: Tascale,
7: so that was the first season the UEFA Conference League was introduced. Oh.

0: it's always interesting.
1: So you see, out of a one or two.
0: No. But, Master. I don't qualify. You're here saying that.
1: You made it. You made it look as if you have always qualified for European competition. That's what you, that was the impression that you created.
2: It's not disappointing.
1: No, we are not talking about that. We are not talking about disappointment.
0: Are you okay with your current position?
1: We are not. Please. Uh-huh. When I talked about the Champions League, the last said that it was not only the Champions League, but
0: Europe. Yeah, that's what I said.
1: Fine. Granted.
0: Europe.
1: To create the impression that Arsenal has always qualified for a European Cup.
0: That was not my impression.
1: But that's the impression that you created.
0: I was just trying to draw your attention to the fact that now
1: you've been told that there was a year or there were years that you never qualified for anything just like us this year.
0: All right, so now you're at par with that, so you're okay.
1: Let's move on.
2: In 2026.
1: What's the contest?
2: It's a big deal when you guys don't qualify for any European
1: Cup. Hold on. How is it different from 2014?
2: If you guys are placed about 8th, uh-huh, like Arsenal did in the 2021-22 uh-huh season when they missed out on European competition, uh-huh, probably would have qualified for competition.
0: Yeah.
2: The Conference League is
1: Master,
2: there.
1: Master.
2: Because look.
1: Don't create words. So, Master, you are just combining letters and words. Don't create any words.
2: Oh, no, but that's
1: the reality, but that's is there. Fact. We are talking facts.
2: Yes, yes.
1: We are not expressing opinions.
0: Okay.
1: We are not expressing opinions. Okay. We are talking facts.
2: Yes.
1: We are not expressing opinions.
0: Steve,
1: we are talking facts.
0: Let's move on.
1: The fact is that we didn't qualify for European
0: Which has happened to
1: year,
0: Arsenal too before.
1: Which has also happened to Arsenal. But the thing is that the La made it look as if Arsenal has always competed in Europe.
0: Okay. It's 23 minutes after 6. That's just the start.

0: Okay. Zano.
1: The 2026 World Cup final is here.
0: Now, as will be a cabbage head, Thomas Tuchel, even including Donald Trump.
1: No, but
2: that's why I need it.
1: Donald Trump's observation is spot on.
0: Hey,
1: honestly speaking,
2: I need you.
1: I mean, it's only Jose Mourinho who have been doing that.
0: Can I just play Trump's voice on this?
1: Yes, that's the first incident.
2: Please.
0: Okay.
3: You have a great player in England who I played golf with, you know that, right? And he is Harry, who's been fantastic. I think they perhaps made a mistake when they made him a defensive player. What do I know about soccer? They took the league and they took their best player and then put him on defense. Then somehow, no, we got to be a little offensive, right? But no, I'm not going to call it. Look, what do I know about coaching? But that was a little unusual. But Harry is a great guy, actually.
0: Thomas Tuchel.
1: But that's photo.
2: Hurricane, what is it? Trump was saying for how?
0: No, just say, he has ridiculed Thomas Tuchel. Just say, why any less?
1: Dela, I was telling Javier in the production room, there was a moment in the game, Hurricane dropped deeper to his own 18-yard box to make a clearance. Yeah. And I was shocked.
2: Listen, between Anthony Gordon's goal and then Enzo Fernandez equalizer, England had only 12% of possession.
0: Yes, 12%, yes.
2: Between their first goal and the Argentina equalizer, they had only 12% of possession. 12%.
0: So many are claiming that it just looks like he felt that his players did not have that confidence
1: but Argentines. Even before Gordon's goal, it was not as if the Argentines were dominating, threatening the English attack. I mean, in fact, they were at par. In fact, England were rather threatening Argentina. So I was really surprised after scoring the first goal, he decided to retreat. I mean, I don't understand. Like I said, Mourinho used to do that, but not Thomas Tuchel. You scored the first goal around the 57th minute.
0: He was just trying to be protective of the lead. Trying to be, as Charlie, let me just get
2: so
0: it.
2: Did he watch the Argentina Egypt game?
0: Yeah,
2: that should have informed about something.
1: And then Switzerland too. The Argentina Switzerland.
2: Yeah, if you have watched those games, I'm sure he did. But I don't know why he decided to do that. You see, you become very defensive if you have players to play that. Every coach, what I know is that if you want to be more offensive, then you must have players that are very offensive. We talked about the Black Stars the last time, last week.
0: Yeah.
2: And the fact that defensively we were okay, but in midfield we were good, but we didn't have any offensive players. We didn't have any creative players in midfield. So you look at the English setup now, and they look at the substitution that it started affecting when they went a goal up.
0: Oh, straight away told you that he wanted to protect the lead. He was going to defend.
2: Ben and the other guys came because the Argentines were floating the ball into the 18-yard box. So he needed somebody who could defend those area situations. And apart from that, in midfield, all of them retreated.
0: Mm-hmm.
2: You get it? All of them. You have Morgan Rodgers. You have Harry Kane. You have these guys that are very pacey. You played Jet Spence, who is also very pacey. All those guys were taken out. Spence and those guys who were very pacey, making the tackles and running, and all those guys were taken out. And you brought on defensive-minded players. And when the Argentines scored the second goal, they started Rashford and this Ivan Toney and other guys.
0: To come and equalize.
1: I made another observation. So Anthony Gordon scored the goal in the 55th minute.
0: 55th, yeah. Good. But he made those changes, I think, around the 75th or 80th.
1: The first change was the 72nd minute when he brought out Gordon for Konsa. And the second change.
2: That's defensive?
1: Yes.
0: Sure.
1: So.
0: And then the second one was taken off Declan Rice.
1: 82nd.
0: Yeah.
1: Declan Rice and then
0: brought on Dan Brennan.
1: Reece James, Declan Rice for Dan Brennan and Nico Riley.
2: Defensive.
0: Yes. Two. Yeah. So he brought on three defenders.
1: No, but like, see,
0: three wrong.
1: Even the strategy was so wrong. Look at them.
0: Oh, okay. So let's say that Reece James was also defending.
2: Defender, so like
0: he
2: for
0: went
2: like
0: out. So two more defenders to add up to the four already. So six defenders.
1: And like, you see, look at the equalizer. I'm sure if we have tape measure, we'll be able to measure the distance from where Enzo Fernandez shot the ball to where all the English players were.
2: The strategy.
1: It was too bad.
2: The strategy was for Messi to draw the players away. You realize anytime Messi had the ball, as many as about three or two English players would be around him to make sure that he doesn't dribble, he doesn't get across his scene. Because he was the one who was crossing the balls into the 18-yard box. So Messi drew all the players to the right and left the space. Before that, Enzo has had about two occasions.
0: Yeah, one hit the
2: post. Yes. You get it. So that was a strategy. Draw them out. Enzo will just make the space for himself. Give the ball to him anyway.
0: By the Messi guy. When you are given a tax to be on him, he will expose you all the time. But this time around, he decided to drift to the right side. Uh-huh. And he was lonely all the time.
1: So that's my issue.
0: He's so diminutive, you know.
1: That's my issue. How was the England team able to hold Messi for close to 70 minutes, silencing him throughout the game?
0: Mm.
1: But in the last 20 minutes, Messi looked like he was alone.
2: Because he was elusive. He was not standing at one place.
1: So that's my issue. But you were able to mute him in 70 minutes.
0: That is the mental fortitude. You have to go into 90. Can you go into 90?
1: Exactly.
0: Sometimes it will just...
2: Because he was right in the middle. What are you going to do about it?
0: It is difficult marking him.
1: Yeah, yeah. So for Messi, it's very, very difficult. Mm-hmm. In fact, you can put about 5 players on him. A moment of brilliance can change the game. I have a problem with the tactics he deployed in the last 20 minutes of the game. Mm-hmm. Like I said, the equalizer. Look at the distance. To the extent that Jude Bellingham came from his own 6-yard box to throw himself into the challenge. But it was too late. It was too late, Thomas Tuchel. Why?
2: And the cross. I mean, with his right foot.
1: The
2: cross was with his right foot.
1: Yeah. The equalizer
2: was able to go beyond John Stones.
1: Yes.
2: And found Lautaro Martinez right in there.
0: Stones is much, much taller than Lautaro Martinez.
1: And look at Konza. What was he doing? The equalizer came in the 85th minute.
0: Mm.
1: England, you want to qualify for your first World Cup since 1966, right? And now you are taking the lead.
0: In 60 years.
1: Exactly. As at the 85th minute, you were leading. And you started defending from the 55th minute.
0: But we've seen a lot
1: soaking
0: of this.
1: Pressure.
0: We've seen a lot of this result of you leading and, you know, dropping for someone else to come and win and all.
1: Yeah, it's very usual with Argentina at this tournament. They did it against Switzerland. I think against Egypt, right?
2: In fact, for an
1: Egypt game, it was so bad for the Egyptians. They were leading by two goals.
0: They did it against Cape Verde. Egypt. Yeah. They did it against Switzerland. Uh-huh. All of them. So.
2: And listen, Argentina England game any day it's like war. It's like US against Iran.
0: Yeah, yeah, yeah.
2: It's like war because of the Falklands War. The two nations don't see eye to eye. I mean they are enemies.
0: Donald Trump today too is supporting Argentina on that.
2: On the Falklands issue.
0: Yeah.
1: Enough force.
2: But he has a contract. I hear he'll be around.
0: For the Euros. And the Football Association says that they back him. Mm-hmm. So yeah, we are going.
1: I'm a student of this low block because of Mourinho, but I've come to understand that it cannot work all the time. It's like, 30 minutes to end the game.
2: It depends on the opposition. It depends solely on the opposition. Oh. If you have an opposition team that is very creative, Massa. You can't defend. You can't defend for that lengthy period of time.
0: Anyway. Okay, so we are going to have the... So, this third place games. Should we still be playing them?
2: It's not relevant, Master.
0: Yeah, because I told us to tell himself say yesterday that his players are not even motivated to play the game.
1: But they wanted to be the final. They've missed out.
2: So, maybe for Mbappe, it's okay because he wants to win the golden boot.
0: Yeah,
2: so, maybe they'll... Didier Deschamps will throw him there and make sure that at least he gets a goal in that game.
1: That even makes this game irrelevant for me because, look, we are playing a World Cup competition. All the teams have been eliminated to the semi-final stage, right? A team qualifies to the final. The final is expected to be much more difficult than the third place playoff.
0: Yeah.
1: And these guys are fighting for the Golden Boot Award. Lionel Messi very unlikely to score a hat-trick on Sunday.
0: So
1: Mbappe
0: could probably have it easier.
1: Mm. And then the scoreboard goes and win the golden boot. So I don't think that game is relevant.
2: If the English guys

0: him.
1: Yeah, yeah. So for difficult. Messi, he's very, very difficult. Mm-hmm. In fact, you can put about 5 players on him. A moment of brilliance can change the game. Me, I have a problem with the tactics he deployed in the last 20 minutes of the game. Mm-hmm. Like I said, the equalizer. Look at the distance. To the extent that Jude Bellingham came from his own 6-yard box to throw himself into the challenge. But it was too late. It was too late, Thomas Tuchel. Why?
2: And the cross. I mean, with his right foot.
1: Dela, look.
2: The cross was with his right foot.
1: Yeah. The equalizer
2: was able
1: came
2: to go beyond John Stones.
1: Yes.
2: And found Lautaro Martinez right in the. Then
3: it and was, Stones is much, much taller than Lautaro Martinez.
1: And look at Konza. What was he doing? Dela, look. The equalizer came in the 85th minute. England, pa, you want to qualify for your first World Cup in since 1966, right? And now you are taking the lead.
3: In 60 years.
1: Exactly. As at the 85th minute, you were leading. And you started defending from the 55th minute.
3: But we've seen a lot
1: soaking
3: of this
1: pressure.
3: We've seen a lot of this result of you leading and, you know, dropping for someone else to come and win and all.
1: It's very usual with Argentina at this tournament. They did it against Switzerland. I think against Egypt, right?
2: Yeah,
1: in fact, for the Egypt game, it was so bad for the Egyptians. They were leading by 2 goals.
3: They did it against Cape Verde, Egypt. Yeah. They did it against Switzerland. All of them. So
2: And listen, Argentina England game any day it's like war. It's like US against Iran.
3: Yeah, yeah, yeah.
2: It's like war because
3: even after the match,
2: because of the Falklands war. The two nations they don't see eye to eye. I mean they are enemies.
3: Donald Trump today too is supporting Argentina on that.
2: On the Falklands situation.
3: Yeah.
1: You know force.
2: But he has a contract. I hear he'll be around.
3: The next year for the Euros. And the Football Association says that they back him. Mm-hmm. So yeah, we are going.
1: I'm a student of this low block because of Mourinho, but I've come to understand that it cannot work all the time. It's like, I mean, 30 minutes to end the game.
2: It depends.
1: And you've decided to sit back.
2: It depends on the opposition. It depends solely on the opposition. Oh. If you have an opposition team that is very creative, Massa. You can't defend. You can't defend for that lengthy period of time.
3: Anyway. Okay, so we are going to have the so this third place games. Should we still be playing them?
2: It's not relevant, Master.
3: Yeah, because I Thomas Tuchel himself say yesterday that his players are not even motivated to play the game.
1: But they wanted to be the final. They've missed out.
2: So maybe for Mbappe it's okay because he wants to win
3: the golden boots. Yeah,
2: so maybe Didier Deschamps will throw him there and make sure that at least he gets a goal in that game.
1: That even makes this game irrelevant for me because look, we are playing a World Cup competition. All the teams have been eliminated to the semi-final stage, right? A team qualifies to the final. The final is expected to be much more difficult than the third place playoff.
3: Yeah.
1: And these guys are fighting for the Golden Boot Award. Lionel Messi very unlikely to score a hat-trick to
3: on
1: Sunday.
3: So
1: Mbappe imagine,
3: could probably have it easier.
1: And then the scoreboard goes and win the Golden Boot. So I don't think that game is relevant.
2: If the English guys, I don't know what Didier Deschamps will also his selection.
3: This is going to be his farewell anyway.
2: Yes,
3: Zinedine Zidane has been appointed. But just that it's not officially out.
2: That guy has waited for a very long time.
3: He has the patience. He got a lot of money from Real Madrid to sustain him all this while.
2: So you know, bombers are coming. Reserve player, I don't know about that. Anyway.
1: So we are done with the Natron voice. Let's move on to Thomas Tuchel.
3: Yeah.
1: Thomas Tuchel has defended the tactics that he used.
3: No, but what else? What if you were him?
1: Oh, but there are times you have to Hugo you have to show Bruce. That
2: remember,
1: the responsibility.
2: Remember Hugo Bruce?
3: Yeah,
2: the South African first.
3: You lose by 3 goals when you say that.
1: Yeah, we played well.
3: We did well. What are you saying?
4: Went 1-0 up. I think that's what happens in these kind of matches that are totally even. I think at that point of the match that it was also deserved, not undeserved, that we take our moment and go 1-0 up. Fortunately and strangely enough, it marked then a complete momentum switch in the game. Argentina played with more risk, played with more rhythm, played with a feeling maybe that they have nothing to lose anymore, which freed them up and hold us back because we obviously played suddenly with a feeling that we have a lot to lose. So we dropped immediately back into a deep block, which is also not a problem, but we could not, we struggled to stay active in that deep block, and we struggled to defend crosses in the deep block, and we struggled to get physical on the runners into.
1: All right, you hear the voice of England manager Thomas Tuchel. But like, you know, the Three Lions will face France in the third place playoff tonight at 9 p.m.
3: Okay.
1: At the Miami Stadium. That is the Hard Rock Stadium in Miami, Florida. Venezuelan referee Jesus, right? Jesus Valenzuela has been appointed to officiate that game. Thomas Tuchel has been speaking on how he intends to motivate his players for this game.
3: At least you should let Kobbie Mainoo

0: play this game so
1: rádio.
2: How disappointed we all are, how painful it is, and can I speak for myself, after like a kind of a shock in the beginning, it's becoming more and more painful every single day. Like I said, it will be a scar for us, it will be a scar for all of us, unfortunately not the first one and very likely not the last one. This is what it is in high level sports. Nobody wants to be tomorrow in this game. All of these four teams wanted to be in New York, but it is an official World Cup game. It's a chance to have the best results in 60 years for England. It is a big game against one of the very best teams in the world and maybe the team in the best shape until the semi-final against France.
3: Sorry, yeah.
4: So that was Thomas Tuchel. Look forward to the third place playoff game tonight at 9 p.m.
3: Are you looking forward to it?
4: But because of the job, you know.
1: Because I want Mbappe to score to win at least win something. Some consolation for him.
4: That's the problem.
1: Some consolation.
3: Yeah, I don't want him to get any consolation.
1: You don't want him to get
3: any consolation. Yes. Why? Yeah. Why? Messi should get everything.
4: Hey. Because his team has qualified to the final. Imagine Jude Bellingham gets a hat-trick tonight. To win.
1: Look at the number of man of the match awards that he's won. I mean, he's something.
3: Charlie, but the guy
1: he's won virtually everything.
3: He's been fantastic. Oh, Messi.
4: Oh, yeah. Oh, yeah, yeah. At his age.
1: At 39. Hey.
4: At his age. Yeah. But I mean, I see these things as normal. I mean, this is the normal Messi on any day, but just that the difference is that at his age, you don't expect Messi to be doing the thing that he's doing. Yeah.
1: So he's not running around and running at defenders like he used to do when he was younger. But he finds the space. The thing about him is he's so intelligent. You find the space. Once he gets the ball, it's as if anytime the Argentines get the ball, they want to give the ball to him.
3: And
1: once
3: they know what he can do with the ball.
1: Once he gets the ball, anything can happen. He's a genius.
4: So let's talk about the final. Kickoff is 7 p.m. It is Spain versus Argentina at the MetLife Stadium in New York, where your good friend, USA President Donald Trump, will be there. Trump.
3: My body, buddy.
4: Yeah, who Trump made a fantastic Trump observation. When England lost to Argentina.
3: I love you.
4: Now, Spain captain Rodri has been speaking ahead of the final.
5: I've heard many things. I've heard that at the beginning of the tournament, I wasn't able to play. Now that I recovered my shape, I try not to listen too much. I always be confident on myself. I think one of the big part of my game is trying to applicate this accuracy, as you mentioned, in terms of passing and being very safe with the ball. But yeah, very happy of the development. That's the main thing for me in this tournament, the development, individual and as a group. And we can even do it better. I think against France, we do one of the best games we ever done as a team. But against Argentina, I think we have to rise the level because they are the champions. And I'm really confident that we can do it.
4: Yes. Badala, what do you play well?
1: No, but this is the player who before the competition was injured. I mean, he's been out of the game for some time.
3: ACL.
1: He's doing so well.
4: Against France, I think he was the man of the match for me. He played so well.
1: You know, he wants to go to Madrid.
3: I hear so.
1: And because of this injury situation and drop in form, people were talking about
4: I think Mourinho should.
1: People were talking about the fact that they will not.
4: If we can't get Vitinha, we should go in for Rodri. I think he will help us.
3: You know.
4: Imagine a midfield duo.
3: If we don't
4: but I support Madrid.
3: Okay. Yeah,
1: no, he supports anything.
4: Imagine a midfield duo of Rodri and Jude Bellingham. That would be devastating, you know. And so, I mean, it will not be a bad move for Real Madrid. They should go in for him. But in your introduction, you were talking about that famous picture that has been trending since last week.
3: Yeah,
4: Messi bathing 5-month-old Lamine Yamal in 2007. I mean, you explained that in your introduction. Yeah. So, Mikel Merino, he has been speaking on that particular trending photo. He said, at the first sight, he thought it was AI generated until somebody explained the details to him.
6: Yeah, to be honest, it's unbelievable. At the first time I saw it, I thought it was AI and it wasn't even real. But yeah, it's funny how life works sometimes. It has these special situations that you think is scripted by someone, but it's just how, you know, life works and the coincidence of life. And yeah, it's unbelievable that two of the best players that have played the game, and hopefully Lamine in the future will be one of those, share a picture like that one. And yeah, hopefully we're going to see a very bright final with those two protagonists at their peak and playing and giving all the fans a big spectacle.
3: A very rare coincidence, yeah, I should say. Yeah. Mm. If you look at the picture and look at who Messi was and who Lamine Yamal is to
4: be. I think Messi was 20 at the time.
1: No, he was, I think, 19.
3: He was 19.
4: He was just coming up. Because that
3: He was 20. What, 20 because it's 19 years. Uh-huh. 19 years ago. Exactly. He was 20. Okay.
4: And he was just coming up.
3: This guy was a baby.
4: As a youngster at Barcelona, he had just been shot to the scene and the mommy won a raffle and then they were paired with Lionel Messi to take a picture and photograph.
3: Wow.
4: And then Messi was asked to come and help the mother to bath, you know, the kid in the tub, and that kid was Lamine Yamal. It's a beautiful story. He was just five months old then.
3: Yeah,
4: and that's a beautiful story. Now,
3: and I hear it's the dad who shared the snap the first time.
4: Yes, about a year or so ago.
1: Where's his dad?
3: He's in Spain with the mom, but they are not married any longer.
4: Oh.
3: The man has Moroccan roots, the woman from Equatorial Guinea.
1: Yeah, that's it.
4: Oh, really?
1: Yes.
4: So Lamine Yamal could have played for
1: Equatorial Guinea. His mother is from Equatorial
3: Guinea. They separated when he was 4 years old.
4: Yes, very young. Yeah. Yeah, Lamine Yamal.
3: He's bought a house for his mom, bought a house for his dad, bought a house for his grandmom and granddad.
4: And he's enjoying life too.
3: Oh, yeah.
1: You see his small brother.
3: Yeah. His junior brother,
1: yes, very interesting.
3: Yeah, Charlie, they should enjoy life.
4: Hey, so Lamine Yamal get to share the field with Lionel Messi tonight. Who wins the World Cup? Let's listen to Argentina. Is it tomorrow? Yes, tomorrow. Argentina goalkeeper Emiliano Martinez, he is targeting the World Cup trophy back to back. You know, I think it's only Italy and Brazil to have done that, winning the World Cup back to back. Emiliano Martinez wants to do that for Argentina. Listen.
0: Yes, I think it was. I went with Nico at the AFA grounds. Do it with all the guys. First, we have to win. I only focus on winning. I don't think about anything beyond winning. Overcoming is the whole team's problem. We've been building something for years that is really hard to put into words. Sometimes I cry just thinking about what we've achieved. I'm grateful in life and I'm grateful to my family. All that's left is moments of joy, of knowing, how can I explain it? Enjoying the moment, because as a professional soccer player, you don't realize where you're standing. And my message to all my teammates is to enjoy these 3 days, prepare with joy. With joy, knowing things can go well or badly, but enjoy the moment that is not going to be remembered for the rest of your life.
1: Is that me, Martinez?
4: Yeah.
1: He speaks very good English, this guy.
4: But I think he's
3: been in England for a long time.
4: I'm sure you have seen that training video of the Slovenian referee, Slavko Vesic, when he was officially announced as a center referee by Pierluigi Collina.
3: It's a big honor. Eh?
4: He was very emotional. And the guy said, when he heard his name, he was shaking. Hey, me, power World Cup final. You listen.
7: First of all, shock, then happiness. I was shaking, so it's an incredible honor to get the World Cup final. It's something that it's only a dream for a referee, for a young referee when it starts. So I'm very proud of myself, my team. And yes, I'm still thoughts are too much. First of all, it's very difficult to put everything in words, but I'm very proud to represent my country, Slovenia, in the biggest sport event in the world. So, I'm very proud. My team is very proud, and we will do our best.
3: All right, so Slavko Vencic is going to be the man in charge of the game between Spain and Argentina, and he'll be assisted on the lines by fellow Slovenian assistant referees Tomas Klancnik and Andreas Kovacic. All right, so they are going to be the assistants for the game. I mean, he took charge of the 2024 UEFA Champions League final.
4: Dortmund, right? Dortmund and Madrid.
3: And then the 2022 UEFA Europa League final as well.
4: He's a big referee.
3: Yeah. So we wish him all the best.
1: Maybe some retirement package for him. I hear it's 46.
3: Yeah, 46. So maybe
1: some farewell match for him.
4: Now, let me tell you about what we expect before the World Cup final. The final will begin with a major celebration of the tournament's journey across the USA, Canada, and Mexico, and the closing ceremony starts 90 minutes before kickoff at the New York Jay-Z Stadium. Confirmed performers include Robbie Williams, Laura Pausini, there's Nicole Scherzinger, and Aisha Speed will be performing, and Tom Cruise will make appearance, as well as Jennifer Hudson, who performed the US National Anthem special rendition in there, as well as the closing ceremony. The final will include the first ever halftime show. And so my challenge is that
3: So this time the halftime will go 20 minutes.
4: Oh, okay, okay. Good, yeah, good, sure. good. So more than 50 minutes.
3: Yeah, sure.
4: Okay.
3: Yeah.
4: The show has been, you know, created by Chris Martin from Coldplay, Justin Bieber, Madonna, Shakira. Yesterday I saw that video of Shakira and then Burna Boy.
3: Infantino's what be about. He's doing the thing his own way.
4: Like the Super Bowl, eh?
3: Yeah, like the Super Bowl.
1: And then I heard introducing rings and things like that.
4: Yes. Hey. But yeah, I mean, it should be fun, right? Because I enjoyed the opening ceremony, especially that combination of Shakira
1: and then
3: anyway, so you know that people have been saying that Argentina have been favored in this competition, blah blah. Lionel Messi has a response. He says that no, it's insane what we've achieved. Five finals in a row, two World Cup finals in a row. We've been the best over the last 4 years. Whoever it upsets, whatever they say, this team has shown it on the pitch. No one gives us anything for free. We played with pride, heart, and with football. We completed a comeback. I'm happy and proud, said.
4: But Messi's comparison of five finals in a row is inconsequential to this discussion. We are talking about the 2020.
3: He's trying to say that they don't need help to win.
4: No.
3: Because they are winners already.
4: We are talking about the 2020.
3: They are winners and achievers.
4: These critics are talking about the 2026 World Cup final. They are not talking about the fact that you've qualified to five consecutive finals.
3: No, but he's saying that consistency is what you should be looking at. The team winning.
1: Did you make this observation?
4: Which one is that?
1: The game they played against England.
4: The replay.
1: That Messi's cross.
4: Yes. It looks like he came from an offside position.
1: Did you make the observation? Why didn't we see any replay?
3: Ask them and look for it.
4: didn't it occur to you that Messi...
3: It occurred, but exactly. I'm sure he moved away from the ball.
4: So you see, that's why they should have given her the replay. Maybe the VAR drawings and stuff like that.
1: Nothing was shown.
4: We fully convinced.
1: I mean, I was so surprised. Okay, I wasn't surprised anyway.
3: How are you?
1: Maybe, yeah, that's,
8: I'm fine, Ella.
1: So why do you want that to browse that thing away?
3: Oh, I'm welcoming Joshua.
1: No, but you welcome later. Joshua has been seated for the past 5 minutes. I've been out chosen to welcome
3: him.
4: I don't think they are aiding Argentina to win.
3: No, but
4: tell us some of their cause.
1: You see, I believe that the Argentine team is a very good team.
3: Yeah, sure.
4: Mm-hmm.
1: It's a very good team. If you look at the number of players that are still in the team from the last World Cup.
4: Yes. I think most of them are still
1: there. Yes, about 17. I mean, yeah. the last one, we're looking at close about 17 players who have been around consistently for the past.
3: The major omission will be Angel Di Maria.
4: Mm-hmm.
3: And maybe some one or two other players.
1: Yeah. They've all been around.
3: Yes.
1: So Scaloni has built a very good team based on experience and form.
4: Yeah.
1: You get it? When he did the selection, I don't think that we heard anything bad about the selection like we heard about the England, yeah. the Brazil one, and those ones. So we didn't hear it because everybody was satisfied with the players that he has selected. But you see, in competitions like this, so that all doubts will be cleared.
3: Very well.
1: So that all doubts will be cleared. Some of these little things that people are complaining about, for us to clear our doubt.
4: That's what VAR is there.
1: Yes, you have to. You also help us to clear
3: but
1: our
3: so
1: doubt.
3: So are we saying that apart from those in the VAR room, no one else has done any proper scientific, of what, where he was, when the ball was played?
1: How can you
3: how
1: do
3: are
1: it?
3: You going to
1: how
3: do
1: can
3: it?
1: You do it?
3: Anyway.
1: How can you do it? Because when he crossed the ball,
3: yeah.
1: The commentators, they were English commentators anyway. So that was expecting that at least we should get the angles and see whether he was in an offside position or not.
3: Someone saying that they should check them. Messi, Argentina, say we know. Check it there. What's that?
1: across the board.
3: Charlie, but in matches that he didn't score, he's providing assists.
4: Oh, yes, Messi, yeah.
1: Two assists.
4: Yeah, I mean, he's been devastated. I think the second goal, too, there was a foul on Jed Spence, right?
1: Was it a foul? I don't think it was a foul.
4: Yeah, that incident on Jet Spring, and I thought that was a foul. But it's just like Avi say,
3: he had a good game again.
4: Yeah, it was only that game.
1: That tackle on Simeone.
3: Solid. You have nothing to say about him. I'm just brewing. I think he has a problem. That's why he's wearing that guy. Joshua, so I don't want us to waste time on the third place game because for me. It's just for the records, as we said. Maybe we are going to get Mbappe, get some hat trick,
4: and win
3: the golden boot or something. Yeah, but my question is, for all of us here, who has been your standout player at this competition?
8: Well, that's a very good question, man, and a very difficult one to answer. For me,
9: I would have to look at those who ended up in the top four, and I would go for Jude Bellingham. I'd go for Jude Bellingham.
3: Okay.
9: And the reason is because when you needed a player who would take responsibility on the pitch and demonstrate what he's made up of to help his team to progress to the next level throughout the knockout stages, you got that in a Jude Bellingham. In an English team that, you know, was heavily under pressure to perform at this tournament. And when you look at the goals that England have scored throughout the tournament, it is only Harry Kane and Jude Bellingham who have scored. The only person who has scored a goal for the English team is Marcus Rashford. Okay, then Anthony Gordon also got that goal against Argentina. So those are the only two other players who got the goals for England. Somebody may be thinking, why didn't you...
10: Yeah, so you're saying that
3: between Harry Kane and
4: England, okay, England have scored 14 goals. Two players have scored 12, goals,
3: six each.
4: Yeah.
9: Somebody will be asking, why are you not talking about
3: Harry Kane,
9: Kylian Mbappe?
3: Kylian Mbappe, okay.
9: Right, for France. Why are you not talking about Michael Olise? Why are you not talking about Ousmane Dembele? Why are you not looking at the Spanish national team and talking about a player like, the super sub? Mikel Merino, right?
3: Merino?
9: Because you want to also look at all of those, you know, indicators to decide who fits in that particular bracket. But I think Jude Bellingham, just look at the player. He's typically not supposed to be a goal scorer.
3: I've looked at him, but I'm not seeing anything.
1: Ah, so Jude Bellingham, Onibobo.
3: How many times do you see box midfielder?
4: Can you let the man finish?
3: Okay, please.
9: I should finish. Yes. Let me finish.
1: My sincere apologies.
9: Yeah, but of course, look, Jude Bellingham, I get it. People have reservations about his character on the pitch sometimes. He can be a bit... Somebody may say he overdoes certain things on the pitch sometimes. But I'm looking at how characteristically he's able to single-handedly spot certain opportunities and decide on the pitch that, look, I'm going to be the one to take that responsibility. And if Thomas Tuchel didn't take him for this particular World Cup, as there were speculations in the media previously that he might have missed the team because Tuchel also had his own reservations about him, it would have been very disastrous for the English team.
3: Yeah, very.
9: Very disastrous. Because when I look at how he's managed to rise to the occasion, especially in that game against Norway, that equalizer that he scored, it was literally Jude Bellingham standing up, standing tall, taking the ball, entering the box, and using his weaker foot to put the ball at the back of the net.
3: Okay.
9: So for me, from what I have observed in the knockout phase and throughout the tournament, I can say that Jude Bellingham is my standout player.
3: Zano?
4: Yeah, my standout player. Yeah. I mean, it's difficult because, you know, Messi is my all-time goat, right?
3: Okay.
4: Yeah, and then Jude Bellingham is my favorite
3: player. He has silenced the guy.
4: But you see, that argument there was never a debate in the first place. Messi won the 2022 World Cup. I don't know why people were stretching the argument.
3: Now, first of all, people find out.
4: If Messi wins back-to-back World Cup trophy, it will be difficult for any player in the next generation to achieve that. Look at the trophies that he's won, and imagine Messi winning the World Cup trophy.
3: Anyway, so back to your standout.
4: So, if Argentina wins the trophy tomorrow, I think Messi should be my best player.
3: Okay.
4: The things that he's done at the age of 39 is really, really serious. But if Argentina doesn't win, I think Jude Bellingham should win the best player of the tournament.
3: He's got some points to release.
4: I am looking at the mentality of Jude Bellingham.
3: Number two.
4: No, hold on.
3: Okay.
4: Jude Bellingham is not supposed to be the lead player in the English team. He's supposed to be Harry Kane and the Lally. He's a box-to-box midfielder. But he pops up from nowhere to get crucial goals for the team to qualify to the next stage of the competition.
3: Okay.
4: Dela, you get that from only extraordinary players. And Jude Bellingham has shown that he's a good player. And again, I mean, his contribution from the middle of the pack. And like I was saying...
3: So if Argentina does not win, he should go to Jude
4: Bellingham. Oh, yeah, Jude Bellingham. Yeah, yeah.
3: Fine.
4: In the middle of the pack, he was all over. Jude Bellingham for 120 minutes running up and down everywhere.
3: Yeah.
4: Dela, He's a great player. Me, right. If Argentina doesn't win, I think that Jude Bellingham should win the best player in the tournament.
3: Okay.
1: For me, it's Messi. If Argentina wins or not, it's Messi.
3: Okay.
1: All right. no doubt about it.
3: But which? Okay, no finish.
1: I mean, Messi is done and dusted. It's done and dusted. Okay. But I mean, they can go to the final and lose by 6 goals, by 7 goals, still Messi.
3: Okay.
1: For me, he's been the best player of the tournament.
3: Which country disappointed you the most? Let's forget about
9: maybe Germany.
3: The Jordan. Yeah,
1: so many of Germany won.
9: Yeah,
1: Germany disappointed me.
10: You
1: guys. I think it's Germany. I think it's Germany. And Germany, to some extent, Turkey.
9: Yes. So I was also expecting them to at least
1: move a notch further than they did.
3: Okay.
1: Germany and Turkey.
3: Okay.
1: Those two countries.
3: Zando.
10: I think
1: Jude Bellingham, but Maza, honestly, Jude Bellingham, for me, you see, there's a difference between somebody who will be on him and will be on she goals.
3: Yeah.
1: So Haaland scores, he scores goals.
3: Yeah.
1: But on him ball and bossa. What's the mean? You can't do on him ball. It's different from a goal scorer.
3: So what are the major points for Bellingham?
1: He's always there
3: helping the team.
1: You get it? Not
3: exceptional.
1: But this worker, for instance, he scored some very, very good, important goals.
10: He's assisted too.
1: But the thing about him is that anytime, it's his sense of awareness sometimes. Anytime any of the midfielders decide to hit a shot, he's the one who runs for the rebound. So you realize that the game that he scored 2 goals.
3: So it's not really his efforts.
10: But that doesn't make him a smart player.
1: For me, he's not skillful. Football is about skill. So you see Ronaldinho, you see Messi, you see this very, very skillful players. They get the ball.
3: Sure.
1: They do something with the ball. Okay. Very skillful.
3: Anyway,
10: Bellingham doesn't do anything with the ball.
1: No ball.
3: All right,
10: but there are times he's able to dribble.
1: Dribble.
3: All right, guys.
10: Javier, it takes a smart player to do what Jude Bellingham did.
3: Okay, so we're here. We're definitely going to be
1: talking. You're not even talking about Lamine Yamal. You're talking about Jude Bellingham.
10: But Bellingham has been better than
9: Lamine Yamal this tournament.
10: At this tournament.
9: By far.
10: Okay. All
3: right. Oh, it's for that one. Yes, yeah. I'll agree with you.
1: I want skillful players. I don't want. I don't want stiff.
10: So let's talk about the most disappointing teams.
3: Yeah, teams.
10: Let's talk about Brazil. They also disappointed.
9: Brazil is also there.
10: Belgium disappointed.
3: I think Germany disappointed me the most.
10: Germany and Senegal too. Ivory Coast. Those countries they also disappointed us.
9: The African teams.
10: Yes, especially Senegal. Who caught tournament? Africa. Jesus, who now? Oh yeah,
3: we lost 2-0.
10: Come on.
3: 4 minutes to the end.
10: They disappointed us. The most disappointing one of them.
3: 4 minutes to the end. Anyway,
1: for me, but they held on to their coach for a very long. They should have that
3: no, coach. But Seattle has been there for years.
1: I'm saying, it's just like the Rasa headman who
3: just.
1: Was,
3: but this man's been injured for 2 years.
1: But the other one.
3: Yes, Cisse.
1: All quite no bones going
9: now. But you want Afcon?
3: Don't mind having. Sometimes
1: I don't understand. Alu Cisse.
3: Who deal with Afcon?
1: The lab would you buy a football team and appoint as Alu Cisse as a manager?
3: Didn't he win
1: that? No, I'm saying that. Let's assume that. You bought a very nice football.
3: I'll give it to him.
1: Give your
3: John Pace will be his assistant. Right. Okay, so look, let's take 5 minutes.
1: Why did you mention it to you, man?
3: Charlie, you know what? I want us to briefly take a look at the final game, Spain-France. Zlatan Ibrahimovic says that he feels that Spain are going to be dominant in the game.
11: Listen, Spain handled France very good. I believe they can handle this Argentina also. They're going to play their possession. Argentina is not a counter-attack team. They like the way they play today. Obviously, England went too defensive and they had the possession. They were attacking. But I believe Spain is going to do their thing. They're going to play collective. They're going to give and go. Keep those passes go around. And then you're going to challenge on the sides with Yamal. And I believe Argentina, if they don't have patience, they're going to start hunt the ball and lose patient and be more aggressive. But I believe Spain is going to dominate that game.
3: All right, so that's Latin for you. Now, Thierry Henry also has his thoughts on the final for tomorrow.
12: European champion versus South American champion and world champion. Lamine Yamal versus Leo Messi. The future, and this guy is the past, the present, and the future, and the forever. let's wait and see what's going to happen, but I'm excited to see that. Obviously, I would have loved to see France there. You would have loved to see England there. But we're going to play for the third and fourth place.
3: All right, so Avi, let me start with you quickly on the game itself. Zlatan says he feels that Spain are going to be dominant. But, you know, if you look at the road to the final, Spain did not concede a goal until playing in the quarterfinal when they conceded against Belgium. And so they've scored 13 goals and conceded just one throughout the whole tournament. Mikel Oyarzabal is the one who is leading their goals with 5 goals. Cape Verde 0-0, Saudi Arabia 4-0, Uruguay 1-0, Spain, Austria 3-0, Portugal 1-0, France 2-0, Spain, Belgium 2-1.
1: Have you noticed this Tottenham Hotspur player?
3: Pedro Porro.
1: For Spain.
3: It's so surprising.
10: Pedro Porro.
3: It's shocking. Probably maybe we have not paid good attention. Oh, but no, we've watching him.
1: We've watched him. The guy is having an excellent tournament.
3: Too much.
1: Porro is having an excellent. And he kept it with the goal.
9: It's down to coaching.
1: Well, the way the guy is playing, I'm surprised. So full of confidence, and Kuku is also around on the other side.
3: Argentina on the other side have scored 19, 6 more than Belgium, but they've conceded 7 goals.
1: So the reason why I think Spain will win is this: it's about the way they play, it's about the way they will not allow you to play.
3: Okay.
1: It's about how they concentrate till the end of the game. That's against the other teams that lose concentration, when, especially if you look at Argentina and the matches that they play, then the comeback against Egypt, against Cape Verde, against England. You get it. Those are teams that, for me, mentally they lost it. And they also didn't have a manager who could also fashion out a system that will contain the Argentines. So they score and they think that everything is done and dusted. So they sit back. And they allow Messi and the other guys in midfield to take control. And once they push and press and push and press, they will always find a space. They always find the space to take advantage of. But the Spain team that I've seen, Dela, is solid though.
3: Very.
1: It's a very solid team. A well-coached team. De La Fuente has done a very good job with the Spain team. First 11, solid. Even the quality of their substitutions. The substitutes, those who come on. Quality all over.
3: But they were able to afford Pedro and Pedri on the bench in their last 3 matches or 2 matches.
1: Yes. They have a lot of quality. Daniel Olmo, talking about Oyarzabal, those guys.
3: Ferran Torres,
1: Mikel Merino. Those guys are they can score.
3: They have Rodri. They look at their back.
1: They came out the
3: center part of their defense.
1: They came out with a very good system against France. And France, look at the way they played.
3: Mm-hmm.
1: Mbappe, Dembele, Olise.
3: They look too ordinary.
1: They couldn't play.
3: They look too ordinary.
1: Because just like Didier Deschamps said, he says Spain is good at closing the spaces, taking the ball off you, and not giving you the time to even think about what to do next.
3: Mm-hmm.
1: And that's what they've done throughout the competition. To concede only one goal.
3: 7 matches at the World Cup.
1: And look at the countries that they played against.
3: Yeah. I mean, Charlie.
10: Portugal.
1: They have a very good team.
3: Austria, Portugal, Belgium, France. Even that one from the group stage. After the group stage. Yeah. Austria, Portugal, Belgium, France. Those are the countries they played against.
1: I think they will win it.
3: Okay. All right. So, Joshua, let me come to you in a minute before.
1: By a very small margin. They will win it.
3: A very thin margin. Yes, okay. All right. So quickly on that, before we activate the phone lines and hear from our listeners.
9: So the interesting thing about this final is that, you know, you can look at both teams and talk about the Lamine Yamal Messi story, which I think we may go into later on. And you can also look at the managers involved. This is Lionel Scaloni coming up against his boss or his instructor, Luis de la Fuente. So Luis de la Fuente was Lionel Scaloni's instructor when they did the UEFA Pro license in 2017. And one of the things that Luis de la Fuente speaks highly of concerning Lionel Scaloni is that when he taught the class, I think it was team building, Lionel Scaloni was the best student when it came to team building. And it is quite indicative that when you look at his approach to managing the Argentine team, there's one thing that he really pushes his players to embrace, which is playing as a team, number one, but always using Messi as the strong force that sort of binds the whole team together. So when they are coming from the dugout, when they are coming from the tunnel, sometimes you see that Messi is leading the pack. Mm. And that is one thing that I've realized about this Argentina team that makes them special. But you look at the outlook of the game for tomorrow concerning how both teams have traversed the path through the group stage until now, it tells you that we are going to witness a final that is going to be very unique in many ways. And when you take away the Messi, Lamine Yamal factor away, you are looking at two teams who are very excellent in whatever they do.
3: Okay.
9: So Luis de la Fuente has a very tactical team that don't relent. And their game in the semi-final was what told me that, no, this team is a team that can literally go all out and win their game. Okay. You're also looking at an Argentina side that has come off the back of being very relentless in their knockout games. So they've had to manage scrappy wins to get to the final. But all the same, one thing that you credit them for is that even though their backs have been against the wall in most parts of the games in the knockout phase, they found a way to win. So that is one thing that so many people are looking out for tomorrow. Mm. Would Argentina find a way to win if they find their backs against the wall against Spain tomorrow? And I think that's the very interesting part, which makes me find it very difficult to call the game.
3: Okay.
9: But I think that on the day, Spain may have a little more motivation to beat Argentina.
3: All right. So looks as Javier and Joshua are going for Spain. I don't know who you are going for. I don't know who has been your standout player at the competition so far. 0322083596 83597. Which country has disappointed you? Let's hear it from you now. Okay. Hello. Good morning.
13: Hello. Good morning.
3: Good morning. Kofi, how are you?
13: I'm good.
3: Okay, let's hear you, Kofi.
13: I'm loving this World Cup very, very well.
3: Okay.
13: One, Messi, people, I don't know why people still have doubts about Messi. And I heard, I listened to something an Argentine said, an interview, said, Messi is the conductor of an orchestra. And Ronaldo is a very good violin player. And that's exactly what it is. I think I've said this before here. So, Argentina and the doubt people are having, I'm sometimes shocked. Messi was playing some tactical game. He took a corner, shot, and he gave it to somebody. And you think he's staying in an offside position. He was off that place. And I'm wondering, did the England people protest? They didn't, because he was inside.
3: Okay.
13: People are told to take something off Messi. Let's stop that. Argentina, the first one people thought Martinez was fouled, and they brought it back. Wasn't he fouled? And people are saying a lot about. Let's look at. I love the two teams.
3: Okay.
13: Seriously, I love them. Anyone who wins, I'm going to try and enjoy them.
3: All right.
13: Any one of them can win.
3: Okay. Thank you, Kofi Mensah, for your call. Let me speak to Kofi Badrimba. Hello, Kofi. Good morning.
14: Good morning. How are you?
3: I'm fine, thank you. Let's hear you.
14: Is Javier in the studio?
3: Yeah, he's here.
14: Yeah, good morning to him. Dela, can you answer this question for me? For how long has third and fourth place be in existence?
3: I'm sure. I can't tell. I'm probably thinking that maybe from the inception of the competition.
14: Good. And so, why are you now?
3: Hey, so why me? I can't express my opinion like you're expressing your own. Hey, now we're so the Azemen anime back.
14: No, you said
3: express your opinion, Masa, and stop saying that. Why am I saying that? Express yours.
14: I'm not going to scrap anything.
3: So that's it. If you don't want it, fine. But me, I want it.
14: And, hey. And Messi is not going to get in it today, tomorrow. Spain will score them 2-1 in the regulation time. We will not go past 90 minutes.
3: Messi and Argentina will win.
14: They will not win.
3: Oh, the upper. What an upper branch,
14: yeah? Yeah, I remember. I also find Sabra. My best players, all time best, Maradona and Ronaldo. In fact, this tournament, Ronaldo has been my best player and the best player ever is Ghana for captain, okay, Wednesday.
3: I've forgotten his name.
1: All right,
3: thank
1: you. You.
3: Thank you very much for your call, Kofi Badjuma. Michael, from Michael, can you turn down the volume of your radio, please?
15: Yeah, I've turned off the radio.
3: Okay. Michael, good morning. How are you doing?
15: I'm cool, and you?
3: Oh, very fine, thank you. Let's hear you, Michael.
15: This morning, I'm so excited.
3: Oh, you see you.
15: Do you know something?
3: Tell me.
15: Nobody can compare Messi to any player on this earth. The guy is so genius. So whatever the situation is, whether you support him or not, he is a rare good, not a good, a lion. Okay, tomorrow I'm predicting for Argentina to win.
3: Okay.
15: And my best player is Messi. See the stats. Everything goes for Messi. And we know Spain will control the game. As usual, everybody knows that Spain will control the game. But they have to look post that Argentina is going to take advantage of it. So at the end of the day, I'll predict 2-1 for Argentina.
3: Okay.
15: Thank you.
3: All right. Thank you, Michael. Let me speak to Nana Kwaku. Nana, good morning.
16: Good morning. How are you?
3: I'm very fine.
16: Okay. The season is just about to start there.
3: But we don't want that kind of disappointment again where we'll be playing Europe and you'll not be representing there.
16: Xavi Alonso against another Spaniard, eh?
3: Yeah.
16: That's what it's about. But coming to this World Cup thing, you know what? Argentina has been playing a strategic game. Some people would like to sit back. They don't have the strength. When they have those players that Messi himself is about 39, they have all the players that have gone up, so it's like they can't push in and be pushing. But if you watch the England match, England was on top until they scored and decided to back the pass. That is when Argentina had the advantage, because now if you sit at the back, they will start whipping in crosses. They don't have the strength. You look at how Egypt played them. Using the everything, there was this player that you could just bypass three players, and anytime he has the ball, there were three players on him because they don't have the strength to run. With Spain, I'm praying Spain scores just one goal.
3: Okay.
16: The best way to defend is to have the possession of the ball. Not even at your third, but you can have it. Just be playing now, and they'll be chasing you, and they'll be following you, and then the time will just be going. So now, when they meet at the finals, Spain will dominate possession, and in that case, they'll be defending, and no be tired Argentina. If they should concede one goal back, it's not going to be the other team that will be back, to pack the pass, and then you will have the possession of the ball that 20.
3: Okay. Okay, thank you. Let me speak to Abre. Abre, good morning.
17: Good morning, Dada.
3: How are you, boss?
17: I'm fine, how are you?
3: Very fine, thank you. Let's hear you.
17: Yes, at the beginning, I said there was going to be a continental derby, but it didn't come on. But Messi still will win the World Cup. The best player in the world will still win the World Cup this time.
3: Okay.
17: People are saying that, but forget it. You will win it.
3: Okay, thank you very much, Abri. All right, Pakwesi, you are calling from Fountain New Town. No, Pakwesi, sorry, you're off the line. George Comfort. George, good morning. Yeah, how are you?
18: I'm fine, and you?
3: I'm fine, thank you. Let's hear you, George.
18: And good morning to Javier as well.
3: Yeah.
18: You see, when we talk about Argentina, look at how they play. The same thing belongs to Spain, but Argentina all the time, they have the ball outside the 18-yard box. And tell, go there, I'll give the ball to you. And you will score. But Spain, they will be passing the ball, go here. So to me, in this tournament, Argentina is the best team. And
3: okay,
18: they are going to win tomorrow.
3: All right.
18: Messi will be the player of the tournament. Because the way the guy is playing, nobody cannot tell me that Messi is not the best player all over.
3: Okay.
18: Since the ball started. Thank you very much.
3: Thank you very much, George. Francis, you are calling from Acropons. Francis, good morning.
19: Good morning, Della. How are you doing?
3: I'm fine. And how is Acropons?
19: We are doing well.
3: Okay, let's hear you.
19: Initially, I think about 2 weeks ago in your program, I predicted that France and Spain will meet at the final. But unfortunately, they met at the semifinal. So at the final, Argentina against Spain, I'm tempted to go for Spain. But if you're looking at the way Argentina is playing, Della, there is no way Spain can beat Argentina. Even when they score, they will equalize and beat them.
3: Okay.
19: So I'm going for Argentina's win.
3: All right.
19: 3-2.
3: Okay, thank you. Let me speak to Frimpong from Obuasi. Then Jordan will be my last one. Frimpong, good morning.
20: Yes, sir. Shimia, good morning.
3: Morning, Frimpong. How are you?
20: Yeah, great. And how are you too?
3: We are very fine, thank you. Let's hear you.
20: Yes. I think if Argentina are not able to win, the best player should be Jude Bellingham.
3: Okay.
20: He's done so well in this tournament. And then the most disappointing thing for me is Brazil. And I think Argentina will win it. They don't have the best team. I don't think this team is the best in the tournament. But their game is about moments. It's about moments. I think they will have it tomorrow.
3: Okay. All right. Thank you. Jordan, you'll be my last caller for this morning on this part of the show. Jordan, how are you?
21: I'm fine, yourself?
3: I'm fine, thank you.
21: You're making noise about Arsenal and Chelsea over what?
3: Because you didn't qualify for any European tournament.
21: You didn't qualify for European. But listen, for the previous season, when you qualified...
3: We are talking about now. We are talking about previous season.
21: You seem like you won the Champions League. It's like, hey, now you have won, you have played consistency with the European Cup. Now we are not. It's talking like Chelsea is a rubbish for you. We are coming. This is it. We will show you how to do. We teach how to play football.
3: Mere Masa, my mom qualified for a competition. Yeah, I was did. Anyway, Jordan, thank you very much for your call. All right, so that'll be it for the first part of the show. Go for a short commercial break. When we come back, we'll be bringing you more. Yes, we'll be talking about the Black Stars, House of Folk, and then also. President John Mahama was in Ho, and we hear that we are going to get a CAF Standard Stadium at Ho. How soon will that be? We'll be back with more. Stay tuned. Okay, all right, so let's just go through this one. And the future of finance is digital, and the future starts with a conversation. And so how can technology expand financial assets, empower small business, protect consumers, and drive inclusive economic growth? Join Ecobank Ghana and Joy Business for the inaugural Ecobank Joy Business Financial Dialogue Series under the theme Driving Financial Inclusion Through Digital Transformation. All right, so Ecobank and Joy FM. 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The date is on Tuesday, 28th July 2026. Time is 8 a.m. The Ecobank Joy Business Financial Dialogue Series, shaping the future of finance in Africa. Don't miss it. It's live on Joy News TV and Joy FM. 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All candidates from non-Anglophone countries must have an internationally recognized certificate of proficiency in English language, that's TOEFL or British Council, with an above average score, or be available to attend a 3-month English language course at the KNUST Department of English. Wow. That's quite a whole lot, eh? All right, okay. Let's see what's up next in here before we bring you the commercial one. Innovation and Technology Fair, the KSTU community and the general public are warmly inviting you to the Adokoja Aceh Innovation and Technology Fair 2026, a landmark event organized by the Faculties of Creative Arts and Technology, Built and Natural Environment and Entrepreneurship and Enterprise Development. This exciting fair is themed Enhancing Sustainable Entrepreneurship Through Arts, Innovation and Technology. It seeks to promote creativity, innovation, and practical solutions that support sustainable development and entrepreneurship. The event will feature three major activities: launch of the joint campus exhibition and the fashion show on the 20th of July 2026 at Adokoja Aceh, starting at 9 a.m. Exhibition of collections from Monday 20th to Wednesday 22nd July 2026, also at Adokoja Aceh. Fashion show will follow on Friday 24th July at Great Hall KNUST, Assam campus from 4 p.m. till you drop. The event will be graced by distinguished personalities such as the Vice Chancellor of KSTU, Professor Gabriel Jomo Adokoja Aceh, Nana Osaibosom Pim III, and Nana Akosua Safua Tutua, Queen Mother. Our special guest, Adokoja Aceh Principal, Reverend Professor Collins Ameyao, and other respected guests from the industry, academic, and creative sectors. 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All right. Okay, so let's go for a break. But I have a message here. This is coming from Brody Yao, a.k.a. Fire. Fire burned them. Okay, formerly of Atun Subu Crew. And he says that, well, Messi is the best player. No two ways about that. Okay, Brody Yao, good morning to you. Let's go for a break and let's come back.
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1: 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FM, Carmen Mees, our special guest, Professor Gabriel Jomo, Vice Chancellor, Chairperson, Reverend Professor Collins Amiel, Campus Principal, Guest of Honor, Nana Osei Bosompim III, Chief of Adekoja Aje, Guest of Honor, Nana Akosia Safotutua, Queen of Adekoja Aje, and Guest Speaker, Aima Nahele, General Manager of Ash from Kumasi. 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
3: Martin Luther King Jr. once said, and I quote, "Injustice somewhere is a threat to justice everywhere," unquote. Some interventions that are nuisance either don't inure to the common good of mankind. The chair panel charges are great timekeeper, co-debaters, ladies and gentlemen, bonjour.
4: 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Who will argue better? And who will be crowned the 2026 Love FM Kel Chaco Toothpaste High School's Debate Champions? 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

0: All right, so 28 minutes to 8 at 8 a.m. we'll be crossing over to Joy 99.7 to bring you news file. Now, the conversation on the retention of Coach Carlos Queiroz is still on. Last week, we heard from the Minister for Sports and Recreation himself also chipping in a word or two. Yesterday, the Excellency, His Excellency, the President of the Land, John Dramani Mahama, was in Ho, and he went to inspect some sporting facilities, including that one at the whole sports stadium. We hear it's going to be upgraded into a CAF standard Nordic stadium. But he touched on the performance of the Black Stars. He says that they did admirably well and also said that we should try as much as possible and maintain the coach. Let's take a listen to the president.
1: And we also need to start preparing for the next World Cup. The Black Stars did well. Nobody gave them a chance. People predicted they'll crash out at the group stage, but they managed to get into the round of 32. I'm sure that if we keep this team and we persuade the coach to continue to work with the team, by the time of the next AFCON and the time of the next World Cup, we'll have a team that can claim the championship in any of those two competitions.
0: Hey, okay. We can claim the championship in those two competitions, President. Enough for more. We are talking about the World Cup and the AFCON. AFCON, quite a bit. But World Cup, President. Wait, say again.
2: The target is 2030.
0: 2030,
2: right?
0: Yeah.
2: Is that the next championship?
0: Yeah, which is 2030.
2: 2027 or 2030.
0: Which is 4 years away. That's the World Cup. Now, when it comes to the Nations Cup, which is a year away and 2 years away as well. 27, 28.
2: But for the World Cup, the President knows that it is not possible.
0: Oh, but didn't you hear what he said?
1: And we also need to start preparing for the next World Cup. The Black Stars did well. Nobody gave them a chance. People predicted they'll crash out at the group stage, but they managed to get into the round of 32. I'm sure that if we keep this team and we persuade the coach to continue to work with the team, by the time of the next AFCON and the time of the next World Cup, we'll have a team that can claim the championship in any of those two competitions.
0: We'll have a team that can do well in those two competitions.
3: Who are those clapping?
0: Oh, but people are

0: they went to the President's speech, they will do a clap.
1: So, I mean, he was there with the voter regional minister.
2: Clapping.
1: I'm asking you, Javier. He was there with the voter regional minister. The sports minister. The NSA officials, Inho. Obviously, the facility.
0: And the director general of the NSA.
1: Yampa Fankatu was there. Oh, okay. Yeah. So you see.
2: Yeah, that's obvious. I mean,
0: and the minister for sports.
1: Yeah, like I mentioned.
2: It's obvious they will clap. I mean, they didn't even clap louder. They should have clapped louder, loudest. It's obvious that they will clap.
1: Ghana can win the World Cup.
2: No. But it's from those who are around, they obviously they will clap. So I'm not surprised they clapped.
0: But if you disagree, what do you do?
2: You don't clap. You just.
0: So it means that they agree.
2: That's what I'm saying. You think they will not agree?
0: No, but they can decide and say that we don't agree.
2: You think so?
0: Okay, why not? Anyway, but it's obvious that the man is going to be in charge.
2: Carlos Queiroz
0: is going to be in charge. I heard the sports minister say that he also goes with people who say that you should be given a 2-year contract.
1: Yeah. No, but Lali, you see, what we are doing as a country is that, look, we've taken a decision. The GFA, the sports minister, now the president, that we won't retain this coach.
2: Have you heard from anybody from the FA on this matter?
0: Not yet.
1: No, but no. I mean, at least publicly. From the statement the sports minister made.
2: No, I'm talking about the FA.
1: No. From the FA, I've not heard anybody officially. But I'm saying that we have agreed, but it is not a done deal because we are yet to convince the man.
0: No, but the last time I was telling you that before they start saying they have spoken, so it's not about probably it's just about monetary issues.
1: Let's pay attention to the wording. The president said we should try and then persuade the coach to stay.
0: Yeah.
1: The sports minister says he knows Ghanaians want the coach to be retained, so they are going to make effort to make sure that he's retained.
2: The impression
1: I get from this statement is that it is not a done deal. The coach has not agreed to continue as Black Stars coach.
0: Zano, it's not a done deal because they have not penned, but there is an understanding between the two.
1: If there's an understanding. I don't think the president will use those words.
0: No, there's an understanding.
1: That we should persuade.
2: Listen, when Carlos Queiroz was that boy used to play the other time. This Ghanaian guy.
0: Yeah. When he said he wrote a letter of gratitude not to resign.
2: Yes. So the man still has a contract with us which has not expired. And I'm sure. In the background, I think that a lot of discussions are going on.
0: Oh, definitely.
2: That's why I asked the question whether the FA, they also publicly made a statement to that effect that they.
0: Okay, so let's take a listen to the official. No, not yet officially, but let's hear from the sports minister just to clarify issues.
3: No, it ends this month.
4: It ends this month. What is the plan? I mean, you also said that you play a role in appointing. You have a lot of say when it comes to appointing a coach. What's the ministry's direction in the coaching direction of the Black Stars? Are we maintaining him, or we think he's not good enough? We're sacking him. What are we looking at?
3: I am part of the
4: team
3: group that will have a conversation. I'm not the final say. And so it will not be appropriate to share my clear opinions at this platform when we've not concluded the conversation around it. But what I'm picking from speaking to all those who I think one need to speak to so far that we have engaged, the feeling is that we should give him the opportunity to stay a bit longer, and that he has proven
4: he can do a job.
3: A coach matters, and he can do a job if given the time to do so. That is the feeling. We are only discussing other conditions of engagement. Yeah. That is the conversation that is going on now. Don't also forget that we are in July.
4: Mm.
3: We have only August to go. After that, in September, we start the AFCON qualifiers.
0: They are doing other things. I mean,
2: it's the conclusion. Yeah. They've not got into the conclusion yet.
0: Yeah.
2: But is it not the same as what happened when we appointed Torado? I'm not talking about it in terms of their class or whether they are in terms of experience or ability. So what President Akufo-Addo, former President Akufo-Addo said about
0: we are going to kidnap you, we will not let you go.
2: So why are we jumping the gun? I mean, there are people who are supposed to be doing that engagement.
0: Yeah, you know.
2: And once it has not been concluded, if the president comes out to say, "Oh, let's retain him," then definitely it's going to have some impact on the decision that the final decision that is going to be taken. I had issues with the former president when he talked about Otuado and the fact that we should appoint to kidnap him and things like that. That is not for me the job of the president. There are people who have been appointed to do that job. And until they conclude, let's leave it for them to work. Like the minister is saying, let's give them the opportunity to engage, conclude, and it comes to you, the ministry goes through the goes through the president, and the president can come out and say that is the decision that we've taken. But once there's no conclusion to that effect, I don't think that it's fair for us to start preempting it. I mean, talking about some of these things as if we have concluded it, especially if it's coming from the president.
0: Yeah. If I'd have played that full insert of the minister, he even went on to say that he agrees with people who are all saying that we should give him a two-year contract.
2: For me, I don't have any problem because I've said it here that given the fact that we don't have the luxury of time, if you look at from now to the next AFCON qualifiers, we don't have time. I mean, you appoint a coach, goes through some negotiations, this, at least he's been there, taking us to the World Cup. So I'm looking at the next AFCON. I'm not sure about the next two editions of the AFCON.
0: Well, if it's going to be 2 years, then it means that it's
2: the next two editions. So let's give it to him.
1: Once we have
2: the resources. So the minister talks about negotiation. I think that something else is going to go into an extension of the contract. Of
0: course. Currently, he's on $80,000.
2: Okay, so something is going to go, because $80,000 was for a short period.
0: Yeah, for a short
2: period. If you extend it, I don't know whether it's going to go up or whether.
0: I'm sure it will go up.
2: Okay, so that's the negotiation part that the minister talked about. So let's wait for the conclusion. Okay,
0: but this Asante Kotoko appointment is official, right?
1: Everything clear.
0: Yeah, Tinkler. Okay.
1: Kotoko made official appointment.
0: They've issued an official statement.
1: Yes, yesterday. Long statement.
0: Eric Tinkler.
1: Eric Tinkler.
2: Why?
0: Javier, but he's a coach. Look, go and check his credentials. Open it for me and let's go.
1: But Dela, you know,
0: Zando, I had to read a message, please.
2: Ghanaians, that's why we are Ghanaians. We are so forgiving. We are so forgiving.
0: So hold on.
2: Ghanaians are very forgiving.
0: Okay, so this message is from Lavis. He says, Dela, Messi is incredible. No one can perfect him. That is the X factor of tomorrow's game. I see Argentina winning, though I don't support them. Spain plays like Barcelona, and that is not new to Messi. The way Argentina came back against Cape Verde, Egypt, England was sensational. Spain will play, but Argentina will do the needful. The England and France game will be interesting because Kane and Mbappe need the goals. All right. Okay. Now, there's one here from Uncle George. He says that apart from Spain and Argentina, I think Norway did well, especially when they were able to beat Brazil. The team that disappointed me most is Senegal, when they threw away a two-goal lead. My surprise team is Cape Verde. They did very well. Okay, as a Barca fan, I wouldn't be sad if Spain or Argentina lift the trophy. But I wish Messi can win the second World Cup trophy. For me, he's the MVP of this tournament because he has been the game changer in all matches he has played. Okay, so Brodia, also from Atunsu, formerly of Atunsu, Bukro, Fire. Unfortunately, you sent me a message earlier. I said you said Messi. No, he says that the most valuable player in this competition is Rodri. All right. He mentioned Rodri. All right.
2: Like I was saying.
0: That's
2: what makes us Ghanaians, sets us apart from the other countries.
0: Why? Is it because, why do you say that?
2: No, because Ghanaians are Ghanaians. I mean,
0: do you mean we are forgiving?
2: We are different. We are different breed.
0: I want to understand.
2: Because these guys are shutting our brothers and our sisters' shops, killing them in South Africa. And we are employing
5: appointing them.
2: We are appointing them here.
0: Oh,
1: the Lali.
2: Oh, sir, saying they are killing us there, and we are appointing. But that's why we are Ghanaians. That's what I'm saying, that Ghanaians will forever be Ghanaians. We are so forgiving. We have open hearts.
0: But don't we have Ghanaian footballers in South Africa?
1: We do.
0: They are playing there. So I mean, if they have their requisite papers to play.
2: They don't have regular papers.
0: No, 90% of them did not have papers. They full stayed their visas.
2: Are they the people that they are targeting?
0: I'm not saying that xenophobic attack is good. I'm not defending it. Mm. But most of the people who have been repatriated have overstayed their visas.
2: I mean, honestly, I'm not appointing a South African to do it.
1: I will never.
0: Joshua, will you appoint?
2: I was so happy when they were eliminated from the World Cup.
0: Joshua,
2: I
0: was happy, but disappointed.
2: Appointing any South African to come and work.
0: Do you have a problem with it?
5: I don't have a problem.
0: Okay.
5: This is about professionalism.
0: Sure. Yeah.
5: And if the coach, through...
0: My embassy is still working there.
5: If Stanley Menzo, who is technical sporting director for Kotoko, goes to South Africa and he thinks Eric Tinkler is the right man for the job, and they've negotiated with him and he's agreed to do the job. I honestly don't find any problem with it.
0: Yeah, sure. Let's also not start xenophobic things.
2: No, we are not starting anything. But I'm saying that we are different.
1: But we are different.
2: I mean, we are Ghanaians. We are different.
0: Yeah.
2: We are not like the other countries. Elsewhere, this thing will never happen. And it's a fact.
0: That they will appoint a South African
2: to one of our best clubs in the country.
0: Zando, do you see anything wrong?
1: No, honestly.
0: I've not thought about this side.
1: They are making a big deal out of it. You know, post the appointment, if you go to social media, the reaction from even Kotoko fans
0: has
1: been telling that some of them are not happy because of the xenophobic attacks.
0: Mm-hmm.
1: But I'm saying that, Javier, let's try as much as possible to reorient the mindset of these people. And let's not start this because look, have you? Like Dalali said, I want to believe there are Ghanaian players playing in South Africa.
0: I wish I would open the full lines on this, but we don't have time. We also have an interview.
1: There are Ghanaian players playing in South Africa.
2: Until they stop what?
1: If the manager is good, why not?
2: Is he the best manager in the world?
5: No, but you see, if you decide to even analyze it from another perspective, you realize that the direction Kotoko wants to take now is a direction.
0: Clemente, Zado, bring our guests in.
2: These guys are
5: they are
2: sitting here appointing them to handle some big clubs in Ghana.
5: The thing is that I think Kotoko, when you look at their posture with the appointment of Eric Tinkler, they want to take more or less a different approach to the whole managerial situation in Kotoko now. So look at Stanley Menzo, a Dutch, came in as sporting director.
0: Okay, so you hold on. Let me just open the phone lines for some 3 calls just on this one. Okay, so what do you make of the appointment of Eric Tinkler as a South African Eric Tinkler as the coach of Kumasi Asante Kotoko? 03-220-83596-83597. Javier disagrees because of the xenophobic attacks on Ghanaians, but Joshua says that based on professionalism, I mean, that's what we need. Hello, good morning.
6: Good morning, Dela.
0: How are you? Abri?
6: Yeah, I'm fine. Yeah.
0: Okay, let's hear you, Abri.
6: Eric Tinkler coming to Kotoko is not coming to do anything. So, I'm not worried about it. Anyway, I hate the South Africans, but he should come and destroy Kotoko for us. Thank you.
0: Because you're a House of Folk fan. Okay, let's see. Do you have someone else? Hello, good morning.
7: Hello, good morning.
0: Yes, sir. Your name, please. Hello.
7: No.
0: Ike, reposition yourself. I don't know where you call from, but sometimes we just can't hear you, my brother. Let's see. Hello.
7: Can you hear me now?
0: Yeah, it's better. Okay, 03220. Okay, hello, good morning.
7: Good morning, Dela.
0: Can you lift up your voice for me a bit?
7: Good morning, Dela.
0: Yes, sir, your name, please.
7: My name is Stephen.
0: Okay, let's hear you, Steve.
7: I don't think this is a problem. For me, I learned that we have South African. I don't know whether it's not truly South African, so I mean, if you do that thing.
0: He played for the national team, so I presume that he's a South African.
5: I don't know, not fully
0: or whatever it is. Anyway, okay, so they say he's a Portuguese South African. All right, a Portuguese South African, but he's still South African. 03220-83596. Hello, good morning.
8: Hello, good morning. Dala, how are you?
0: Fine. Just a quick one. Are you in agreement or not?
8: Oh, I'm indifferent.
0: Okay.
8: Football is a professional game. And no matter where the person is coming from, whether the person is coming from hell or heaven, if the person can help you achieve your set targets, there's no problem with it.
0: Okay.
8: As somebody suggested, there are also some Ghanaian players playing in South Africa.
0: Yeah.
8: So we shouldn't let this be the issue. If somebody is a fool, to be a fool after that person, let's give them some wisdom.
0: Okay, all right. Thank you very much. Let me do the last one here. Hello, good morning. Hello. Yes, sir, your name, please. Yes, Christoph.
9: Yes, sir, my brother, how is that?
0: I'm very fine, thank you. Let's hear you, Christoph.
9: Yeah, Master Ite.
0: Oh, Christoph, go straight to your point. Today we don't have Master Ite time.
9: What was your question? I joined late.
0: Christoph. Okay, so Javier is saying that Kotoko has appointed a South African coach, and he thinks that because of the xenophobic attacks, he is not in agreement with that. Joshua feels otherwise. I also feel otherwise.
9: And the way they are not correct.
0: Oh, please, please, please, please. This man is coming to handle it. He's a professional coach.
9: Oh, the last, what a professional, whatever. You see, African has, they have a bad name now in the whole global. And they should drop him and go and get a new person. They get a younger stadium.
0: Oh, stop that. Okay, thank you. We can't pick any more calls on this. All right, so you're still tuning to your superstation, Love 99.5 FM. Let's talk something else because we have you in the studios. Dr. Abna Adasa Nkrumah. She's a PE lecturer at the University of Skills Training and Entrepreneurial Development at Mampong Campus. Okay. And we are going to talk about the Special Olympics Ghana. We are trying to create awareness about special persons with intellectual disability who are being encouraged to be sent to special schools. Okay, so Abna, Doc, good morning, and thank you very much for joining us.
10: Good morning.
0: Oh, get closer
10: and
0: to
10: thank
0: the
10: you for family. Having me.
0: Yeah, sure. Hope everything is fine.
10: By the grace of God.
0: Okay.
10: I'm so much interested in what you were talking about.
0: So you want to add your voice to it? Let me hear that.
10: South Africans will forever be South Africans. So I think he should go back to his country.
0: Oh, really? He should go back?
10: Back.
0: You want him to go back?
10: To his country.
0: But don't you think we are talking professional here? If he can do the job and he's got the requisite papers.
10: Yeah, but we have professional coaches in Ghana who can handle Kotoko for us.
0: But they knew they were here before they went to South Africa for you.
10: So they should go back.
0: Anyway, all right, so let's talk about the special persons with, when you say someone is a special person, first of all, who is that person?
10: Oh, we are looking at people with intellectual disability.
0: Intellectual disability,
10: yes.
0: Which means
10: their developmental and then the ability to use the limbs and other parts of the body has not developed fully.
0: Okay.
10: So we are Special Olympics Ghana,
0: mm-hmm.
10: and it's a non-profit organization.
0: Okay.
10: And what we do is we use sports as a means of helping to develop these intellectually disabled, either young ones or adults.
0: Okay, if I understand you, it means that these people, maybe they might not have limbs.
10: No, they have.
0: They have.
10: But their developmental abilities, how they are able to think about issues, how they are able to use the body part, that is where they have a disability.
0: Okay.
10: So we are looking at intellectual disability or developmental disability.
0: In that case, is it that they don't adapt to things early or they are retarded when it comes to adapting to normal day?
10: I don't want to use retarded because when you develop them, they are able to adjust.
0: Okay.
10: And so we are, they have, what do you call them, autism?
0: Autism, yeah.
10: Yes, those are the people we are looking at.
0: Do we have a chunk of them in Ghana? Do we have autism that much here?
10: Yes, we do.
0: Oh, really?
10: And that's why we have special schools in the country.
0: Okay.
10: A lot of special schools in the country. And there are others who are keeping theirs in the house because, you know, our mate, they believe they are, in quote, in Zioba.
0: Yeah.
10: And they also think there is nothing they can do. And so that is why we want people to know that these children or these adults can do something when they are sent to special schools. And so what we do is that we go into the special schools, we pick them, we train them, we help them to develop their abilities. And once they are developed, we help them to participate in sports.
0: Okay.
10: And I tell you, some are participating in the name of Ghana, worldwide, internationally.
0: The intellectual disability persons.
10: Yes.
0: They are representing Ghana at international competitions.
10: Yes.
0: Athletics. Sports.
10: Sports.
0: Oh, okay. And what, you do local competitions for them?
10: Yes, we do local competition.
0: Take us through the processes. I mean.
10: Okay, so the local competition, we call it National Advancement Games.
0: Okay.
10: What we do is we have coaches in various special needs schools. And then what we do is these coaches are trained to train the athletes in their various schools. So they have their inter-halls as we have in other schools.
0: Okay.
10: Inter-class.
0: Okay.
10: So when they participate in these games, they select them.
0: Okay.
10: And those that they will select, they will train them to come for the National Advancement Game. Just in June, a month ago, we had our advancement game in Takrade, where we will also select the athletes, those who will excel we will select them and then they will become national assets. We'll go and train them and send them for national competitions. Mm. And come
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10: 2027.
0: Which is next year.
10: Which is next year. We are also going for another international competition in Chile. And I tell you, these athletes have been representing Ghana. We went to Egypt.
0: Mm-hmm.
10: They've been to U.S. They've been to UAU. They also been to last year, about 2 years ago, sorry, they were in Germany to represent Ghana.
0: And they've been to UAE?
10: Yes.
0: Okay. All right. So the competition that was held in June, where was it held?
10: In Takrade, Sekindi Takrade.
0: Takrade. Yes. Okay. All right. So this year, how are you getting your athletes for the competition next year?
10: So after this National Advancement Games.
0: Which is happening when?
10: Which has happened already.
0: Oh, okay. Okay.
10: That was last month. Okay. Yes. Mm. So we have selected athletes. And these athletes, we come them and train them throughout the year. This year, we are going for athletics.
0: And I was going to ask you, what disciplines do you?
10: We are going for athletics and we are going for floorball as well.
0: Which one is the floorball?
10: It looks like a hockey.
0: Okay.
10: Yeah, but
0: so they use sticks.
10: Yes, they use sticks.
0: Okay.
10: But because of the nature of like the ability level, we have a way of teaching them.
0: Okay.
10: Unlike the hockey sticks that, in quote, those without disability are using.
0: Okay.
10: So we train them. Then come next year, they will go and then represent us in Chile.
0: Mm. How difficult would it be to be training them because of their disability?
10: Depending on where you are coming from, to us, it's not difficult.
0: Really?
10: Yes.
0: So you have a specialty in handling them?
10: Yes, we do.
0: Hmm. Javi, that's going to be a huge job, eh?
2: But once they are trained to do that, I'm sure they'll be able to.
0: Yeah. Okay. So for instance, this year, for the competition next year that you guys are preparing for, how many athletes and how many sporting disciplines are you going to participate in? And what has been the support when, for instance, you are traveling outside? Mm. Do you get government support and all that? Just to know about how you guys are managing your travel and all that.
2: She started smiling already.
0: Yeah.
10: Okay, we have a collaboration with GES.
0: Okay.
10: Who is helping us to get this. We have unified kind of thing where we have people without disability joining those with disability to go and play.
0: Okay.
10: So GES is with us, UNICEF, but mostly the funds comes from ESO International, Special Olympics International.
0: Okay.
10: And mostly it's not enough.
0: Mm-hmm.
10: So sometimes some organizations comes in to support us, however it's not enough.
0: That's why
10: we were not able to attend last year's own. So we hope and pray that a lot of people, organizations, yourself, and my brother here,
0: Widow's Might, it will help. Yeah.
10: And then if you can also call for people to come and support us, our doors are open.
0: So you have the opportunity. If someone wants to help with this, what do they do? Where do they come to? Who do they speak to? Talk to Kumasi, talk to whoever is listening to us, talk to the world, because I mean we are live on Facebook as well. So
10: all right, so if you want to support us, you can go to our Facebook handle, ESO Ghana. We have numbers there.
0: ESO Ghana.
10: Yes.
0: On Facebook.
10: That's Special Olympics Ghana on Facebook. You can get access to the numbers there. And our office is at Jowulu Special School. That's where our office is. You can go there. You look for Sir Wise, who is part of the association. And then our country director, Madam Belinda, she's also there. You can also call me.
0: Don't you have an office in Kumasi?
10: Currently, no.
0: No.
10: But we have an office in Accra, Jowulu.
0: Okay.
10: But you can also call me on 0243.
0: 0243 31 31 88 88 69 and support the Special Olympics.
10: Sure.
0: Yeah.
10: Okay. Wherever you are, we come there. We reach out to you, and then whatever support you want to give to us, we are ever ready and we welcome it. Be it cash or
0: kind.
10: No, not kind. I don't want to use the kind because I don't know how you think about the kind.
0: Oh, maybe for your floor games like this, they will provide you some sticks to help you. Yeah, logistics and all
10: logistics
0: that.
10: Logistics, fine, but not kind.
0: Anyway, okay, so we've got just about a minute more to go. I don't know what else you want to share to the public before you take leave of us, Amna.
10: Okay, so what I want to let the public know is that do not keep your children with intellectual disability in the home.
0: Okay.
10: The schools are open. Just send them to any of the schools. In Kumasi, we have a lot of them. We have in Kumasi, we have Garden City Special School, which is open to everybody.
0: Okay.
10: Just send your words there. We'll get in there, help them develop their abilities. And I tell you, you will love it. You'll marvel how these people are able to play sports and play it so well.
0: Mm-hmm.
10: I hope to bring some videos the next time I come around.
0: Okay, so that we can even show it on our Facebook
10: page. Yes, on your Facebook page for people to know that these people can do something.
0: Okay. All right, Dr. Abna Adasa Nkrumah, thank you very much for your time with us here on the show this morning. We hope that this little opportunity might offer some help in what you guys are doing. And we are grateful. And on behalf of the kids, we say thank you to you people. Because they are difficult to handle, I know. And it's not everybody who has the compassion to even handle people like that. So if you are on this course, we just wish you the best and hope that people will hear your message and join and help you sustain whatever you want to do.
10: Thank you very much.
0: You're welcome. All right, so that'll be it for the Love Sports for kickoff here this morning on Love 99.5 FM. Javier Clemente has been here, Steve Zando together with Joshua Holotu. My name is Delali Atiasi. We join the feed from Joy 99.7 as we bring you news file. Thank you very much for listening. But always remember to keep your dials locked here on Love 99.5 FM. Enjoy your weekend. Stay out of trouble. And always remember not to do what I wouldn't do. Just say, ya kolapa weekendy. Bye-bye.

0: Martin Luther King Jr. once said, and I quote,
1: 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And here on Newsfile, as always, we put Ghana first. In my hand, the handbook of constitutional law of Ghana and its history, Sir Kofi Komado. And I'm reading from page 193, where he says that the superior courts consist of the Supreme Court, the Court of Appeal, and the High Court. In origin, it included the regional tribunals, which was a carryover from the public tribunal system established by the PNDC as a parallel system for the administration of criminal justice. These have been phased out. So, what's the fear about the revitalization of the public tribunals, regional and districts? The 50 million bail case, Iyoko versus Dennis Miracles Abuaje, and the liberation of the Achimota Forest, Galamsey, and change in mining laws all get our attention. The closed door for the Bank of Ghana governor, question of transparency being the casualty, and the bloodbath in the NPP's internal polls. Is NPP in disarray, even in opposition? Be right back to deal with the vex matters.
2: Colgate Herbal combines eucalyptus, ginger, and tea tree to fight bacteria.
0: Martin Luther King Jr. once said, and I quote, injustice somewhere is a threat to justice everywhere, unquote. Some interventions that are nuisance either don't inure to the common good of mankind. The chair panel of judges, a great timekeeper, co-debaters, ladies and gentlemen, bonjour.
3: The battle of brilliant ideas is back. 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Who will think faster? Who will argue better? And who will be crowned the 2026 Love FM Kale Charcoal Toothpaste High School's Debate Champions? 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
15: 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Eddie.
16: In the book of Psalm, chapter 63, verse 1, David said, "Early will I seek thee." Abraham was an early riser. Joshua was an early riser. Moses was an early riser. Jesus prayed early in the morning. David also prayed early in the morning. What about you? Be an early riser as you join God's servant, the pastor, Obed Joy Obing, on Prayer Line on Love 99.5 FM from Mondays through to Fridays, 2 a.m. to 5 a.m. each day. Prayer Line, the presence of the Lord is here. 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
18: And here is Samson's take. Contempt of courts and the illusion of the truth defense. The core point of law in my take today, this morning, is that truth is not a defense when charged with contempt. Yes, I want my friends in the Inky fraternity to learn that. There is an ignorant, dangerous, persistent misconception within the media landscape that a journalist cannot be punished if they are merely reporting the facts or telling the truth. Let me bust your bubble. Let's educate ourselves. In the realm of contempt of court, specifically concerning the willful breach of an injunction order, truth is absolutely no defense. Yes, truth is your absolute defense in a defamation suit, but not in a contempt charge. This foundational legal principle, a long-standing global jurisprudence, was forcefully articulated by the Supreme Court in 1995 and has been followed over the years in the landmark case of Republic versus Mensa Bunsu. In her classic exposition, Her Ladyship Justice Joyce Bamford Addo emphasized that the power to commit for contempt exists entirely to protect the administration of justice and maintain public confidence in the authority of the judiciary. Our 150-year-old Supreme Court has firmly established at various times a standard threefold test to succeed on a charge of contempt. That's civil contempt. The test requires proving beyond reasonable doubt that, one, there is a judgment or order
1: requiring the contaminant to do or abstain from doing something. Two, the contaminant knows exactly what he is expected to do or abstain from doing. And three, the contaminant failed to comply with the terms of the judgment or order, and his disobedience is willful. My dear friends, when a court issues an injunction restraining a party from making a specific publication, it is not a request for an opinion, nor is it an invitation to debate the veracity of the underlying facts. It is a strict judicial command, however wrong the judgment or order is in fact. And in this case, I don't really support that injunction order. But until a court has set a plain wrong judgment or order aside, you disobey it on the pain of potential jail, my friends. If a journalist chooses to publish the exact material prohibited by that order, the court is not called upon to determine whether the report is true or false. Please get that. The court is concerned strictly with compliance. To allow a party to intentionally violate a court order under the guise that the facts are true will destroy the rule of law, permitting individuals to try their cases in the court of public opinion and treat judicial directives as optional. Let's separate contempt from freedom of the press, my dear friends. Following the recent conviction of journalists Larry Alans Dogbe of the Herald newspaper, who was sentenced to 7 days in prison for what the court determined as flagrant violation of an interlocutory injunction order, a problematic narrative began taking root, started by him. He and several media practitioners attempted to shift focus to the factual accuracy of his reportage, arguing that the courts were actively attacking press freedom. Let the law be stated clearly once again. This case had absolutely nothing to do with an attack on press freedom. We must be candid with ourselves, or we lose integrity and faith with the people. Our constitution guarantees free speech and media independence, but it does not grant journalists an absolute license or sovereign immunity to treat lawful orders of a court of competent jurisdiction with contempt. I've seen media people go to the defense of media guys who have been found doing wrong, even when they have been found acting rogue and fraudulently. We can't do that. Larry Dogbe was not convicted for being a journalist. No. He was sentenced to jail because the court found that he had verified knowledge of a restraining order and deliberately chose to publish headlines in direct defense of it. While I express the view that a fine, a reprimand, caution, or a bond to be of good behavior would have been a preferable alternative to a custodial sentence, the same way I do when it comes to speech offenses, the trial judge, Justice Isaac Addo, exercised a lawful judicial discretion. It was an option fully available to him under the law to protect the integrity of the court. Without my intervention to correct the facts and the law, this judge, the judiciary, and in fact government, would have continued to suffer completely unwarranted public attacks over an engineered narrative of attack on press freedom. Now check the irony of judicial grace. The narrative of a vindictive judiciary becomes completely absurd when reviewing the official court processes immediately following the conviction. The very next day, the same judge who had been set up as a target for public outrage actually bent backwards to grant Larry Dogbe an unusual legal favor. On June 26, 2026, just the day after the conviction, Justice Isaac Addo granted him interim bail pending appeal in the sum of $100,000 with two sureties, valid for a period of 10 days. In Ghanaian jurisprudence, this was an exceedingly rare, highly irregular occurrence because at the precise time the bail application was made and granted, a notice of appeal had yet to be filed. Typically, a legally filed notice of appeal is the absolute prerequisite and jurisdictional foundation for such an application. The court's order reveals that this bail was granted on the back of a motion ex parte, another irregularity, supported by an affidavit sworn by David Tamaklo, president of Prem Park. Here again, this judge did not insist that this route was not the acceptable standard in such situations. The strategy surrounding this maneuver quickly fell apart in the media. During that Saturday's news file, Larry's lawyer, David Annan, asserted rightly that the bail application could not have been filed without first filing a notice of appeal. Guess what? The official court records explicitly expose this as a blatant falsehood. The official notice of appeal was not filed until July 6, 2026 at 12:05 p.m., a full 10 days after the bail application had already been moved and granted on the blind side of the plaintiff in the case who mounted the contempt application. So far from being a victim of judicial tyranny, the contemnor was the beneficiary of an extraordinary act of judicial leniency, with a judge willing to grant interim relief before the appellate framework was even properly invoked. Journalists, editors, and media houses must remember that they wield a powerful tool for informing the public, exacting accountability from official office holders, and the public, and for public education. But they are subject to the same laws as every other citizen. Freedom of expression does not mean freedom from compliance. And that is my take. Be right back with my guest.
17: 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FM, Carmen Mees, our special guest, Professor Gabriel Jomo, Vice Chancellor, Chairperson, Reverend Professor Collins Amiga, Campus Principal, Guest of Honor, Nana Osei Bosompim III, Chief of Adekoja Aceh, Guest of Honor, Nana Akosia Safotutua, Queen of Adekoja Aceh, and Guest Speaker, Aima Nahele, General Manager of Ash from Kumasi. 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

0: Hey, welcome back. This is Newsfile, your most authoritative news analysis platform. And here on Newsfile, as always, we put Ghana first. And my guest, James Kobnabonfe, Dr. James Kobnabonfe Jr., is CEO of Census and lecturer at the UPSA. Victoria Bright, international corporate lawyer and entrepreneur. Dr. John Osai Kwapong, the Afrobarometer man, director, quality assurance and institutional effectiveness at Ashesi University and fellow with CDD Ghana. I was at Ashesi this week and always it's such a pleasure to be with those students. They have very fertile minds in the things they talk about, particularly the law students. Nana Ejiebafoe, Vice Chair, Subsidiary Legislation Committee and Member, Constitutional and Legal Affairs Committee of Parliament. Theophilos Jamega Jr. is Lawyer, Engineer, Member, National Communications Team of the National Democratic Congress. Ladies and gentlemen, good morning and welcome to Newsfile.
1: Good morning. Good morning. Thank you.
0: Right, so let's begin this way. We have to go to Iyoko once again and ask a number of questions because they have come under some flak once again, particularly from the minority side or the NPP. But the same minority side and a cross-section of Ghanaians are not excited about the revitalization of the tribunals. What is the fear as far as the tribunal is concerned? Let's go to Parliament quickly and hear some of the things that happened there.

Minister was in the Volta region with the president, and I called him and he came back. There are some of our colleagues here who were in Yendi to attend the 3 days, you know, Adwa of our late King Diana. Because of you, I have brought all of them back. I can assure you that even if we sit here till tomorrow morning, this bill will pass it today. We will pass it today. You can filibuster, you can do all the things that you want to do. I have your time. I have your time. We will pass this bill today.

0: Alexander Penyu marking, addressing an emergency,
1: have left the chamber because the majority leader decided to shut the door in parliament. We believe that in all situations of disagreement, there must be a window to discuss, to raise the concerns. But once the majority leader makes a strong pronouncement that whatever the case, they will not listen, they will use their numbers to pass the bill, then there is no point again.
2: The judiciary, every time, comes to parliament as part of the annual rituals with requests for more funding to do what? To establish more courts, to build more courthouses. And in order to justify that, they're able to give you statistics.
3: Mm-hmm.
2: So they tell you that they have about 10,000 cases pending before the circuit courts, maybe criminal cases and the prosecution, civil cases, maybe about 15,000, district courts about 20,000, the high courts maybe 12,000. So the picture, and they give you all the statistics that are the various

0: So when I qualified between, so within the past 16 years, I believe that we have had like 35 more high courts established in addition to the courts that we came to meet in 2009.
1: It's more than that.
0: 35.
1: No, it's more. Are you looking at divisions of the courts?
0: Divisions of the high courts, that's what I mean. Okay. We have one high court, but opening them in some municipalities.
1: Under Nana Akufo-Addo.
0: Yes.
1: We had over 100 courts.
0: Being no.
1: So you are referring?
0: No. The high courts, the divisions that have been created. Then, in Accra alone, the modern court complex, when we move from the fast track court premises and the commercial court premises, and we move into the modern court complex alone contains 35 high courts, financial courts, criminal court, land courts, matrimonial courts, and all that. 35. We started with 35. I don't know the numbers now. As for the circuit courts, plenty.
2: Right. So, Bafo, what's the fear? What's wrong with having public tribunals, regional and at the district level, to expand access to justice and to also give us speedy justice? Because in this case, what they have actually done is that you have done in Parliament, of course, you walked out, but it's still the product of Parliament, is that you have a 42-day timeline if somebody got involved in a galamsey matter to be tried quickly and get done with. I don't know if that got an amendment to, I hear it may have gotten an amendment to 60 days or so. Why not? Why should we not do this?
1: Okay, so thank you very much, Samson. To start with, we are very blessed as a country. We are blessed because some of the things they intend introducing, we have experienced them before. And so we have the benefit of hindsight. And so we are in a position to say whether this will work or this will not work. And so we are not looking at the bill as presented in isolation. We are looking at it within the context of history, and then the context of our constitution, and the context of the statistics so far, particularly also because of the cases which jurisdiction have been assigned to this tribunal. And we're able to come to the conclusion that not only is the tribunal a misbag of unconstitutionality, right? It's not only a misbag of unconstitutionality, but a delay prone mechanism and very expensive adventure, right? Which has failed historically and is not likely to make any difference. And I'm going to disintegrate or isolate the points made or the summary of it and then address you on them. The first point is that, Samson, look at the jurisdiction of the tribunal. The jurisdictions that the tribunals are supposed to possess.
2: Mm-hmm.
1: It tells you the cases that it's supposed to deal with.
2: Exactly.
1: If you look at the analysis of civil and criminal offenses for the year 2022-2023, and you go back, you realize that in terms of volume, there are some of the least cases the courts have been dealing with. And so if you propose to decongest the courts, really and truly, they should be the least of your worries, because they are not that significant.
2: Narcotics, income tax, customs, and minerals and mining, as in galamsey matters and other things, right?
1: Yes. So if you look at the graph here,
2: mm-hmm.

0: High court criminal. This is the key. This is from the Judicial Service of Ghana. Right? Now, where do you find them? You don't find them in any of them here. Right? So let's see. Attempts, abetment, criminal homicide and similar, criminal harm to the person, assault and similar offenses, kidnapping, abduction, sexual offenses, offenses involving dishonesty, forgery and similar offenses, unlawful damages, treasonable offenses, offenses against the peace, offenses against justice, public office and elections. And so it's the least in terms of volume. And so the data does not support the need to even set up a tribunal to deal with these cases. In terms of data, it doesn't even support it. Now, and so if we are talking about the need to decongest the courts, you'll be looking at cases of high volume and giving them high attention. And you and I know that even the Chief Justice, in exercising his or her special jurisdiction to create specialized courts, will look at the volume of cases and decide that these cases, because of the high number of cases that we deal with, let me create a specialized court for them. And so if there aren't demand, the Chief Justice will not find the need to create specialized courts for a particular area of practice. And so right there, you realize that what they seek to do, it is not supported by data in terms of demand. In any event, Samson, we all know that when there has been an issue of congestion in our courts, it has had to do with lack of infrastructure. Our experience will show.
1: In six months, over 200 suspects have been picked up over Galamsey. You didn't take note of that?
0: In 6 months?
1: Yes.
0: Over 200?
1: Yes.
0: Good. Samson, we are looking at the existing courts, their ability to deal with specific cases, and the data showing a certain trend. If you pick 200 people within 6 months, that is not a trend. It's a recent occurrence. And so if you think that it is an important case, let the Chief Justice create a specialized court for you. A specialized division of the High Court.
1: That, in fact, has been done for Galamsey.
0: Good.
1: But the question of speed has come up. And in this case, they are saying, like we did for Supreme Court, where we used to do presidential election petitions for 8 months, we changed the rules and we were able to do it within 45 days. So here they say 42 days. I don't know if it's been shifted to about 60 days.
0: Thompson. So let's take it step by step, and you appreciate that indeed is not a solution. If you take the historical context, the tribunal is delay prone. Right? Cases in the tribunal delay more than the traditional courts. And there are historical records. The African Watch came to that conclusion. Human Rights Watch has come to that conclusion. Amnesty International came to that conclusion. In fact, the Constitutional Review Commission, the Fiajo Commission, following its consultation with the public, came to the conclusion that it should be abolished because it is of no positive use. Subsequently, all the constitutional review committees that we have had have similarly recommended that it should be abolished. And so even what is on our statute book, there's the recommendation that it should be abolished. And so it does appear that the government, very respectfully, is alone. The NDC government is alone in terms of what it thinks of the tribunal. What has worked is the building of infrastructure, investment in technology to reduce congestion in our courts. And indeed, you and I know that in recent times, the building of courts in places like Adenta, the building of courts in places like Amasaman, the building of courts in Winneba, places where previously there were no high courts, places where previously there were no district courts have proven to have reduced the congestion in our courts. And so if you think that there is the need to reduce congestion, the time honored system or infrastructure has proven to be more positive than the path that you are traveling.
1: And I confirm that through Justice Eni Yeboa, Sophia Kufu, there was an aggressive, you know, court building process in all the places where you hardly have courts. So true, a lot of courts have been built.
0: And since the courts, since the government and the previous Chief Justice focused on the building of courts, we have also witnessed proper case management being pursued by our judges now. Today, you know, when we first came to the bar, we all went to court at 9 o'clock. Today, judges give you time that come at 10 o'clock, come at 11 o'clock. And so case management...
1: Come at 8 o'clock.
0: Come at 8 o'clock.
1: We have courts that are doing 24-hour, as in the shifts.
0: Shift.
1: Morning so, and afternoon.
0: So judges are now focusing on proper case management because we have now decentralized our courts. And so they are able to now say that we are going to employ such case management mechanisms to reduce congestion in our courts. And so what we require now is investment in technology and investment in further infrastructure. Why would you build a tribunal? In terms of cost, Samson, the tribunal system is twice expensive as the traditional courts. Let's look at this. Let's take the regional tribunal. The regional tribunal judge is of the same rank as a high court judge.
1: Correct.
0: And so you pay him the same remuneration and benefits as you pay the high court judge. The two panel members, assuming you are even going to pay them half of what you pay the chairman, right? That is going to be 50% each. And that will take the 2 to 100%. If you add it to the chairman, that is twice the cost of paying for a high court judge. They say they are going to build tribunals across the country. So that will be twice each high court in each region or each district, right? Why don't you rather focus on building more high courts? Since we have proven that when you have more high courts, when you have more district courts, when you have more circuit courts, congestion reduce in our courts. The rest of the money, which is the other costs of running the tribunal, invest them in technology. Now let's look at the rules of court. Let's revise our rules of court. Things like bail application, right? We shouldn't go to our courtroom to do bail application. Things like substitute service. We shouldn't go to our courtroom to do substitute service, right? Things like application for direction, right?
1: And some of the things Jay Bafo is talking about. Elsewhere, a judge will pick a phone and call you, and you have a conversation, and the application is granted because you go to court and it will be granted anyway.
0: In England, England, for instance, barristers, right, agree on the issues, right? There are pre-action protocols. You engage. There's a period. You engage and then agree on all these issues so that the moment you have an agreement, you are ready to file your witness statement and then you go for trial. And so really and truly, something, if you look at our Courts Act, for instance, it provides for masters who will sit on interim matters. We have not been able to implement all those. And so the tribunal is extremely unnecessary. Samson, apart from it being extremely expensive, there's also the issue of constitutionality. What they are proposing to establish is not the same tribunal as provided for by our constitution. It is completely different. Our constitution is not envisaging a tribunal which is an independent body, as provided for by Section 4 of the Tribunals Bill, which is yet to be assented to become an act. When you look at our constitution, Article 126 of the constitution, it provides for the Superior Court of Judicature, and it also provides for the lower courts, right? The regional tribunal is part of the Superior Court of Judicature, right? Here you are. When you look at Section 4 of the bill, it is proposing to set up a tribunal system This is a system which was previously in existence under the PNDC, under the supervision of the Public Tribunal Board, which per the transitional provision of the Constitution was abolished within 6 months and integrated into the judicial system. Now you have a bill that says that isolate the regional tribunal from the Superior Court of Judicature. Because when you look at the bill, Samson, let me read for the benefit of your viewers. It says establishment of the tribunal system. Establishment of the tribunal system. So whereas we have a judiciary which is provided for under Article 125 of the Constitution, right? Established under Article 125 of the Constitution. Okay, now this bill is proposing to establish a tribunal system in furtherance of clause 2 of Article 125, clause 1 of Article 126, and Article 142 of the Constitution. That cannot be in furtherance of these provisions of the Constitution, because those provisions of the Constitution don't provide for a tribunal system. It provides for people's participation in the justice administration. But when you come to 126 of the Constitution, it tells you where the tribunals belong to. The tribunals do not form part of any tribunal system. It is part of our judicial system. But here we are. They are proposing to... There is established by this act, the tribunal system, which consists of a regional tribunal and a regional tribunal. So the regional tribunal, which is supposed to be part of the Superior Court of Judicature, right, similar in rank to the High Court of Justice, is now being isolated and being made part of a tribunal system.
1: Is it not semantic?
0: It's not semantic. When you read further, you see, when you interpret an act, you should interpret it as a whole. When you interpret this act as a whole, you come to realize that it's truly a parallel system. Now, when you look at...
1: When it was a parallel system, the appellate process was different. Now, the appellate process goes through the same court of appeal, not a different court of appeal, until if you reach the Supreme Court, so to speak.
0: Let me ask
1: you. So why do you say it's still a parallel
0: system? Is Labour Commission part of our judicial system? Is Labour Commission part of our judicial system?
1: No.
0: But appeals from labour matters from the Labour Commission goes to the Court of Appeal. Does it make it part of our judicial system? It doesn't make it part of our judicial system.
1: But you know that in its first original state, in 1979, it did not respect the normal court system. But now, it is through the normal court system.
0: I'm saying that if you say that because appeals go to the Court of Appeal, it is part of our court system. I'm saying that appeals from the Labour Commission goes to the Court of Appeal, but it doesn't make it part of our judicial system.
1: But that's different, because here, again, who superintends over these tribunals? In essence,
0: it
1: is the Chief Justice.
0: Wait,
1: and then the Judicial Council, that also has a role in judges and judicial administration, also is part of this system, even though another oversight body has been set up.
0: Samson, hang on. You appreciate it better. They have set up the twin brother or sister of the Ajikum Tribunal. That's what they have set up. You will see it. Come to the same section 4. It says that subject to the Constitution, this act and any other enactment, a tribunal shall operate as an independent body. Independent of who? Independent of what?
1: Courts are independent. Tribunal is independent.
0: So if a tribunal is independent, its independence is already, if a tribunal is part of the judicial system, its independence is already guaranteed under the Constitution. So independent of who? Independent of the courts.
1: But when you read the General Court Act, when it talks about the courts, it speaks about the fact that the courts are independent, simply repeating what is in the Constitution. So what's wrong with that?
0: The Constitution talks about the judiciary being independent.
1: Correct.
0: I agree with you. But here, and in the Constitution, the tribunals that are part of the judicial system, okay, they form part of the judiciary and enjoys the independence that are guaranteed under Article 127 of the Constitution. But in this case, this tribunal, one, we have isolated the regional tribunal, which is part of the Superior Court of Judicature, and made it part of a tribunal system.
1: Okay.
0: Not a judicial system.
1: I will need you to be wrapping up in the next 3 minutes when you would have done 20 minutes so that I can go to somebody else.
0: The interruption made it difficult, but allow me 5 minutes to establish that it is a parallel system, and then we can move on. I beg you. Thompson, come to Section 5. The Judicial Council shall, in consultation with the Tribunal Oversight Committee, established under Section 43, issue guidelines for the administration of a tribunal. So, when you come to the Constitution, the Judicial Council, in superintending over the judicial system, does not consult anybody. When you look at Article 127 of the 1992 Constitution, which guarantees the independence of our judiciary, this is what it says. In the exercise of the judicial power of Ghana, the judiciary in both its judicial and administrative functions, including financial administration, is subject only to this constitution and shall not be subject to the control or direction of any personal authority. But here you are, in respect of the tribunal, the administration of the tribunal, the Judicial Council is now supposed to consult a Tribunal Oversight Committee. The Tribunal Oversight Committee is established by Parliament under Section 43 of this Act, of this Bill. Now, guess what? It is established as a committee of the Judicial Council. When Parliament does not have the power to establish any such committee of the Judicial Council under Article 154, Clause 2. Let me read Article 154, Clause 2 for you.
1: That's serious.
0: The rules of court committee, no, Article 154, Clause 2. The Judicial Council may establish such committees as it deems, as it considers necessary, to which it shall refer matters relating to the judiciary. So the Judicial Council reserves the power to establish committees. Now Parliament has passed this law, right, saying that it has established a Tribunal Oversight Committee as a committee of the Judicial Council. Now, this Judicial Oversight Committee is the committee that the Judicial Council is supposed to consult in issuing guidelines for the administration of the tribunals. And you are telling me that it's not a parallel system, my brother. It is a parallel system. It is not the tribunals as envisaged by Article 126, 125, and the others in the Constitution.
1: That's a very significant point, but we do not know what the final product is. Maybe these things have not found expression in the final product.
0: It found expression in the final product, my brother. These were the points which we were raising on the floor, and they said they will not listen. Right?
1: Are you sure they will not have listened to you if you were not just, you know, a wholesale? Let's not have it.
0: My brother, we never, on the floor of Parliament, we're doing the clause by clause review. And so we had gotten to clause 4. And we had raised the constitutionality of clause 4 as having established a parallel system. Right? And that we wanted to take a vote on it. We're engaging them. And they said no. And so they suspended Parliament for 5 hours just so they could have the numbers to enable them pass it. My brother, so for 5 hours we were seated. And then the finance minister stopped, you know, considering his economic and the economy and the finances of this country.
1: That's what has led to you sitting today, right? Today you're supposed
0: yes,
1: to sit.
0: Yes, yes. Uh-huh. And he did stop everything. They called everybody from everywhere and they came to Parliament just so they can pass the clause 4. So when they realized that they had the numbers, then they said that night it will be passed.
1: Dole. Hold on. Theophilus, do you think that he raises some germane issues? Let's begin with you without constricting you to what he has raised. Why tribunals? Haven't we come too far? These have been phased out, as Professor Kumado will say in his very latest book.
2: First, It has not been phased out. It still remains on our constitution and our statute books.
1: But they were phased out. We should admit that. Yeah. It was. It still remains in the constitution. Yes. But in practice,
2: operationalization,
1: it was phased out for decades.
2: Samson, in the NDC's 2024 manifesto, we made a promise to the Ghanaian people, which was the social contract we brought to the people, that if we are elected and voted into office, we will bring back the tribunal system. The Ghanaians overwhelmingly voted for NDC. So as part of the promise we made to the Ghanaians, we need to go back to our manifesto and make sure we go according to what we promised Ghanaians. So the idea that it was phased out, indeed, until I think Georgina Wood, CJ then, was not empaneling, post 1992, the tribunal systems were still working. We had, I think, the Yebi and Avalifo case that also went to the tribunal where it was challenged, and the Supreme Court says that it can still try such a case.
1: That's so Dr. Obeda Samoa.
2: Obeda Samoa and Efadate challenging the jurisdiction of the public, not public, the tribunal system there.
1: Right.
2: But if you also notice, the judges who were the heads of the persons who were the heads of the tribunals were appointed high court judges. I think Justice Japasu and the rest were elevated to become high court judges. I am a bit curious as to what my brother here said, particularly, I don't know whether to use clause or to use section now that it has been passed, section 43 of the tribunals bill, which says that in accordance with clause 2, which he read, there shall be an oversight committee. Let us look at the membership of the oversight committee. The membership of the oversight committee is one representative from the Judicial Council nominated by the Chief Justice, who is supposed to be the chairperson. One representative each of the following: Office of Attorney General, not below the rank of Principal State Attorney. One person from SHRAJ, organizations of lawyers, persons from organizations of lawyers with not less than 7 years standing as a lawyar nominated.
3: Organizations, Bar Association or Ghana.
2: We have several.
1: You know,
2: Yes, we have more than one. I think the bill specifically tried to avoid the situation where they mention Ghana Bar Association. That's why we.
1: The bill is consistent with the Constitution Review Committee's report. That's says we should do away with mentioning specific associations in our constitution and so on and so forth. Yeah.
2: One chief nominated by the National House of Chiefs, two persons who are not lawyers nominated by the Chief Justice, at least one of whom is a woman. The Chief Justice shall appoint the members of the committee. This is a strong safeguard to make sure that the committee that advises the Judicial Council in the tribunals, the operationalization of the tribunal, is not anybody either political.
1: His point is that you are fettering the discretion of the Judicial Council by imposing on the Judicial Council an oversight committee when the Constitution gives the Judicial Council the discretion to set up committees. You have forced a committee on the Judicial Council.
2: It doesn't, but even though the Constitution says the Judicial Council may establish such committees as it considers necessary, it doesn't mean that the Act cannot have a committee and ask the Judicial Council to work with that committee. It does not. It does not preclude.
1: Do you agree with the arguments in the Supreme Court against the OSP's powers?
2: I agree.
1: You do?
2: Yes.
1: Do you find that this is almost the same?
2: No, I don't find this almost the same.
1: In any case, the Attorney General has a discretion.
2: In any case.
1: To issue, you know, as it were, warrants to people to do this thing. And they have, by an OSP Act, imposed a restriction, a fetter, on the discretion of the Attorney General by giving that power to the OSP.
2: Okay.
1: If you support that, you can't not support this argument. I'll support.
2: As I'm saying, that this one says that this has given a committee. It doesn't mean that by the constitutional provision that the Judicial Council shall form committee. It doesn't mean that an act cannot form a committee and ask the Judicial Council to work with that committee. It does not.
1: Okay.
2: Now, the idea about the OSP that you brought in, with all respect, let's wait for the Supreme Court's ruling. Perhaps I may support, but at the end of the day, we both might be wrong as to what the Supreme Court will come to. Mm. Now, Senior here mentioned the idea that if there are backlog of cases, one way is to expand the courts. Yes, the tribunal system has certain safeguards. Indeed, one of the things that the lawyer for whom to me had been advocating is telecast, live broadcast of proceedings of court. This act or the bill has provided a safeguard that the proceedings at the regional tribunal may be telecast live if it involves very heavy or high public interest issues. So that's, there's a safeguard. You see, their problem really has been the history of public tribunals. That is their problem. Now, all over the world, we still have
1: on the live telecast of proceedings.
2: On everything, the tribunal.
1: You know, it's not compulsory, it's not mandatory.
2: It's May.
1: Uh-huh.
2: It's May.
1: So I'm going to ask you, because we'll get there. When we get to Parliament and the issue of the Bank of Ghana governor, I hope you will not argue that way too, there is opportunity for it. Because if it is May, it means the committee or the court can decide that will not broadcast, just like Parliament just said. It is a May, so they decided that the BOG governor will not do it, you know, to the cameras.
2: When we get there, we might have justification.
1: Okay.
2: Justifications to clear that. Now, the court, the tribunal as it is, you just mentioned that there were 200 suspects of Galamseyes arrested.
1: Only in 6 months.
2: In 6 months.
1: There have been several hundred before now.
2: And currently we have over 3,000 cases as backlog.
1: Correct.
2: And the Honorable Attorney General has said it over and over that there are persons you arrest today, they are granted bail tomorrow, and the next morning they are back into the pit and they are arrested again and brought back, and the system continues. We have made a pledge to the Ghanaian people to fight Galamsey. And we said that this is one way for us to fight Galamsey. The best is for you to join us to say, let us fight Galamsey this way. You cannot just by saying, you said the 6,000, the 200 is it's a flip. It is not a trend. Now, if we go back, we will have data. He only gave the data for 6 months. If we go back, there will be data that will support this. Now, there is so much justification and public safeguard in the bill, such that the things of the past that had been there are no more going to be here today. If you look at the composition of the regional tribunal, go to section 18.
1: The composition does not really depart from the constitutional provision.
2: Yes, I think that the constitutional provisions were lifted almost verbatim into the act. So there's nothing that has so much departed. If you read Article 142, which says that there shall be established in each region of Ghana such regional tribunals as the Chief Justice may determine. A regional tribunal shall consist of the Chief Justice, one chairman, such members who may or may not be lawyers. If you come back here, it's the same thing that is in the bill. There is no departure. So the idea that there is a parallel system, it's not a parallel system. It is just what the Constitution has asked to be done. And the NDC has promised Ghanaians that when we are elected, we are going to bring back and get this to clear backlog of cases. There are cases that last over 5 years. And the specific cases, as he said, narcotics, income tax, Galamsey, and customs, these are the areas that are specifically carved out for the regional tribunals to deal with. Now, in order to avoid situations where there will be political interference, etc., it says that the appointments shall be in consultation with the Judicial Council. All these safeguards have been made. So I do not see where counsel's fear and apprehension is about this case. He has brought you brought the data about the backlog of cases that has been dealt with. So the tribunals as it is at the moment, the bill as it is at the moment and passed, is going to create a situation where there will be expeditious trial of cases. Now, the idea of us having the regional tribunal, Jekum type of tribunal that existed in 1982 to maybe 1990 will not be there. because the safeguards here are stronger than what was in there.
1: Do you think those guardrails are sufficient? Because he, as he speaks, they may be a bit permissive and things may happen, but you are still making your
2: okay, Samson,
1: submission.
2: The things about the you raised the issue about the OSP and just oppose it with Article 142, as he said here.
1: Right.
2: Now, if that becomes an issue and the bill is passed and assented to, you go to the Supreme Court and challenge its validity to see if that is it. If the Supreme Court agrees with you that that is unconstitutional, it will be struck out and that part will be. Now, the guardrails that have been put in place are such that they are supposed to ensure fairness, transparency, expedition, and efficiency in our judicial system.
1: Mm.
2: Now, if we are going to establish more courts, it's the same thing as establishing more tribunals. Now, we are saying that the power of the legislature, the judiciary, is a power that emanates from the people. So we are saying, let us bring that back to the people. Let people be part of the judiciary system such that some of the myths around the judiciary will be removed. It says that citizens may exercise popular participation in the administration of justice through institutions of public and customary tribunals and the jury and assessor system. That is why we say that, okay, if we have a tribunal system, panelists must not necessarily be members of the judiciary or must not be lawyers, but ordinary members that will be able to administer justice in the name of the people. Now, we have the jury system. Even recently in the UK, they tried to do away with the jury system. The lawyers were against it. The Deputy Prime Minister and the Minister for Justice, he was so much vocal about removing the jury system, but the lawyers were against it, and the jury system is still back in the UK. The problem here, or the issue here, is that you are supposed to be tried by your peers. So
1: can I ask you a small question?
2: Yes, I'm with you.
1: What I hold in my hand here is the white paper report of the Constitution Review Commission of Inquiry, June 2012. Please, you know who was president June 2012?
2: Professor Mills.
1: Professor Mills. Okay. So you remember that Professor Mills set up the Constitution Review Commission?
2: Yes.
1: Professor Fiajo, who brought this document to us. You know that in this document, they have spoken to thousands of Ghanaians, including judges and everybody else. And they came to the conclusion that the tribunal system should be done away with that. You know that. Now, this is the white paper. This is what it says. Page 20. Maintenance of regional tribunals in the court structure. Government accepts the recommendation that regional tribunals be abolished and matters handled by them incorporated into the regular court schedule. Government, however, holds the view that the chairman of the regional tribunals, if any, should be absorbed into the judiciary as high court judges. How do you reconcile this with this position now?
2: This is something, as at 2012, the issues that we are talking about to be handled by the tribunal system were not prevalent then.
1: Mm.
2: The issues of galamse, narcotics, etc., were not prevalent then. We are talking about the exigencies of the system today and the demands of justice and the pledge we have made to the Ghanaian people that we are going to deal with galamse and narcotics. So if the issues of galamse and the backlogs were as high then as it was in 2012, I believe that the government's white paper would have been different. But currently we are saying that the issues we have today call for a different system. And the traditional courts are not able to handle the number of cases we have expeditiously. So let us have a system. Already it is in the Constitution. So let us just activate it and get those things up to run together with the court system. Mm-hmm. So it is not 2012. We are in 2026 today.
1: Right.
2: Good.
1: In 2025, this president set up the Professor H. Kwesi Prempeh Committee, Constitution Review Committee. This is the report, full report. And this report, at page 282, recommendation. The committee recommends that regional tribunals be de-established from the Constitution. The committee notes that the High Court has been handling the caseload of regional tribunals. the resources to be committed to resuscitating the moribund regional tribunals could be channeled to resource the High Court, as well as the circuit and district courts that the committee now proposes to make part of the regular judiciary. Moreover, the jurisdiction of the circuit courts could be expanded to take on some of the cases that the regional tribunals would ordinarily hear. Is this sound or not sound?
2: Samson, that is a recommendation that has, that the government...
1: My question is this sound or is not sound?
2: It is sound to the extent that it is a recommendation.
1: Okay.
2: It is not yet sound to the extent that the government has not commented on what it needs to do with the recommendations of the Constitutional Review Committee.
1: Okay.
2: So as long as we wait for the government to issue its white paper on this current Constitutional Review Committee, this is what the government has proposed and is dealing with the issues that have been identified in there.
1: Professor Fiadio and his team, they spoke to thousands of Ghanaians. Professor H. Kwesi Prempeh and his team, they did equal, but not as close to this one. Does it mean that you guys don't respect the views of Ghanaians?
2: You agree with me that the original constitution, mm-hmm. they spoke with thousands of people before the tribunals found its way in the constitution. It doesn't mean then that they disrespected Ghanaians. No. They spoke with them, and that was what culminated in this. Indeed, they even spoke to any person of any walk of life, to the extent market women, carpenters, lawyers, everybody that found its way into this. Now, the Professor
1: HKP
2: Prempeh's issue, as I indicated, this is yet to be commented on by the government. And indeed, I think last week or a week or 2 weeks ago, the Minister for Communication made a statement that very soon this has been debated, I think, or commented on in cabinet. So that will be talked on. So let's, to the extent that the government has not come out on what its position will be in Professor H.K. Prempeh's recommendations, I think that we are done with the tribunal bill. And as it is, that is the position of the government at the moment.
1: Thank
2: it doesn't
1: you.
2: In any way negate the fact that the recommendations, they have spoken to Ghanaians, and that is the government disrespect Ghanaians. No, far from that. However, it doesn't also mean that everything contained in that document will be what the government will accept. Indeed, there are certain things in there that yourself, you disagree with, that we shouldn't come up with. The Council of State already has even raised concern in certain things. So
1: yeah.
2: It is not about everything that is in that document that the government will be accepting.
1: I appeared before them, and I was unhappy about the delays in our court. And I felt like happens in other jurisdictions, they could put timelines. So I'm happy to see timelines.
2: Yes.
1: With the tribunals.
2: Yes.
1: In the Supreme Court rules. You know, I was the consultant for the rules that led to the, you know, less than 45 days of hearings. But my question to Vicky, and perhaps also to the democratic integrity person, the two of you, is it okay for our executives, as in executive arm of government, to do the things they do, that they set up commissions and committees, they consult with all of us, and they say, the people of Ghana say, this is what we want, and then they decide to cherry pick? Is that not a subversion of the collective will? Yes, Vicky.
4: Well, democracy is supposed to be government of the people, by the people, for the people, right? So if you put it that way, I guess the short answer is yes. That's how the populace will see it. I mean, this whole issue with tribunals, it's very complex. Although I believe that there has to be some constitutional, we should approach it with constitutional openness, I think there should also be historical caution. Because the question for me is whether the system that this bill is proposed by the bill is necessary. Is it necessary? Is it properly designed? And is it sufficiently protected from political interference and abuse?
1: Oh.
4: These are the core questions. There is a historical burden, and government cannot ignore the fact that the word tribunal, that word, carries a very complex and deeply troubling history in our country. We all saw, or some of us who are old enough anyway, saw public tribunals at the time, and they were widely associated with political persecution, weakened procedural safeguards, and violations of fundamental rights. The bill does acknowledge this history, I have to say, and it does attempt to distinguish the new tribunals which are being proposed here from those of the past. It places the new ones within the judicial structure, subjects them to our 1992 constitution and the laws of evidence and criminal procedure, and guarantees legal representation, etc., etc. These are important safeguards. They are. But when all is said and done, public confidence will depend less on the language that we're all reading, because we're very good at putting beautiful, you know, languages and things in all our statutes and etc. And the focus will be more on, one, how appointments, two, prosecutions, and three, proceedings operate in practice. The proposed regional tribunals will have concurrent jurisdiction with the High Court, as we've heard, over serious criminal matters, this narcotics, tax, customs, mining offenses, etc. The district tribunals will exercise concurrent criminal jurisdiction with the circuit courts. So these are not merely informal or community-based dispute resolution bodies. They will exercise substantial judicial power, impose criminal sentences, and potentially deprive citizens of their liberty. So for me, there's a fundamental question that is raised, is raised in my mind. If the tribunals will apply the same criminal procedure, the same evidence acts that we all know, and possess substantially the same powers as the High Court and the Circuit Court, why are new tribunals required rather than additional specialized divisions of the existing courts? So government needs to demonstrate that these tribunals will solve a clearly defined institutional problem rather than merely create another layer within an already very complex judicial system. That is what I believe.
1: Are you convinced that this is a necessary layer?
4: Well, I mean, the devil is in the detail. I mean, as things stand, I would have preferred that government went the other way and strengthened what we already had. That said, when it comes to matters like Galamsey, I can see the need for speed, extreme speed.
1: So we change the rules.
4: As is being proposed.
1: Change the rules. Exactly. That's what they are saying. Don't set up new courts.
4: Specialized courts or rules can be set up to deal with that.
1: In fact, as we speak, the CDD has also been working on a document. I worked on the first paper, which they put before the Chief Justice, asking for, say, parliamentary election petitions, for the timelines to be shortened, just like we have done for the Supreme Court as well.
4: Yeah.
1: So the argument is that the rules can be done. Why do you set up a new system?
4: Well, this is it, Samson. And also, one thing that troubles me is the risk of forum shopping. Because the bill gives the tribunals jurisdiction that overlaps with the High Court and the Circuit.
1: Concurrent.
4: As I said earlier. And it provides that where both the court and tribunal have jurisdiction, the tribunal may proceed unless the Chief Justice determines otherwise.
1: Right.
4: So for me, this creates a real danger of selective prosecution and forum shopping. And because a prosecutor can choose whether an accused person is tried before our conventional courts or before a tribunal which is exercising similar powers. Please. There's no clear objective criteria for deciding which cases go to the tribunals and which will remain before the ordinary courts. And I don't think that discretion must be left entirely to prosecutors.
1: Apart from the bit of omnibus, you know, provision for the jurisdiction, which says that they will deal with fraud and matters involving the state, I thought the rest of the cases they can do has been clearly outlined.
2: Assumption.
1: Tax, customs, narcotics, they have stated them.
2: Under the Constitution, the court has jurisdiction in all matters.
4: Yes.
2: And Parliament cannot...
1: Concurrent jurisdiction. Please,
2: but I'm saying jurisdiction in all matters.
1: Uh-huh.
2: And so even if certain jurisdiction has been assigned to the regional tribunal, you cannot say that because it's been assigned to the regional tribunal, the High Court doesn't have jurisdiction.
1: Nobody has said so. The law says now what has been passed says both can have that power.
2: She said it's not justified. Then the prosecutor will decide whether to take the person to the High Court or the regional tribunal.
1: So this is the way you smuggle yourself into presenting a new
2: argument. Thank you very much, Vicky, for allowing me to assist.
4: That's okay. No problem. So for me, these are some of the problems. You know, there are some issues that we have to...
1: But the guardrails...
4: And there are guardrails.
1: Correct.
4: There are guardrails. And I like those. For example, the fact that the Evidence Act will be applied, that to me is important. And the criminal procedure rules will be applied. There will be open trials. That is an important guardrail. Yes, there's legal representation and legal aid.
1: That's right.
4: That's also important. Mm. Proceedings are recorded, and there's appellate review.
1: Mm-hmm.
4: So and formal judicial oversight, and it will be integrated into the formal judicial system. So these are the guardrails.
1: When non-judges can outvote a judge,
4: that's in fact you took the words right out of my mouth, because there are two of them. There are two of them, and there's the legal person who.
1: It's not actually giving that there will be two.
4: Yeah.
1: In the old law, Act 459. The Courts Act, it was provided that it will be the chairman, not less than two and not more than four.
4: Yes.
1: Now, what they have done is not less than two.
4: Not less than two.
1: So it's not guaranteed that it will be just two.
4: That it will be just two.
1: Right.
4: Exactly. So if it's three and one, even if it's two and one, unless one of the lay persons decides to support the legal person who actually understands the issues, that's it.
1: Who actually understands the law?
4: The legal issues. Yes. Let me rephrase that. Of course. Otherwise, right. They won't be sitting there.
1: Right.
4: Yeah.
1: Like the jury system. The judge will be the trier of law, and yes. The juror or the other members will be the trier of facts.
4: Of the facts.
1: So how can we raise this? Is this tenable to raise this? Because we still do the jury system. Where you have a juror and one judge.
4: Yes, exactly. So, I mean, I think, you know, to me, the success of this bill, well, before I even say that, three questions that government needs to answer in wrapping up. Number one, what specific failure in our existing court system requires the creation of the tribunals? That's the first question. Well, I think we need to go beyond that. Number two.
1: Roxanne says source of employment.
4: I'm not going to comment on that. Number two, what objective criteria will determine whether the case is sent to a tribunal rather than, this is what the point I was making. And number three, the protections that will prevent the tribunals from becoming instruments of selective prosecution or political control. When all is said and done, the success of the bill will not be measured on how quickly tribunals convict people. I don't think that's what will determine its success. Mm. But on whether they deliver justice independently, fairly, and without reviving the abuses that made them so feared in our history.
1: Dr. Osaigbapong.
5: So, thank you, Samson, and good morning to everyone else. The issue of the executive, right, setting up these committees, commissions, and seeming to appear to exercise some kind of veto over that, I'm still waiting to see what the government's position would look like on the recommendations and how we proceed. How we proceed in terms of if the government comes out and says that Professor H. Kwesi Prempeh made 128 recommendations, we accept 50, we reject the rest, does it mean that only the 50 they accept would be subjected to the subsequent...
6: Of course.
5: Yes.
6: Of course.
5: If that is the case, right, then I would find that unfortunate, because the executive is only one stakeholder among all the democratic stakeholders.
6: Except that you note that on this case, they say they are not issuing a white paper. Whatever is issued will now come to decide what the effect is.
5: Right, but I think for me, there are all of these other stakeholders within the democracy ecosystem, you know, academics, researchers, civil society, citizens, you name it all. So whilst they are entitled to issue their whatever they want to call it, that, you know, we like these recommendations, we don't like these recommendations, I'll be curious to see whether the effect of that would mean it is only the ones that they quote-unquote like or agree with is what then would move to the implementation.
6: They have just passed a tribunal's law,
5: right,
6: against what the recommendation is, against the recommendation they had accepted earlier. So,
5: and you see, if you do that, the next time around that you set up a this kind of commission and you expect citizens to invest time and energy in giving feedback, it would create a counter effect, which is, well, the executive will do what it wants to do anyway, so what's the point? And so tying that to this tribunal issue, the four quick things I had in mind was, and you just brought the first one up, it seems as though it is a preemption of what the Constitutional Review Commission is saying, right, that do away with these tribunals. So why don't we wait to see what happens to that recommendation, unless the act of the action taken by Parliament is to preempt that, to say this is not a recommendation that we are not going to go with. Tied to that is the activation of it now, because this constitutional provision has been there since 1992. So I'm just curious as to why now, right? That if we've lived through three decades of this constitution, you know, why now? Madam Vicky had already mentioned the issue of the concurrent jurisdictions and the forum shopping. What I had written last night was that, does it create a perverse incentive, you know, for your prosecutors to try and figure out where do I take which case, and unless
6: the discretion belongs to the prosecutor,
5: right,
6: unless they deal with the criminal cases, they decide where they go,
5: precisely, and unless maybe in the implementation guidelines that you still put some firmer rules around it that would guide the exercise of that jurisdiction.
6: Implementation guidelines for law cannot depart from what the law is. So if the law says this is what it is,
5: and that's what it is,
6: you can't pass, you know, a legislative instrument or whatever guidelines that would depart from the law.
5: So then that becomes a worry in terms of, you know, where do I take this particular case, and would you be shopping for a place where you think would be friendly to the prosecutor? The last thing I would add is, so what, I was only 7 during the 81 revolution, but the memories I have of the word tribunal is not positive, right? So there's this bedding also to try and shift the public perception of this idea of a tribunal to quote-unquote something positive. So there's also that challenge that when you hear the word tribunal, even if the bill is intended to try and do some good things, you know, case management, speedy delivery of justice, etc., etc., that historical bedding still weighs on those who are advocating.
6: Has what has been passed not completely take us away from the past? And I've done a 3-part series of articles on this, and I've started sharing them on my Facebook wall. You can go and check them out. I don't make judgments. I've just visited Justice S.A. Brube, very authoritative on trial courts and tribunals in Ghana. And then Professor Kumado's book, and then I've used other authorities to make a discussion. The initial era, 1979, when the Armed Forces Revolutionary Council set up the Special Course Decree, of course, they took over power. And they realized that if they have to go with the normal court, they won't get what they want. That's how come we began with the tribunals. Let's set up our own. So it was completely parallel. It was characterized by severe public opacity, fear, and executive finality. The national attitude was one of helplessness against summary justice,

0: Section 24.1 of Act 459, the Courts Act, which you just referred to, which vests in the regional tribunal concurrent original jurisdiction in all criminal matters with the High Court, is clearly inconsistent with the letter and spirit of the Constitution 1992. And by Article 1.2 thereof, same is null and void. It follows that on a true and proper interpretation of Article 1431 of the Constitution 1992, Parliament had no power to provide that a regional tribunal had jurisdiction in all criminal matters. Please proceed.
1: Fantastic. So why should the draft, as far as 2000, this proviso, this exact drafting has been ruled as unconstitutional, also finds itself in a 2026 bill. And there's a clear drafting. And the major problem they are having with this drafting, or this particular tribunal system, I think that is a drafting problem. Because remember that Samson, one of the problems I have with it is that when you have a substantive statute, which is a court, because the Constitution defines court to include a tribunal. So a tribunal is a court. And there's a substantive statute of a court. The best step could have done to avoid all these issues about whether it's a power system or not was simply to bring back certain provisos, paying attention to what the Supreme Court, and amend the Courts Act than passing a substantive legislation. Now you have passed
0: the substantive legislation they have passed practically amends all the provisions in the Courts Act about tribunals. So what you are saying has been done?
1: No, but I'm saying that it's up to the, instead of it calling a public tribunals bill, it could have been called the Courts Amendment Act, which would have included the substantive jurisdiction and provisions relating to it, so that I will have one composite act or a code which governs our court in its entirety than passing a law. One of the major problems you're going to have in future when you're doing a research, your attention, if you're looking at the Courts Act in itself and you don't pay attention to the tribunal, you can easily miss that amendment in that.
0: But how is this substantive?
1: Come again, Samson.
0: How is this a substantive point of concern?
1: No, it's a concern because if it is it is bad draft, in my respectful opinion, it's bad drafting. If you could have allowed it to be in the Composite Courts Act, because remember, we did not introduce anything new. This has already been part of the Courts Act and ought to have been taken care of. Now, concerns have also been raised about the issue about voting, the panel system, where the old law, okay, allow the numbers, and in case you are convicted and does not include the chairman who has a background in law, you are entitled to a right of bail if you appeal against automatically. Okay, but with this new act, that proviso is not there. So if the two panel members, remember that they have to determine issue evidentiary decisions, issues relating to admissibility, issues relating to hearsay, they are determining both questions of law and questions of fact, in which even as lawyers, sometimes we struggle with. So imagine that somebody has raised an objection to an admissibility of a document, which the judge understands, but the two other panel members who are not lawyers, okay, have a concern with, and they overrule the judge. I'm sorry to say that you go on with the trial. But in the old system, once the majority decision did not include the judge, the chairman, who happens to be somebody who has a background in law, that you are entitled, in case you're convicted, you're entitled to an automatic bail, because the drafters of the law felt that if the chairman was not included in the majority, there may be issues of law which may raise higher concern and injustice that may be caused to an accused person.
0: But if injustice is occasion, maybe my final question to you, people can appeal. There's the opportunity to appeal, unlike the 1979 one where you could not appeal. Now you can appeal. So why? Justice, the doors of justice have not been shut.
1: The greatest punishment that is given to a murderer is that of denying of your liberty. And for that matter, it's a criminal trial. And the major issues relating to criminal trial in this country, if you study the system, the delays are not caused by the courts. Let's be real. The delays oftentimes are caused by the prosecutors. If you study the trend, an instance where prosecution have to amend its charges on major profiles, an instance where the police decide to describe people as galamseyers, and understand that people's profession are galamseyers, and they admit it. So I think that if these are constitu- and also the other issue that I wanted to raise with you, Samson, it's also about the inherent jurisdiction of the court, issues relating to the stay of proceedings, that there shall not be stay of proceedings relating to the trial. And I think that for a statute to take away the inherent jurisdiction of court may be problematic, because if there's a clear bias on the part of a judge, for instance, or a clear bias on the part of

0: panel member in which you want to raise issues of prohibition and you have a ground to raise stay of proceedings, you cannot raise it. And I think that when it comes to criminal trial, the benefit of the doubt is always given to an accused.
1: Do we know if the power to stay proceedings, which this law bill takes away, has changed in the final product? Maybe it has changed.
0: But if you are a drafter and in drafting, as I've understood, you should draft in line, understand that there are human rights and also the personalization of it. And that's why I always prefer that when these laws are being passed, there will be a policy behind it and possibly even a budget behind it. How much is the tribunal going to cost us? For that, we do not know. Because passing a law to the tribunal is one thing, but the operationalization of the tribunal may cost you no less than $10 million if you want to effectively do it well and not even discriminate against the five northern regions.
1: All right. Thank you very much, Dennis. When it comes to staying proceedings and doing cases in such a way that they are not truncated, I like to take the example from Kenya. Many times we go there to learn. When you are doing an election petition for parliament or so like this, the case starts. Once the whistle is blown, nothing stops the case until it is finished. But here, we'll file several interlocutory processes and we'll stop everything, and it will take us 7 years, and then we'll come and do nolle prosequi and free people. Yes, Dr. Bonfe.
2: Samson, I want to proceed my submission with three quotes. The first I take from the Seventh-day Adventist Church daily Sabbath school lesson for the 16th of July, Thursday. He says, Christian leaders follow the footprints of Jesus by being willing to suffer for their fellow brothers and sisters, and if need be, die for the sake of their ministry. Then I go to column 281 and 282 of the Hansard of Parliament, dated July 10, 1953, in seconding the motion of destiny. Then Kabachira J.A. Brimer, who later on became Yagbong Retimu, he said, I hope you will agree with me that the price of success is self-discipline, effort, and constant vigilance. And with your permission, Mr. Speaker, I will quote the wise words of a United States Secretary of State. He was referring to Elihu Root, 1907. About 46 years ago, he said, self-control, self-restraint, is the primary discipline on which self-government must depend. And that requires intelligence so that the true relation of things may be perceived, and also the moral qualities which make possible patience, kindly consideration for other, and the capacity for loyalty to certain ideals. Men must be willing to sacrifice something of their own individual interest for the larger interest of city, state, or country. And without that, popular government is impossible. The last quote apparently was made on July 20, which is 2 days away from today, by the founding president and the founder of our country, Osagyefo Dr. Kwame Nkrumah, when he was founding the Ghana National College. His advice to there were about 8 students or so. He said, think, study hard, work with sustained effort. As never before, we want thinkers of great thoughts. We want doers of great deeds. Of what use is your education if you cannot help your country in her hour of need? This week, Parliament had the 20th D.F. Annan Memorial Lecture. And it was given by the revered retired jurist,
1: Justice William Atuguba.
2: He said something to the MPs, pointing to them, that when he sees or watches or looks at Parliament, he sees something else. And that they are pursuing partisan, personal, self-aggrandizing, and not the interest of the state. I was shocked. Samson, you have copiously referred to the work of the Emeritus Professor Justice Fiajo. Commission review report. Voluminous. And the elaborate work they did. You refer to the white paper. But I want to read something very instructive as to how Article 142, the regional tribunals, came about.
3: This is what they say at page 259 in the commission reviews report. Samson, at paragraph 242, the commission observes that in preparing the state for Ghana's return to constitutional rule, the committee of experts that developed proposals for the 1992 constitution had to beat the tortuous path of reconciling the public tribunals as enabled by PNDC law 42 with the constitutional principles that they were building. It was necessary to ensure that the public tribunals did not lay claim to any immunity from the constraints imposed by the constitution. The committee of experts opted to integrate the public tribunals fully into the existing traditional court structure. So if you read Article 142, what they did was that they collapsed the tribunal system and left the regional tribunal, which was going to operate or was supposed to operate with the rules of court by the High Court. So, for anybody to be under an illusion that there is the tribunal system in the Constitution is something I cannot understand. It doesn't exist.
4: It is.
3: It doesn't. Now, let's go to the memorandum accompanying this bill. And I want to ask, if the problems that led to the abolition of the tribunal system are not fixed, what are we proposing today? What are we proposing with this bill? And something, the memorandum was signed on May 15, 2026. That's instructive.
1: It was gazetted on 18th May.
3: Well, I am referring to the date on which Honorable Dr. Dominic Ayine, MP, Attorney General and Minister of Justice, signed this memorandum accompanying the bill is May 15, 2026. That date is instructive. Now let me come to the bill and the motivation for it. First, I look at it and I'm asking, is this supposed to be amending Article 142 and 143 of the Constitution 1992 and pretending about it that it is not? Two, it claims at paragraph 1, 2, 3, 4 that regional tribunals have become defunct in practice, with some stakeholders perceiving the regional tribunals as remnant of an authoritarian past. The memorandum admits this. And yet goes ahead to say that the tribunal's bill seeks, therefore, to address the lacuna in the legal framework of Ghana regarding tribunals. There is no lacuna. There is no lacuna. This is dishonesty. And let's be fair and clear with ourselves. My seniors at the table. Something. Has the government not issued a white paper on the Age Question Supreme Pay Committee by the introduction of this bill? It has.
1: Effectively.
3: Effectively. So let's stop being dishonest with ourselves. Pretending, and I'm happy with what Dr. Kwapong said. Next time we are inviting people as experts to committees, given how we have treated the Emeritus Professor Fiajo Commission report and the white paper which was issued with President Mahama serving then as vice president,
2: and had the period to make sure that the commission's report was implemented and failed to do so for nearly 4.5 years. You set up a committee, and HKC Pempe tells you they are borrowing from, they didn't say so, but they borrowed from the language of the Emeritus Professor Fiajo commission report. You haven't issued anything because the nomenclature and the authority in appointing that committee is questionable. They don't state so. I'm talking about the HKC Pempe committee. And that is why the government will say that it is not obliged to issue a white paper. It is not the same as a commission. Now, you haven't said anything about that committee's work. And you introduce a bill that is flying in the face of the committee's recommendations. Next time, if you are inviting Vicky Wright as an expert to come and serve in a committee, will she be willing, considering
1: this? And we should be interested in knowing how much it cost us.
2: Thank you.
1: To do the HKC Pempe committee's work. In the Professor Fiajo committee work, it was valued at $6 million. They went to all 170 districts at the time. They held 57 different sessions, and they received over 83,000 submissions. And yet, a government decided to cherry pick and say, we want this, we don't want this. Who are you to say we want this, we don't want it? We say this is what we want.
2: Samson, I want to deal with the memorandum and its deceptions. The bill aims to clarify the jurisdiction, structure, and operational procedures of tribunals to ensure tribunals align with the principles of the Constitution, protect rights of citizens, and adhere to due process. The tribunals don't have any authority in this Constitution. There's a regional tribunal. It is not the same as a tribunal system. And that regional tribunal, as established in Article 142, is very clear that 142. It says, there shall be established in each region of Ghana such regional tribunals as the Chief Justice may determine. The regional tribunal shall consist of A, the Chief Justice.
4: All courts consist of
1: first, the Chief Justice.
2: One chairman and such members who may or may not be lawyers as shall be designated by the Chief Justice to sit as panel members of the regional tribunal and for said period as shall be specified in writing by the Chief Justice. So this argument about time and elements is already catered for here. You see, we look, let's be fair. We are playing and toying with our democracy by the actions we take daily in our political front.
1: We're presuming that the tribunals will be bad.
2: It's not presumption. There's a history which has been cataloged. And we know that.
1: But it went through a transformation.
2: Which transformation? Tell me. Dr. Kopong has just told you that when he hears the word tribunal, Miss Vicky Bright has told you when she hears the name tribunal. My brother Bafowa has talked about when he hears the tribunal. You have said it. In fact, even my brother who is...
1: We are family tribunals, so they are...
2: Hold on. I said when they hear the name tribunal, those are family tribunals working within the rules of court.
1: We have the electronics, whatever tribunal.
2: Yes.
5: the gold board has
2: that, tribunal. That notwithstanding, when we hear the name tribunal, it sends shivers within the spines of people. And people have done away with it. So when you promise it as a campaign message, Samson, I ask myself that when this commission report was presented, Professor Mills was the president. He had been sponsored by the NDC. When they issued the white paper, Professor Mills was president. He had been sponsored by the NDC. Vice President Mahama today was vice president. The HKC Pempe report, committee report, was under President Mahama. He had been sponsored by the NDC. In fact, the majority in parliament were sponsored by the NDC. So the question I posed was that, truly, these works that have been done by experts in laborious exercises under the jurisdiction or the leadership of this party led. Did they consider them before they made that pledge? And that's why I make reference to J. A. Brimer, that restraint is the key. The fact that you have power in terms that you have, and that is why where I want to end. The majority leader saying that whether we like it or not, as Ghanaians, even though he was speaking to the minority, they were going to pass it. The question is, you are passing it for whom?
1: All right.
2: There are problems with our judicial and justice system. They include lack of resources. They include lack of personnel. They include lack of logistics. They include the issue of even when appointments are made today, under Article 70 and Article 71, 72, we question when the president has nominated people to go to the Supreme Court. When Supreme Court decisions are made, we say that the so-called unanimous FC, even under this, now what will happen when we are introducing the likelihood of partisan people?
1: All right, thank you.
2: Without any legal.
1: Thank you very much. And I'll read some messages to you. We take a break and return to Iyoko, where a lot of questions are being asked. And Hanan has also filed a petition to the Attorney General complaining about a number of things. Abdul Hanan buffer stock, including that when he was arrested again at the airport, his money, about $6,700 or so, they took the money from him. They haven't given the money back to him. He doesn't know why. If that is also what. So we'll ask a couple of questions there. A couple of your messages. Nana in Sphinctus says that, please, will the role of the lay magistrates in the UK not work in Ghana? Yeah, we have had lay magistrates, except we are facing out that system to make them professionals. You know, the lay magistrates are not qualified lawyers. You say, I have been in court for 3 years regarding a tenancy case, which has been already ruled by the rent control. 3 years. It shouldn't last that long. But there was a case, a small land matter for a family. It took 40 odd years. Judges died. Parties died. It happened in Ghana. And Justice Georgina Wood described it as a parody of justice. Lawrence Boachi says that the reintroduction of the tribunal system in the country, forgive me, by the NDC Mahama government is one of the backward laws made in a civilized Ghana. While it is meant to intimidate the opposition, it will also evoke unpleasant, scary memories for some Ghanaians who went through this kind of judicial system under the leadership of Chairman Rawlings. It is absolutely needless. Well, some will say the NDC will not be in power forever, so why not wait when you also come? That's what you guys have been saying. When anybody is arrested, you say tomorrow is pregnant. Sorry. Musa Abatua in Asawasi says that, listening to Nana J. Bafor confirming that the NPP is opposed to the tribunal courts raises serious questions. If the tribunals are intended to reduce the burden on the courts and speed up justice, then there should be no reason to oppose them. Those with nothing to hide should not fear such reforms. I fully support the establishment of the tribunals and believe they will help strengthen Ghana's justice system. Hashtag newsfile. Ishmael in Ada says, I think the whole noise about the tribunal is the history and baggage that it carries. It stirs emotions and sends fear down the spine of Ghanaians, especially those who are old enough to know what the tribunals were used for. We'll take a quick break. We'll be right back at Iyoko, not demonstrating, but checking the facts.
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1: Hey, welcome back. 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And here on Newsfile, we put Ghana first. And thank you very much. There's tons of messages from all of you, but it's only a few of them that we could read. Anderson Jr., let me read this. He sends us this from the UK. He says that I'm a bit handicapped in these matters, but is the argument really about the usefulness of tribunals or historical excesses some associate with them? Our legal system is largely built on the British model, and the UK continues to use tribunals as an important part of delivering justice. If there were problems with poor administration, weak case management, or delays in delivering justice, let's interrogate and fix those. But simply rejecting the idea based on historical sentiment doesn't address the real issues. The focus should be on making the system fair, transparent, efficient, and independent, not rejecting them altogether. All right, that's your view. Then, Papa Bisu, you say that the tribunal is into strengthening our judicial system in promoting justice delivery on a more faster note. No wonder the MPP guys, fearing most of their corrupt ones, will soon have a change in their sleeping zone. Hence, against the tribunals. Okay. Sometimes the way we make our comments, I think it's that easy. For political point scoring. Yakubu Ibn Chambers says, if what was cast into the abyss is gone back for, then I shudder to understand and have any doubts about the direction this country is heading. Going back for the vomit of the tribunal system makes mockery of the sleepless nights put in by the Professor H. Kwesi Prempeh and Emeritus Professor Fiajo Constitutional Review Commissions. You don't talk about the Clara Berry Committee as well. Okay, those related to the NDC regime. Okay, our politicians are toying with our democracy. Ibn Chambers Yakubu sends us that from Wale. Thank you for your message. Okay. All right. This one says, I heard you mention a case in Georgina Wood said that it's a parody of justice because it took 40 years to give judgment. Okay. I'll fetch it for you. Thank you very much. I have it. Just seeking to have a copy of it. Thank you all very much. Now, let's go to Iyoko. Dennis Miracles Abuaji was arrested on his way back to Ghana at the airport and spent about 4 days in custody or so, and then got granted bail in the sum of 50 million. And that has brought up another hue and cry. Iyoko coming up for questioning a number of times on some of these issues. And as I mentioned to you earlier, there's a petition that's been filed by Hanan, the Bafastock, former Bafastock boss, to the Attorney General, and is complaining about several breaches and violations of his rights by Iyoko. And these have been said over and again. Is it just people who have been caught by the law crying foul, or these are genuine concerns that they are raising? He speaks about the fact that he was initially arrested in June 25, 2025 and kept in Yoko custody for more than 2 weeks under unjustified and onerous bail conditions of 60 million calculated to prolong his detention without being produced before a court. Of course, subsequently, he was produced before a court and he had to spend another 2 weeks in custody. The court had actually enhanced that bail term from 60 million to 100 million Ghana cedis. And that got him into a bit of some trouble, having to spend 2 more weeks in custody. Then, you know, his charges were withdrawn. He was discharged. And then subsequently, you know, he got rearrested and he had to suffer one more round. Again, once he was discharged, the court suggested to him that he has access to his money. He he has been accused of attempting to take the money without due process. They haven't shown him what check, what day, what time he went to the court to withdraw any money. And a court gave an order that he should travel, and he was stopped. He couldn't travel for his medical treatment. But I'll mention this last one. He tells the Attorney General that he have abused his right, because when they arrested him again, he had certain things on him, including money. And he says this money, $6,700 cash. The officials took it from him. They have not given the money back to him. He doesn't understand why. And he wants the Attorney General to crack the whip and hold them responsible for it. Several other things he says have been taken away from him. He's copied the petition to the Chief Justice. Yes. On this note, yes, Nana, we begin with you again.
13: Okay, so...
1: Why? If your people have suspicions of wrong, they shouldn't be arrested and dealt with?
13: Let me put it on record that we have not complained of the arrest. Our complaint has been the way and manner our people are treated following the arrest. The MPP is not against accountability in any shape or form. However, the manner in which our people are handled then gives suggestions that it is not merely for accountability but other things. And that is why when these things happen, obviously, will come to the aid of our people. Look, you are a government. You have the law in your palm in terms of how you use it. Nobody will stop you. If you have anything or believe that somebody has committed one wrong or the other, take him through due process of law. There is a trend that cannot be ignored. What Chairman Wutumi went through, what Hanan went through, what Provencal went through, what Dennis Miracle Abuaje is going through, and many others who have gone through it, it's a trend. If you suspect that somebody has committed an offense, you have invited the person for investigations. Let's take Miracle's case. Let's even take it from the perspective or within the context of the statement that was issued by Yoko. From Yoko's statement, they have been investigating him for a year. That then suggests that there had been previous invitations where he had, he had attended at the instance of Yoko for a year. And so if you have somebody who you've been investigating for a year and has been cooperating with you for a year without drama, why arrest him upon his return to Ghana, not when he's leaving Ghana? If you need him, is it a case that you invited him and he failed to respond to your invitation? From your statement, there was nothing like that you had previously invited him in the course of your investigations, but he had failed to honor the invitation. From your own statement, he's been cooperating with you for a year. Nothing suggests uncooperation. So why the need to do what you did at the airport by arresting him?
1: They said, following significant new findings last week relating to suspected fraud and theft involving Mr. Dennis Abuaje, who is already aware of the investigation and has already visited the office on it, Iyoko initiated an operational plan to effect his arrest this week. That was last week. As part of this process, Mr. Abuaje was placed on the stop order a week ago to prevent any sudden travel that could impede the investigation this week. Unknown to the office, he had already departed the country. So upon his arrival, immigration took hold of him and handed him to them.
13: Let's analyze the account you just gave. So Dennis is aware of an investigation. He has been visiting the office. if there is a significant findings, right, the same way you invited him to the office that he responded, this statement doesn't state that he was invited and he did not respond. Why place him on a stop? Why place him on a stop order? Is it the case that you were suspecting that he will run away for the period? If you were suspecting that he will run away, why didn't you invite him prior to his departure? Clearly, the statement doesn't add up. My brother, this is the reason why we don't believe that there is indeed a genuine investigation.
1: Investigators use all sorts of, you know, tactic, and they have to be calculated about it. If for some reason they feel that this time we have to ambush him, pick him up,
13: and ambush him where?
1: Because they had to take him to his home, you know, and they said he cooperated, they took him there over the period that he was with
13: them.
1: He's
13: done all that.
1: Maybe inviting him quietly will not serve that purpose.
13: Okay, so now Samson, you are doing the devil's advocate. You are playing the devil's advocate very well. But Samson, so they were in the mind of Dennis to know that at some point he'll be traveling, right? But they were not in his mind to know that, you know, he can do some other things to interfere with the investigations. Is that what they are suggesting? I mean, if you knew that you could travel such that you put him on a stop order, then you should be able to tell where he is at a material time to be able to hold him and then do whatever you want to do. I mean, clearly, what they did, Samson, is unjustified. And when you add it up to things or some other things they have done in the past in relation to some members of our party and some appointees of the former government, clearly it tells you of acts of intimidation, very unnecessary. You see, post 2000, the National Reconciliation Exercise was aimed at putting certain things behind us so that we'll start on a clean slate, and that we're hoping that on the back of that, we're going to let the Constitution become paramount and work according to due process of law. When you proceed along these lines, it becomes very difficult upon a change of government for an MPP government not to do same. Because you see, when you are in government, Samson, you also have to listen to your grassroots. And if you are not, if you don't have the heart of the likes of President Kufuor, who said no, of the heart of Professor Mills, who said no, but we want to go for an eye for an eye, we are going to end up destroying this country.
1: They are effecting Operation Recover All Loot. And you guys have been on the rooftop saying it is dead, it is dead. They must show you that it is not dead, it's alive.
13: Recover it in court, not by such abuses.
1: What's the abuse? 50 million bail. What's the abuse about it? That's the question they are asking you.
13: Samson,
1: you have to demonstrate once again at Yoko's premises. For what?
13: Samson, genuinely, you're a lawyer. Tell me.
1: Don't ask me a question, please. Ask your other members. I do the question here.
13: Samson, let me take you. Samson, let me take you to Article 14.4.
1: Yeah.
13: Where a person arrested, restricted, or detained under paragraph A or B of clause 3 of this article is not tried within a reasonable time, then without prejudice to any further proceedings that may be brought against him, he shall be released, either unconditionally or upon reasonable conditions, including, in particular, conditions reasonably necessary to ensure that he appears at a later date for trial or for proceedings preliminary to trial. Are you telling me that when you are yet to conclude investigations, first and foremost, to know the quantum in issue, secondly, to know that there's a prima facie case against the person, for which reason, within 48 hours or immediately thereafter, you are sending the person to court, you are telling me that the imposition of 50 million cedis bail is reasonable? It is clearly not reasonable.
1: They said they don't know the quantum. They say 55 million.
13: You have not concluded with investigations. Mm. If you had concluded with investigations, you would not be releasing him on police inquiry bail. You would be taking him to court
14: The reason why,
1: after one year of investigations,
14: if you had really concluded with your investigations, you wouldn't be giving him bail. You would take him straight to court and let the court give him a court bail. But you have not been able to do it because clearly you are not done with your investigations. And so you are yet to even establish the core elements, right? I.e. the quantum of claim, i.e. whether or not he himself is culpable. And that when you have not been able to do it, why do you have to impose on him such hefty bail? When we all know that if you want Dennis Miraklabwaje, right, he's in Ghana. He has not gone anywhere. He's a very important part of the new patriotic party.
1: Somebody would have said the same thing about Sedina, Tieno, Temaklo. Somebody would have said the same thing about Ken Oforiatta. These are men of integrity, okay, wearing white and reading their statement and quoting the Bible. They won't run anywhere.
14: Sedina Temaklo was not a key member of the NDC in terms of structure until her appointment. Who knew Sedina? Nobody knew Sedina. Ken Oforiatta, he was not charged by anybody before he left this country. Ken had not been charged. And so there are distinct matters. Miracles Abuaje, he had traveled and he was returning home. If he didn't mean to return, he wouldn't have come back. And from their own statement, for the last 1 year, he knew that he was being investigated. So upon all this, he decided to return home. It tells you that he's not a flight risk. And so imposing on him 50 million cedis bail is clearly unreasonable. And I hope we don't continue doing this to ourselves. And this is why, Samson, I think that we should really...
1: You read the constitutional provision article 14. Which part of it has Yoko breached?
14: I think that the imposition of the 50 million cedis bail.
1: I read to you Hanan's situation.
14: That is
1: what Iyoko had given him 60 million. And we were all doing yay, with demonstration. He went to the court. The court upped it to 100 million.
14: And we have been complaining about how the court has been handling these matters too.
1: So Iyoko is taking a cue from the court.
14: We have been complaining about all these matters. We don't think it is fair. Because, look, it flies in the face of the constitutional provision on the presumption of innocence. It completely flies in the face. And in some instances, it's proven that once such bail conditions are imposed, it becomes difficult for people to meet them. And so they stay in prison custody longer.
1: Look, Yoko is setting about the case it has. So it says Dennis Miraklabwaje, who was the executive secretary of the Interministerial Coordinating Committee on Decentralization. There's an audit, and the current person in charge of that brought a petition over the audit, and it concerns suspected misappropriation, misapplication, diversion, and thefts. They are categorical thefts of public funds amounting to 55 million. So they say that the former executive secretary, Dennis Abuaje, and the former accountant, Mr. Gerald Appiah, and others are under investigations for suspected offenses, including conspiracy to steal and stealing, using public office for profit, causing financial loss to the state, dissipation of public funds, defrauding by false pretenses, money laundering, and other suspected offenses. They actually say that the accountant has started paying back the money. So it looks like you have a watertight
14: Dennis case. Has come out to deny this. Dennis has also stated, and in fact, his point is also corroborated by his lawyer, Atacha, that during interrogation, no mention was made of any 55 million. And so clearly, what we are being told might seem to be not what it really is. And so we have to be very cautious in accepting what Yoko is telling us.
1: All right.
14: But ultimately, if you look at the chronology of events, right, you come to the conclusion that the arrest at the airport was not necessary because he had been cooperating with you. It is when somebody has not been cooperating with you that you do things to secure the person's cooperation, right? Secondly, when you listen to the chronology of events, you also come to the conclusion that the imposition of 50 million cedis as a bill condition was also very unreasonable and unconstitutional. When you listen to Denise Miracle Abuaji, you also come to the conclusion that the reference to Mr. Appiah, is that not the name? Mr. Abuaji?
1: Gerald.
14: Gerald.
1: Okay.
14: Right? The reference to him, right, and connecting it to his case is completely, might seem completely not
1: unwarranted.
14: Mm. Unwarranted. So,
1: okay. So, we hear certain comments that suggest that they suggest that the, like you said, that the reference is unfair to him because there is some information that suggests a completely different scenario, and that this is an audit finding, and in audit finding there are surcharges. So it looks like in the case of Gerald, he's only trying to pay money for which he has been surcharged. So to suggest that he is paying money which he is being charged for by Iyoko is not correct. Okay. Yes, Theophilos. And I was going to ask Ajay this, but sometimes we need to make progress, right? Because people refer to a colossus like Chachichikata.
15: I'm going to say.
1: And where he was arrested. Yeah. You didn't need to do all that Gestapo thing. Mm. But people are saying, let's move on. Let's not go back to the excesses. He was arrested in church.
15: Yes, Samson, before I come to your question, let's be fair to the government in the Professor H.K. Prempe committee's work. The work is not only about the tribunals. So to suggest it appears like this act or bill has sort of thrown their work somewhere is not fair to the government.
1: Oh, nobody will come to that thinking.
15: But so that next time we are doing other work, people will not come in and cooperate, etc. No, let's be a bit fair. Yeah, I was going to talk to my brother here to say that I believe that no Ghanaian has the right to decide when and where he should be arrested. You can be arrested based on the principles we know, we have all been taught as lawyers how arrests are effected. Now, I was going to say the Chachu one. The Chachu was arrested, Victor Solomon was arrested at the airport. And that happened under Kufuor. When you said Kufuor says that, no, we shouldn't do what was done. It happened under Kufuor. The Chachu Chikata was arrested in church. I think the airport one too also happened under Kufuor. Indeed, just recently, the MP for Medina, Sosu was nearly arrested the same way. So for us to say that, okay, you are listening to the grassroots, I was expecting you would say that, oh, having tasted what was done previously, we are all coming to the point that it will never happen again. Now, let's focus on their statement. They said that they have, as he read, new information, and they felt this week we are going to arrest him. So in order to prevent his departure, a stop notice was placed. Now, this is what happens. When the stop notice is placed, when you are coming in or going out, immigration will pick you. The stop notice will not be if he is coming in, then allow him to come in. The purpose of the stop notice is to prevent the person from disappearing so that the person will be located and brought to Iyoko. So the idea that he was picked from the airport when he was coming in does not in any way violate how he was arrested. We have seen it before. Now, you also mentioned the idea about the 50 million being unreasonable, unconstitutional. Something we have discussed this year, at least twice. And Senior, you were in the same platform with me. Now, we have all been taught in law school. If you feel that that provision, that amount that has been given or has been mentioned at Iyoko or police station, etc., you feel it's excessive because the law makes it that bail should not be used as a punishment or the conditions should not be used as punishment. Now, if you feel that that is unreasonable, unconstitutional, you proceed to court immediately and ask for the variation. Indeed, we have been given an example that when they proceeded to court and the court varied it and even increased it. You see, there is an issue which I believe Samson will agree with me. As lawyers, when you are negotiating or talking about bail or making application for bail for your clients, your demeanor and candor and everything also goes in. Because bail is at the discretion of the judge. And if you read Martin Kwebu, one of the things Justice Doche Emeritus said is that for the fact that all offenses are bailable doesn't mean that every Tom, Dick and Harry just appears, then you grant bail. No. They still have to be at the discretion of the judge. So in this instance,
1: that discretion must be judicially exercised.
15: Yes.
1: Under the scope of the
15: 23
1: criminal act 30.
15: Exactly.
1: Correct.
15: That is
1: the person a flight risk? Is the person going to compromise investigations? Good. You look at those things. Has the person has a place? Does he have a place of abode? Good. Is he a responsible person in society? Those kind of things.
15: Good. And that is what you gave an example that people will mention. Sedina. Indeed, you mentioned here that we should distinguish Ken Ofori-Atta's own from Miracle's own. Indeed, Ken Ofori-Atta was not charged. Indeed, Miracle's has not been charged. So we can. What is the distinction? It's the same thing that there's the apprehension and fear that somebody could be flight risk. And we don't know, Iyoko has not gone into detail to tell us what they have become aware of that week that has made it that they have stepped up their operational plan to effect his arrest. We are not aware. But they are making us aware that there had been change in situation that made it that they need to arrest. Now, I believe, and I believe something you are aware, that somewhere about 2-3 years ago, Xavier Sosu, the MP, was bringing up a proposal to Parliament for us to come to the terms of how bail is granted at the police station or even at the court, that there should be procedures if this box is ticked, this is the amount or this is the condition. But where did it end? You were in government then. I believe that this is the time for you and others of similar thinking to join hands to say, we have had all this for a while. Now is the time. What is the policy? How do we amend the act such that if the person goes to the police station or the person is arrested by the police, arrested by IOCO, arrested by BNI, these are the conditions. If the person meets this condition, the person should be granted this amount of bail. If these are the conditions, then we know that we are making progress. But each day to say that for the fact that the person is arrested, let us go and demonstrate. I will not end without mentioning the demonstration. We were here when the MPs went to Iyoko to demonstrate, as we saw last Monday. At the end of the day, the person for whom they were demonstrating is negotiating for a plea deal. Then was it that you jumped the gun too much of the what's it called, the negotiation or the demonstration? Every lawyer will tell you.
1: The demonstrator didn't know
15: who they were demonstrating for and why they were there.
1: Waiting for 50 CDs after the demonstration.
15: Yes, and if you see, I saw a video where someone brought food and drink, and there was an alcoholic drink thrown on top, also to be distributed. So some of these things, but every lawyer knows that it feels so bad when your client is detained. If your client is not granted bail, no matter how hard skin you are,
1: you feel it. But can I ask you a small question?
15: You can always ask me, even the bigger one.
1: Self-recognizance bail.
15: Yeah.
1: What is it?
15: It is, okay, I'll answer it and add to it something I discussed with you before.
1: Okay.
15: That we should gradually move from what the justification is. And I remember telling you that there was a particular judge who once said, if I say justification, except I say justification with landed property, just swear affidavit of justification, attach your Ghana card or voter's ID card, then you submit.
1: That's interesting.
15: Yes. And she's done it in cases I've been in court. And I have samples of the ones we
1: started this.
15: Justice Mary.
1: Okay.
15: She's now a court of appeal.
1: Yezu. Okay.
15: Yes, she did it. And to the extent that the law firm of Martin Kwebu even cited the police then for contempt for not obeying what.
1: So justification does not necessarily mean you must show a landed property.
15: No. She said there was a training where that. So it is important that as lawyers, when the judge says justification, go further. As the judge, I mean, we are aware that you can have justification this way. Should it be by landed property? Should it be by even maybe non-landed property?
1: Yeah.
15: So you must be able to go further and have that discussion with the judge to be able to ascertain this thing.
1: Maybe
15: so,
1: some financial instruments.
15: Exactly.
1: That one we also know can be used.
15: Exactly. Yeah. Mm. Then the person goes on and moves on. But we have all sort of dovetailed into the situation that...
1: And when you are bringing the landed property justification... they'll have to go and check with Lands Commission and
15: whether you have and, registered.
1: And if the verification is taking 2 weeks, yes. 2 weeks you are in the
15: you are in custody. And in certain instances, it depends on whether the registrar is willing to stand up and go and do it with you or not, whether the investigating officials are willing. It's 3 o'clock, we are going home. Some of all this, that is why I'm appealing to you as the member of parliament that this is the time. Let us get the rules of engagement.

0: Yes.
1: That we can trust that you won't run away, you are around. And all the people who are getting arrested, none has a reputation.
0: But again, let's not forget that, one, we do not know the background or the information they have so far about the investigation.
1: That's right.
0: Whether you are a person of straw, person of magnanimity, etc., we don't know.
1: Right.
0: Again, they also have history to the extent that persons of character that we know, as you said, wearing white, etc., just disappeared even before they were arrested and charged. So some of these things, we can remove it, that it plays at the back of the mind of the investigators. Thirdly, the bail thing, again, is discretionary. And self-recognizance is one of them. And one with sureties is another. And the person decides that, in the scheme of things, I am going to take the one for a short.
1: They said 55 million. And Dennis, upon his release, has disputed that. And they referred to Gerald, the finance director, former finance director of the committee, Gerald Appiah, that he is paying back. The explanation we have understood is that the former finance director was surcharged an amount of 500,000 after the audit, which he has almost finished paying. So for Yoko to create the impression that he was refunding a so-called 55 million, which he stole with Miracles Abuaje, is unfair.
0: For me, something first. I do not have the, let me use the word, luxury of what you're reading. I'm relying on what Yoko has given us about the statement Yoko released. I was also surprised when my colleague here says that.
1: We understand it is his lawyer who is disputing that.
0: Exactly.
1: He's refunding any
0: exactly.
1: Money.
0: Samson, as lawyers, we do not. And again, that's why I'm driving to that. He said Miracle said something and it was corroborated by Atacha. And clearly, Yoko might not be telling the truth. Nobody of a plain and non-biased mind who expects lawyer Atacha to say something different from what Miracle said. It will never happen. They will all have to sing from the same hymn book. And until we wait for Yoko to come back to tell us that, well, we have read the statement by the lawyers for Mr. Gerald Appiah, we have read seen the statement by Miracles. Indeed, Miracles said that the 55 million was not mentioned. He didn't go into details to tell us what was mentioned anyway. So once you have removed the one that was not mentioned, you leave the ordinary reasonable mind to say that you are not also being honest. There was something mentioned. Okay. Because you couldn't have been interrogated for 2 hours, an hour, 10 minutes, just on this.
1: Alex Segwafia has given a caution to the members of the government. Have you heard him?
0: No.
1: That you should be careful.
0: Yes, but
1: the thing you are doing to somebody today could be done to you tomorrow.
0: So, and on this note, I want to say that the director of legal and the CEO for MPA, Edujita Meklo,
1: right.
0: It has been his clarion call always to government appointees on all the platforms.
1: And Abraham Amaleba.
0: Yes, and all the platforms I share with him. And he, Edujita, always mentions it to the CEOs, the MDs, the deputy CEOs that work according to the rules. And because what might happen tomorrow, you will not like it. So everybody should try and navigate the narrow path.
1: Okay.
0: And if this is being done every day, and to the extent that some are even calling for a sort of re-energization or a sort of meeting again for the CEOs, for them to be reminded about these type of things. If all this is happening and you as an MD or CEO or executive secretary decide that, okay, I'm going to behave differently, at the end of the day, you'll be held accountable.
1: Okay. Let's hear Atacha, who went to represent Dennis Miracles Abuaje at Yoko, and his concerns the night that the bail was granted.

state clearly that the bail terms are cruel and is a way to punish him some more. It's not possible for us to post these securities at this particular hour. And I could say that the rule of law, how is it going to be released? How is it going to post the bail bonds? How is it going to do it? 50 million Ghana cedis, 3 sureties, 2 to be justified. That means 2 of them should post properties. Well, 50 million. And at this critical hour, where are you going to find properties worth 50 million?

0: I'm finding it tonight.
1: We also, I also just want to touch on accountability and to say that we do not harbor any malice against any person. And indeed, I do not take any enjoyment or pride in prosecuting people if they have done no wrong. And I believe that our prosecutorial system, investigative system, and judicial system grants enough leverage for people to have justice. And so nobody would, out of, you know, political vendetta or malice, prosecute anybody if you've done no wrong. And if you've got done no wrong and you're being prosecuted maliciously, the courts will be able to uphold your rights and set you free. And so it shouldn't be like we're trying to hound our political opponents or something. We proceed on the basis of evidence we have received. And then the evidence is weighed. And if it is sufficient, there are many times we have reports and all that. Sometimes the evidence comes and it's not substantive. And so you say, if it's on the weight of this evidence, you cannot proceed to court, so discard it. Or investigate further and see if there's something else that you have not found. But otherwise, if a case proceeds, and that is why the whole system of accountability is taking time. Because you need to be thorough. By the time IOCO or OSP or somebody comes and arrests the person, it means that months of work have taken place reviewing the evidence. And so I just want to assure that accountability is still our number one priority. But like I keep saying, the sword does not cut only one way. If we find evidence that any of our current appointees or persons working in government under our tenure also has abused the public trust, the way the sword is cutting that way, it will cut this way too. And so I always caution my appointees to be very careful. Be sure you follow the procedure. Don't cut corners. And the point is, if you have any doubts, I tell the ministers every day, if you have any doubt, bring it to cabinet.
0: Right, Vicky.
2: Yes, the sword does cut both ways. So I agree with that statement by the president. And accountability is important. We all know, I mean, these are serious allegations, and IOCO is the properly mandated institution to investigate and prosecute these actions. But there are some constitutional provisions which must absolutely be adhered to. We've talked about Article 14, and Article 19 is also important. Everybody in this country is presumed to be innocent until they are proven guilty by a court of competent jurisdiction and convicted as such. So in all these things, we have to tread with caution. The rule of law must prevail, absolutely, at all times, because today it's one person, tomorrow it could be any of us in this room. So when analyzing these kinds of situations, we have to really be dispassionate about it, in the sense that you shouldn't look at the individual concerned and how you feel about that person, because the matter is far bigger than all of us and far bigger than that person. The Constitution requires a person who's arrested on suspicion of committing an offense to be released or brought before a court within 48 hours. From what we know, I think Miracle was in there for 50 hours, right? So that is not acceptable, because once your freedom is being restricted, even in 2 minutes, it's not a good feeling.
3: By their calculation, if before the expiration of the 48 hours, they grant you bail, but you are the one who is not able to satisfy the bail, and you spend 2 weeks like Hanan did, spend another 2 weeks like Hanan did again, that's your own problem. They have already granted you bail.
2: But Samson, here's the thing. I mean, 1 hour before the expiration of the time to look for 50 million? I mean, who in this country can provide that? Even if you're a drug dealer of the biggest magnitude, you still have to...
3: Property worth 50 million.
2: Arrangements, yes. But there are arrangements that have to be made, and you have to satisfy IOKO or whichever institution is concerned that, look, this is the property, I own it, it's worth 50 million, and they also agree to it before you're signed off. You can't just name the property and say, I own number one, whatever, in Trazako Valley, and so can I go home now? It doesn't work like that. So these are some of the issues. So we need to be careful so that we don't put ourselves in a situation where it can be felt, or IOKO doesn't put itself in a situation where it can be felt that it's trying to avoid this constitutional obligation by structuring bail conditions in a way that could predictably keep the accused person in custody longer than they should be. That is the challenge. I mean, what is the purpose of bail anyway? To non-lawyer viewers out there, what is the purpose of bail? Bail is intended primarily to secure a suspect's attendance during investigations and trial, period. That is it. That's all bail is supposed to do. So that is the test that has to be applied in every single bail condition. It is not supposed to punish a suspect before conviction. It is not supposed to demonstrate the seriousness of
3: the allegation. In fact, the law says bail shall not be used as punishment.
2: Exactly.
3: Explicitly.
2: It's there. In black and white. It is not supposed to satisfy public demands for retribution. Even though we all want our money if someone has stolen it. And it is not supposed to function as a substitute for a freezing on confiscation order. It's important to know that the person in question, in this case, Miracles, has not been convicted. He hasn't even been charged. That is my understanding.
3: Yes.
2: So the presumption of innocence must remain intact until... He is convicted by a court, well, charged first of all, and if the case is proven by the prosecution, because it's the prosecution's duty to prove their case, then he can be convicted by a court of... We are very far away from that situation at the moment. And the 50 million is interesting because for me, it's very close to the 55 million that's been allegedly stolen. So I'm asking myself that, was part of the consideration that it should be calibrated according to the alleged financial loss rather than according to the genuine risk of flight or non-attendance. From what we understand, he's been going in and out of IOKO for a year. He traveled and came back and was arrested. Yes, of course. Prosecution authorities have very wide ranging powers, and you can be arrested in your bedroom, you can be arrested, as we heard, in a case from anywhere in
3: this country. Abu Jinapo, is it Abu, the energy minister,
2: John
3: Jinapo, they were all, you know, picked out of their homes like common criminals.
2: So that is not... Yes, so the powers are there. But we need to do things differently. We are evolving as a nation all the time. I'd like to think that we've matured beyond a certain level. Let me put it that way. If the person in question is not known to be dodging IOKO or anything of the sort, in fact, in spite of being under investigation, they traveled and came back. So, I mean, yes, okay, arrest him at the airport if you must, but is it really necessary? You know, is it really necessary? Invite the person. If they don't show up, then that's a different matter. And this applies to everybody. I mean, it applies to everyone. So for me, the questions that should have been asked are, does he have a fixed place of residence? Is he likely to flee Ghana if he's not arrested at the airport? Has he previously refused invitations from IOKO? Is he likely to interfere with witnesses if he's let loose out there? And is there any evidence that he may conceal or dissipate assets? That is important in this context. And could the reporting requirements, you know, passport surrender, travel restrictions, adequately manage those risks if there are risks? These are the questions that should be asked. So I think we just need to be careful. Yes, Iyoko, by all means, investigate robustly, because if public funds have been stolen, we all want that money. It has to come back to the state's coffers, you know, because no one person can just decide to dip their hands in the public purse and expect to get away with it and expect Ghanaians to celebrate. But I don't think anyone is questioning that. So far, all the commentaries that I've heard from all sides are, yes, if it is the case that this crime or these crimes have been committed, then Iyoko must pursue them relentlessly. But we just have to do it in a way where it's not perceived. Their actions are not perceived as converting a bill into some kind of pre-trial punishment. So that is what I will say about this for
3: the,
2: now.
3: The concerns that are also coming up is that when, during the period he was in Iyoko custody, he was sticking to his residence and they took photographs of the place and it's on social media.
2: Oh.
3: And actually, some of the people on social media who are known to do work for Iyoko are suggesting that when he was in custody, there were cameras on him and there's a footage that they are likely to even show on social media if they have permission.
2: I mean, you know,
3: what's the name? Hanan is making similar complaints to the Attorney General that there are defamation, that stuff that he suffers even whilst he's being going through the process and is cooperating, and that is unfair.
2: That is not right, because this is not about humiliation. This is about pursuing justice, or pursuing, you know, an institution doing its job. And part of that job is not to humiliate people, because they are innocent until they are proven guilty. So if you already treat someone as being guilty and then go further to humiliate the person, I mean, that is way outside. You are now encroaching in abuse of human rights and perhaps even breaching data protection laws in this country, etc., etc. You know, so we need to be careful. Because as people like Edugi and Alex Sebetia and others are saying, today...
3: The president just reaffirmed what they are saying.
2: And the president just reaffirmed that. And I started my submission by repeating, quoting from what he said. So let's just act professionally. Let's be dispassionate about these things. Don't look at the individual concern. Just look at the facts. What you are seeing as the facts, the evidence that you are gathering. Do your job, pursue it robustly, but within all that, respect people's human rights, respect the Constitution of the Republic of Ghana, respect the rule of law, because we are not a banana republic.
3: Right. Kekuju has done a setting, I'm coming to you, Dr. Bonfe. Kekuju, the prolific writer, and who incisively, you know, looks at matters concerning the state, has done a certain research, and his research shows that inquiry bail, the bail that is given not by the court, is increasingly more severe. Since 2025, Iyoko inquiry conditions have frequently exceeded the court bail imposed in earlier major corruption prosecutions. And it has a tall list from 2014 to 2026. Abuga Pele Jida, he got self-recognizance bail. Philip Asibit was with Abuga Pele. He got 2 million bail. That's also 2014. 2018, Dr. Stephen Opuni got 300,000, is it, bail. And then he got self-recognizance later, and then his charges got withdrawn later. Seydou Agongo Agricult, he got 300,000. And then you have William Atuesien, got 200 million. Fitzgerald Odonko, 200 million. those in the Capital Bank matter in 2019 all got 200 million. Sedin Atemekulu got 5 million. You know, Collins Dauda, okay, I'm sure he got self-recognizance or something like that. Ejenim Boating Eje got 5 million bail. Nana Pia Mensah Namwan, he got 5 million bail. And the list is a long one. Millions, 30 million. Who got 30 million? Yes, the Fauza Seydou Wuni. That's the business executive, Bufferstock corruption case, got 30 million. And then OSCB Entry, National Service Secretariat, got 800 million. Of course, the court later slashed it down to, is it 623? And then later to 120 million, when all those periods he was unable to meet the bail conditions. Yes.
2: I just wanted to say one more thing. All these figures that you are mentioning, if the person has stolen the money, then they can provide it. But if the person is innocent, where are they going to get this money from?
3: No, actually, if you have the money, you can't use money for bail.
2: Yeah, no, I know. But I'm saying if you have, whether it's an asset or whatever it is, where are you going to get it from? If you are just a person doing your job and all of that, if you have stolen the money, then the chances are you've probably acquired assets to that tune. So you can do that. But if you haven't,
3: And it's actually someone who is standing surety for you.
2: Yeah, but you can do it.
3: So it's not your property.
2: Yes, you can do a deal.
0: No, they will have to check the documents.
2: No, I know that. I know that. Yeah. But I'm saying.
4: I understand what my saying. And she has a very solid point in that. In 1964, the United States of America had just passed the Human Rights. The Civil Rights Bill. They had been sent to President Lyndon Johnson, who had succeeded.
0: The other thing is that they said the reason they are not.
4: Hubert Humphrey, who became his vice president,
0: none of them want to bring their property,
4: had authored a book, and it was published in 1965. He says this at page 25 of the law. After appraising it, probably the most significant bill to have come to the Congress of the United States. He went on to say this. But the law can be no better than the people who administer it and the people who are called upon to obey it. In short, its success depends on the attitudes of all Americans, on their attitudes towards freedom, the stand they take against prejudice and discrimination. This Constitution 1992 is clear about the presumption of innocence until proven guilty. It says that even when you are charged and you are being investigated and you are being tried, rights accrue to you. But what do we see? The practice is almost as if, sometimes you can speak to this better, that you are guilty until you prove your innocence. That's a practice in reality. By every conduct, by every deed, we've turned the law upside down.
3: That's civil law countries. It's the other way.
5: Yes.
3: You are guilty until you prove otherwise. But we are common law countries.
4: Absolutely. But that's not what we practice here. If that's what we want to do, we should go for that. But until then, let us be faithful to the law. Now, the statement that came from Ilko, for me, is betraying and exposing how poor they are working. Did they use the statement unknown, his travel outside the country was unknown to their office?
3: Mm-hmm.
4: Is it a security and intelligence office? Ilko, is it?
3: What do you want to say?
4: That they could not establish that the man was out when they were putting an alert at the airport that he shouldn't be allowed to travel out.
3: They said they didn't know. Are they supposed
4: to
3: know?
4: And I'm saying for them not to know as a security and intelligence office is a problem.
3: Are you being fair to them?
4: I am. Look, there is supposed to be coordination among the security agencies. True? And when they put his name there, not to be allowed to travel, is it that they didn't have information that he had already left? I'm raising critical issues because, you see, at the heart of this matter is not the person Abu Haji Mirak. And I'm saying it is not about him because he's a partisan person. And when he was picked up, you saw how his party people went. The following day, they massed up there. And we've seen it in the past, that when party people are arrested, how their party people rally behind them. What about me, a non-partisan? Who will come to my rescue?
3: This bail condition we all complain about, if you got to know how poor people suffer at the hands of the police.
4: Yes.
3: They lock them up 1 week.
4: And
3: nobody cares.
4: That is my concern. That citizens who choose, and we are in the majority, not to belong to NDC or MPP, who in total, in terms of their membership, and I doubt it, will not be more than 4 million together. NDC is 1 up to 2 million membership. MPP is 1 up to 2 million membership. Even if you are taking the votes they accrue or they get after elections.
3: I thought each one of them would be up to about 4 million.
4: They are not. Check. Let them produce it to prove me wrong. I've been in that space before, you know. So, for me, that is their first concern. Then the issue that my sister raised about all of us, equality before them. You see, at the end of the day, it was Justice Akukosa who in the Kulungungu bomb trial said that the multiplicity of suspicions do not constitute guilt. You can suspect someone all you want.
3: That's State versus Kasina.
4: Yes.
3: Yeah, Ali Kasina.
4: Thank you. That no matter how much suspicion you have, no matter what dislike or whatever.
3: They said a multitude of suspicions put together,
4: that's right,
3: cannot constitute proof.
4: Proof of guilt. So, you know, you are investigating and it can be your theory that the person, based on the evidence you have gathered, may be guilty. Yet the law says that until the person is proven guilty by the court, he or she is not. And that should be the attitude of you, even the investigator. Then I want to talk about noise and thorough investigation, because the president mentioned it. We've read the words of some classic investigators or national security people like K.B. Kwanson. Thorough investigations do not take noise or, you know, this Rambo style activities. The thoroughness of your investigations will have to be done in the quiet. By the time the person realizes, you have exposed or got the person where they cannot, you know, escape. And that for me is what we should be looking at. In conclusion, my belief is that if the gentleman, as he claims, was not asked or questioned about the amount Yoko is putting out, I'm sure he reserved the right to sue or even go at Yoko. Sometimes we need to encourage people to test the law against, I mean, state authorities. But if Yoko is also sure that he has improperly taken such an amount from the state, I will eat any day support that the state goes after him. Yeah. But let's do it in measured manner. Let's do it according to law. Thank you.
3: Unfortunately, constituted authority like prosecutions is difficult to take up a defamation suit against them in law.
4: I'm not talking about defamation suit.
3: Okay, what
4: I'm
3: else not,
4: I'm,
3: will
4: I'm,
3: he
4: I'm
3: do?
4: Infringing on his rights.
3: Okay, human rights.
4: Yes, human rights.
3: Okay, yes, Dr. Sakopo.
5: So, earlier this week, I was on PM Express. There was a lawyer on the show. And as we were talking about Mr. Abuaji's case, said, you know, if you think about it beyond just a single individual, that there are systemic issues. And he talked about the fact that we only get to hear of persons like Mr. Abuaji because right. they are True. Politically exposed.
6: Yeah.
5: But we have no idea
6: how many people,
5: the ordinary persons on a daily basis who have to deal with some of these systemic challenges, as for example, as it relates to how we treat suspects, how we deal with the issues of bail. So one of the things that I'm asking myself is if at some point there would be some merit to narrowing administrative discretion around these things by coming up with some, you know, some guidelines, some specific ways of saying, you know, in situation A, this is so that in the eyes of the public, fair and reasonable would not become subjective interpretations of what a state actor has done, that we can have some criteria, we can all look at it and say, oh, okay, we can see why this is acceptable, or we can see why this is not acceptable. So there are those systemic issues that has to be dealt with. We also cannot treat, or we also cannot remove the element of our partisan politics around this issue of presumption of innocence. I would always quote former President Akufo-Addo on this, where he says, not until you are in trouble with the law, mm-hmm. you would not fully appreciate the importance of due process.
6: Right.
5: But you tend to see the partisan element trying to convict people even before a court of competent jurisdiction has made pronouncements about allegations against them. And in saying that, state actors should not be seen to try to reinforce that denial of the presumption of innocence. Because if you read a Yoku statement that says, oh, we held Dennis because we have significant information and there's a 55 million CDs.
6: Significant new information.
5: And then they put out 55 million CDs, right? And then a day or two, you see social media of an alleged property that belongs to him. What you create in the minds of persons who want to use that for mischief is to quickly make that connection and say, oh, probably this is the 55 million that Yoku is talking about.
6: That's what
5: you
6: are saying already.
5: You see what I'm saying?
6: And so he has had to now come to show that, look, I am not a man of straw. I didn't just come into politics to make money. I had businesses. I was running businesses from my days at University of Ghana, you know, running a business when I was at Legon. And he says, today, if you are eating sausage, perhaps you are eating from him because he's in that business big time. So now he has to justify to the public that the impression that I can't build a house or a house of this nature until and unless I stole from government is not correct.
5: And for me, state institutions must not be seen as trying to reinforce such narratives that do not grant citizens that presumption of innocence, right? Because the very citizens who are making such claims in, you know, on social media, I bet you, should they run afoul of the law, would want the law to grant them those same due process rights, those same presumption of innocence.
6: You are the Afrobarometer man. Afrobarometer has told us that corruption has been normalized. 8 out of 10 people say it has become normal, and they don't even want to report it for fear of retribution. So you say we have to be angry about it, otherwise nothing will work.
5: Yes.
6: So they are getting angry, oral, push,
5: and
6: name and shame them even before you prosecute.
5: We have to be angry, we have to demand accountability. But my point is that in doing all of that, you also cannot rob your fellow citizens of that which has been guaranteed to them by the Constitution, because should you find yourself in that same situation, you would want those same rights given to you and guaranteed to you. And as a state actor, I worry that your actions or inactions may reinforce that denial of your constitutional right to the presumption of innocence. So that is what, for me, I'm guarding, or I'm actually issuing.
6: Yeah, but the other thing people say is that we are quick to attack the institutions when they are the ones who did the investigations. They know better than us.
3: The people who were demonstrating, what do they know about what has happened?
5: You know, Samson, I always say that the crisis of confidence that we face in institutions, right, again, as captured by Afrobarometer, low trust and all of those things, the burden to change that, I won't put it primarily on citizens. Yes, I don't agree when citizens attack institutions, when partisans attack institutions. I don't support any of all of that. But I think ultimately, to restore that confidence in institutions, the greater burden is on state actors, right? Through their actions or inactions. Mm. They carry the bigger burden of saying, you know, the way we go about things, the information we provide to the public, the transparency with which we do things, the ensuring that we protect people's due process rights. Mm. Those are the things that state actors would have to do over time before we can get back to a good place where enough citizens would begin to have greater trust in institutions.
3: All right. Thank you very much. My guest, you have been listening to Nana Ejebafo Ewa, Tom Theophilus Jemiga Jr., Victor Bright, James Kobnabonfe Jr., John Osai Kwapong. We'll be right back.

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1: Having gone to Translight Solar, really, it's been one wonderful experience. Since the system was installed in my house, my daytime could be somewhere around 20 cedis. And so I've seen a marked reduction in my bills. And because of that, I'm not paying as much as I used to do when I was relying solely on the national grid. 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With this current Dumso, anytime my area is off, my house is well lit. Everything is on point. 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You have to speak to Translight today. 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

0: Yeah, welcome back. This is Newsfile. It's the most authoritative news analysis platform, and here on Newsfile, we put Ghana first. 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Centex Tanks is strong, it's tough. Safari Valley Eco Park, bringing you closer to nature. Now let's go to Parliament, and we're going to be very brief on this subject, so that we can canvass one other subject briefly before the show ends in the next less than 40 minutes. So the majority and the minority can't agree whether the governor of the Bank of Ghana should speak and take questions in the presence of the media. But why not? Listen to them.
1: That the ability to intervene on the market is as a result of the domestic gold purchase program. And that what they are doing is that they are mobilizing forex proceeds from the domestic gold purchase program, and those are the forex proceeds that they are using for market intermediation. Why is it that the majority is preventing the governor from saying this to the entire country? Is it because he's of the view that it undermines the stories they've been telling the people of Ghana, that it is because of the gold board and some new strategies that they have brought? Is it because the governor is here to admit on record that it is as a result of the domestic gold purchase program that they are able to mobilize these forex resources and inject onto the market? Is it because they are afraid that if that is said, it will become glaringly clear that the person responsible for this is Dr. Mahmoud Bawumia? Is that the reason for which they are clearing the media from the gallery?
2: Exactly.
1: So that they will continue to peddle the story to the Ghanaian public that is because of gold board and some superior strategies that they have introduced. Because the governor is here to admit, and he even gives the dates on which it started and the steps that they are taking to continue with it. We have further questions on extra losses that the central bank is incurring. You recall that recently, when the Bank of Ghana accounts came, instead of complying with the act to lay it before Parliament, they have still not done it. They invited you here, and they invited NDC party members and members of NDC caucus to come and announce an understated loss to you here. The finance minister has still not presented it to Parliament. We are observing more losses that are happening there, and they know the governor will be requested to answer, and he cannot lie. And so they are denying you an opportunity to cover the answers that he will be given.
3: And we'll ask you to read Table 6. It will come out clearly that the gross reserves as at the end of the first quarter was $14.2 billion. Information to us is that, gathered by the caucus, is that as at the end of June 2026, this has dropped to $12 billion. We want to find out from the governor, or we're asking him to confirm whether he used the $2 billion for market interventions. That's a simple question we want to put to the government.
4: Order 266, that meetings of committees, and the committee of the whole is also a meeting of the committee. So it says that proceedings of a committee shall be held in public except otherwise determined by the committee. So I ask them to convince the entire committee to want to sit in public. But if you don't convince the entire committee to agree to sit in public, you cannot force the committee to sit in public. And they walked away. They couldn't convince the committee to sit in public, and rather opted to walk out and abandoned the question.
5: That's the penchant for not dealing with the substantive matters on the floor,
4: yeah,
5: and going on a tangent just to produce sound bites. And those sound bites, we see them on TikTok. And people who are listening and watching on TikTok, they don't even understand the circumstances under which those comments were made and whether they were ruled out or not. So if you open the gates for media to be there, Afenyo will not be addressing the issues we are discussing today with the governor. He will get up and speak about every subject under the sun. And that is what you will capture. And that will appear to be the conversation that has happened. It is the reason he must be controlled. If he's not willing to play by the rules and stick to the matters that we are discussing, we will not allow him to stray into other extraneous matters.
0: Dr. Sankwapong, is the public being shortchanged by this development?
2: My opinion, and with respect to the majority side in parliament, yes. I've always said that we seem to have this culture of the less the public knows, the better, right? I mean, and sometimes it's on on things that have no consequence for, let's say, state security, national security, things like that. I know that the majority that did mention...
0: Hey, this one may have consequences. You can't pay the day.
2: But, I mean, in some sense, what would the Bank of the governor of the central bank say, right? Or, you know, whatever questions and answers he'll be providing, right? That, God forbid, the media report said that it might crash the system, or
0: why the gross reserves have dwindled.
2: Do you see what I'm saying?
0: By 2 billion, as they say.
2: But for me, it goes back to what I have observed, that generally we tend to have this administrative culture of less information is better, or it's not everything that, you know, we want the public to know. I mean, I recall years back during my dissertation, it was a very simple report I wanted from a public agency, some of which was online. They just didn't have the most recent 3 years online. And I went asking for it, and you should have seen the reaction of the bureaucrat, like, what do you want this for? What are you going to use it for? And I'm thinking, I'm not asking for a state secret. Yes, the majority leader says he reads the law or the rules that says, unless otherwise determined, and if you could not convince us, then, you know, we can't go down that route. I always say that, look, if we subject everything to a legal test, right, as opposed to the appearance test, yes, the legal test, you can simply say, check, you couldn't convince us, the committee will stay. But how does it appear? Right, you're trying to, for me, create a culture of greater transparency. And so, even though you are saying a committee couldn't be convinced, and we, the honorable minority leader may subject it to other things, leave that up to, you know, the media.
0: Well, I think that was extraneous, really, because it's not the minority leader who was asking questions.
2: Right.
0: It was Opon Krumah who had questions.
2: So, for me, again, the bottom line for me is that it really boils down to more transparency, more information, for me, is always better than trying to find reasons why a public official cannot be heard speaking publicly. I mean, can you imagine the U.S. where the Federal Reserve Chairman goes before Congress, and, you know, you have, yes, they might disagree, both partisans might have all kinds of questions for him or her, but you're used to seeing public officials being questioned publicly over and over again. So I don't get
0: that. Vicky, what do you say?
6: I think that for me, the test should not be really what is politically convenient for the majority or the minority. You know, that should not be the test. The test for me should be whether there's a specific and demonstrable risk to financial stability, market integrity, commercial confidentiality, or something else that will outweigh the public's right to know. Clear and simple. That should be the only thing. If yes, then the affected portion may be confidential, as opposed to a blanket, ban. And if no, then the discussion should go ahead and be public. So I don't know, because I mean these are questions that were raised, and the answers were already, or at least the preliminary responses were already on the other paper anyway.
7: That's right.
6: So unless we're gonna delve into follow-up questions that may maybe move into,
7: yes, that was expected.
6: Like, yes, currency reserve management strategies by the central bank. Market timing or anything that's genuinely market sensitive, it's difficult to see how it can be justified. I mean, we all accept that there are situations where proceedings have to be held in camera for all sorts of reasons. And I just think that I think for me what I would have preferred would be for the House to first determine which parts of the proceedings were confidential, and the legal basis, to explain the legal basis for that confidentiality, or whether it's some kind of standing order or whatever, and whether we would then subsequently get a public transcript or some kind of summary afterwards. That's what I would have done. And I just really wished that I can understand the opposition's reluctance to participate, because that may have been interpreted as them, you know, being okay with it. But I wish that they had stayed and participated under protest, and then maybe challenged the decision formally afterwards. We just need, you know, we all these

0: have already been giving. They are on the paper. They are now just going to go through the process of repeating the question and the answers. Why is the, you know, gross reserve reduced by so much? Why? What do you have to hide about the interventions you are making in the market, forex market, and so on? So, why deny the Ghanaian public access to that live?
1: And let me use your platform to appeal to my brother here, the MP for Mesha. Is it Mesha South? Mesha South. That the idea of walking out always is a bit detrimental sometimes. They are elected to represent the people, and the MPs have their own assemblies back home. And if there is something that he feels that Ghanaians need to know, he is their representative. He will sit in, hear the thing, and communicate to his people. That is simple. So I do not understand why they will walk out, and you walk out, went to the press, and justify the very reason why the majority is saying this is what you want to do. Then if we take our brother Kojo Oponkrumah's honorable's position, for example, you're talking about the benefits, yet days back you were not willing to accept the disadvantages of the same system attributed to Vice President Mahmoud Bawumia. You see, this central bank has been a bit transparent. The MPC publishes their decisions to everybody. We see it, they come up with accountability, etc.
0: They hold live sessions.
1: Yes. So I agree with my sister here who says that.
0: So why not do it live in parliament anyway?
1: No, if the risk, financial risk, outweighs the public's ability or the public's view to know what happens, then let us look at it. Sometimes it is not everything you put up. Years back I was in Europe and somebody was reading about Ghana and says there are pickpockets in every country, but you go to Ghana web and they put it there. When you come to Accra, beware of pickpockets. And that has affected the person's thought about coming to Ghana. And indeed there are pickpockets everywhere. So in effect, I mean, I would disagree with Prof here. Even in the Sunshine Clause or something, Congress is briefed in camera. They don't brief Congress every time in public. And even the Bank of the England also does not always brief in public. So I will appeal to them again that this, apart from us trying to get political capital out of this, sometimes let's look at what we are going to do to the country to prevent panic, prevent leakage of sensitive information. Remember when, if somebody talks now and it appears like we don't have money, people will begin to run to their banks to withdraw, and there will be total collapse and meltdown. Some of those things need to be prevented. And I think that you also have very good persons on the financial and economic committees. You can equally call back the Bank of Ghana governor to such a committee meeting and elicit information.
0: Succinct in 2 minutes. Bana?
2: So
0: why? The thing is already, you know the answers they have been giving. So why do you want the media to cover it?
3: In the same token, the other paper that contained the answer is a public document, and the media can take hold of it. And so if the answers were already on public documents,
0: then what's the point of the boycott?
3: What's the point of not allowing the media to be there? You see, my brother just made an appeal to me. I ought to also make an appeal to my friends in the majority, the NDC. They seem to be suffering from the curse of majority in parliament. That curse makes you think that you can do anything. Even change a man into woman or woman into man, right? Because you think that you have the power. And that is what the NDC is suffering from. And that case is making them perpetuate the status quo and forgetting about the reset that they promised Ghanaians. When we first came into parliament, or not long after we came into parliament, they summoned the governor of the Bank of Ghana to come to parliament and answer questions in respect of the Bank of Ghana building. They wanted to know about pricing. They wanted to know about the scope of the contract.
0: That was Mahama Ayarga, right?
3: That was Mahama Ayarga. And he insisted that it should be covered live.

0: to Ghanaians because he thought that he was going to expose the previous government about some corrupt dealing. And when the Bank of Ghana governor came, they had X on their faces because their expectations had been disappointed. He actually came to confirm the transparency with which the whole contract was executed. And so if you had already set the precedent of having a televised committee of the whole meeting of the Bank of Ghana, why then do you deny the minority the request that a question?
1: Two different situations.
0: But it was,
1: you are asking about bank building here, you are asking about reserve, you are asking about exchange interventions,
0: and the answers had already been provided for, and the answers were on a public document, and therefore there was no secrecy to which the necessity to hold the hearing in camera right arose. And so when they say that it should be in camera, or there was a justified reason for it to be in camera, the basis was not there. The basis was not there. Mm. And you see, I watched my senior brother Adongo, right, saying certain things about the minority leader, and I felt sad. He had forgotten where he was. Not long ago, he was in opposition, was in minority. And he had promised Ghanaians that they were going to do things in a different manner. But I realized that he was also caught up in the deception that politics in this country, or governance, is between the MPP and the NDC. And so when he's addressing Ghanaians as though he's addressing the NDC. Hmm. We only stand in the gap for the people of this country.
1: Right.
0: And so when we are addressing them, we shouldn't make it seem as though we are reduced into a match between the MPP and NDC. What we are asking for, we ask for and on behalf of Ghanaians, and they should be addressed accordingly.
1: Should they be boycotting over this matter? Do you think it was necessary? It's already been provided, except you want cameras to capture, you know, the intonation of what has happened.
2: Precisely so. You see, first of all, I want to say that when it comes to issues of the central bank, the credibility of the central bank is a national security issue. Information from the central bank is national security. Now, there's a dilemma and there's a contest that will always be there between, in this case, the minority being obsessed with vindication, as their press conference said, and the majority being apprehensive about transparency, as they are afraid of in terms of what they also put out. The issue is, how do we navigate and reconcile the two? I think that sometimes in this particular matter, the boycott was unnecessary by the minority. And my brother just advanced the argument that Parliament is a house of records. True. And the information that you had requested had been provided in the order paper. Is that correct?
0: Yeah.
2: So you have it. And if it is about letting the press know, you can hold a press conference and read it out. Nothing stops you. But follow-up questions in such an engagement has the potential to affect our investor community and communication and so on and so forth. And whether we like it or not, this regime has done well in terms of stabilizing our currency against the major currencies. It's a plus. As to how they have done it and how they are doing it, there's no denial now that the gold for oil program that the former vice president actually suggested or instituted is having some influence on what we are doing now. In fact, the setting up of the gold board as an entity, which is also doing well,
1: domestic gold purchase.
2: Yes, must program. Definitely have taken some inspiration from the gold for oil thing. So rather than, and this is my advice or suggestion to Parliament, both majority and minority, rather than this constant engagement over a battle of what I call obsession with vindication on the part of the minority and apprehension with transparency, let's meet at middle ground and see that you are representing us, the people, and do a win-win situation. It is for Ghana.
1: Let me bring you on a different matter. 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
3: Ladies and gentlemen, I have a very important news in the forestry sector as well. I'm happy to announce a historic cabinet decision taken on the 24th of June, 2026, to revoke Executive Instrument EI-144 as amended by EI-234, effectively ensuring that the Achimota Forest retains its original status as a forest reserve and providing ecological safety zone for Accra and its environment. And you have to clap for that. If you think about it, this is the only last man standing forest cover in Accra, and President Mahama is determined to protect it at all costs. Achimota Forest, the EI has been revoked, and what it means is that all of those areas are part of it. I won't go into those who have willed it. I believe that is a matter they can deal with. But what I know is that President Mahama believes that the people of Ghana deserve an environment that will keep us all alive. And that's why he's protecting the Achimota Forest. So we are making progress. We now move to the National Anti-Illegal Mining Operational Secretariat, NIMOS. Ladies and gentlemen, the fight against illegal mining remains one of the ministry's highest priorities. During the period under review, NIMOS sustained nationwide operational tempo against illegal mining across six endemic regions, namely Ashanti, Western, Western North, Eastern, Bono, Ahafo, and Central. A total of 200 operations were executed across 53 districts, recording an operational strike rate of over 84%. I think we can cry, we can appear in steam. The Secretariat conducted 169 enforcement operations targeting illegal mining sites, forest reserve, river bodies, and concession encroachments.
1: Good news, Dr. Bonfey.
2: It's good news if it is done. And I say if it is done, I have no reason to doubt my brother, Amaboa. But we have seen over time how persons entrusted with state power and authority, rather than protecting state property, acquired on the backside of, or on the blind side of everybody else, these things to themselves. If you go all over, and it is not limited to any regime, me, if you give me state land for free, I will reject it. I don't want it. It's a principle I live by. But tell me how many ministers and former ministers of state who are occupying, as we speak presently, lands that only a few years back were designated state lands. We need to be sincere with our commitment to public service. Samson, and I want to say this, many and most of our problems persist because some people profit from them. But for that, we are great people. And so I just want to say that, look, in the mindset and the thought and the attitude of trying to make Ghana work for all Ghanaians, let us decouple the political capital from Accra. Let the commercial capital retain or remain here. Take the political outside. I'm not campaigning for Kintampo because I come from there, but the central part of Ghana.
1: That's right. It has been said over and again.
2: Yes, I'm not the only one saying it.
1: Right.
2: And you have enough land advance.
1: That's right.
2: That we can give for this purpose gradually.
4: And I heard the president talk about it.
5: Right.
4: Into 10 or 20 years. Mr. President, let's start working towards it.
5: Thank you. Theophilus, so, and NIMO's to striking rate, and then many, the people are asking all of these, plenty talk. We want to see the real action, as in reformation of our water bodies and everything else.
4: Oh, I didn't talk about the.
5: It's okay. Let's move on. Yeah.
6: Yeah. I think lots of work is being done. I think it behoves on maybe if you had put just a positive the latest report from Erastus, then maybe we would have said that, oh, they are just talking, they are not working. So I'll leave that for you to just oppose from Erastus. But on the Achimota Forest, I think it's one of the best news we have heard for a long time. In John Dramani Mahama I administration, they brought up a proposal to have an eco park, no concrete flooring, etc. And there was also the idea from the civil societies working in that sector that the original old families had been paid. In any case, if they were not paid, once there was an LI, it has changed hands. They should move on, and we should all move on. If you fly across Accra, it's the only greenery you can see.
5: Yeah.
6: So it is. I think it is good news for it to be brought back. And I want to plead with current politicians, future politicians, at least, let's leave that one. Let's go look for land somewhere. As he said, maybe if we go to Kintampo and start Kintampo, that place will become the new East Legon of Ghana.
5: Right. Thank you. Vicky.
7: It's a very welcome. I want to commend government for doing this. The forest is an important ecological asset for Accra, providing us with flood protection, urban cooling, and biodiversity, and a significant public green space. So for me, both symbolically and environmentally, is significant. And I think, kudos to the president and his team for doing this. We need to follow this up by the legal and practical actions which are required to control the liberation of the forest, if you like. We need to see the revoking instrument, confirm the exact boundaries that have been restored, disclose the leases or private interests, the third-party interests.
5: Should disclose them?
7: Okay. Well, yeah, yeah. And because it's now a public space. So we need to know if someone is occupying it, we need to know who's there. Right,
5: and if they are going to move away quietly, why do you want to disclose?
7: Oh, if they want to move away quietly,
5: if they put it in their will and it comes out, that one we'll talk about.
7: So that and
5: right.
7: Just 2 seconds on this Galamsey thing. As long as the politically connected financiers remain protected, as long as excavators are still allowed to enter forest reserves without detection, and district officials certify or ignore illegal operations, and the traditional and local authorities facilitate access, and as security personnel receive payments, and the prosecutions focus on the victims, the people who are working
5: there,
7: themselves are victims, yeah, right. While the financiers escape in their lofty lifestyles, and then as seized equipment disappear or is returned secretly back to them, it will continue.
5: Nana.
8: I'm happy the NDC has had a road to Damascus moment, because the processes to rezone the place commenced under President Mahama's first term, and that now he thinks that we should halt it and make sure it remains what it is. And so I commend them for having a road to Damascus moment. Two, I also agree with Kabila. All these things have come as a result of personal interest of some politicians, and to the extent that at some point we even heard that an outgoing president was interested in keeping an official bungalow, that should tell you the kinds of people we have become. A broken down value system which is making our democracy very wobbly. You see, when your values break down, it makes democracy very, very unsustainable, and think we should start having that conversation that state assets are state assets. We should not, on the basis of our personal interest, want to convert it into a private property so that we can have a part of it. I think that in that regard, I'm very happy that, as I said, they have had a road to Damascus moment. Thank you.
5: Yes, Prof.
9: You know, on the Galamsey thing, good efforts. I mean, we've been having conversations about the challenges with Galamsey. Ultimately, though, like you said, citizens would also want to see some visible policy outcomes.
5: That's right.
9: Non-presence of Galamseys in some of those places. On the Achimota Forest one, my only question is, how does this new move reconcile with the past, right? Does it make the past acquisitions that we read about in the news void, and how does the state deal with all of that? That's the only question.
5: Yeah, definitely everything else goes back to, you know, the status.
9: Okay,
5: right. But as Vicky was suggesting, you agree with that, there should be sunshine. All those who made the acquisitions quietly, we should begin to know before they die.
9: Yes.
4: Yeah. I beg you.
10: In case they will, then.
4: The biggest problem with the persistence of illegal money in this country and why the fight is difficult for us is the continuous legal regime on ownership, where the state owns everything, and the people who own the land and sit on the land earn nothing. Let's change that structure.
5: Yeah. All right. I agree with you.
4: So that
5: they'll
4: people,
5: be responsible.
4: Yes, yes. People own it, and so they will fight anyone.
5: All right. Thank you very much.
11: Responsibility.
5: Thank you. Anna Ejeba for a vice chair, subsidiary legislation committee, and member constitutional and legal affairs committee of parliament. Theophilos Jumega, junior lawyer, engineer, member, national communications team of the NDC. Victoria Bright is international corporate lawyer and entrepreneur. James Kwabna Bonfe Jr., CEO, Census and Lecturer, UPSA. Dr. John Osai Kwapong, Director, Quality Assurance and Institutional Effectiveness at Ashesi University and Fellow with the Ghana Center for Democracy, Democratic Development, CDD. Have a good afternoon. I'm Samson Ladi Anyanini.

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With thoughtfully designed spaces, modern facilities, and everything you need within reach,

0: 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My name is Samuel Kojo Brice. Coming up, President Mahama rules out speculations about the possibility of seeking a third term in office, stating that his focus remains on delivering on the single term mandate given to him by Ghanaians.
1: I note that people have gone to the Supreme Court seeking interpretation of the clause that governs the tenure of the president. If you ask my personal opinion, I thought that it was clear enough. Me, I've read it over several times. It's exactly what it says. But
0: also, government justifies the reintroduction of public tribunal system, insisting it's needed to deal with the backlog of cases while rejecting claims it lacks necessary constitutional backing. Also, parliament warns ministers and public officials against declining invitations to account for public funds. And coming up, Energy Ministry begins final work to upgrade Kumasi and Wumasu transition transformer from Monday, July 20, as action will result in some planned outages in the region.
2: And so, given the opportunity cost and given the situation that we find ourselves, we've come to a conclusion that we need to bring down this old line and erect the new line. We cannot postpone that forever.
0: Let's settle for details. Now, government has strongly defended the reintroduction of the public tribunal system despite opposition from the New Patriotic Party and Trade Union Congress, insisting it is needed to deal with the backlog of cases in the country. Speaking on Newsfile a while ago, lawyer and member of the NDC's communication team, Theophilus Jimega Jr., noted the opposition of the minority in parliament is not grounded in law.
3: The constitutional provisions were lifted almost verbatim into the act. So there's nothing that has so much departed. If you read Article 142, which says that there shall be established in each region of Ghana such regional tribunals as the Chief Justice may determine. A regional tribunal shall consist of the Chief Justice, one chairman, such members who may or may not be lawyers. If you come back here, it's the same thing that is in the bill. There is no departure. So the idea that there is a parallel system, it's not a parallel system. It is just what the Constitution has asked to be done. And the NDC has promised Ghanaians that when we are elected, we are going to bring back and get this to clear backlog of cases. There are cases that last over 5 years. And the specific cases, as he said, narcotics, income tax, galamsey, and customs, these are the areas that are specifically carved out for the regional tribunals to deal with.
0: But the minority in parliament says there's no justification for the bill, which was passed by the majority side of parliament after they staged a walkout. The member of parliament for Mensah South, Nana Ejay Bafuehua, insists this will cost the country a lot.
4: Infrastructure. Why would you build a tribunal? In terms of cost, Samson, the tribunal system is twice expensive as the traditional courts. Let's look at this. Let's take the regional tribunal. The regional tribunal judge is of the same rank as a high court judge.
5: Correct.
4: And so you pay him the same remuneration and benefits as you pay the high court judge. Two panel members, assuming you are even going to pay them half of what you pay the chairman, right? That is going to be 50% each. And that would take the 2 to 100%. If you add it to the chairman, that cost of paying for a high court judge. They say they are going to build tribunals across the place, the twice each high court in each region or each district, right? Why don't you rather focus on building more high courts? And so the tribunal is extremely unnecessary. Samson, apart from it being extremely unnecessary, apart from it being extremely expensive, there's also the issue of constitutionality. What they are proposing to establish is not the same tribunal as provided for by our constitution. It is completely different. Our constitution is not envisaging a tribunal which is an independent body as provided for by Section 4 of the Tribunal's Bill, which is here to be assented to become an act.
0: Well, speaking on same program, lawyer Vicky Bright noted she wanted government to strengthen the existing court systems rather than introducing these tribunals.
6: If the tribunals will apply the same criminal procedure, the same evidence act that we all know, and possess, now raised in my mind, if the tribunals will apply the same criminal procedure, the same evidence act that we all know, and possess substantially the same powers as the High Court, and the Circuit Court, why are new tribunals required rather than additional specialized divisions of the existing courts? So government needs to demonstrate that these tribunals will solve a clearly defined institutional problem rather than merely create another layer within an already very complex judicial system. That is what I believe.
5: Are you convinced that this is a necessary layer?
6: Well, I mean, the devil is in the detail. I mean, as things stand, I would have preferred that government went the other way and strengthened what we already had. That said, when it comes to matters like Galamsey, I can see the need for speed, extreme speed.
5: So change the rules.
6: As is being proposed.
5: Change the rules, exactly. That's what they are saying. Don't set up new courts.
6: Specialized courts or rules can be set up to...
0: Vicky Bright is a private legal practitioner. Now, away from that, President John Mahama has again ruled out speculations about the possibility of seeking a third term in office, stating that his focus remains on delivering on the single-term mandate given to him by the Ghanaian people. Speaking during his Resetting Ghana tour of the Volta region, he maintained that Ghanaians elected him for a single term and that his focus remains on delivering on the promises made to the electorate. The president says he regularly reminds his ministers that their time in office is limited and must be used to deliver meaningful results. Presidential Affairs Correspondent Maxwell Agbaba has more from the Volta region.
7: Traditional Bobobo rhythms set the tone as President John Mahama was installed as a chief of Avet Dakpa, where he was given the stool name Togbi Dumenyo. Following the ceremony, the president commissioned the Akachi North District Police Headquarters at Avet Dakpa and called on personnel to safeguard the facility through proper maintenance. Earlier, he inspected the whole sports stadium and unveiled plans to replace the existing structure with the modern multi-purpose stadium. Later, during a citizens' engagement at the Ho Technical University, he said government is on course to deliver the Keta port.
1: More than 20 investors have come who have expressed interest in joining us to do the Keta port. And one of the recommendations is that we're going to extend the rail line, the Temakosombo line. We're going to extend it to Dawa. There's a new industrial area when you're coming to Volta region. There's the Dawa industrial area on your left. The rail line is going to be extended there. And our intention is to extend it from Dawa to Keta so that any containers that are offloaded in Keta can be put on the train and go straight towards Tema and Accra.
7: Speaking on the ongoing legal action seeking the Supreme Court's interpretation of the constitutional provision on presidential tenure, President Mahama said he believed the relevant clause was clear. He said he knows the people of Ghana have given him one term in office and that he's committed to working hard to justify the trust they have placed in him.
1: The people of Ghana gave me a mandate for one term, and I am working hard to meet the promises I made them. And so I always tell my ministers, I say, let's number our days so that we can work harder to meet the promises we made the Ghanaian people. I know that people have gone to the Supreme Court seeking interpretation of the clause that governs the tenure of the president. If you ask my personal opinion, I thought that it was clear enough. Me, I've read it over several times. It's exactly what it says, but if they want to ask the Supreme Court, that is their business. But I know that the people of Ghana gave me one additional term, and I'm going to work to meet the trust that they put in me.
7: President Mahama also questioned former Finance Minister Ken Ofori-Atta's decision to remain outside Ghana while authorities seek his return.
0: Well, away from that, the Economy and Development Committee of Parliament has warned ministries, departments and agencies against declining its invitation to account for public funds. The caution was given at the launch of its maiden public hearing on the annual progress report of the National Development Planning Commission. James Avergy has details from Parliament.
8: As part of Parliament's move to expand its oversight responsibility, the House has tasked one of its newest committees, the Economy and Development Committee, under the new standing orders to probe the findings of the annual progress report by the National Development Planning Commission. This means the committee will henceforth begin public hearing on the reports, beginning with the 2025 edition launched on Thursday. Addressing journalists in Parliament, Chairman of the Committee, Eric Afo, cautioned all ministries, departments and agencies and MMDAs who decide not to honor an invitation.
9: You see, every committee of Parliament is more or less a high court. So if you are invited to appear before a committee and you refuse, I want to use the word refuse, then you know what will happen to the ministry.
8: Emphasizing the importance of these proceedings, ranking member on the committee, Kojopon Kruma, reveals some critical issues that emerge from similar hearing, which are essential for national policy reforms.
10: The last health hearing that we had, neonatal mortality is getting worse in Ghana. It's in the report. This is the committee where they have to come and answer questions for when you took the money to go and reduce neonatal mortality. Have you succeeded or you have failed? Because if after taking the money for neonatal mortality, it has gotten worse, then we don't care about how many is it chips compounds or whatever you built, but the outcome is getting worse. This is a committee where it happens.
8: Sitting will witness the appearance of public officials to answer to the findings of the NDPC's yearly annual progress report, a step to advance the work of the Development Planning Commission and expand the legislature's oversight responsibility.
11: So that's James Avergy from Parliament there. Now, moving on. The Minister of Energy and Green Transition, John Abdoulaye Jenapo, has announced that residents of Kumasi in part of the central region should brace for intermittent power outages over the next 3 months as the Ghana Grid Company Limited, GRIDCO, undertakes a major rehabilitation of aging power transmission infrastructure. According to the Minister, the project involves the replacement of transmission lines and towers that have been in operation for over 30 years. He explained that the aging infrastructure can no longer efficiently transmit the increasing volume of electricity required to meet the growing demand in Kumasi and its surrounding communities.
2: Like you said, it means that we have to take down this old line and put the new line exactly on that path. Other than that, we may have to break houses, we may have to demolish houses in order to put a new line. And the inconvenience and the cost will be unbearable. And so given the opportunity cost and given the situation that we find ourselves, we've come to a conclusion that we need to bring down this old line and erect a new line. We cannot postpone that forever. And so bear with us. We're going to have a systematic planned work. If it involves that we have to take some place off temporarily, they will do that, but would inform you ahead of time.
11: Now, we also do know that the ministry will embark on the final phase of the Kumasi and Wumasu transition line upgrade, as well as the transformer upgrade at the Kumasi substation. We have been pouring through the statement. My colleague, George Uyafi, has been going through that particular statement issued by the ministry and joins us with more. George, what's the update on this particular project?
12: If you go through the statement, the energy ministry says the project is about 90% complete in terms of the foundation work and 67% when it comes to the tower assembly in those areas in Kumasi. According to government, this upgrade is needed to deal with old equipment which has been affecting or has affected power supply in the region.
11: Well, if I'm in Kumasi or the central region, the major question that I'll be asking is, will there be power outages in the affected areas?
12: Of course, they said there will be power outages in those areas. But if you go through the statement, we will not get any clear areas being mentioned that they will be affected. But we know where these power stations supply in the region. So it appears that those who are in that region or area should brace themselves for some power cuts. But as of now, they haven't given the names yet.
11: That it will join what the minister has been warning people on, right?
12: Yeah. But basically, like, before the day, maybe tomorrow, they will come out with the names of the areas that could be affected in terms of power supply.
11: All right. Thank you very much, George. We are fit there. And that's how we wrap up the media news today. which came to you live from Joy 99.7 FM and was also live on Love 99.5 in Kumasi. My name is Samuel Kojo Brace. We have more for you here on Joy FM as Nathaniel, is ready to bring you a lot more in sports. Nat, what's coming up in sports today?
13: Well, it's very obvious. We're building up to the biggest, competition final in sports on the globe. And that happens tomorrow. And, of course, we'll be live on Joy Prime, as we've always brought our viewers, quality analysis and the live games on the channel. You know, it's been a very interesting journey over the last 24 hours. Many people have been talking about the whole cycle of life and how sometimes the people you meet on your way up are the same people you meet on your way down. Yeah. In this situation, I don't know if we can exactly, situate that saying within this final where, Lamine Yamal, that picture of Lamine Yamal as a baby, who was being baited by Lionel Messi
11: I've heard people say there was some transition of some spirit sort of onto a young boy at that particular time.
13: There's also a picture of Lamine Yamal sitting, flat and showing the bottom of his football boot. And it's actually a customized Lionel Messi, football boot. Mm. And it will be a lot of, emotion. It'll be an interesting story for sports to tell for the next set of generations.
11: I knocked out of the World Cup as soon as we came and as soon as Portugal went out. I completely knocked out of it. So let's see how it goes.
13: But I think we need to give the credit where it's due. I mean, Lionel Messi is on the stroke of 40.
11: I'm not having any debate.
13: I've never participated. Tell you something.
11: You want to tell me?
13: If you can, I'll task you to go and check anywhere and see if you can pull any video of me engaging in a Messi Ronaldo debate. Okay. I just feel like the world just should have had both of them at different times. Yeah. Don't worry. I mean, you need to be truthful at certain times in your life. Yeah?
11: I'm truthful.
13: Yes. And the truth is, look, let's give Messi his flowers. I mean, the performance in that semifinal game and the influence and what he brought into the game, I mean, we can't take away from him.
11: My motivation is, I source my motivation from CR7 and what he's done in world football. Messi, yes, undoubtedly.
13: Let me tell you something about Cristiano Ronaldo. Mm. Cristiano Ronaldo is the man who came in with a certain level of talent, not all of it, and learned how to do it. Mm-hmm. And that is what I admire about him. You know, he sits back, he puts up a challenge, challenges himself, and gets it done. Yeah. I mean, you look back at the moments where, a player, he couldn't play table tennis, and, on one of the off days when we're just having fun, Patrice Evra beat him to a table tennis game. And Cristiano Ronaldo just went back, sat and put himself through it and learned how to play and came to beat him. That is the man. And that's a value that applies to every endeavor in life. Mm. And for that, I will always salute Ronaldo. It just is unfortunate that he will not be able to, touch the globe's biggest silverware in a sport that he's contributed so much to. It's just unfortunate.
11: It's unfair.
13: Yeah, it's unfair. It's unfortunate.
11: I think the gods should have favored him.
13: Talk about the gods and who they favor. It's another subject for another day. Welcome to the Joy Sports Link.
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And so I'll tell you something about this signature tune for Joy Sports Link. It's the longest running on this network. I probably listened to it when I was in Richurch School. I attended St. Augustine's and I was still listening to it. Completed, went to journalism school. What is now the African University College of Communication, still listen to it. And then I found myself in sports journalism. Isn't it an interesting story? Oh, thank you so much for staying with us here on Joy 99.7 FM. It's been an interesting month of competition, the writing of a new story, the rewriting of some chapters, and the flipping of some new ones. That's the story of the FIFA World Cup. I don't know what subject interests you as we build up to the final of what has brought different reactions to different people on the globe. For us here in Ghana, it sure has been a big learning curve. His Excellency the President has made some comments about Ghana's participation and what he believes should be the way forward. I don't know what you also think. But of course, now we need to turn the attention on the remaining four teams in the competition and what they've got to offer to us. The big conversations about Lionel Messi and possibly sealing a very big legacy that he's left for the sport, for country, which is a place where globe-worthy stories have been written by the likes of Diego Armando Maradona of blessed memory. And so today we'd be seeking your views and that of our guests in the studio. And of course, before that, we'll be discussing some Formula One, some tennis here on the local scene. And of course, we'll be big on your views as always. So we'll be glad that you join us. With your thoughts, remember at 055-111-1997, 055-111-1997. These goat arguments, sometimes you get tired of them, but of course the performances force you to continue to, get into the arguments. Well, whose story would it be tomorrow when the champions gather? And of course, who takes it up into third place this evening? Of course, there's been a lot of conversation about this third place format and how sometimes the teams that go into it, you know, have very little motivation to do so because they're the big eye or the big focus is on the big prize itself. And so, big question, gets to make amends in a certain way? I mean, there's nothing like making amends for losing out on a World Cup final, but at least there's a third place to play for. And we'll be discussing all of that right here on the show. But before that, we'll get to do a bit of Formula One. And of course, we'll take a message from some of our sponsors. Welcome to the Joy Sports Link. My name is Nathaniel Atta. I'm glad to be here and I'm glad to have your company.

0: that's original SRC, CHAS, and the Regional Directorate of GES. Lovesome Kel Chaco Toothpaste High School's debate, trumpeting the voice of young ones on issues of national interest.
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1: Junior once said, and I quote, "Injustice somewhere is a threat to justice everywhere." Unquote. Some interventions that are nuisance either don't inure to the common good of mankind. The chair panel of judges are great timekeeper, co-debaters, ladies and gentlemen. Bonjour.
2: 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Who will argue better? 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
13: oh won so a akosi asan so aba number 1 nya mo adwen nya ho e na de wo so ye mi show papa bi na mo de tosa mi short sexy dress no aha na mi sasamiti na mi ye mi nails no so come
14: on oh, no no
13: me fa uba make a do some small 1-2 rounds bi asan me dwen ho na we tria eh na na so he for order so Chinese any wine papa bi na de mi ndi sa check no
14: Anita
13: na san ni mi awen hwe TV bi no I also say sound no to prepared na mi timi chili esimu na no go fit sweat like that see fine girl
15: hey Anita
13: Jesus
15: baby awu dunu jina wa me say remember dial *959# hash oh iPhone app akotoma onu so na won ka say nyaw tika so ate
16: sister next time kati call no wati dial *959# and I'll call 590mobile.com.gh not to be 590 mobile add down some
17: 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Bosampim III, Chief of Adekoja Aceh, Guest of Honor, Nana Akosia Safotutua, Queen of Adekoja Aceh, and Guest Speaker, Aima Nahele, General Manager of Ash from Kumasi. 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
3: 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And to be number. 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
19: 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And mana wanting. Nessa ink can be a. 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And unti more monum coffee, wine, and it's tobacco. A camo sesono. A bama more. 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
21: In the book of Psalm, chapter 63, verse 1, David said, Early will I seek thee. Abraham was an early riser. Joshua was an early riser. Moses was an early riser. Jesus prayed early in the morning. David also prayed early in the morning. What about you? Be an early riser as you join God's servant, the pastor, Obed Joy Obing, on prayer line on Love 99.5 FM from Mondays through to Fridays, 2 a.m. to 5 a.m. each day. Prayer line, the presence of the Lord is here. 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
4: What's up, family? I'm Radu Niemen, I'm a man, I'm a man, I'm a man, I'm a man, I'm a man, I'm a man, I'm a man, I'm a man, I'm a man, I'm a man, I'm a man, I'm a man, I'm a man, I'm a man, I'm a man, I'm a man, I'm a man, I'm a man, I'm a man, I'm a man, I'm a man, I'm a man, I'm a man, I'm a man, I'm a man, I'm a man, I'm a man, I'm a man, I'm a man, I'm a man, I'm a man, I'm a man, I'm a man, I'm a man, I'm a man, I'm a man, I'm a man, I'm a man, I'm a man, I'm a man, I'm a man, I'm a man, I'm a man, I'm a man, I'm a man, I'm a man, I'm a man, I'm a man, I'm a man, I'm a man, I'm a man, I'm a man, I'm a 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
1: If you send me the location, then I'll be right there. 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

0: Indeed, you don't need no other body than me, Ahenkang. You need nobody but me. Have you missed me, guys? I have missed you so much. I can't even know. I can't say it. Nothing. If I leave, you go by. Yeah, if you leave, I go stroking your back. I miss you so much. I don't even know what to say. It's been a minute. I even spoke to you. You know, because of the football, sometimes they steal my time, and I have no choice but to stay home, you know, and do other things whilst missing you. But anyway, I am back like I never left. Hey, this is a very cool Saturday. Time check is 11 minutes past the hour one. And you're officially welcome to your favorite Saturday afternoon show, Gift of Songs. Hey. Now, where are you listening to me from? Where are you tuning from? How is your weekend going? How is your Saturday going? Are you home chilling? After the morning, my head won't. Are you home chilling, or probably, you know, probably you're waiting for somebody to come and take you out on a date? Or I heard some rumor going on that said girls need to Saturday are not much money. Then you people will be in your houses pestering your boyfriends to take you out on a date because you have been seeing the Instagram buddies, Snapchat buddies doing same. Is it true? Is it true that you people are forcing your boyfriends out there to do what they cannot do? Is it true? Hey, my ladies, is it true? Because you have to tell me, you know. Take me as your big sister. Anyway, welcome to Gift of Songs, your number one Saturday request show right here on Love 99.5 FM. You already know this voice by now. You're hanging out with me, Ahenkang, the only lady with the swag on the airways. If you don't know this voice by now, where have you been? Where have you been? Are you under a rock or a canopy or something? Because if you don't know this voice every Saturday, if you don't know this voice, then my dear. Huh, my dear, why are you doing that to me? Don't do that to me. Now, today, I don't know, I'm feeling cool, I'm feeling relaxed, I'm feeling some type of love, but I don't know where the love is coming from. Probably it's coming from y'all listening to me. That is the reason why I'm feeling so benze. And I'm saying, what I know? The weather is giving under the sheet, under the cover, eh? Under the sheet, say under the cover, eh? Under the sheet. The weather is making it difficult for us to step out and do something. So that going out to one in a million. The weather is making it quite difficult to go out. So today, you know what? Even with the requesting we are gonna do, I want us to. You see the songs I was playing before I signed in. That relaxing Afrobeat, R&B, tap vibe for our relaxation. You know, today I want us to cruise in relaxation. I want us to, you feel me? But before we do that, I am opening the phone lines for roll call. Roll call, are you ready? As a missing bonama. Roll call. So when I open the phone lines for roll call, you call me, you tell me your name, your location, and you give out a shout out to the people in your location. That is all the roll call is about. You feel me? So I'll be opening the phone lines in 3, 2, 1. Yay, let's go. 0322083596. 0322083597 or 0322083598. Hey, give me a call and tell me where you're listening to me from. Hello.
1: I'm kind.
0: Yes, sweetie pie.
1: Good afternoon.
0: Good afternoon. Your name and where you calling from?
1: Mansuru.
0: Mansuru, where are we this afternoon?
1: Yeah, I'm in the shop.
0: Black man, why now?
1: Exactly, black man.
0: Hey, they may never change location. You didn't be away.
1: Yes, I only raised on weekends, that's Sunday.
0: The weekend is from Saturday, Friday evening till Sunday. If you say the weekend, we are in the weekend.
1: Okay, let me qualify it. I only rest
0: on Sunday. On Sundays,
1: yes.
0: Hey.
1: Yes.
0: Hey, yeah, I told you about GD's awful. Your body.
1: Smarty.
0: Okay, give a shout out to your hood people and let's go, Mansoor.
1: To customers of Black Man Design,
0: mm-hmm.
1: to Kalusha, Farida, and to you yourself, Ahinkind, Josephine, Kusha, Kobi, Rahel, my 16 nephew, Mauli, the list is endless. And to all the listeners of Black FM.
0: Sure, thank you very much, Mansoor, for calling in. Who's gonna be my next caller? Hello?
2: Hello.
0: Hello, good afternoon. Your name and where are you calling from?
2: Afternoon, my name is Ashu.
0: Ashu?
2: Yeah.
0: Ashu, where are you listening to me from?
2: From
0: Buahong.
2: Yes, please.
0: Is this your first time calling in?
2: Yes, this is my first time.
0: Ah, welcome, brother. Welcome. Hey. We have a new caller, y'all. Ashu, give a shout out to your friends and let's go. Give a shout out to your friends and let's go.
2: Shout out to all my friends in Boku and the people.
0: Okay, thank you very much for calling, Ashu. Keep locking down and also request your song on the WhatsApp line, okay? Okay. 0322083596 8359783598. Shout out going out to Wafakol Gate 11 on TikTok. Guys, we are also on TikTok, so you can join us on TikTok. See my face. And let me give you a shout out myself, okay? 0322083596. Hello?
3: Papa B.
0: Yes, sweetie pie, Papa B. Is this Alibaba? Yes, sweetie pie.
3: Yes, Kalusha instead of Alaba.
0: You and Alibaba for stereo, your voices. Now I have to distinguish between both of you. Yes, Kalusha, Papa B.
3: I like your voice.
0: Thank you very much. I like your voice too. Mm-hmm. You see, you're sounding sexy, just like the weather today. And I'm a Kalusha, Papa B. You give a shout out and let's go, okay?
3: Yes. To the man who just left, you know, the only Black man in Ababo, Mansoor of Black Man Design.
0: Mm-hmm.
3: Yourself.
0: Okay.
3: And the great boss. Not forgetting my old baddest girl, Farida Usumanu.
0: Mm-hmm. Girl them.
3: Yes. Justin, Rahel, and to my Wooly. You're not forgetting Richie. And to all the listeners of this big show.
0: Okay, thank you very much for calling in, Kalusha. 0322083596. Hello. Josephine, be careful. Josephine, why are you like that? Because yesterday, last week, you brought me my cake. Now you think you have gotten there or you to come in? The cake was nice, Papa. They ate it all, but what can I say? If you cut cupcake in the share, and a bone in your eye. I don't even know where the bowl is. I was so lucky. I ate one of the cupcakes and some of the chips and can. Oh. And they rolled veils and hey, guys, last week they just for Yemi Shepherd. Would try? She did me Shepherd. That's a mean chomanum keke.
4: How for you, darling?
0: Oh my god. Where are we?
4: I am at home, Charlie. Meka bankuni okus.
0: Medi. Oh, Mansoor, you see what they are doing to me? Mansoor is. They are bullying your sister already. Hey, Josephine, it's me.
4: I know it's you now.
0: Hey. I'm in here from Wuhan.
4: And
0: what is normal? I'm from Wuhan. Hey,
4: good.
0: It's a mobile phone. I'm in here from
4: Wuhan.
0: I'm in here from Wuhan. I'm in here from Wuhan. I'm in here from Wuhan. I'm in
4: I'm not sure.
0: I'm not sure. Some people, they are born with the knowledge. Don't worry. They will be okay.
4: Prof, the beauty is on. Hey, Prof, my brother.
0: Prof, be careful. Prof. Call me. Mm-hmm.
4: Oh, no. I'm through. Prof.
0: Prof, call me, okay? Shame Josephine and call me. Shame Josephine and call me, okay, Prof? Thank you very much for calling. Bye-bye. Guys, you see, because she brought the donuts and the cake now she's teasing me on radio. Now, you know why I was on her? Onyo! Sorry, mom, pinyo. I'm taking three more calls. 0322-0835-96-835-97. Hello?
5: Hello.
0: Yes. Good afternoon. Your name and where you calling from?
5: Good afternoon. My name is MZ.
0: MZ?
5: Yeah.
0: MZ, where are you listening to me from?
5: Yeah, I'm calling from Akukwajosu.
0: Akukwajosu? That is why the chicken, the hen at the back is giving me a shout out. Shout out to the Nkoko at the back, okay? Okay, Enzo, give a shout out to your people and let's go.
5: Shout out to my two icons, my mom and my dad in Nigeria. Then shout out to my friends here in Ghana and both in Nigeria. And to my friends too. What's her name? Patricia.
0: Oh, okay. Okay.
5: Your colleague Patricia. Shout out to all of them.
0: Okay. Me, I'm giving a shout out to the chickens at your back, okay?
5: Yes, sir.
0: Thank you very much for calling. the chickens wanted to be heard. 0322-0835-96-83597-83598. As I'm doing the roll call, then you're sending me your request on our WhatsApp line, okay? If you don't know, Gifts of Songs is all about music. It's all about what you want to hear. We play what you want to hear this afternoon. I told you today I want us to go on a more sexy note, okay? Hello?
6: Hello?
0: Hello?
6: Hello?
0: Hello?
6: My name is Agorawan, a.k.a. Baba Al-Hassan.
0: Okay, Agorawan, a.k.a. Baba Al-Hassan. Baba Al-Hassan, where are you listening to me from?
6: Ababu number one
0: in the building. Yeah.
6: In the building.
0: In the boring. Anyway, give a shout out to the in the boring people.
6: Shout out to Master Kalusha and my big brother Blackman, Mansoor of Blackman.
0: Of course.
6: And to everybody doing the listening inside here in Ababu number one.
0: Sure, thank you very much for calling. Now, before I pick the next call, I'm still talking to you about the holy mosquito spray, Anquil. 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Holy Mosquito Spray, we say in Tuntum Police, Holy Mosquito Spray, da in Nakron Kron. When you use it, you sleep like no other day. Who's going to be my last caller? 0322083596, 83597, or 83598. If you're going to be my last caller, call now before the time lapses. I got one. Hello? Hello? Hello? Hey, the person is not talking. No. Oh, call me back. I'm giving space. Hello? Hello? Oh, I was giving, you know, some grace to the person. Probably his network. Probably is the network that is causing it. That's why, like, oh, I'm sorry, guys. Hello?
7: Hello, good afternoon.
0: Good afternoon. Your name and where are you calling from?
7: My name is Ali Baba.
0: Baba Fostero. Is it, I've got you. Ali Baba, hey, your phone is doing ching. Are you using earpiece?
7: Yes.
0: Then take the earpiece out. Thank you.
7: Is it okay now?
0: Yes, it's fine now. You see, I know my things. Ali Baba inside Ofori Chrome. Hey, Ali Baba, how are you doing?
7: I'm doing good.
0: I'm doing wonderful too. Ali Baba, na radio neko. What's happening? Now you are the second Josephine. You are the second
7: Josephine.
0: Hey, sir. Hey. In the cabin of the record. Hi, Asimo. Anyway, Ali Baba, give your shout out to Lost Girl.
7: To everyone listening.
0: Okay. Sure. Thank you very much for calling, Ali Baba. And that was the last call, ladies and gentlemen. We are not taking the calls right now again. You're going to zoom in straight into music now from now till 4 o'clock. That's all we're going to do. Your songs, we play. Your requests, we play. We are also live on TikTok at Abana Henkai. So you can also pass through and maybe see my innocent face, okay? Now, let me talk to you about the Innovation and Technology Fair 2026. The KSTU community and the general public are warmly invited to the Dako Jache Innovation and Technology Fair 2026. It is a landmark event that is organized by the Faculty of Arts and Technology, Built and Natural Environment, and Entrepreneurship and Enterprise Development. 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Yes, Fashion Show. It's going to be on the 20th of July, 2026 at the Adakoja Chase, starting at exactly 9 o'clock a.m. And then after that, you're going to have the exhibition of collections from Monday. That is on the 20th. After the fashion show, they're going to have an exhibition on Wednesday on the 22nd of July of the clothes that or the things that were shown on the runway and during the exhibition. Also at Adakoja Chase, Grand Fashion Show will follow on Friday, 24th of July, 2026 at the Great Hall inside KSTU Assem Campus from 4 o'clock p.m. till you drop. The event will be graced by distinguished personalities such as the Vice Chancellor of KSTU, Professor Gabriel Jomo, Adakoja Chase Hini Nana Osei Bosompim III, and Nana Akosua Safowa Tutuwa, Queen Mother of our special guest. That is the Queen Mother and our special guest, Adakoja Chase Principal, Reverend Prof. Sir Collins Amigal, and also respected guests from the industry, academic, and creative sector. This event, of course, is proudly sponsored by the Ashfoam and supported by several media partners like us, Love FM. So please make it a date to go and join them this year for the Innovation and Technology Fair 2026 inside Adakoja Chase from the 20th to the 24th of July. Now, officially, request has been opened. 055-1111995. What song do you want me to play for you this afternoon? I've already told you today, let's go a bit of an Afrobeat vibe. Afrobeat, relaxing, fun vibe, like what I've been playing the whole day. Okay. Can't explain this feeling, but I'm feeling this way. I like that song. But I'm going to start with a requesting. There's this song. Today I'm going for two songs. I'm going to be greedy. The first song I'm going to play is Colorado by Johnny Drill, Our Star, and Young John. It's a very beautiful, calm song. And I love, love, love that song. And the second song I'm going to be playing is from Mavens. And they call the song Lose You. I think so. Yeah, that is the song. Today, I just want to go into... I'm feeling the relaxation vibe. So I'm leaning into it. But you can still request your songs, any song that you want. Even though you don't want to lean into my relaxation mood, I'll still play for you. 055-1111995.
8: Gift of song, gift of songs.
0: So this is Colorado by Johnny Drill. Enjoy.

0: And I love, love, love that song. And the second song I'm going to be playing is from Mavens. And they call the song Lose You. I think so. Yeah, that is the song. Today, I just want to go into... I'm feeling the relaxation vibe. So I'm leaning into it. But you can still request your songs, any song that you want. Even though you don't want to lean into my relaxation mood, I'll still play for you. 055-111-1995.
1: Gift of song, gift of songs.
0: So this is Colorado by Johnny Drill. Enjoy.

When the baby hear me that, can I explain this feeling, but I'm feeling this way. I don't know, but I feel like I'm in love. Are you in love with me? No. Okay, let's move on, guys. First request of the afternoon. This one says, good afternoon, sweet lady. I am kind visits of Parry George. Isai Boake, please play me Fache by Daddy Lumba for the listening pleasure of Anita Frimpong of Apachapa, Olivia Freye of Nkaria Twasi, and all Love FM listeners across the globe. Wonderful, this is your song, and enjoy.

And this is going out to George inside Boake. And he's playing Fache. I don't know who you offended that you want the person to Fache at all, but I hope they do. Moving on, this one says Gift of Songs. Gift of Songs. Bear 1 billion. Ahinka is loud and clear inside the shops of Cass Royal Enterprise inside the Doom. Let's go. Ahinka, can you play me Kukaracha from the camp of Manifest, Walasi, Koje, Radical? For all the hardworking guys at Cast Royal Enterprise inside the Doom, and a special dedication to Honorable Ajua of Kwadaso Municipal Assembly, Gift of Songs and more. And this is coming from Nakempi Opoku. Nakempi, Charlie, this is your song and enjoy.

0: Hello.
1: The vibe never dies. 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
0: 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Still no tears, huh? 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
1: Moving on, this one says, hello, pretty mama. Good afternoon. Hope you're doing well. I'm well. I'm wonderful.
2: But tomorrow is another today. You said tomorrow yesterday, and we are today.
1: Anyway, this one says, Inshira here. Please play me Bang Bang by JCJ, featuring Ariana Grande and Nicki Minaj. Hey, who are we banging? Who are we shooting tonight? Anyway, this is your song. Get enjoy.

0: That's what I'm talking about. And that was Bang Bang by Jessie J featuring Ariana Grande and the rap song Stress Nicki Minaj. That song is a fire for women, you know. It's a fire for women, you feel me? Now, moving on to the next request. This one says to all beautiful but single ladies. Hey, Asimo. This is Obimpina inside Patasi. Obimpina. You said you are Obimpina and now you are requesting song for single women. Okay, let's go. I'm not saying I'm the one, but... But Josin Derulo said, Mi Chico, and I felt that in my spirit. Please, DJ, play Mi Chico by Josin Derulo for me. If you know the dance, you know where to find me. No, no, I won't come and find you, Obimpina. No, you this boy. Controversy is Dawson.
1: Anyway, this is Mi Chico, and let's go.

And that is Chico by DJ Goja featuring Jason Derulo, X Melody. And that is Mi Chico, as in a money like Chico. And we're moving on. This one is coming from Watawani. And Watawani is texting from, I think he's on TikTok. Yeah, he's on TikTok and he's texting from Medina. And he wants us to play him Ba Sumomi by Watawani. Watawani, this is your song and enjoy.

small me, hey, small boy. That is a beautiful song, you know. One in a million, what's going on? What's popping? Moving on, this one says, hello, beautiful lady. Welcome. How are you doing? I'm wonderful. This is your boy, Didoski from TUC, Didoski in the Boring. Can you please play me a song from Young John, the Wicked Producer? The title of the song is Shapley. Didoski, this is your song, and enjoy.

And that is Shabli from Young John. Moving on, this one says, from Kumasi to the whole, we are saying, you are the best among the equal. I'm girlfriend listening to you live inside Santasi. Please play me Flame Boy featuring Macasio. Money language to all my Boko people inside Kumasi. Thank you very much, girlfriend. This is your song and enjoy.

0: So I've been yabbing him up and pananda bang kala shama. 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
1: Afa chekan yela. 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

And that is money language for you. Moving on, this one is coming from Just Your Body, and she's saying that, hey, can I please, can you play me Davido's With You? Featuring Omalay. Okay, this is your song, my dear, and enjoy.

0: Anyway, moving on. This one says, hello. No, before that, let me still give the numbers out. If you still want to request your song, we're still here till 4. 055-111-1995. What song do you want me to play for you this afternoon for your relaxation? You know, I told you the weather nowadays is very cold, so you need some songs to step it down, you know, since today is a weekend. So 055-111-1995. Moving on, this one says, hello, Ahinka. You are, how are you doing? I'm good. Please kindly play me Meadow Medley by Joe Metal to my precious, to Precious of Menchia Hospital and to the cherished listeners. Okay, okay. This is coming from Dennis from Tana. So, Dennis, this is your song and enjoy.
1: Yeah. So we just want to go back a little bit.

Indeed, we are going to love Jesus till the end, till the end of the world. We're going to love Jesus. I love the mood in the studio right now. Dennis from Tano. So you see what you have done? You have turned the whole atmosphere around. Anyway, moving on. This one says, good afternoon, sweet girl and in kind. This is your girl, Nanaya Anayas, inside KGT Dubai, second floor. Please play me Yawa by Nero X. Shout out to everyone doing the listening. Not forgetting yourself, DJ Rooney, Josephine, and Melvin. Thank you too, Nanaya.

and that was Yara by Nero X. But where is Nero X? He was an amazing talent, but we don't know where Nero X has passed right now. We had so many talents that have washed away, either one way or the other. Probably Pip, if it's bad management or they decided to even stop music in a hole. I don't know what's happening, but Nero X was very good. Ain't Nero X. What happened? What happened? If you know Nero X's number, please call him and tell him Ahinka is looking for him. Tell him to come back and do music again, okay? Moving on, this one says, Play Me Special Someone by Sakadia featuring Burna Boy. And this is coming from Kobe Biney, Inside Kote. Kobe, this is your song and enjoy.

And that is special someone going out to Nayana. Yes, this one says, good afternoon. Please, can you play me Adante Adante from ABBA? This is Yanga from Tepa Nyamiadum. Yanga, this is your song and enjoy.

And that is Anante Anante by ABBA. This one says, good afternoon, Ahinkai. I hope you're doing well. I am Kweku Ruff inside Bantama Presby Church. Please, can you play me Please Forgive Me by Brian Adams, going out to Jewish Ajua Echampoma inside Achuma Boko. Anyway, Brian Ruff, this is your song, and enjoy.

Using me to, you know, cool it, the temperature, but hey. Anyway, shout out going out to Mr. Carter, the big man himself, Mr. Carter, Cartacious, and I'm unconding. Anyway, moving on, this one says, good afternoon, this is Pa Resco, is my name, and he's the CEO of Resco Stitches and Training Center. Can you kindly play me Wendy Shea featuring Oli the Boy, Crazy Love to my lovely wife, Nane Kuya, and my lovely mom, Abigail, aka Americana, not forgetting my customers. The show is loud and clear inside Resco Stitches and Training Center at Achumanye Behi off Ebuakwa in Carrier Road. Gift of songs. Okay. Pa Resco, this is your song and enjoy.

Moving on. This one says, good afternoon. How are you doing? This is your boy, Ghana Card Inside Sonoma. So please, greetings to my lovely girlfriend, sweet Ama. And shout out going out to Motive Inside Bunwe. 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Please play me Chief One Shorty, okay?

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0: I love you, buddy. Anyway, this is coming from Famous Yao Genius, and he says, good afternoon, I'm Famous Yao Genius from Dunkwa Ofing. Please play me in Kunim by Carol Clotte. Okay, this is your song, and enjoy.
1: Let me see your victory signs up like this. Come on. Hey!

my laptop that I was on, pay that $250,000 just to get it from him. Real friends. Real friends.

0: Yep, and that was Real Friends by Kanye West. Going out to Mohammed. Now you can still keep sending me your request on 055-111-1995. You're still on Gift of Songs. What song do you want me to play for you? For your relaxation. And I like how you people grasp onto the Afrobeat relaxation team I got for today. Because all the songs that have been coming is more of that vibe, and I like that. Now I'll be going for a quick break. When I come back, I'll delve into more of your requests. Stick and stay. I'll be right back.
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0: Even Perud on the Para, of course. And that is coming from Fireboy DML featuring Ed Sheeran singing Peru on that one. It's been a minute I heard that song, so I decided to play that one. Anyway, welcome back to Gift of Songs. I just turn in and hook it to Abby, but I'm back again, okay? But you know what happened? Something just happened in the studio and I need to tell you. I need to tell you guys about it. Now, as I was on the commercial break, a fine gentleman, somebody called me that there's a fine gentleman in a reception looking for me. And I was like, hey, now who's coming to look for me at my workplace? Not knowing there's a gentleman here called Specs Man, and he brought me lens. Now, some time ago, he asked me the prescription of my eye, because if you know me, you know I wear glasses. So he asked me the prescription of my glasses and I gave it to him. I'm here today. Now, this boy has come and knocked my door that he has brought me some fine glasses. And if you are on TikTok, please come on TikTok Live at Abna and can come and see the glasses. I'm wearing it as I'm talking. And he's in a building and I want us to talk to him. Let's talk to him for a little while and see why he has made me look this beautiful this afternoon. Because, Charlie, Achim Chemi, I know Chem is all your police. Oh, boy. I'm looking fly. I'm looking good. TikTok people, can you see? Look at me now. Kai, I'm looking good. Brother, how are you? How are you doing?
1: Fine.
0: Are you
1: fine.
0: Sure you are fine?
1: Me okay.
0: Hey, what happened?
1: Charlie,
0: I just heard someone is looking for me and then you brought me these beautiful glasses. Why did you choose to bring me these glasses?
1: Mm-hmm. I just felt it. Because that's what Mr. Lee, when Mr. Lee said, I said, oh shit, glasses. Yeah. No, I was like, almost asking, oh shit, I can see. Mm. So that's not all your life. Yeah. I was like, this now, and you were like,
0: God bless you. Guys, you see, he has done really well. He just looked at you. See, you people, you don't love me. You don't love me. Because if you loved me, you would see my predicament. He just saw my predicament. He saw I was struggling. Krusha Kobe, have you seen the glasses? Yeah, it's looking... Mwah. Anyway, tell me something about your glasses shop. What do you offer?
1: Actually online.
0: Okay.
1: Your fashions and glasses.
0: Okay.
1: Optical ones.
0: Okay.
1: Prescribed ones. No. Uh-huh. Yeah, online, basically online. But more Swami Makro.
0: So you're in Kumasi here. Yes. Oh, that's wonderful. So even if the person orders it, you can deliver it to the person. If they want a rider, yes. It's available.
1: Yes.
0: What if someone is outside Kumasi? Can you deliver?
1: Yes, please.
0: Okay. So if you are using your glasses and you have your prescription with you, just like I sent mine to him, if you have your prescription with you and your frame is old or you're tired of your frame, it's not fitting your face or you need to swag it up, then just go to Specs Man. I'll let him give out his socials, his number and everything. You go to him, he will find it for you. He just chose to give it to me. Krusha Kobe is saying, nice sunglasses. It's not even sunglasses, so it's lens. You see, you love it. You see, it looks as if you say it's not glass. It is, though. And do you know what I'm happy about? He got the prescription to the T. Like, my form on Yamitin, just said, to set the mash, normal one, I miss it. Actually, everybody clap for the boy. clap for him. No, let me clap one more time. Good. Uh-huh. So, Specs Man, what are the requirements? If somebody wants to get to you, how do they do so?
1: Okay. Mm-hmm. TikTok handle, no, yeah. Mm-hmm. Specs Man 1. Specs Man, okay. Either one.
0: Spell it for us so that we know.
1: X P E C X M A N.
0: Okay, Specs Man, like to say the 84, but can't say person.
1: Yes,
0: levels. Just like the 4 will say Specs, you know, Specs Man. Or my Specs Man salt. So TikTok is Specs Man 1.
1: Uh-huh. Snap, yeah. Simple 4. Simple, the word simple, not the 4 account.
0: Okay, simple 4, yeah, like four. The figure 4.
1: Yes.
0: Okay, simple okay, four. Okay. And then, are you on Instagram?
1: Yes, Specs Man 1.
0: on Instagram too. Yes, okay, so exception of Snapchat that you are simple for, the rest is Specsman One.
1: Yes, please.
0: Okay, can you put your number across so that in case we want to write it down and come to you?
1: Yeah, sure.
0: Mm-hmm.
1: 0245.
0: Okay.
1: 235797.
0: 0245 2357 5797. That is Specsman's number. So when you call or text him, just tell him that Specsman, she may name Nema Missy Pes. That's all. You can just send your prescription. He affordable prices too. This is not something that is gonna break the bank or something. It's very affordable.
1: And for the people.
0: And for the people, yes, and
1: I'm
0: what?
1: For the people
0: and them.
1: I said I'm for the people.
0: And for the people and them, for who to again? He said for the guests. He said for the guests. Oh, he didn't hear. He said for the guests. I'm for the people and for the guests. And that's why he came to me, because I'm a guest. So if you know you're a girl and you want those fashionable sunglasses you have been seeing, you know, some glasses, the men too now, fashion has gone into a different dimension where the sports always come with a piece, like a glasses piece. So if you want all the glasses you have been seeing on your celebrities and all of that, just hit Specsman up. Hit him up and he'll get you. Because they show me, Chinese, come on. If somebody sees me right now, you ask, hey, where did you get your glasses? And I'm like, Specsman, man. Anyway, Specsman, thank you so much for your gift. You're I welcome. Appreciate you so much. Thank you. I look so good. I like your studio. Show on the menu, we'll move. But Efata, Pai, so cute. If my man was wearing a glass like this, like, how will I leave him? Come on. Please, ladies, if you're a wife, you're a girlfriend, and your boyfriend wears glasses, it doesn't matter. Even fashionable ones, CD, come and get it. Boxers, no singlets, no. It is too much for them. Change him, kakra. Change him, kakra. You get a point. You see, when you buy the singlet, you buy the shirt, you buy whatever, then you add the space. Sports, no, not yet full. That time he wouldn't even blame you for giving him the singlet or the boxers. He would be like, ah, this girl, nah, she knows what's up. Space, to say, and because of the quality, what I'm wearing right now is thick and heavy, and how it is, it's slim and it's durable. Like, you can feel that.
1: Hey, with me.
0: Mm-hmm. Oh, you can break it and fold it. Oh my god. Oh my goodness.
1: It's malleable.
0: Okay.
1: Like, other ones now, which I say, yeah.
0: Ebebuno. So this.
1: With me. Like my own.
0: Yeah.
1: With me.
0: Oh, wow. He just folded the lens for me to see. That means it's not breakable easily. Very durable. Yeah. Oh. Umpewe na happening. Especially now, you know, you see some men, when you buy them things, but when they do so when you even get for your boyfriend or your husband, you know that he's safe. This one, dear, he won't break it, so that you go and buy a new one. You want to see him, okay? Let me turn the camera. Mr. Kofi Edudum Ferry saying that I should connect him to Specsman. I will connect him, because if you have an editor-in-chief for Joy, multimedia, you know, editor-in-chief, and he wears glasses a lot because he's always on his computer. And he said, I'll go link him to you. Don't worry. Hey, Mr. Dumfe, it's affordable. So when I come on Monday, I'll give you the number, okay? So you reach out to this fine boy. He'll make you look fine, because you, Mr. Dumfe, you're a fine boy. Mr. Dove, you are a fan boy, so I will make him make you look fine, okay? Mm-hmm. So those who are on TikTok, that is Mr. Specsman on the screen right now. You can see him in his fashionable spectacles, looking fly. Any last words to your people so that I say bye-bye to you? Mm-hmm.
1: Affordable glasses,
0: mm-hmm.
1: Affordable frames,
0: mm-hmm.
1: Optical ones, prescribed, unprescribed.
0: Mm-hmm.
1: I got you covered.
0: Did you hear? He got you what?
1: big shout outs. Give shout out.
0: Hey, you have come here, you won't give shout out. Don't come and beat you.
1: Anything young call you. Shout out to Zulim because you chat. Yeah, young call you.
0: You listen to one. I don't want to. You just say, yeah, let's go. Okay.
1: Big shout outs to
0: Kali
1: J.
0: Okay.
1: Big shout outs to Kojo Jr.
0: Mm-hmm.
1: Big shout outs to Best Hetty Ever.
0: Okay.
1: Big shout out to Ellen Osabote.
0: Okay.
1: Big shout out to Chef Abby.
0: Chef Abby.
1: Big shout out to Benson the actor.
0: Benson.
1: Big shout out to Odogu in the making. Odogu in the making. What did I say?
0: Yeah.
1: Big shout out to Mod. Mod.
0: You almost forgot it.
1: Good.
0: Keep the list coming. I mean, you say it's a long list.
1: Yeah, this lady, she's a female painter. She's okay. Very good. But Nidina Mitimi Mo, I don't know, it's in Rina Bing. Like, she's a female painter.
0: Okay.
1: Oh, yeah, good.
0: I'll go look her up. I mean, I like fashion. Females. I like females that.
1: Fashion.
0: Know, everything on point.
1: She never glasses and so on.
0: Oh, my God. Everything on point, on point. Anyway, give your number to the people for the last time and then we continue with the requesting.
1: 0245.
0: Okay.
1: 235797. 0245 235797.
0: Okay. Ladies and gentlemen, that was Specs Man. And if you want affordable spectacles, you see, I wanted to say specs. If you want affordable spectacles for fashion, for your eyes, prescription, everything spectacles, just reach him out with the numbers that he brought below. So, ladies and gentlemen, we are saying bye-bye to Specs Man. But let me read the request before I say bye-bye to him. This one says, good afternoon, Ahinkai. Please play me Hello by Akwaboa featuring Sakadie for my afternoon pleasure. And this is coming from Akanducha Patrick. Inside in Carrier. Okay. Akanducha, this is your song. And enjoy.

That is Hello by Akwaba featuring Shaka Diye. Moving on, this one says, good afternoon, sweet Ahin. Can't trust you good. This is your guy, Crucial Kobe. Inside Ahin, shine bunch. Please play me Pony by Daddy Lumba. My greetings to all Love FM listeners, especially Josie, Farida, and Brad Goodfee. Anyway, this is your song, and enjoy.

And that is Pony by Daddy Lumba. Moving on, this one is coming from Baffo Bright, the only boat driver. The only serial listener boat driver on Love FM. If you know you're a boat driver and you listen to me and you have not reported before, report yourself. Well, I'll give all the shout outs to Bright. Bright says, can you play me rock star, pop star by Black Sharif? Okay. Bright, this is your song and enjoy.

This one says, hi, good afternoon, DJ. I am DJ Capital inside Navrongo. Oh, I want to use this platform to say hi to my friends. They are DJ Atomic, DJ Japan, DJ Nelly, DJ Coleman, DJ King Yellow, all inside Navrongo. My greetings to all you. This DJ, you do all. But I want you to play me Nothing. I think it's Not Again by Stoneboy. I've been listening to you always. Oh. DJ Capital, I know you. You have been listening all the time and you join me on the live too. DJ Capital, this is your song.

0: about the broken hearted. So everybody are turning into a player now.
1: And that was Beam Beam Beam for you, Stone Boy with Not Again. That song has been a minute. It's been like 12 years. Hey, acho! It's been like 12 years now. Wow. I don't know, but I've been in love with Stone Boy since until now. He just kept evolving. But then now, if we know. Anyway, if you want to learn how technology can expand financial success, empower small businesses, protect customers, and drive inclusive economic growth, then I will entreat you to join Ecobank Ghana and Joy Business for the inaugural Ecobank Joy Business Financial Dialogue Series under the team Driving Financial Inclusion Through Digital Transformation. 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The date is on the 28th of July, 2026. Time is 8 o'clock a.m. on the dot. Ecobank Joy Business Financial Dialogue Series, shaping the future of finance in Africa. Don't miss it, live on Joy News TV and Joy FM. Physical attendance is strictly by invitation. Now moving on, this one says, "Hi, I'm Ferdinand from Bomso. Please play me Dear Freddy by Freddie Clay to all my boys inside campus and crew from. Thank you." Okay, Freddie, now this is your song and enjoy.
2: Father Hall, Dear Freddy, said there were family and Timonko, dear, you should put it on God.
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4: Yo.
2: You're a winner, not a loser, until the man is shaky.
4: Trapper Valley.
2: Until you be.

one also says, hi, good afternoon. Please, I'm Chris calling from Asokwa. Please play me Goodbye by Celine Dion. Chris, this is your song. Enjoy.

Indeed, it'll hurt me. It'll break my heart to hear you say goodbye. This is one of the most beautiful songs Celine Dion ever sang or ever wrote. It's so beautiful, isn't it? Yeah. Anyway, moving on. This one says, good afternoon, Ahenkai. I hope you're doing well. I'm okay. My request goes out to Eva Maria, Dominique J, Christian, Pato Laundry, and yourself. The song is Kimpalute's Foco. Thanks, and this is coming from Cheryl Daniel Greenfield. Cheryl, this is your song, and enjoy.

This one says, good afternoon, Ahenkai. I trusted you are well. I'm okay. Please play me Judah by Dosin Oyinkan. And it goes out to MC Terminal. Today is his birthday, and I wish him the very best in all that he does, especially his craft. Oh, isn't that beautiful? Happy birthday going out to MC Terminal. If you don't know MC Terminal, most of the times he comes on Nathaniel Manson's show when they are discussing the letter. So if you don't know him, that's him. Happy birthday going out to him, and this is your song. Enjoy.

right, guys. That is Judah by Dosino Yingkang going out to MC Tebnico because today's his birthday. And unfortunately, that is all the time I will have for you on radio today. Thank you very much for joining me since 12:15 on Gift of Songs. Till now, when it's 4 o'clock, Nana Ekuya is already in the building with Napamfu. They will come for easy join. So when you come, when I say bye-bye, don't worry, that's not the end. You are about to have the laugh of your life on Easy Joint with Nanekia. Hey, hey, hey. So till we meet next week, always remember to be kind because you don't know who you're going to meet tomorrow. After all, kindness, Nanka say, yeah. And when everybody dies, we are all the same safety, okay? So join me next week. My name is Ahen Kai and I was your host. As I'm leaving you with the last request of the day. This one says, hi, I'm your boy Litwich Parker from Ibuakwa, Chicago. Please play me Sacrifice by Black Sharif. Anyway, till we meet next week, it's a bye-bye from now. Litwich, enjoy your song.

0: Martin Luther King Jr. once said, and I quote, "Injustice somewhere is a threat to justice everywhere," unquote. Some interventions that in new sense either don't inure to the common good of mankind. The chair panel charges a great timekeeper, co-debaters, ladies and gentlemen, bonjour.
1: The battle of brilliant ideas is back. 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
6: In the book of Psalm, chapter 63, verse 1, David said, "Early will I seek thee." Abraham was an early riser. 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

0: Good afternoon and welcome to Love Easy Joint. Today I'm your host, Bernard Kusi Appiah. I have my colleagues here. I won't call them my guests because today, as I'm sitting here, they are all my colleagues. My name is Bernard Kusi Appiah once again, and I'm here with Nane Kwia, the usual host, and then Kofi Amwako is here. We are still waiting for the others to arrive. So, today we are starting with Nana Ekuya and then Kofi Amwako. So, Kofi, you are here.
1: Yeah, I'm here.
0: And
1: I'm here live.
0: Sure.
2: Last week, you were nowhere to be found.
0: In fact, because of the NPP elections.
2: Yeah, you had to do some rounds. Chale.
0: When election comes,
2: everybody's busy.
0: You have to understand.
2: Sure. You're also looking very, very lovely in your Ghana dress.
0: Yes, since the World Cup started, I've always been in my
2: very patriotic Ghanaian.
0: As a jersey seller.
2: Oh, okay.
0: If Black Stars are not progressing, I still have to wear.
2: Wear, for sure. It's very nice on you. Yeah.
0: So, what's up for today? The whole weekend, the whole week, what have you been doing?
2: Normal work, home, as usual. No man must work.
0: Yes, man must work.
2: So busy working activities all day from Monday to Friday. And God willing, we are still alive. We are here.
0: Yeah, so when man works, then gets money, and then
2: pays
0: bills.
2: Bills. The children are spending the money.
0: Exactly.
2: Yes.
0: Nana. Welcome.
3: Isn't you are Bernard?
0: Yes.
3: For a sec, I forgot.
0: First time you are hearing my...
3: No, it's not the first time, actually. Oh, I asked you and you told me. But the way you introduced yourself, I thought we were going to talk about, mention Odisika instead of Bernard.
0: Oh, well,
3: you miss your English name.
0: I have some of my colleagues in the newsroom. They say that when you are on Joy, mention the English name. When you are on Inshira.
3: We look our name.
0: So when you come to Inshira, you will be mentioning Ekuya Fosuya. You won't come there.
2: But if you have
0: a hidden English name, you won't mention it there.
3: Oh, okay.
0: But once I'm here,
3: you want to use
0: somebody will say that I'm mentioning my Abrofudi.
3: Abrofudi and Shadakim.
0: Exactly.
2: Bernard and Benis.
3: You look good.
2: You know she's also Benis. Bernard and Benis.
3: He didn't know.
0: I have no idea.
3: Don't sound like Benis is a male.
2: Oh, I know. But it's BB.
0: Oh, yeah.
2: It's BB.
0: We are all BB.
2: BB.
3: Anyway.
2: Yes. Bernard and Benis.
0: So, Benis. Okay.
2: Yeah, Benis.
0: Wow.
3: Yeah.
2: Yes. Nanakia.
0: But I fatta also. Benis. Once it didn't be a while, Bona and Fatawa, we can what you say. You can see. Oh, yeah. And then you say Fatia, Fata, and Chroma.
3: So, Ben is a nice name.
0: It's a nice name.
3: I love it. I love the meaning of it.
2: She's been using it, so it was what's lately.
3: Bring out victory.
0: Oh, okay.
2: Bring out victory.
0: Okay, I see.
3: Yeah.
0: Kofi, what's your English name?
2: Emmanuel. No, I don't have an English name. Mine is a Christian name.
0: Yeah, Christian name. Okay. So, who brought it? The Emmanuel, who brought it?
2: Actually, my dad gave me George.
0: Then you changed it.
2: My mom changed it to Emmanuel. Yes.
3: Can you imagine?
0: What was the conflict?
2: My mom told me that the name just sounds as a Nkokrafo DB when those days. But sometimes I even regret not using the George.
0: Wow.
2: So yeah, I prefer the George.
0: Why? The Emmanuel is not having the right impact.
2: Oh, it is. That's what Emmanuel, everybody is.
0: Radinio.
2: So it's like the common name.
0: I see.
2: Yes.
0: But still, Radinio.
2: Oh, for sure. So what's the meaning of Bernard too?
0: Bold.
2: Bold?
0: Yes.
2: Oh, okay.
3: Wow. I didn't know that.
0: Yeah.
2: So you are very bold.
0: Very, very.
2: Oh, okay.
0: You know, very, very bold.
2: Oh, I see.
0: Yes.
3: I didn't know that.
0: Yeah.
2: But
3: I
2: now,
3: didn't know,
2: but
3: yeah.
2: Now,
3: I
2: didn't know.
0: Oh, no. Now you know.
3: I'm trying to read.
0: Now you know.
3: Your lifestyle and everything.
2: Yeah. So boldness is showing in him.
3: I'm here to figure out.
2: Oh, okay. Yeah. Whether he's bold or not.
3: Maybe he's bold on certain things, but not
2: really the way. Oh, okay.
3: Not.
0: What do you mean by? What do you mean by?
3: Maybe. Maybe he's bold, but mm-hmm. I'm here to
2: Oh, okay.
0: You see,
3: experience is boldness. That's what I mean.
2: Mm.
3: Yeah.
0: You see, life has a lot of, mm-hmm. endeavors.
3: Mm.
0: So, if you're bold, definitely there will be other aspects. Probably you might not be seen there
2: with your boldness.
0: Exactly. But outwardly, people may not see, but inwardly, it is happening.
2: It's happening.
3: Yeah. Okay. Thank you.
0: All right. So, our listeners out there, we are here with you once again this weekend. Today, you are there. What's up for the whole week? You can call and then tell us what you've been doing for the whole week. Any issue that you have been going through for the week, then let's share it. And
2: what is cooking out there?
0: Yes.
2: What are you cooking?
0: Those who are cooking, those who are some are dancing.
2: Oh, yes, for the moment. Some are
0: even some people are at the weddings and they are still listening.
2: Yes.
0: So let's hear what is happening at your end. It's 03-220-835-596. 03-220-835-97. 03-220-835-98. You can call us and then you let us hear you what is happening out there at your end. So you can call right now and then let's hear from you. It's Easy Joint. Kofi Amwako is here. Venice is here.
2: Yes.
3: Venice is here.
2: Venice is here.
0: Nanekia is here.
3: Nanekia is here.
0: Venice
3: is here.
0: We are on live.
3: Treasury box.
0: All right. So we have a caller on the line.
3: Yeah.
0: So, hello.
4: Millions, dollars into their
0: brand. Hello.
4: And will not pay attention to crisis communication. I think to be critical
0: about
4: crisis communication because it takes away, for me, I think it takes away more from the brand than it brings to the brand. So
0: hello.
4: If we pay attention,
0: I think the person is discussing something else outside. So if you can give us another caller because he's not ready. I can hear the person discussing something. Telling us we cannot take something for granted.
4: I really want to see professionals and also those who are.
0: Hello? Okay. Well, we are still waiting for your call. 03-220-835-96. 03-220-835-97. 03-220-835-98. You can call and then share with us what is happening at your end this weekend as we are here sharing with you Easy Joint. Easy Joint is the show. And then we can go. There's a caller. Let's give hello.
5: Shami Kwame and take. And you still tune in
0: hello.
5: To 99.7 FM. It should be.
0: Hello. Hello. Oh, sorry. I think we've lost the caller. We are still waiting for the calls. Kofi?
2: Yes, bro.
0: As we are waiting for the
2: callers,
0: I think you can share with us what you have been going through. We have a caller. Okay, hello.
6: Yeah, hello. Good afternoon.
0: Good afternoon, brother. How are you?
6: Please, I'm doing well. What about you?
0: I'm also great. Where are you calling us from?
6: Okay, I'm calling from Abuakwa.
0: And your name?
6: Abuakwa.
0: Yeah, and your name?
6: Daniel.
0: Oh, Danny. Okay. So, what is happening at your end? What are you doing right now?
6: Oh, just doing some marking. That's why I'm listening to you.
0: You are doing marking?
6: Yes, please.
0: You're a teacher?
2: Yes. Teacher, you know, not cheerful.
0: Oh, okay. Once a teacher, always a teacher.
6: As you were speaking, I was checking something in relation to your name and that of
0: Cindy.
6: What I realized is the male's name is the same as that. So Bernard and Dennis, they are related.
2: Oh, really?
0: Oh, okay. But what I know is that they usually call the female Bernard Bernardine.
6: Bernarda. I saw Bernarda.
0: Okay. Okay.
6: But when I checked Benis, I saw that Benis is also, the male for Benis is Bernard.
2: Okay.
0: Okay. Okay. So
2: the female too can be Benis?
0: Oh, okay. Okay, the female is Benis, but the male is Bernard.
6: Yes, please.
0: Wow. Yeah, I think you could be right, because, you know, names in some parts of the world, it could give you the same meaning, but maybe a divert in the maybe pronunciation. You see, in the Southern America, as some people call Jose.
3: I think you should attend to Danny. So that's
0: okay.
3: You will know it's also
0: all right. So Danny, yeah, we are grateful for telling us the meaning of our names. You said you were marking, so it means you are a teacher.
6: In relation to that.
0: Oh, okay. So how do you fancy that job?
6: Oh, it's normal, but you've been hearing people say that we are getting our reward from heaven.
2: For sure. So,
0: which you don't want to go.
2: You want to get your do you want your reward here?
3: You don't get to heaven. Your reward is
2: mine.
3: I should go.
2: To heaven. Oh, yeah. You definitely go to heaven.
3: Yeah.
0: Daddy, you're book Kegu, Anna.
6: So I said we will run away.
0: Oh, okay. So
2: you want to run away from the teacher?
6: That's it.
2: To go and be a politician?
3: I'm sure he's running out of the country. I'm sure.
2: Or you want to run out of the country?
3: It sounds like it.
0: Well, if you want to run away, where do you want to go?
2: Apart from Ghana.
0: Are you leaving the country or you are leaving the job? Which one?
3: Leaving the country and the job. Danny, is that your answer?
6: The job instead.
3: The job instead. Oh, okay.
0: So you love Ghana. That's great.
6: Ghana, I love Ghana.
0: That's great.
2: Okay. So keep listening.
6: Remember, some time ago I called.
2: Oh, okay.
6: When Ghana was going to play, I'm coming in a minute.
0: Okay.
6: Last but one game. The one lost 1-0.
0: That is a Croatia.
6: Yes, then I told you that we were going to lose. Kofi was like, hey, you are not a Ghanaian, but I said no.
0: Oh, okay.
3: I remember.
2: Okay. Oh, yeah, okay. I really remember.
3: I guess you should visit us, right?
2: Then one of the days,
0: pass by and pass by on Easy Joint.
6: All right. If time permits.
0: Thanks for calling. Keep listening. We'll let you call again.
3: Yeah, you have another caller.
0: Okay. Hello.
7: Hello, good evening.
0: Good evening. Your name and where you are calling from?
7: This is Prophet Adewale.
0: Oh, Prophet. Yes, welcome. I'm good. And you?
7: I'm doing good.
0: What's happening today, Saturday?
7: I'm at work.
2: Oh, that's great.
0: Seven man and country.
7: Yes, please.
0: Good. So, Prophet, share with us. What have you been going through the whole of the week?
7: Not much. Just work.
0: Work.
7: I'm doing is work.
0: Is it a security job?
7: Yes, please. Now come out from the night security to the day security.
2: Oh, that's now great.
0: You've changed your shift.
3: Which one do you prefer? Which one is most easier?
2: I think the day is better.
3: You prefer the day, huh?
7: I have enough rest when I get home.
2: Sure.
7: At night.
0: Yeah, because in the night you can't cheat nature.
3: You prefer working in the night or in the day?
7: I prefer working in the night.
3: He says in the night.
7: The day will help me.
0: Oh, okay.
3: I didn't get what you said, but that's
2: Prophet.
0: Come again.
2: You prefer working in the day or in the night?
7: I prefer working in the day.
2: In the day, so that in the night you can rest.
7: In the night, so I have the feel of the night work, and I have the feel of the day work.
0: Okay. So how tedious in the night?
7: The night, you can't sleep. You just have to.
3: Mosquitoes will wake you
7: to you. Because you are no.
0: Wow.
3: What did he say?
0: He's saying, open your mouth. You are rhyming.
7: I'm at work too.
2: Okay, enjoy your day.
3: Okay.
2: Listen to the topics. All right. Have nice topics for you.
0: We'll come your way again. Thanks for calling.
3: Ediska, you're picking calls.
0: Another call.
3: Mm-hmm.
0: Hello.
8: Hello.
0: Your name and where you are calling from, sir?
8: Yes, Mansoor.
0: Oh, Mansoor.
3: He should visit us. Oh,
0: Mansoor, try and come by. We've missed you so much.
3: Mm-hmm.
8: Try and
0: come. May I want you to give me more.
3: Use the word pass by.
0: Okay.
3: You should try and come.
0: And, yes, and come.
3: And come?
0: And come to you.
2: No, <it's not> possible.
0: You, this lady who sleeps with your laptop. Mansoor, you heard her? You heard her? When I say try and come, and she's interpreting it.
3: Pass by.
0: She's interpreting it.
2: She's forgotten that you are on Isha FM. And then one day host.
0: She doesn't know that Mimi Tijio. Mansoor, I want you to pass by one day and then give me education about, I mean, the multiple selection of wives.
8: Okay, I hear.
0: Yeah.
2: keep listening, Mansoor. Right.
3: And thank you so much.
2: Keep listening.
0: And stay by. Yeah. Okay.
2: And then our callers can keep calling us.
3: Yeah. You have a caller.
0: Hello.
2: Hey, where are the ladies? Where are the ladies?
0: Your name and where you are calling from, sir?
8: Amankrata from Jodinakudo.
0: Amankrata.
2: Ankalata.
0: Oh, okay.
3: First time.
0: Okay. Ankalata.
8: Kopiadom Hotel.
0: Where is it located?
2: Dojina. Oh, okay.
0: Oh, okay.
3: What's the name of the hotel?
2: Kunebiyadom.
3: Kunebiyadom. Okay.
2: That's on my stretch. Okay. I even know the hotel.
3: Okay.
2: Thank you very much.
3: Yeah.
0: All right. Ankalata. So, yes. What are you doing this afternoon?
8: I'm a day guard.
0: A day guard?
8: Yes.
0: Oh, okay. At a hotel?
8: Yes.
0: Good. Oh, but as for hotel, who is coming there to steal anything? Is it Beshit?
3: Ah.
0: Oh. Or somebody is sneaking in and you have to guard the person.
3: If you should chase your wife, then.
8: The reason why I'm here is... Somebody come and lodge here, and somebody is coming to interrupt or
2: attack or whatever. Yeah.
0: Okay.
8: Mm. I have questions.
2: Question.
3: But are you strong to fight such a battle?
0: Nana wants to know if you're a macho man.
3: Are you muscled enough to fight that battle?
8: I'm not a macho man.
0: Okay. Yeah, so now you're a slim macho.
8: I am a simple man.
3: Simple man. Don't get beat, you know.
0: But with intelligence to. Be a security.
8: Yes.
0: That's great.
3: Wow.
0: That's
3: great. You should employ me. All
0: right.
3: You have a vacancy.
8: 3 days ago.
3: Uh-huh.
8: I came to your premises 3 days ago.
3: Oh, you came here 3 days ago.
0: You want something?
3: Did you win something?
0: Okay.
3: Did you win something?
8: My present.
2: Oh, okay.
3: He said what?
2: He came for his present.
0: Yeah.
3: Oh, okay. Wow.
2: From the front
3: desk. So one of these is passed by, yeah?
0: Yeah. Easy joint.
3: Next week, what?
8: Wednesday. My off.
3: Oh, okay.
2: We are always here on Saturdays.
0: Saturday.
8: Okay. Wednesday.
2: Oh, okay.
3: Okay, all let's right. see no what problem. Happens, yeah?
0: Right. But,
8: I want to know, is Anita is still around or, yes?
0: Oh,
3: it's been a while since you listened to the radio.
0: No, Anita
3: is not here.
0: Has changed her destination years ago.
8: Oh.
0: Yeah.
3: Yeah.
0: Just get this assignment. Knock every door at the hotel and tell them that they should listen to Easy Joint. Okay. All right.
3: Okay.
0: Hello.
9: Hello.
0: Yeah. Your name and where you are calling from?
9: My name is Baba Al Hassan.
0: Baba Al Hassan. Baba Yade.
9: Rafi, hello.
0: Good. So tell us, where are you calling from?
9: Oh, Abu number one.
0: Abu number one.
3: That's Mansoor. Mansoor, you can't beat me. That's Mansoor.
2: Mansoor, yes,
9: Mansoor's brother.
3: Mansoor's brother.
0: Ah. That's why they sound like
2: the same voice.
0: They sound like
3: it's Mansoor.
0: He says Mansoor's brother.
3: Mansoor la.
2: Hey,
0: are you working spiritually too?
3: No, that's Mansoor. I know Mansoor is Baba Al Hassan. The brother cannot be Baba Al Hassan.
2: Okay.
3: Why? Listen attentively to the voice.
0: Okay.
3: Just go ahead.
0: Okay.
3: Don't worry, Baba Al Hassan. Don't worry. Go ahead. Talk.
0: Baba,
3: listen to the voice carefully.
9: Yes.
0: Baba, what are you doing right now?
9: Right now I'm doing some ironing.
0: Okay.
9: Yeah, I made a beautiful dress for a customer.
0: So you and Mansoor do the same job?
9: Mansoro is a shoemaker.
0: Mansoro is a shoemaker, and you are a tailor.
9: And I make dresses.
0: Come again.
9: I'm a tailor.
0: You are a tailor, okay.
3: Okay. Mm,
0: now that guy is trying to
3: take the
0: two of you as one. You are
3: it's okay. Maybe they are twins.
0: You are not Lukman and
3: I know
0: Alaska.
3: Mansuru's full name is Baba Al Hassan.
2: So, is that true?
9: No, we actually met. We actually met some couple some years ago. I don't know whether some couple of times. I don't know whether.
3: So you know me. You know Anekia.
9: Yeah, I know you.
3: I see. Okay. All right.
9: You once came to Black to my brother's shop.
3: Oh, okay.
9: Yeah,
3: okay.
9: I was around and he called me, so we met.
0: Oh, okay. Thanks for calling, Baba Alasa. Then we'll come your way
3: Baba
0: again when
3: say?
0: The
3: topic. What did you say?
0: Come again.
3: Baba what?
0: Baba Alhassan.
3: Oh, okay.
0: I mean, I'm a Zongo boy.
3: It's okay, la. Abba. I'm just putting it here.
0: Manzoka now.
2: You can keep calling us on 0322.
0: Hello? Who is on the line?
3: It's this.
0: Hello?
2: But the ladies are not calling. Why?
0: This one is a lady.
2: Okay, let me speak
0: by
2: to
0: prophecy.
2: Her. Hello?
10: Yeah, hello.
2: Oh, wow.
10: Good evening.
3: Grayson?
2: Good evening. Your name and where you are calling from?
10: And these are from Parkway Estate.
2: Adiza from Parkoso Estate.
0: Welcome, Adiza.
3: That's great.
2: Adiza. What's cooking, Adiza?
10: I just finished eating.
2: Oh, wow.
0: That early?
3: When is it? Is
0: and
3: it
0: early?
3: Is it
2: early? This is the right time to eat.
3: Is it lunch? Was it lunch or supper?
0: Nana wants to know if it is lunch. Hello?
2: Supper.
10: I hope all is well.
0: Okay,
3: Paul
0: I know this girl.
3: Though, you know her.
0: I know this girl.
3: But the way you said
0: name,
3: you know
0: the name
3: girl.
0: She mentioned.
3: No, but your facial expression.
2: All of a sudden, your face is changing.
3: Are you okay?
0: She's my cousin. You know, when you mention a certain name, definitely I know where you are
3: Adiza?
0: Coming from. Adiza.
2: And okay. Baba Kojo.
0: Yes, and she.
2: Are you Baba? Are you Baba?
0: No, she said Kojoba Kojo.
2: Kojo.
10: Confused, eh?
3: I said Adiza is your cousin.
0: Adiza, yes.
2: Let me do that. Please let me talk
0: okay,
2: to you.
0: Okay, interrogate.
2: Adiza, is he your cousin?
10: Oh yeah.
2: Oh, okay.
10: And we went to the same school. He's my senior.
2: Oh, okay. You went to the same school.
3: But he's not your cousin.
0: We are cousins.
3: Abba.
2: Abba, I don't know.
0: Okay, she will explain. No.
3: you are Bernard what?
2: Kusi.
0: Oh, so and you are. Is it because of the name?
2: Yes. Then why are you Adiza? Yeah. How come Adiza be?
10: Don't get yourself confused.
3: Yes, I'm not confused at all. I'm put. But I just want to know why is Bernard and you are Adiza and you are cousins.
2: And your cousins.
3: Like your mother's brothers.
0: I can mention all her siblings' names.
3: I see. Adiza, you are beautiful. You sound like your voice. I can tell.
10: If
0: you discover to show now, where there, me and me near there now.
2: What the name, Mamiana?
3: Adiza, your cousin says he's giving you. Hey, you're giving your cousin out like that.
2: Oh, not out like that. He's giving me.
3: Out like that, so easy.
2: Oh, no, why so easy?
0: From the bottom of my.
2: Oh, heart. No problem, Charlie. Today,
0: I'll. But you have to pay.
2: Why not? I will definitely do something. Hey. Don't worry.
0: A lump sum.
2: Oh, Debbie, that's only the cash in
10: you. Okay, I
0: think it's what are you doing? You said you have already eaten.
10: Yes.
0: Oh, okay.
10: And
0: all right.
10: Yeah, it's boring.
2: Oh, really?
0: It's boring. Oh, okay. You should have passed by.
3: You need a company.
0: You should have passed by.
3: You go and keep a company.
2: I think I have to come and keep you.
3: Adiza, do you know? Do you need a companion or something?
2: Mm-hmm.
10: Exactly.
2: I'm coming right away, right?
10: Blessed.
0: Come again.
10: No, that guy is asking a question, and I'm saying like she will be blessed.
3: I love you already.
2: Oh, Charlie.
3: Like, straight to the answers.
2: Adiza,
3: I love you already. Kofi, come and keep you coming.
10: Yeah.
3: Oh, thank you so much.
0: All right, so
2: I'm dying for you, right?
0: You know. He was asking me to end some people's call, but now he's not telling me to end this call.
2: No, don't end this call.

0: background.
1: In fact, I thought it was the song, but not knowing it was the instrumental.
2: Mr. Host.
1: I did not Mr. know DJ. That it was the only the instrumental.
2: But, today you
1: but they didn't indicate.
0: Yeah, that's supposed to be the song, right?
2: Sorry. No,
1: I have a caller.
2: He wants to have the console and everything. Mm.
3: Hello?
1: Yes, sir. Yes, sir. Love your name and where you are calling from?
3: I'm Emmanuel from.
2: Emmanuel.
4: Hey, my namesake.
2: God with us. Mm-hmm.
4: Emma for the sweet too. Emma pay buta.
2: Hey.
4: Oh yes. That's for every man.
2: Can you allow Emma before you exhaust
1: Our listeners.
4: Please let me talk to you, man.
1: Let me do something. Mm-hmm. Our listeners. I am the one who promised to give Kofi Amakoma my sister.
4: Okay.
1: But by this
2: You are wasting his
1: head. By this pronouncement, I cancel it.
4: No problem. Let me talk to you, man. Ima is gone. Charlie, Ima, call back.
2: Sorry. Ima, please call back. You have to pay for his airtime.
1: Yes.
2: Ima, you guys will have to pay for his airtime.
1: After the show, call me. Then yeah. I'll give you some credit. Yes.
4: Yes.
1: You know, how much is rich? Credit?
4: Oh, yes.
2: Oh. Like you're in his pocket. Are you rich?
4: What are you waiting for?
2: Are you rich? Are you rich?
1: Let me tell you.
4: No. Are you rich?
2: Are you rich? Say yes or no.
1: Yes.
2: You are?
1: Yes.
2: Chemisika.
1: That was yesterday.
2: Chemisika.
4: I don't want the number.
2: You are lying.
1: I get the number.
2: Chemisika.
1: I get the number. And they just send me.
4: This is a time. How about you? Just send me the answer.
2: So, what do you want before you give me money?
4: Oh, no, just send me your answer. Hey.
1: Answer.
4: And I need a video call.
2: Sure. Hey. But you don't give me an answer.
4: Yeah.
2: You know, whatever. Anyway.
1: Do we have a caller?
2: Yeah, you do.
1: Wow.
2: Your song is playing.
1: Okay.
2: So, drag your...
1: My technical
2: drag
1: producer.
2: This one down. Uh-huh. Yes. And then you have a caller. Pick up your call.
1: All right.
2: You lost that caller, too.
1: Okay. So Nanaku, I just want to send me.
2: How much would you give me?
4: It depends on what you are bringing.
2: No.
4: So
2: can't you be nice enough to say?
4: Oh, nice.
2: Let me pick something for.
1: Let me
2: Coca-Cola.
1: Coca-Cola. That one.
2: Exactly.
1: Hello.
2: I'm not asking for anything, babe.
4: Hey, Coca-Cola.
1: Hello.
2: Oh, what's happening with our phone lines? You can keep calling. You can keep calling. 0322-03596. I just had to help.
1: Hello?
2: Yeah.
4: You have to help.
1: Hello? Do we have a caller on? Okay.
2: But
4: so far, only one lady called.
2: Yes, we have just Adiza.
4: Only Adiza.
2: That's not
4: Where are the ladies?
1: I think...
4: Where are they hiding? The weather too isn't bad.
1: Today to the weather.
4: Have they been caged by the men or what?
2: What are you talking about? The weather? Is it AC? It's not cold.
4: Oh, no. It's neither is it also too hot. The weather is...
2: So what are you talking about? The weather and ladies? It's a normal weather.
4: No, this is it really a normal weather?
1: Oh, yeah. As for today, even...
2: Your body suits you.
1: Yesterday, then probably...
4: Why shouldn't my body suit me?
2: But let me say hello to Maoli. Hello,
4: oh, yeah. Go for
1: where is he hiding?
2: Hello to hello to Josephine, exactly. Mm-hmm. Hello to Rahel. Mm-hmm. Hey, last week the birthday cake they brought me. You didn't eat some. You were not here.
1: Yeah, I wasn't.
2: It was so yummy. Thanks to Josie and the ladies.
1: Oh, okay. Mm-hmm.
2: Farida, yes, the yes, present. Yes. Oh, Charlie, you guys.
1: Okay.
2: Thank you. Okay, you have a caller.
1: I have a caller. Hello,
2: Sherry Daniels. Hi.
5: Hello.
2: Mm-hmm. Mm-hmm. Another man.
1: Yes. Where are you calling from? Your name?
5: Good evening. My name is Abdul Razak. Yes, please.
1: Okay. Where are you calling from?
5: I'm calling from Bekwai.
1: Okay.
2: Bekwai.
1: Razak, what are you doing now?
2: Street.
5: I'm just lying down.
4: Relaxing.
2: He sounds hungry.
4: Masa,
2: are you hungry?
4: Oh, are you sick? Which of them?
5: Not feeling well.
4: Oh,
2: you see, I could tell.
4: Enjoy the music.
2: What's happening? What's happening to you? Is it malaria or blue balls?
5: Not malaria, not blue balls.
2: It's what?
4: Na blue ball no yada den.
2: Keep quiet. You don't know.
4: You don't know. Is that not blue balls?

0: Master, what do you mean,
1: are you in pain or something? Or you miss someone?
0: Or you need someone?
2: Nanakia.
1: You need what?
0: You need Nanakia around you?
1: Nanakia. Oh! I'll come back and after the show.
0: And then they'll be
1: so be quiet, I go.
0: Oh, be that
3: quiet.
1: But that thing is very annoying.
0: Not very annoying, though.
1: Very annoying. Anyway, Razak. Don't get sick, okay? I'll be there after the show.
0: Are you sure you'll be there?
1: Be quiet.
0: You will leave your laptop behind? Maza, oh, that
1: Don't mind them.
2: I'm not minding them.
1: I'll be there.
0: Okay.
1: I'll be there. Just
0: you lay your mattress, your bed. Nobody will be there.
1: I'll be there. Be quiet. I'll be there.
3: Me, just trust me. My cats are the member of the cats and do. I don't quite.
1: You are crazy. But Razak, speedy recovery. Okay, get well. Yeah.
3: All right.
1: Okay. All right. Thank you so much. We have a caller.
3: Another caller.
1: Hello, callers today.
3: Your name and where you are calling from?
2: Kweku Raf.
1: You promised to be here. You don't keep your promise.
0: Kweku.
3: What's the way you bought shadow?
1: You promised.
0: Yes.
2: But tell me why.
0: What a disappointing map. The way I
1: see it's very obvious.
0: Guys,
1: obvious.
0: We usually don't honor their promises.
3: Over my girl,
0: being praised. Raf.
1: That day, how I was waiting for you, pa.
0: Jollof chicken, jollof video, best you.
1: So when,
3: Raf?
1: It's not too late, though. So
3: what are you doing now?
2: Never.
1: Okay.
3: What are you doing now?
2: Oh, right now they may cheat.
0: Is
1: it for my rear? The soup is for my rear or what?
0: Is it light soup?
3: Light soup, yeah. Who's different?
1: Let me ask him. Ram, did you say fufu? Wow.
0: Hey, man, can you have fufu another day?
1: No, that's your child, boy.
0: No, I don't know why.
1: Listen, I was right. What do you say? So who is going to do the pounding or the machine? Who will do the pounding?
0: Machine.
2: The local machine.
0: The idea.
1: So who is there helping with the soup?
2: My mother.
1: That feminine. Raffle boy.
0: I don't know who he is.
1: This guy.
0: Let me know why he's so worried. Why are you so interested in?
1: Can I please speak to mommy?
2: Wow.
1: Let me talk to mommy.
0: Oh, mommy, there's everybody with you.
1: Mommy Raf.
3: Mama Raf. In Nigeria, we say Mama Raf. No.
1: Mama.
4: Yes.
1: Mommy. Good evening. But your baba akunimi o. But your baba akunimi.
4: Ayo, but yo mate.
1: My baba shisho.
4: Yo, mate.
1: Inti uya nkwaya ma Raf, di me baba di bio.
4: Yo,
1: okay, mommy.
3: I have a fan come from to
1: Munka. For once, you've been sincere. For once, you've been sincere. Thank you.
3: Thanks for calling and thank you. Keep listening.
1: Enjoy the fufu and the light soup. Leave me some of the soup.
3: We have a nice topic that's coming your way this evening.
1: You have a caller.
3: Hello.
1: That's great.
3: Hello.
5: Hello.
3: Yes, your name and where you are calling from.
1: You sure you don't know this voice? Pay attention. Say hello again.
3: Hello.
5: Hello.
1: Mm-hmm. You don't know the voice?
5: On this note.
1: Odisika. Who?
3: This is the lady.
1: What's her name?
3: I forgot to know her
1: name. She's got a name. Sherry Daniels.
3: Yes.
5: Thank you.
3: Yes.
1: Odisika, pay attention.
3: How are you?
1: Hey, the way you said, how are you?
5: Nanepia.
1: Yes, Sherry.
5: Please, the S, eh?
1: Yes.
5: Remove it from my name.
1: Oh, it's not Daniels.
3: It's Daniel.
5: It's a compound name. It's Sherry Daniel.
1: Sherry Daniel. But I love it when I say Daniels.
5: Most people call me that.
1: And you don't like it?
0: And the name is Daniel.
1: Sherry Daniel.
0: Daniel, straight away.
1: Oh, Sherry Daniel.
5: The compound name is Nana Sherry Daniel Greenfield.
1: Oh, Nana Sherry Daniel Greenfield. This is how you pronounce it.
3: Wow, Nana Sherry Daniel Greenfield.
1: That's great.
0: Why all these big names?
1: Beautiful name.
3: Nana, me abrofka tiyasi mifieko ano.
1: Oh no, I didn't say you're gonna bar. I just wanted to say.
0: Let Sherry talk.
3: Right. Okay, Sherry, let's listen to you.
5: Nanekuya.
1: Yes, Sherry.
5: On this note, let the show begin.
1: Okay. Thank you, dear. Thank you.
3: Nana,
1: thank you. I love it. Simple and tasty.
3: Because I'm using my phone.
1: So today you came. Hey, this guy, you are selfish. When I come and I'm streaming, I stream everybody. Today you came.
3: In fact.
1: You just had to put your camera on yourself.
3: In fact.
1: Forgetting your guest or your host or whatever.
0: Do you want to say what we are discussing?
1: Selfish. Yes. No.
3: Oh, no. I want him to put it across.
1: No.
3: So that we all...
1: I was talking about the way you have, captured...
0: You can read from my phone. Uh-huh, okay. So you read and let's hear what you ought to say. That is there.
3: If you want to hear there.
1: Hey, so where are my guys? Mauli and Richard Opoku.
3: Okay, so today, this is our topic. A husband secretly brought his side chick home while his wife was away. Unexpectedly, the wife returned home and then found the two together. A violent confrontation broke out between the wife and the side chick, and during the fight, the side chick died. The wife was arrested, prosecuted, and ultimately sentenced to 40 years.
1: I don't get it. Seriously, I've forgotten what you started.
3: Oh, just get a picture.
1: So summarize the whole thing.
3: Okay. So this is about a married man who brought home.
1: But people say you guys like discussing relationships and mass sex and what.
3: This one is not sex.
1: No, it's about relationships. People say
3: it's
1: you
3: about
1: guys,
3: family. Okay. It's about you
0: okay, know. But not, is there anything just, wrong when you discuss family?
1: I don't know, but
0: what else you want to discuss?
1: Maybe people are tired of it.
0: Then or family.
1: So they can tell
3: next
1: us.
3: Week, then next week we'll try and do something about religion.
1: No, that would be boring. That would be very boring.
0: So it's the same.
1: No. I'm
0: you see, now what people want to hear these days.
1: They should tell us.
0: It's about sex
1: they
0: and should, family.
1: Are you sure?
0: I am telling you.
1: So you
0: scan the world these
1: tell
0: days.
1: Tell us what you want
0: you see,
1: to
0: listen. Let me tell you, Nanekia. The world these days is full of stress.
1: Hold it.
0: Yes.
1: So we'll be bringing you the humor part of the show, maybe next month. Okay, but then you have to tell us on our WhatsApp line 0551111995. Tell us really when we are seated, what do you want to hear from us?
3: Okay.
1: What do you want to hear us discuss? Hi to Ufi Badrimba. So go ahead. Ufi summarize Badrimba.
3: Okay. So this is a story about a husband or a married man who brought home a side chick when their wife was away, and then unfortunately the wife came and met the two
1: unexpectedly, I guess.
3: In the bed, and then
0: is he in the bed or on the bed?
3: On is the it? Bed.
0: Thank you.
1: There's a bed, so.
0: So in is in.
3: Whether Jonah swallowed the wheel or the wheel swallowed Jonah, there was a swallow.
1: There was a bed.
3: So a violent confrontation
0: broke up between
3: the wife and the side chick. And unfortunately, the side chick died in the process.
1: Ah.
3: And then.
1: How?
3: Of the struggles, then the side chick was thrown and hit an object
1: by
3: in the
1: who?
3: Room by the wife.
1: Okay, she must be strong.
3: Yes. So in the process, the side chick died.
1: But why are people so worried when their partners cheat? This is just by the way, though.
3: Well, so that will because be another like, topic.
1: Even sometimes you cannot
0: but,
1: take
0: but
1: them.
0: He hasn't landed so, with the Samuel.
3: Yes.
1: He hasn't?
0: Yes.
3: So the wife was later arrested by police. And
0: prosecuted.
3: Then prosecuted and sentenced to 40 years imprisonment. And the question we have or we are asking is that who has to be blamed for this particular?
1: For the killing, the woman will have to be blamed because she did the killing, no matter the fight.
0: No,
1: if she had not thrown.
0: Why are you taking it from that angle alone?
1: Oh,
0: why should the woman be blamed?
1: Devoid of whatever happened, you actually. Killed the woman. Your actions actually caused the death of the woman, another person. So beyond all the whatever, the fight, the noise, everything, the murder case is exceptional. And I'm sure the court is treating the murder case or treated the murder case exceptional. So yes, the man might have caused whatever happened, but the woman, she caused the murder.
0: I want somebody's to find out. Death. This is three things, three people in one room.
3: Yeah.
0: It was between the side chick, the husband, and the wife.
1: But you could have a fight without killing anyone.
0: And I'm also saying, in this case, who is telling the police that this particular person did it?
1: Once there's been persecution, I'm not sure. I'm not sure she was just thrown to jail.
0: Eyewitness, right?
1: I'm not sure she was just thrown to jail. There might have been series of investigations, and she probably has admitted the crime. So yes, but hey, you can have all the confrontations and whatever banter or da.
3: No, definitely,
1: you don't have
3: the police
1: to kill.
3: Will investigate.
1: You don't have
3: and
1: to hurt someone to the extent.
0: You. But I mean, my worry is why will husbands, married legal husbands, working their side chicks on the bed of their wives?
1: You tell
0: me. At the end of the day, when you are ready to go for a side chick,
1: you never did it on your marital home.
0: Why should there be? That would be the last thing. Any man who is highly respected out there, or have a sense of reasoning, why should you work if you can propose to a side chick and willing you want to sleep with her? Why should you be on your wife's bed?
3: Yeah, I think
0: there are a lot of hotels all over, guest rooms, guest houses, friends. But if you go beyond,
1: so you guys will be better, you know, with the answers.
0: And no. If you go, no.
1: A
0: man will walk in a side chick on his marital bed, it means that the woman that day is off with you. Yeah. That married woman is off with you.
3: Yeah.
0: There's no way so consider no cry 1 minute.
1: I'm surprised.
0: There's no way so consider that marriage again to work. The moment a married man walks in a side chick on your bed, that day, no, oh, yeah, me, nearby, oh, yeah, me, sister, oh, yeah, wherever you are, please begin packing
3: out. I would advise you.
1: Today, you are sounding so genuine.
0: Oh, no, Janine, nice. Let me tell you something. If you want to date numerous of women, be prepared to have your money or your room somewhere. Nobody is saying you cannot cheat, nobody is saying you cannot go for a side chick. But the moment you have started doing
1: is it to inspect your wife or your wife?
0: No, it is to do to inspect your wife.
1: You want to get her attention so much so that introducing another woman in the house.
3: Okay,
1: maybe some men
3: want to push the woman away.
0: No. Any man who does that indirectly wants to push the woman away.
1: Get and your show attention.
3: Show that disrespect.
0: But the fact is, so the easiest way, I didn't see my partner say, having sex on his marital bed.
3: That's
0: the biggest ultimate thing women don't want.
1: So it could be intentional.
0: Why not? A lot of men do that intentionally. Okay. Just to take the woman away. Ultimately, he wants to, but he doesn't know what to do. And this is one bulletin when it hits women, they can never. They'll pack out.
1: Send out your comments.
0: So the fact is,
1: a voice note.
0: If you think you want to cheat, if you think you want to have,
1: you have a WhatsApp line. Oh, okay. It's 055-111-1995.
3: Okay. So
0: I keep saying, if you want to
3: send us a message,
0: have
3: a side check. Send through 055.
0: You should be prepared for your pocket.
3: 111-1995.
0: Yes.
1: Great. Okay.
0: Because you see, the man has caused all this mess. Now your own beloved wife.
1: I'm sure he's happy.
0: I'm sure he's happy.
1: The wife is thrown to jail because.
0: Yeah, no, because all along he wants to leave the wife. You see, there are a lot of men out there proposing to a woman was a problem. Obi or true friend or nyan ere. Obi or true a messenger be true between. You know, when we are growing up, we have something called between.
3: Yeah.
0: A lot of men out there, it's not as if he said, "Why didn't you know?" He went face to face the girl.
1: Were you ever a between?
0: I did a lot for a lot of people.
1: It succeeded.
0: Oh, why not? Me, there's no way I'll approach any lady.
1: The between us will be the main masters.
0: Oh, yes. And I said,
1: Did you ever do that?
0: Oh, why not?
1: Did you hear what I said?
0: Come again. Main masters as in what? Sleeping with a lady before?
1: Exactly.
0: Oh, no. Usually, no. Generally, between us don't do that.
3: Sometimes.
0: No.
1: Did you do it for a fee?
3: You know, it's like...
0: Oh, yes. It's done for a fee.
1: Huh?
0: I'm going to call a lady and bring a lady for you to go and fuck. I won't pay something. You pay.
3: Oh, that's
0: why not?
3: With him.
1: Hey, so you guys.
3: Oh, that's a PR.
1: But when ladies are taking monies from you, you complain.
0: No, these are men. Let me help you.
1: Yeah.
0: These are men who are well to do. A lot of men who are well to do out there, they can't face women. A lot of men shy women or ladies.
1: So it's not like you're just going to call the person. You're going to talk to the person.
0: Yes, convince on his behalf.
3: Nana, listen.
0: A lot of men
1: that's
0: are married.
1: A lot of work.
0: I'm telling you.
3: You know, sometimes.
0: But for those who know how to do it, it's not a lot of work.
3: No.
1: But what do you mean? Oh, maza. Because you talk.
3: Sometimes, you know, we intentionally tell you that.
0: And if you open the phone lines,
3: the lady says that sincerely, we should go and sit somewhere and then, have a chat.
1: Mm.
3: Then when we go, the expenditure comes at you.
0: Sometimes, you understand
1: what you also follow them.
3: And now,
0: you understand what you're trying to say.
1: When you put the two together and you're still following them around.
0: That is why
3: we are not done, though.
1: Hey.
3: We are not done. And then sometimes, we can even come and say, the lady says that she needs so and so, as if she can also not talk.
1: I'm not sure people do that these days.
3: Yeah,
0: why not? These days, it's because of the mobile cell phone.
3: Yeah.
0: Now, these days, there are some men, the moment they are coming to Kumasi, I have a friend who is coming to Kumasi. Anytime he's coming, I say, arrange for some girls for me. So there are some ladies who also do that for men. They have people they will quickly call 1, 2, 3. This guy is coming. He's this at this
1: and,
0: area.
1: And you don't know him.
0: And you don't know
1: you
0: him.
1: Agree to go.
0: But those guys, there are a lot of girls who insist condoms. Not those.
1: And you are not a hookup girl. Mm-hmm. But because
0: money no.
1: Odisika says.
0: By the time he leaves.
1: I said maybe Nkau the Obi say mommy. Odisika, do you remember? That was rubbish. You remember?
0: Hey. Let us end here.
1: That was nonsense today. Shut up. Shut up. No, I'm just.
3: If you allow me.
0: No, he's just giving an example.
1: No,
3: if you allow me.
0: Don't let us shy away from what we are discussing.
3: Oh, yes, that is the topic.
0: That is not the topic, please. The question is.
1: We didn't be bright.
0: The question is, who should bear the greatest responsibilities for this tragedy?
3: Yeah.
0: So I'm saying, and not quite saying the lady, but I'm saying you should be the man.
3: I side with
0: whether there was a killing or
3: I
0: no killing.
3: An Anakia.
0: I'm saying that whether the lady killed or she didn't kill, that's the wife.
3: Yeah.
0: The whole confrontation itself, the man should be arrested, not the lady.
3: You see, why should the man be arrested?
1: Please, the law does not arrest men for cheating.
3: Exactly. And what? Also, Nana, let me Shall come in here.
0: I'm not talking about the cheating.
1: No, that's you said the whole thing because the man cheated by sending the wife or the
0: Kofi. If the man had not brought
3: Kofi,
1: no, listen, but the law does not enforce that.
3: Can you allow me to also come in? When you go into marriage, that is why we advise you. And then what you take in the church, the vow that you take in the church,
1: did you ever take a vow?
3: Yeah, I did. I regret. And that
0: was your wife is listening.
1: I love hearing.
3: You see, why? If I knew one day I took it in church. And if I knew one day I would come to realize that I will no more be following church, I wouldn't have gone there to take that vow. You understand?
1: You did it for your wife, I guess. Even then.
0: But the love was there then.
1: The church wedding, whatever it was. No, because you're not a church person.
3: I was a church person. I was born into a pastoral home.
1: So what happened?
3: But I've grown to understand certain things.
1: What happened?
3: And I don't want
1: I love the personal conversation.
3: Let me tell you that.
0: So don't mind Anabia. So she wants to push you. She wants to push you. Don't mind Anabia.
3: When you take the vow and you say, "Uwomo and Kwamo, Menewan," then when there is an issue, then you take it as if that heaven is coming to an end. What I'm saying is that you marry a man or you marry a woman and then there is a vow which you should stand behind each other at any cost.
1: Exactly. Is it difficult to abide?
3: That is what the women can bear.
0: Is it the women or the men?
3: It's the women.
1: The woman hasn't said she has regretted.
3: We are talking about that one is the church. That is what I'm saying, that going there to take the vow. That is what I have regretted. Because for now, I I prefer that.
1: You would have
3: if
1: preferred...
3: I am not taking the vow, I can adopt addition.
1: Ah.
3: I say.
1: But this is your home. You are the head of the house. Whatever you want to do.
0: But don't forget that.
1: Family. What stops you from doing that?
0: But don't forget that.
3: The woman will opt out. Because she will tell you that you didn't tell her initially that she will opt out.
1: I think you've not mentioned anything, but I'm getting ideas. If you go tell your woman that I want to get a second wife, definitely she will
3: opt out.
1: Is that what you're referring to?
3: That's what I'm saying.
1: Shame on you.
3: Why?
1: Why? Shame on you. Because
3: if I tell you,
1: she
3: will opt out.
1: Opting
0: out, it's compensation.
3: I don't even care about the compensation, but I don't want.
1: But why would you need two women when you can't even?
3: I don't even need
1: two.
3: I need more than two.
1: You are crazy.
3: Not.
1: You are. You want more than two women.
3: When we talk about the King's Watch, you are happy.
1: As I look into your eyes.
3: When we talk about King's Watch, and you are happy.
1: Ah.
0: No mind and
1: more than two women.
3: All right, so you can. You can test us. 0551111.
0: You are dodging. Who told you that when you.
3: Okay, so.
0: Who is out there telling the women that when you get married legally, and let's say you want to marry two or three in addition?
1: If you think one woman is a challenge for you, and that you want to seek elsewhere, then three could be deadly.
0: That's what I'm saying. Let me help you here. Let me give you a scenario these days. We have a lot of men out there who are married to one wife. Let's say two or three.
1: Give us a station ID. We are live on love. 99.5. Well, this guy is behind the console.
3: Godfred, kindly come here because I think that the liners have freezed.
0: I want to help you.
1: Play as a liner.
3: We are here on the Easy Joint.
0: Let me correct Nanakia and the other women out there. You see, when you...
3: Oh, you want the other one? Love 99.5 in here.
1: Sad. There's another one like that. Never played.
0: When you are married out, a lot of men are out there married to one wife.
1: Mm.
0: But I'm telling you, they would have loved to marry even two or three in addition. A lot of men out there who are married to one wife, these days, have you checked? Probably they will have at least a minimum, let's say, two or three family kids.
1: What is the kick?
0: The kids.
1: I mean, the kick is what?
0: The kick.
1: What will make you feel like getting more wives is
0: a lot of men. You see, when men, when we have multiple women, it makes us grow and live longer. I'm telling you,
1: you can't even hold one.
0: Who said you can't hold one?
1: You can't even take care of one.
0: Who said you can't take care of one?
1: You struggle to feed your kids.
0: Who is telling you that?
1: And you want to have more?
0: These days, you have guys. Who are only having one, but their age.
1: Because it comes with a cost, you know that.
0: Who's telling you that? There are a lot of career women out there. All they need is just a man to be by their side. Just to call them and tell them that this is my man. Even just this is my man working on Love FM. Women these days are very okay.
1: You mean there are women?
0: There are women out there. They just want somebody to talk to.
1: So no responsibilities for you, but I have,
0: but who said a lot of men out there are very responsible?
3: Lady and gentlemen, I think we are shifting our focus.
0: We want people to also understand what we are discussing.
3: But our topic has been put aside.
1: Oh, Master,
3: we need to.
1: The topic is who should be blamed.
0: But
1: I think who should be blamed? Me, I've exhausted my answers. So
3: it's you have exhausted your answers.
1: Yes, she's facing her judgment. That's all. Nobody should.
0: So now the man shouldn't be blamed.
3: No, why do you blame him?
0: It is the killing aspect that you are picking.
1: Blaming him could be part of the conversation, the usual, the normal, everyday conversation. Oh, but this man did this and has resulted, you know, the wife's imprisonment or whatever. But
0: the law
1: cannot hold the man responsible for the murder. You know, that's what I'm saying.
3: You know, sometimes.
1: Nana,
0: so what then? What advice then will you give to the ladies when their husband's working?
1: I mean, if you go see your man on another woman, walk out. After what? I mean, what?
0: Walk out.
1: No, don't go and fight. Yes. Because he.
0: But you know, sometimes the wives don't fight too. It is the side who try to bring the fight.
1: Leave her.
0: And walk out.
1: No, if you're fighting me and I'm not fighting back, see, is there a fight?
0: If somebody slaps you, will you slap back?
1: I will leave your presence. Me, I don't. Me need strength to fight. Oh, I won't talk.
0: Let's say the side chick is pouring talk insults on you in the presence of.
1: I will leave your presence. Seriously, why would I stoop so low to fight you?
0: To fight the side.
1: The man has decided it was a calculated effort. Mm. He's with you. Take him.
0: Take him. Last thing, what? Are you backing out or you stay?
1: Take him.
0: No, I'm saying that. Take him, no. But are you going to back to, out or you, for, so, you forgive him?
1: He has chosen to. Any day, a different matter. Because sometimes families and children will influence.
0: Because there are a lot of side chicks.
1: Families and children will influence your decision.
0: To stay.
1: But at that moment, uh-huh. You know, where your ego or your the devil in you tells you, fight the woman, do this, slap her, insult her. Mm. No, I'm too gentle for that. Hello.
0: Oh, okay.
1: No.
0: But you know, those women who are too gentle for that are those same women who get guys who work inside chicks.
1: Who do what?
0: Women who are too gentle.
1: Uh-huh.
0: They meet guys who work inside chicks on their bed because they know their wives are gentle.
1: No,
0: they
1: cannot do anything. My gentility here is not with my husband. When I'm with my man, uh-huh. I don't know if I'm gentle.
0: Uh-huh.
1: But I cannot, the word and the line, I cannot exchange words with another woman because of a man. It's not polite.
0: That means you don't love the man. You want the man.
1: No, don't have to fight you.
0: You want the man to go away.
1: No.
0: If I have any fight
1: with you,
0: mm-hmm.
1: Can't we do it secretly? Mm-hmm. Can the two of us do it?
3: Do I have to
1: invite the world to create a scene? Hello, I'm
3: not. That is why boxing we sell tickets.
1: No, I can't do that. Women out there, if you catch your man,
0: mm-hmm.
1: or even
0: the Nakia is talking.
1: Isn't that a thing of the past?
0: How many women can stand this?
1: Oh, that,
0: catching your man, sleeping with another lady on your bed.
3: Okay, so
1: hello, who got to know that?
0: Mm-hmm.
1: You fighting here would change the whole thing.
0: Oh, okay.
1: It's not going to change anything. It's not.
0: So you just walk back.
1: Walk back. Do you know the burden you, the fire that you, hey, when they don't have your thoughts in mind, when they don't know what you're doing, your next step and all that. Charlie, and some respect for yourself, you mean.
0: Because Charlie,
1: the man has the podium. He has decided to give the podium to someone else.
0: What do you mean by
1: that? You have your coochie.
0: What is Charlie? Coochie?
1: Your punani. Nonsense.
0: The kids are listening to you.
1: Oh, they are listening.
0: You have your puchichi or whatever. What is it?
1: Your punani. He has decided to give it to someone else. You have to go and fight for it.
0: So what advice will you also give to men who go and meet their wives?
1: It's their choice. Meet their wives.
0: And doing the same thing.
1: The same scenario.
0: Men are able not to stand it. What would he say to men?
1: Why can't you stand it? She has decided to give it to someone else.
0: And then on your marital bed.
1: Do you have to kill it? The challenge will be your home as a man.
3: Ladies and gentlemen, okay? Let's
1: if you have anything to discuss, go see your family, talk about it. If you can see her, see the guy, see the woman. But don't go fight.
3: Discussion.
0: Men shouldn't go
3: fight.
1: No. Fighting, no.
3: Allow our listeners.
1: Don't fight over a dick.
3: Call us.
0: Don't fight over
1: a coochie. Why do you have to fight over that?
0: Hey, it's a precious, your precious thing is going away.
1: The person has decided. It's not like yao.
0: Mm-hmm.
1: Eh?
0: Sometimes you might be under the influence of alcohol.
1: Alcohol, my fault.
0: People hide behind
1: alcohol.
0: Sometimes alcohol.
1: No, they know what they are doing.
0: Really?
1: Alcohol cannot.
0: Hey, this guy is it not true?
1: Hello. Alcohol. When you are feeling the thing in there, you don't feel.
0: You don't feel anything, no. By the time he will be dragging you from the pub.
1: Have you been a woman before?
0: Oh, but when a woman is highly under alcohol.
1: Ah, but you're a woman. Know. You've never been a woman, have you?
0: Oh, okay.
1: Have you ever been a woman? So I'm saying that no amount of alcohol. Maybe I don't believe in that scenario. Say, wabuye and all good didi at him. The person had planned already to be do at him. So they will hide behind alcohol and say whatever. Alcohol is alcohol.
0: Okay.
1: And to me, yeah, we are now here kuchi kuchi aonte.
0: Oh, by a lot of people, we do like kuchi kuchi.
1: No, no, no, no. It's just a lie.
0: Wabupa, obeti kuchi kuchi bi. Sometimes you don't enjoy
1: I don't take in alcohol.
3: The next morning,
1: you
0: realize that you've made a mistake. That is it.
1: Really?
0: But a lot of women,
1: why should you drink to that extent as a woman or even a man?
3: Sometimes
1: to the sense where you lose your senses.
3: Sometimes you get.
1: Are you okay?
3: You get that deep intoxicated.
0: Who is okay? Oh, this girl of me.
1: And the two of you. Sometimes you get that. Who am I to lose his or her senses? Why should you have to drink to lose your senses?
0: One thing I've realized, you barely go out there.
1: Hello.
3: And
1: we are
0: barely. No.
3: She was asking you. Have you ever drank before?
1: But why are you guys?
0: When you're talking like
1: you're talking,
0: you make it sound so nice.
1: But why are you talking? Why are you talking like I live with you? Do you know what? If I go out,
0: no. When you get home,
1: I don't live.
0: You live with your laptop. You sleep with your laptop.
1: It's because I mentioned that.
0: That is what I'm saying. But what do you do?
1: You don't know.
0: Let me tell you one thing. There are a lot of men who even go out there and drink. They even drink in their own room.
1: And you drink your senses off.
0: What? Come on.
1: Why? And so now it's
0: But
1: if you not eat to the extent where you vomit, you eat, you know your stomach is full and you're still eating, and then until you go, you throw out.
3: No, but
1: why would you drink to that extent? No, it doesn't make sense. It makes you foolish.
3: It's not food.
1: No, but
3: it's
1: food. But you're drinking and you're feeling dizzy.
3: No, listen. Of course.
1: One room sound. You couldn't even find your taxi.
0: Off.
1: They had to carry you.
0: Yes.
1: No, this is, I'm asking you.
3: Yes.
1: They had to carry you home.
0: Yes.
3: Oh, it has happened to me before.
1: Were you bereaved? I'm asking you a specific question. No, they had to carry you home. You had to be carried home.
3: Of course. But that was
1: what happened. Were you bereaved?
3: That was when I was.
1: You were being foolish. Excuse my word.
3: No. You see,
1: they carry you home.
3: Sometimes you won't realize it.
1: Oh.
3: Let me tell you, there was a part.
1: You should thank God. Why are brother?
3: I know the name of the drink, but I won't mention it. It was like one of the sweet drinks. And then when you drink, you won't know that you've taken some alcohol.
1: But you're taking much. And your conscience tells you that.
3: Amount to
0: don't mind.
1: Tell people to be conscious of themselves. You don't do something and blame it on anything.
3: All right, so blame yourself. Can call us now 0320 835.
1: You go
3: 0320 835 97 and 0320 835.
1: I think one line
3: 98. So you can call us. And then
1: you have a call already. You have a call
3: opinion. Hello,
1: I don't think we
6: hello.
1: Hey.
6: Hello.
3: Good evening, and where are you calling from?
1: Do you know who is
6: Empress.
1: Empress.
3: Okay, Empress.
1: Hey, how Empress, where did you go?
6: I wasn't feeling well.
1: You left us.
3: Oh, Kafra. Empress, can you lower the radio?
6: Yes, it's okay.
3: Yeah, but still, you can shift away from the set.
6: Is it okay?
3: Yes, now yes. We can hear you loud and clear.
0: Empress, you were sick, right?
1: She was
6: yeah,
1: not.
6: So...
1: Oh,
3: sorry.
0: Sorry.
1: Were you sick?
6: Yes.
1: Oh, are you better now?
6: Yes.
1: Oh, next time when you are sick, call us, okay, so that I can pray for you.
0: No. Maybe sometimes
1: but I don't pray that you get sick anymore.
0: Sometimes she needs a companion too.
1: Was it something you were lacking?
6: No.
0: You get it every day.
1: Did you hear the voices?
0: What is no?
1: Mm-hmm. The no was just no one.
0: Hmm?
3: Empress, you have a companion.
0: Oh, come
3: Empress,
0: on.
3: You have a companion.
6: No.
0: Oh, that
3: so
0: was
3: you
0: not,
3: need it.
0: You need it.
3: Everyone needs a companion.
6: Yes.
0: And then don't also forget that sex is also a medicine.
6: Hey.
3: Say.
6: My body is for Christ.
3: Oh. Wow. Yeah. Now Christ, who do you know?
6: Do was inside of me.
3: You don't know Christ.
6: He said I shouldn't do that.
0: What Christ? Mudamunya Christ, Christ. When last did you enjoy one?
6: No.
0: When last did you enjoy one?
6: About 15 years ago.
3: And how was it?
0: Oh.
6: I don't remember.
3: How was it?
6: I don't remember.
3: Was it sweet or bad?
6: I don't remember.
0: Do I even believe that 16 years? Is it 6 years or 16 years?
6: 15 years.
0: Of not having sex?
6: Yes.
0: Oh, hey. Charlie, secondary virgin.
6: Yes.
0: Mm.
1: I want to go and try.
3: Okay, so...
1: I want to go and try secondary virgin.
3: Empress, that's our topic. Oh. I think you heard it.
6: I will beat that woman to pop.
0: Which woman that?
6: Coming to my husband's house.
0: And finally killing the side chick?
6: I won't kill you, but I will beat you blue and black.
3: And you know you can still go to jail by beating her.
1: How do you know you can beat her?
6: I will beat her.
0: Hey, side chicks are stronger than wives, so.
6: You are in there, so I will size you up. I will size you.
0: How would you do that?
1: So, Empress, I'm coming. Let me ask you this from a woman. You cannot see your guy with another woman and walk away?
6: No. Me? I cannot tell my baby with any other man.
1: No, but by fighting her wouldn't change his feelings for you.
6: I will fight you. But me, I will check whether it's the fault of the man. Or you not kid.
3: And I don't have to share more.
6: And I don't want to share. I will beat you.
1: Oh, but your man is not a Chobi. Your man is not a Chobi. That Obi bet me and why is Jenny? If you
0: don't
1: want to, I'm coming. Wait.
6: He will not do it.
1: Exactly. What I'm saying.
0: Men, we are weak.
1: What I'm saying.
0: Men, we are weak. What do you? I'm not say it. And men, we are weak.
1: Obi didn't want to say that.
0: No. Men, we are men.
6: The woman that you are strong. And you respect yourself. A man who respects himself.
1: Did we lose her? Okay.
7: Hello?
1: I think we lost her. There's another caller.
7: Good evening.
3: Wow. Good evening. Oh, in fact, we lost
0: a... Please call back.
3: Okay. Yeah. Who?
7: This is Ankrata again.
3: Ankrata, okay.
7: Yeah.
1: Ankrata, can I ask you this question before you move on, though? Can you see your woman with another guy on bed and walk away gently without, you know, any pronouncement or exchange?
7: I will walk away because if she likes me, we won't go and take another man.
1: Exactly. That's what I'm saying. Peace prevail.
7: So I will walk away just like that.
1: You don't have to.
7: And that's how you are raising it. The man doesn't love the woman anymore. That's he brought a girlfriend to the house.
3: Exactly. Mm. So the love was almost at the end.
7: That is the whole thing.
3: Yeah.
7: Because I left my woman this year because he doesn't like me. So why should I bother myself?
1: You lost her to another man.
7: Yes.
1: No way. What did you know? What did you know?
7: I can't hear you. What did you say?
1: I said, did you lose her to another man?
7: Oh, I did not see her with any man. But the way she's behaving.
1: You suspected her.
7: Yeah, so I left her.
0: After how many years?
1: Wow.
7: This year. January.
3: No, you've stayed for...
1: You've
3: how
1: been
3: long?
1: Together.
7: We are married for 16 years, but now...
1: Oh, you are married?
7: Nothing like it again, so I have to let her go.
1: Oh, wow.
0: Married couple, 16 years.
1: Wow, yeah. That was a bold decision.
3: Yeah.
1: Wow.
3: So it's good to move on. I mean...
1: Wow, that was a bold decision. And the family didn't stop you?
7: The family didn't know. My family asked me, I would let them know because I was in the Benin. She wanted to give me my drink. I wasn't there, so they did not take it. And the man called me that my wife brought. And I said, oh, should have called me so that I would let them take the
3: collect drink.
7: Leave it there. So when she comes back, he called me. I said, oh, so if she's ready to go, you can go.
1: So she's gone?
7: Yeah.
0: Then it means... Wow. It means you've also found another one because you've made the gone so simple.
3: You have children with her?
7: I have one boy with her.
3: Okay, how old?
7: I don't have... he will become 16 years.
1: Oh, wow.
3: It's good to move on.
0: Aren't you sure you also have gotten another one? That is why.
7: No, I don't have anybody. I stay here in this hotel every day.
0: Oh, okay.
7: I sleep here every day.
3: Wow.
1: Wow.
3: Wow.
1: Oh, the bus is good. You didn't fight and all that.
7: We don't need to fight here.
1: Hey, there's no need. All there's right. no point in that. Yeah. Anyway, Angela, thank you so much.
3: Both of you, good luck.
1: I wish your next journey will be fruitful. Yeah.
3: Okay.
1: You have a caller.
3: Yes, another caller is on. Hello, your name and where you are calling from?
8: Kwaku Ralph.
3: Kwaku Ralph.
0: Another
3: caller
0: is on.
3: Kwaku?
8: Yes.
3: Yeah, so that is the topic. What's your position?
8: Hey, as someone okay, we have to meet down.
3: Hey.
1: Okay.
3: Where were you?
1: No, Ralph, no, where were you? What happened?
0: When we on Obi Obi for Rap Romo Obi
1: Wiza. Rap with the Obi ko share them na ni girl better.
0: Make sure no yes the panel
1: we. Ah, you see the way you laughing. So what happened? How did you handle the situation?
3: Go go I'm said na na kwe
0: o. Oni mo ba.
3: Oh, who was some as
1: me na. No, me I can tell. I can tell.
0: I don't the behind madam for na na kwe.
1: No.
0: Okay.
1: Rap, we are even yet to meet. Rap.
8: Yes.
1: So how do you handle the situation?
8: Oh, me me ko pie so.
1: Oh, you were the victim. Oh, so what did you do? Wow.
3: Nana Kafra.
1: This would be nice. Because when the guys are, oh, wow.
3: See,
1: so, Rob, how did you behave?
3: Now I can see you.
1: What did you say? What was your first word?
8: Actually,
1: So you saw them doing the do?
8: And to begin to show woman.
1: Wow.
0: Oh, how to pa?
8: No, me kuta bag na bag ni jifu mi semti. Bag
1: ni. Now come on, Dana.
0: Uncle no be yadi as bi jawa me
1: yon. Wow.
3: Tremu ye. En komo na no mudi anase no mo ye jigi jigi.
1: I said do the do.
8: Ah, yon kanchero.
1: Ah.
3: Wow.
1: Hmm.
0: Ah, and I'm refusing on better room. Me, I keep wondering why people say they catch people.
1: No, maybe like. he was expecting Ralph.
0: Hey, but the fact is.
1: No, wait, let him finish.
0: Hey, so, Nanaipia, you're interested.
1: So, Usha,
0: you're
1: not. But you dropped.
0: You dropped
1: the bag, and then they didn't hear a thing drop.
0: I want to tell you.
1: Ralph
3: is
1: gone. Oh no, he's gone.
3: Wait.
1: I wanted to know.
3: We have another caller.
0: But I haven't had that experience.
3: Hello.
1: No way.
0: No way.
1: No.
3: Hello.
1: I'm too busy.
3: Hello.
1: No way.
3: Oh, Ralph, what's happening? Okay.
0: Okay, Ralph is back.
1: I'm too sweet.
0: I'm told Ralph is back. Ralph is back.
3: Ralph is back.
1: Yeah. Mm-hmm. So Ralph, I was asking what you did because when the bag dropped, I'm thinking that they should have heard you or something.
8: That bag in the top from the answer, no more like I said, someone is there.
1: And then what happened? How did she react?
8: Like, when you pee, you pee, you pee, you pee, 10 minutes, you pee, guy, you know, SEC, you know, maybe you're that bed, you so.
1: Ah, whose room was it?
8: What's it?
1: Whose room was it?
3: Room.
8: Look, all ladies, the ladies' room.
1: Ah, the ladies' room. So the guy had the audacity to lie down after everything.
3: So what they new
0: ladies' rooms are new programs.
1: No, let him finish. So the guy was lying down.
8: I was asking her questions, and she was insulting me up and down. Had the gas to slap me like 2 times.
1: Hey. Anyway, Ralph, you did well. Hey. Oh, only even stand there.
8: I just left.
3: Ralph.
1: Wow. She slapped you.
3: And then one reporter, my police.
1: No.
0: Saturday.
1: You didn't contact her again, or you wanted to do? No,
8: They wanted to resolve the case between us.
1: Mm.
8: But in the first week in India, it was okay. But second week in India,
1: were you genuinely going back or you were going back for your revenge. Revenge.
8: No, no, no, no, no. Like, I'm planning for any revenge.
1: You were genuinely going back.
8: Sure.
1: Hey, any other girl? No. Ralph, why? What was it about? Why the strong love for her, sir?
0: Chuku chuku like that.
1: Was it a chuku? Was it? What is the kuchi kuchi? Awesome. Something I want to know. Some techniques, you teach me or something.
0: Oh, teach you for where?
1: What is your kuchi?
0: Yeah. What
1: is your kuchi?
8: And you be like, I just said, me name you and I bear the same name.
1: Oh, God. What is that?
0: What is what?
8: You
1: bear the same name, so she will slap you and slap you, and then you go back to her because.
0: I'm a lot of men.
1: You want a woman who bears your name? There are a lot of them out there. You cannot give me this flimsy excuse. But, anyway, thanks for sharing this with me.
0: Hey, Nana,
1: you got two slaps, then you go back to her.
0: Have you ever experienced that before?
1: Two slaps.
3: Okay, so you can call us 0322 0825.
1: Why did you slap me? 0322. What do I want? Is it a
0: thing? Well, maybe a man is telling you to go be in the wardrobe, Kaka.
3: Please.
1: Shaking.
3: Please.
0: Wardrobe or be another bed.
1: I think I'm too big a fish to be hidden.
9: Hello,
1: may
9: you
1: make a
9: see
1: you. Yeah,
3: Empress.
1: Empress, in 2 days, you say you be the woman.
0: My Empress, are you strong?
1: Okay, I know,
9: Empress.
1: She didn't force Empress. Your guy.
3: Empress. Be sincere with me.
9: Yes?
3: When you say Adia open there, what actually do you mean? Is it the guy's money or what?
9: No, how
1: the tebia?
3: Yes, the tebia.
1: The wine of the world.
3: Or the waste.
9: Love. You fight for the person, you know, you can't be a secondary matter.
1: My Empress, the person you think you love has chosen somebody else.
3: Exactly.
1: He wasn't coerced. When one wedding a cheese, so why would you go and fight?
9: Obviously, a mistake.
1: If you are married to somebody like Amwaku or Disika, you fight. But sometimes you might not know until you are deep into it. Okay, I don't want to say all. Most of them, 90% of them. The guys want to do it. They like free punani.
0: Oh, David, David. Emma, don't want to say about.
1: Oh, boy.
0: Oh, yeah, brepa.
1: Oh, boy.
0: And I
1: Oh, Empress, maybe one of these days you come and tell me how a mad you are, but I don't think it's is it.
9: I will not let
0: you.
1: You probably have to tie his waist, you know, around yours as well. I don't know. Hello.
0: Yeah.
1: Okay, Empress.
0: Empress, measure that flow.
1: I can feel the passion in your voice. Anyway.
3: But one day, why not careful? So don't walk out some men there. Be careful.
1: It's not worth it.
0: Why are you saying
1: whoever he is or might be, not sure.
0: Nanaki, I'm really your taste.
3: All right.
1: He's not Nanaki, he's Empress. Hello.
0: Empress, I'm really your taste.
1: Hey.
0: Right.
1: Why did you have to say Nanaki? Hello.
3: Are you confused?
1: I think he indirectly wants to say something.
0: Oh, Rabbi.
1: Don't
0: I wanted to say an
1: Nigerian
0: Shaba. You are my taste. Hey, no, no,
1: she's Empress. She's Empress.
3: Call us 0322035.
1: Oh, I miss a Centua. A regular caller.
3: 0320. Okay, call her on. Okay, hello. Your name and where you're calling from?
10: Hello.
3: Hello. Your name and where you're calling from?
10: My name is Kwame.
3: Kwame.
1: Wow.
3: Where are you calling from?
10: Anna.
1: Yeah, it's Kwame. Oh, Kwame.
10: Hi.
1: Hey, you're sounding sexy, bizarre.
3: Hey,
0: Obeshe experience.
1: Kwame, what's happening? Are you okay?
10: Yeah, I'm okay.
1: You sound so good. Have you taken some pepper soup or something?
10: We are recording.
1: You are coming from somewhere. It's good,
3: man.
1: You need to be there. Yeah. You need to be there more often.
3: You will go back.
0: Kwame Fosu, the Omon Pemao.
1: So Kwame, you chance on your woman with another guy. Would you do anything, and what would that be?
3: Will you do anything silly? Let's add that
1: I
3: one.
1: I think so.
10: I've been saying this.
1: Oh, okay.
10: Under your watch.
1: You are in her life. And she still had the whatever to accommodate another man.
10: Because for me not to go and they go their mind.
3: So on your matrimonial bed.
1: Yeah, see if he's in love with to hell is matrimonial.
10: Yeah. It's happening. So
1: you're a nice guy. Yeah. I didn't think you were this nice. That's nice. I didn't think you were this nice.
3: He's very accommodating.
1: Yeah, very. Would you ever forget? Because sometimes they say, "Oh, I've forgiven you, but I will never forget." So. Anyway, has it happened to you before? Kwame,
3: have you had that experience before, Kwame?
1: I think Kwame is on. Okay.
10: I maybe me say, any of my friend personal, the friend personal, I did a bit to be kume, but same thing kume I care.
1: Kwame, you be at all that na?
10: Oh no.
3: When you are broken heart now.
10: Broken heart,
1: I think is different from this.
3: No, I'm just because he said he's never.
1: This one will be Broken Heart Square. Kwame.
10: One way, Broken Heart too.
0: Getting a lady.
1: I think one of these is we'll discuss that. When I'm back, we'll discuss. Okay, Kwan. Who's the one who wanna broke your heart too?
0: True.
3: I disagree.
1: So you've not been so much into someone.
3: I've had experience.
1: So much into someone that you cannot leave.
0: I just said we broke your heart at your brain.
3: Of course.
0: That is it. No broke your heart. Let me tell you one thing.
1: Let's finish.
0: About me.
1: I'm not going to be able to do it.
0: That is the fact.
1: We will discuss this.
0: Oh, yes. Probably in the baby next week.
3: I hear. Okay, another caller on the line.
0: Oh, this is guys here. Now open
3: my your name and where you are calling from?
11: Please, this is Razak again.
1: Razak,
3: okay.
1: Okay.
3: Razak.
1: My quiet boyfriend.
3: Let's hear you.
0: No, but we are
1: keeping him company. And he's waiting for me too. So.
3: Razak. I think you are aware of the issue we are discussing.
11: Yes, please.
3: Okay, so what's your take?
11: Oh, if it is me, I will not interrupt. interrupt their process. I will just start packing the lady's garbage, and when they are done, I'll just send her with the boy away.
3: You just
1: you're not fighting, right?
3: See them off.
11: I will not fight.
1: And would you be with a woman again? No matter the feeling you have for her, you go back to her.
11: If she wanted me, she would not go for another man.
1: So what if you have feelings for her, like so badly?
3: So it
1: did
3: means
1: you lose her?
11: It doesn't matter.
1: You walk away. That'll be the end.
11: Away.
1: Oh wow.
3: Okay.

0: fight.
1: Okay.
0: But
2: you will not,
0: I will not be
2: away
0: with you again.
2: Exactly. I knew it. Mansuru, yes, he can take it.
1: Okay.
0: No, I will not. No, I can't take it. I can't take it. I can't. But
2: you
0: I will not fight the guy.
2: You're not fighting, man.
0: No, no, no. I will not fight him.
2: Why?
0: Oh, no, she wants it. Yeah, she wants it.
1: Yeah. Uh-huh.
0: So, I will not fight him.
2: So let me bring Kwame's scenario. You love this woman so much, so much. So then she comes back to you after everything and said, Mansur, I'm so sorry. I don't know what happened. It's the devil. Please forgive me. I want to be with you. Would you take her back?
0: I cannot.
2: You can't take her back?
0: I cannot take you back.
2: Wow.
0: I'll be imagining things too. So look at it.
2: Yes. You'll be imagining things, eh?
0: Yes. Wow. I cannot.
1: I see.
2: Wow. Thank you, Mansur. I knew your answer. Yes, Mansur.
0: Baba Hassan is my brother, direct brother.
2: I was confused. Nana Mansur, Kira, what's your real name?
1: Nana Kira was like.
2: Let me find out. Mansur, what's your real name?
0: Mansur, that's my name.
2: Mansur, what?
3: Ahmed.
2: Oh, I didn't know that.
1: And Baba Hassan is your elder brother or your junior brother.
2: I thought it was you, actually.
0: No, he's after me.
2: I see, your brother.
1: Junior brother.
0: Yes, it's my kid brother.
2: Okay. He sounds like you, though.
0: Yes,
2: very much like
0: that's
2: you.
0: How people see.
1: Okay.
2: Yeah, lucky. Okay, then.
1: All right, we are
2: thank
1: grateful.
2: You so much.
1: Mansuru.
2: You are dozing.
1: Next week.
3: I'm looking at the way you are so interested in the
1: hello
3: questions and the topic today.
1: Okay.
3: So about the men working out or right? staying or
2: you have to work out. No, nobody is worth your fight.
1: Nana, let me tell you a story. There was this guy who also encountered similar situation. He caught the wife and another man in their matrimonial home. And then he didn't say anything. He just went outside the door of the room, sat there. When they were done, the man left. So he kept notice of the man very well. Then he realized that the man was a police officer, the man who slept with his wife. So what he did was
2: the intruder.
1: After every week, he would go to the man's office and greet him. Oh, I'm the one that you slept with my wife. Then 1 month he went there. I'm the one that you slept with my wife.
3: Broken heart.
1: And then he did that until the police officer hanged himself to death. This is a true story. I'm
2: the
1: telling.
2: Police officer killed himself.
1: Yes.
2: He committed suicide.
1: So
2: he was not bold enough.
1: He couldn't bear it
2: to
1: again.
2: To bear the greetings.
1: Yes. He
2: but he
1: go
2: was
1: and
2: bold
1: then,
2: enough to go sleep with another woman.
3: But Odisika, let us I want to find out this. What will make someone's wife walking another man into the husband's bedroom? I want to find out this. I keep asking myself this.
1: I think that
3: because
1: sometimes
3: and
1: it's not about ignorance.
3: What kind of ignorance?
1: Sometimes the women
3: what
1: will not
3: make
1: tell you the truth.
3: A woman, be it either a wife
2: or
3: a girlfriend, walk another man
4: into their marital.
3: But not rather on the opposite side where the man is taking the woman into his room.
2: It's foolishness.
3: Because I keep saying that if truly.
2: And sometimes revenge. Sometimes.
3: It could be that. Just to upset you. Because the fact is, if you are chasing some.
1: It's also not always.
3: Odisika, listen to me. Odisika. If you are chasing somebody's wife, you see. It's very, very difficult to go and sleep with her on
1: the person's
3: matrimonial home. But whether it should be in the opposite side, the guy who is chasing their wife on his back.
1: So that's where I'm saying that.
2: I think sometimes, when your cup is full.
3: Oh, no, when your cup is full.
1: Sometimes
3: you keep saying, on the marital bed.
1: I believe that.
3: These days, you can easily sleep with the lady anywhere, no? Is there a marital bed?
2: So these days you can sleep with a lady anywhere.
3: Do people do it in their cars, in whatever pubs?
1: You see, that's why.
3: Why should you walk into the bedroom?
1: It is because the man may not be aware that the woman is married. Sometimes they can.
3: Because I know.
1: They can lie
3: to those who can easily do that are either the male, the house helps who are male. But you coming outside. walking through the hall, the sitting bedroom, going to where

0: where the bedroom is. But then where are the kids? That's my question.
1: Well, sleeping. I mean,
0: are they sleeping deep?
1: Maybe they are sleeping.
0: And well, how many men have that courage, that boldness to do it? Maybe. But rather, when you see, men are always comfortable sleeping with ladies in their room rather than in the woman's room.
1: Yeah, that one.
0: You know, it's comfortability in your own room now, Benyano. What kind of sex is that?
1: Yeah, but so
0: you at the back of your mind,
1: is,
0: you know,
1: so that is why in this case, in the scenario that we,
0: it is only a man who have the power to walk in a woman.
1: The woman
0: to, because the house is for the man. Yes.
1: Yeah.
0: That's what I'm saying. Men always do those things. I'm saying that a woman walking in on a side chick, that one has my bedroom and dancing.
1: For sure.
0: Yes.
1: For sure. So it is usually the women who goes to the man.
0: The other side, the man's home. Or let's say a hotel, they meet there, they have their fun, they go away.
1: That is
0: usually it's not something so simple.
1: That's usually common.
0: And I mean, before a lady will even allow a married lady. So before
2: I think sometimes it's silly boldness. Like,
0: it will be
2: people are when people are deep into sin, they care less about what people think or say. Sometimes in a compound house, you see, and
0: on the basa, me present me hono. Obana ne ebony ni, and abe mane ebony ni. If you know you are married and you allow somebody to sleep with you, who is committing the sin? You know you are legally married. Oh, worry, my best soul, pay. Why accept me proposal? We are dating.
2: Is the one who is married?
0: I keep saying that if a wife who is married says she wants to cheat. I just say, why ready? It's not the one who is proposing.
2: And who says she's not ready?
0: That is it.
2: And I say sometimes, probably as to inspire whatever. Get you angry, get you upset.
0: And there are a lot of men, a lot of married women who don't even have that satisfaction with their husbands. A lot of men these days are so busy chasing money that they don't even have time for their wives. I'm saying this is a very big topic. Assuming you open the phone line, you see.
2: So what is having time for your wife? As a provider of the house, as the head of the house, you go, you come in late, probably get up early in the morning.
0: And always come back home 10, 11.
2: All
0: in the name of money.
2: Wait a minute. All in the name of money. You wish you could do something about it, but you can't. But hey, you, the week will not pass without you doing your husband duties, if that's what the woman is asking for. So if you are able to manage or maneuver your way, what else should he ask for? Because if you don't provide, there'll be a wahala home.
0: And I'm saying that.
2: So what is having time for your wife? Is it that you drive around, you go to
0: No.
2: What is having time for
0: you? You leave the house very early in the morning. You barely communicate. You come back late in the night. By the time you're home, the kids even are already sleeping. There are a lot of men who leave the house at 6 a.m. And get back home 10 p.m. or 11 p.m. Sometimes the wife will be...
2: Is it their fault?
0: But whose fault?
2: If they are working...
0: You are working for money at the expense of your wife lying there on the bed.
1: Oh, you see.
2: Okay, so after 11, you cannot do whatever you want to do. You're educating us.
1: You see, listen. Let's
2: watch. This one now, one day.
0: So how many men?
2: I think it applies to the.
0: So how many men who also agree to a lady who steps out 6 a.m. in the morning and gets back home 10:30?
1: If she's
0: in the name of bringing money.
1: If she's taking care of the woman,
0: listen.
2: But for a woman, because you need to come home and probably cook. Yeah.
0: But these days, how many men are doing that?
1: No,
0: these days, all women do their cooking Saturday, and all the foods are frozen in the fridge. These days, how many women
2: do
0: cooking every day?
2: If I'm working,
0: a lot of men take soup, which are 2 weeks, 3 weeks.
2: Coffee.
0: Boy, what can I say?
2: There's nothing wrong with that. If I'm working and bringing money home, to support the home, I don't think that it should be a big deal.
1: Exactly.
2: You should not complain.
0: Let me tell you.
2: Because
0: all those men who are out there leaving the house at 6 a.m. and coming home 10:30, 11 a.m.
1: But
0: they are
2: Is it genuinely...
0: Those women are those ones who are cheating.
2: Is it that you close genuinely late or you just go your way to do your things and come home late? There are two different people out there. Onipano po anadjo ankasa. Which one are you referring to?
1: There was this police officer who said...
0: Next week, we will discuss this topic.
1: There was this police officer who said that the men who doesn't want to go home because of their wives creates the huge traffic on the circle overhead. So they know they'll go out and they will turn back and come and join the traffic.
0: And okay.
1: Because they don't want to go home because
0: I'm saying wife. This because
2: let me chip in this. The program is actually to ease you up on your Saturdays, not to board you or not to upset you. So we're hoping that God willing, from August, this month is always almost done. We're bringing in the humor side of it where you crack your ribs. So we promise to do that. We've been putting things, you know,
1: together.
2: You're cooking the meal. Yes. It will be ready by August. So it wouldn't just be talk. We'll bring you something interesting to laugh about.
1: Sure. All right.
2: Oh, how I'm pointing. So on point them.
1: Let me tell you.
2: On Galavant. Like Odisika. Odisika or Galavant in his car, sit out there and go home late.
1: You know something.
2: He's such a person. You don't say.
1: Let me tell you.
2: Upon your time.
1: The job. I'm sitting on a radio and I need to say this. The job that I'm doing doesn't give me what I need to, use to take care of my home.
2: It's not adequate.
1: It's absolutely inadequate.
2: So when you close and you go advance.
1: I need to, you know what I do?
2: Okay, yes. You're telling me. Okay.
1: I sell. If you want to buy a bed sheet, call me.
2: Can I put my line on? Of course, you can call me.
1: Okay, so when you come here and you say you are looking for this guy, you want to buy bedsheet. I also sell.
2: He's got wonderful bedsheet.
1: Yes, I also sell aroma diffusers. I also sell
2: wonderful, wonderful smell.
1: Black Star
2: wonderful scent.
0: So when you close from your normal, you do other things. So this shouldn't allow you to get home at 10:30 or 10 o'clock.
1: No, do you know?
2: It depends.
1: Let me tell you. Do you know about a month ago where I sent 9 jerseys to somebody at Kokobriko? You know Kokobriko on the Abidjan Kwanta Road.
2: Do you know when
1: I returned? I didn't know that town. So the person said, "Oh, Abidjan Kwanta." I thought it's here. Then I got to Abidjan Kwanta, and the person was, "Oh, just a short distance from the place called Kokobriko."
0: So what I'm trying to say
1: is, I go home almost 11 midnight.
2: So
0: that is why I'm saying that. Did
2: she fight you?
1: She was worried.
0: Why would she do? Wouldn't she?
1: Yes, she was worried.
0: Yes, but all in the name of you are bringing money home.
1: Of course,
0: but you're leaving your wife lying there.
1: No, but that alone. But you know, when I'm sitting with you in the home,
2: but you know, you didn't tell me what you meant by taking care of your wife. I think we are exhausting our time already.
0: What I meant is
2: taking care of, being there or giving your partner enough time. What do you do when you have all the time, all day? For instance, when you have a whole day, holiday at home, what is the ideal way of being there for your partner? Maybe you can give me the answer.
0: Communication.
2: You communicate at all. What sort of communication? Verbal, oral?
0: Verbal, oral, be it whatever it is. You're watching television together. You are there with the kids.
2: That's something you can do all the time.
1: And you know something? Me, my wife too.
0: Let me tell you.
1: Kofi, listen.
0: Assuming we are.
2: But if you are working, don't think about.
1: You know, and for me, my wife
2: too. Your wife should not be worried about.
1: She works in a shifting manner. She goes afternoon, morning, and then evening. So when I even close, then I go and sit home. My wife may not be there.
2: So you use your sales or your business as a yardstick.
1: That is what I'm doing.
2: And sometimes you're not selling. You just go.
1: I'm selling.
0: That's why I'm saying that. There are a lot of women out there.
2: You don't sell all
1: the time. Nowadays, if you want me to deliver, I will deliver to you.
2: You don't sell all the time, Master. Sometimes when you don't come to work with your car. So in that sense, how do you sell?
1: Oh, I have a place I keep them around.
2: You have a shop?
1: Oh, yes.
2: But you'll be sitting down there. And not
1: you don't
2: be
1: have
2: at the shop.
1: Some goods at the woman's place.
2: I need some new goods. Mine is already old.
1: Come, there anyway. Are more.
2: But thank you. You've done a good job hosting.
1: You sure?
2: I think Senewa is gentle. When you are hosting,
1: I'm sitting here.
0: When do you relax about the ground? Lying on the console.
2: So far, you started the hosting, right? No, it was Molly.
1: Maoli started,
2: then you came through, then Richard, then
0: I started,
2: you.
0: Yeah, I started.
1: Oh, okay.
2: You started. Okay, so the four of you. So next week, God willing, I'll be here. I was hoping the ladies would join us, you know, then maybe Rahel or Grayson or Sherry or, you know. But thank you, you've done well. Why is that? Why am I a Nyumna auntie? I don't know if you have. You're going to play as Lionel Richie. Is that your favorite love song?
1: I love Lionel.
2: You do?
1: Yes.
2: What's your favorite from him? All of his songs are your favorite?
1: I think most of his songs.
2: Wow.
1: Most of his songs.
2: Can you sing one for us? Like 2 seconds? Which one is that?
1: Hello.
2: I have finished two. I said 2 seconds.
1: Today I don't have a good voice.
2: Oh, but you said hello.
1: Hello.
2: Is it me you're looking for?
0: Nana Kia is really worrying you. So when I worry Nana Kia, you don't understand. It's you. Oh, you.
2: I love this.
1: Ladies and gentlemen, out there, it has been a very good, easy joint
2: today.
1: And
2: the World Cup, your predictions for tomorrow.
0: Yeah. My favorite team is
2: England. You're wearing Ghana t-shirt, but you need to talk about the World Cup.
1: Today, England is playing France. And then tomorrow...
2: For the third position.
1: And then Argentina will be playing Spain tomorrow.
2: Spain.
1: You want to call it.
0: For me,
1: even say España.
0: For me, France is winning 3-1 tonight. Tomorrow, Spain is winning 2-1. Against Argentina.
1: For France and England, me, whoever wins, I'm good.
2: You're good to go.
1: Yes, I'm good to go.
0: But so mine is France winning, Spain winning.
1: About Argentina, Spain, I prefer Spain winning. And then we also have a Ghanaian boy playing for the Spain, Nico Williams.
2: So for that reason, you choose Spain reason, over Argentina. I'm glad the World Cup is coming to an end. That's my joy.
1: Then we take a full control of our time.
2: No, the TV programs, everything, whatever show I'm watching on TV.
1: Sports.
2: Yeah, it was so much noise for me. I'm sorry, but
1: so we are going back.
2: Especially when Ghana came back, it wasn't interesting.
1: We are going back.
2: So yeah, thank you so much. You've done a good job, Odisika.
1: Thank you. You have also done a good job, helping me here and there, and you and Kofi. In fact, today I am a bit disappointed.
2: And let's
1: with
2: say thank you to
1: Mauli
2: our
1: and
2: listeners,
1: then the other Kofi.
2: Our callers.
1: Yes.
2: Eddie.
1: Godfred.
2: No, Edward has. I want to say thank you.
1: Okay. Eddie Atta. Eddie Atta. Well,
2: thank you for calling. We say thank
1: love
2: you.
1: Love 99.5 FM today. It was easy joint.
2: I have a stiff neck.
1: Wow.
2: What's the antidote?
1: You need to get some strong ointment to, rub on.
2: Wow.
1: And it'll be okay.
2: Okay.
1: Yeah. All right. Okay. So,
3: I'm giving you 15 minutes, and then afterwards I continue. If you
1: are
2: there's no news.
1: Wow,
2: I need my paper.
0: But wait, the people will come.
2: There's no news. But who says that?
1: Let's enjoy this more than
0: Where is the song?
2: You need to sing along.
1: Play.

0: DJ Ojisika Brennan Pussy. Beautiful song there. Okay, so let me say thank you to Prophet Adiwale, Mansuru, Anklata, Baba Al Hassan, Adiza, Emmanuel, Razak, Raf, Sherry Daniel, Kwame, our callers for today. I was looking forward to hearing Kofi Bajumbe's voice, but he didn't call. Kofi, are you okay? Like, it's been two weeks. I wish you well. I'll check up on you, though. So, Eddie, one of our, you know, serious drivers.
1: And driver. He's an
0: Melvin says listener. He's giving us 15 minutes. So, 15 minutes less. So, Eddie, so come on, kitchen. I know what you're doing at home, whether you're cooking. Are you hungry?
2: Not really.
0: No. What are you going to eat after here?
1: I don't know.
0: After here, you get home. I'll get home like 8 p.m. or 8:30.
1: I realized last week when I was not here, you had a lot of goodies. But today,
0: it was my birthday on Tuesday. Last Tuesday,
1: I am here.
0: So they
1: none of them came.
0: The ladies brought me some good.
2: The ladies, the fact is, they live far in here from me. Cookies and all that.
0: It was so yummy.
1: Oh, Josie.
0: It was a small party.
1: Josie.
0: Okay,
2: Josie, so this interesting topic.
0: Eddie's topic. Okay. Yeah, let's twist it.
2: Good.
0: He says searching for money and searching for a woman. You guys, you know,
2: which one is difficult?
0: Which one is difficult? But you don't say for women anymore. Oh,
1: searching for money is difficult.
2: Why?
1: Searching for money. Is difficult.
2: Why? Give them the reason now.
1: No, when you have money, it is easy. One of my boys one of my boys at the multi TV and Donko, he told me, offer, if I have your car, I will not go and do a woman liar. I will see the one I prefer and say, Mame for car. You see,
0: and he feels the woman will throw the car.
1: Of course,
0: you do that with your car.
1: Not really, but I am an adult.
2: I mean, no, the topic here is searching for money.
1: So what I'm saying is, I'm giving you a scenario that when you have money, you acquire all the things you want.
2: Really,
0: searching for money is
1: including women.
0: So searching for money is what?
1: It's the most difficult thing.
2: Really?
1: Yes.
2: That's searching for a lady.
1: A
2: quality lady, not just a lady.
1: Quality lady.
2: But do you think all the ladies out there are equally the same?
1: If you don't live there with a person,
2: do you need to live with Nanepia here before you know she's quality?
0: Don't mention my name.
2: That is what I'm saying.
0: No, listen.
2: There's a lady, you don't need to live with them. Or even stay with them one bit.
1: Listen.
2: The moment you are approaching her out there.
1: Listen. Pastor, let me tell you the fact. Some people can even pretend.
2: No. This guy.
0: Some can prevent.
1: See if they are good.
2: I know a lot of people who are rich. They cannot even get one lady to search for.
1: Then they don't know.
2: Not just a lady. Quality lady out there.
0: When you say quality lady, that's a chalote. A lady with a good quality.
2: A lady with a good quality. We don't need to leave or stay with the lady.
0: We are not wele.
1: You see?
2: Why? You know something? You are making it look so simple that lady getting
0: the lady. A lady with a good quality.
1: You see, even in the olden days, when a man is rich, then the...
0: I think looking at what is happening these days, the way our ladies are going
1: it's cheaper to get woman. Yes,
0: the ladies want me to chum.
2: Let me help you here. A man on the channel, what kind of ladies will you classify them to be?
0: You
2: were decent ladies.
0: Decent
1: ladies.
0: I think money rules.
1: Of course.
2: Oh, really?
1: Oh,
2: it depends on the kind of ladies you are going in out there for.
1: It's not the type of lady or kind of
2: ladies. Logistica, we have types of ladies out there. We have types.
0: Even
1: when you have the money, you will get the quality one that you are looking for.
2: Uh-huh.
0: The quality.
2: Please let me help you.
0: The quality you are looking for.
2: Mm-hmm.
0: If you find a lady and she possesses that quality,
2: mm-hmm.
0: all that, there should be money in the relationship.
1: And even if you don't have the money, Somebody with money will come and
2: No, you're getting the you're twisting the whole thing. Let me tell you the fact. Nana Pie, there are a lot of decent ladies out there. In as much as you have the whole money,
0: you can join in the conversation if you can. Yes. On I have messages on the WhatsApp console?
2: Nana Pie,
0: on 0322 0359 6. Just 5 callers.
2: Nana Pie, there are a lot of decent
0: give me your,
2: ladies or women out there, irrespective of the kind of car you have.
0: I cannot do that.
2: And the kind of money you have, they will never follow you.
0: That's true.
2: I'm telling you the fact.
0: That's true.
2: We are just twisting the argument because of
0: the majority.
2: How do you
0: say?
2: Still, majority lies on the decent women.
0: Oh, sir.
2: Yes. Omo and Yekani, they are just jumping from one
0: man. For sisterhood.
2: Oh, you are bad, but I'm telling you, sir. Searching for decent ladies these days is very difficult than even searching for money.
0: But who the decent abesha wanting a hairstyle?
2: And some kind of ladies, my generalizing, which
0: doesn't mean ladies. You can't, how do you
3: okay? Nana,
0: these ladies are not described.
3: Someone sent a message, but it's a bit late. But we can still, it's what we discussed. So, good evening, Nana Ikua and your crew. My question is, where was the man during the confrontation that led to the death of the side chick, or he helped the wife in killing the side chick? I think both should be arrested. On issues I want you to be discussing during the show is trending issues during the week. Devoid of politics, Akanlucha Patrick inside Inquiry.
0: Okay, I think I have an answer to the trending issues because after the show, Mommy will be here to, do showbiz. Yeah.
3: Okay.
0: So ours is just, it's supposed to be humor.
3: Yes.
0: So we bring you that next month, God willing.
3: And then a home
0: feeling. We are not here to, yes. If we will discuss something trendy, then it be a ones be. I did be back, but because Melvin will take.
2: So then, you are telling the whole world that getting ladies these days,
0: you cannot take that from him.
2: Is much much simple, easier.
0: I'm
2: searching
0: woman.
2: For money.
0: I'm a woman, and
2: so searching
0: for money is difficult. Charlie, I've experienced ladies, maybe vagina home easily.
2: Moody one or two ladies be in a
0: kicker's answer. Because of being one CDB or
2: guy. And then that lady no common than the dada. You see, men, you see, let me tell you.
0: Talking about the majority, it's not the.
2: The majority, they are not a decent one, send the Dawson.
0: Hey,
2: I'm Dawson. There are a lot of women out there.
0: Now,
2: I don't
0: know what is happening to our women these days. Whether is lack of job, maybe, or training from home, or I don't know what's happening in our society. But ladies of today, most of us.
3: Okay, so 0322083596.
0: Those days.
3: 0322083597.
0: One number is even fine.
3: Okay, so you can call us and join. Guys, enjoying the conversation that we are having now. We have 5 minutes
2: because those days not cell phones in here. You see, and they are mad because of cell phones now that they
3: Do we have a caller?
2: Hello. You can join in the conversation.
3: Hello. Yeah.
4: Hello.
3: Okay. Good evening. Your name and where you are calling?
2: Searching for money and searching for a lady these days. Which one is difficult?
3: Emmanuel Deduyaku. Okay, tell us. Searching for money and
4: getting a lady or getting money, which one is hard? I'll go for getting money.
3: Zali.
4: Because I'm a student. And I've seen those ladies in my class and campus, what they are doing.
0: Their parents alone cry.
4: Of late, and even some have happened to me. A lady that I'm dating, going after two guys.
3: Wow.
4: All because of money. So nowadays, getting money is really difficult than getting.
3: Is she decent?
4: Yeah.
0: If you are decent, would you go for two?
3: No, I was talking about
2: decent. Is the lady decent?
0: Decency is out.
3: All right. Okay, thank you.
0: Once you choose two guys.
3: Okay.
0: Yeah. How decent would you be with two guys?
3: Do we have another caller?
0: No. You can call us. 0322. Okay, we have 5 minutes to wrap up. We've exhausted our time away. Already.
3: All right.
0: We have a caller.
3: Hello.
4: Yeah,
3: your name and
2: finally. I told you that this topic, Bragofi.
0: You didn't call. Tell us.
2: Oh, really? Oh, I told you behind the scenes.
0: Bragofi. Let him finish. Bragofi, we miss you.
5: Yeah, black, yeah, I'm fine.
0: We miss you. You don't desert us like that. Oh. This divorce, yeah.
2: Oh, no, I said, I'm talking to the boys.
0: Divorce, I don't like your way of divorcing us.
2: Bragofi.
5: I'm sick. In fact,
0: No.
3: You're not feeling well. Sorry.
0: No way. Sorry.
2: When did I
5: last week, my nephew died, so I went to my hometown.
3: And sorry.
5: This week, I am sick.
0: Sorry.
5: I wanted to say something. Before I go on, I want to make this suggestion.
3: Okay.
5: That the program is for us, the listeners, and you in the studio.
3: Okay.
5: So I would suggest that when you open the phone line, you don't
3: come in again. Okay.
5: So that as and when anybody wants to contribute,
3: okay,
5: the person can do so. Because sometimes,
0: without any interruptions.
5: Because sometimes the person may not start with you. By the time he gets home and tune you to the radio, you might have, you know, gone far.
3: Yeah.
5: Yet he wants to contribute. But you call and the line is shut. You don't pick it.
3: Oh, okay.
5: So I'm suggesting you can discuss.
3: You're on point. We'll look at that, bro. And thanks for
5: until you close from the studio.
0: The you phone line should always be active.
5: As and when it comes.
3: Okay.
0: Okay.
5: Because if you are not open this phone line for a few people, I wouldn't have gotten the chance.
3: The opportunity to also share.
5: Exactly. But I have been calling. I have called about 20 times.
0: Wow. Oh, no.
3: Sorry.
0: Sometimes it's there.
3: Yeah.
5: My issue has to do with what Kofi Asare was saying. I hope he is fine. That men who don't have time enough for their wives, they go home, they leave for their jobs in the morning, early in the morning, and comes back home early. Comes back home late. Those are the very people their wives cheat. I don't think so. I don't think so.
3: Yeah.
5: Unless it happens to you, then you understand. Look, sometimes you have all the time that your lady needs. You spend all that time with her.
3: But she will still
5: love. You give her everything that he needs.
3: Mm.
5: But small time the woman will go and cheat. You see, some women are flat. They cannot hold on to one husband.
3: Mm-hmm.
5: So no matter what you do, if she does not bring a man in the matrimonial home, she will tell you she is going to work.
3: She I'll will see a friend
5: and go and enjoy herself with another man in a hotel. And she will come back home as if she has not done anything. So you see, if you are not careful, you come to a conclusion that I know of a lady whose husband was a damn rich man. He has a factory. Whatever this lady wants, she gave it to her.
3: Oh, all right. Bracoff, you know something? Mervin just borrowed us 15 minutes and we're already up with the time. So,
0: we
3: appreciate your contribution.
0: Can I reach speed and please,
3: stay with us next week. And then we'll come your way with another topic. Thanks for calling.
0: Thank you so much.
3: It is Easy Joint. Thanks for being with us. I am your host, I've been your host for today, Bernard Kusi Appiah. You can call me Odisi Kakoko. And then my colleagues, Kofi Amwako and
1: Nana Equia Fosia Venice is here.
0: The missing
1: and
0: guys.
1: Then so, Mauli.
0: Mauli,
1: and
0: Richard,
1: then Richard and Rahel, then Rahel
0: Josephine Sherry,
1: and
0: we say
1: Sherry,
0: hello to you.
1: All of you.
0: And thanks for your calls.
1: We say, yes.
0: Thank you, Melvin, for
1: giving us
0: another
1: the
0: time.
1: Additional time.
0: I mean Shraba Nana Equia. I'll see you next week. Good
1: yeah, but additional time or
0: yeah,
1: as a radio, so to say football no.
0: Extra time.
1: Extra time.
0: We'll see you next week. Have a good evening.

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Saturday evening. I know you seen your 5 minutes after 8, Love 99.5 FM. I bet you already know what time it is. It is time for the Showbiz Extra. I know you're thinking I was not gonna come through, but hey, I'm definitely gonna be here as well for you. My name is Melvin Fifi Grant Barney, call me Melvin the Enigma. We've got 1 hour solid. Talk entertainment and get to know at exactly 9. There's that very much between France and England. We are not giving you commentary on the show, but get to know tomorrow, the grand finale, which is between Spain and Argentina. Definitely gonna be live right here, Love.

0: Familiar voices you might have heard on the radio for some time.
1: I know you seen your me. I get the money past your papa. It's the one way I don't feel too
0: far. Actually joins me in the studio. And I don't know how to say this one though, but personally, I'm saying one of the strongest individuals that I know in Kumasi is this very individual. That is based on exactly what has transpired some few months back. But Estil has always been there to support every individual in the entertainment space. I have my brother Kweku Pulpit with me in the studio. And today, the conversation is based on comedy. And I'm so much very happy that in Kumasi, comedy in Kumasi is actually gaining so much weight. Let me introduce you to the guys in the studio. I have my very own Atopan. Atopan, good evening.
2: I take home, sir.
0: How have you been?
2: By the grace of God Almighty, we are fine. And your prayers.
0: First off, I don't know how to say this. It's actually a difficult thing for me to do. Now, let me tell you a truth, okay? Let me tell you truth. I can't add air to truth because I can't quantify truth. Yesterday, when you called me, you know, it doesn't happen that you call me and I'll give it time for it before I because when I see your call, I need to respond. But yesterday, old friend, me yemi shame, Ankasa. Last weekend, I was telling Kweku that I'm finding it difficult to reach out to, Atopan. Because
3: and I told you to call him.
0: You told me to call him. I don't know whether you prophesied in him calling me, though. So we had all planned to be at the funeral, only for me to be called last minute to come to the show, to come handle the show on radio. So Kweku came to meet me in my full apparel of black, but I couldn't make it over to the funeral. So for this one, I beg that you forgive me for not being there. But as always, I'm lost for words, you know.
2: So in that's why the Ashantis, in their own wisdom, knowing things like this will happen,
3: so if the number 8 don't go, the skin will go.
0: So Matias,
2: it's just
0: basically I need to do that. My condolence, my brother.
2: Take it. But this is the first time I've been here. But thanks to ladies like Becca and
0: Patricia,
2: they did a lot of thank yous for me after the funeral. And I am grateful to the station, the space you allowed them to even talk about the date for the other people would have walked in to do radio announcement for the funeral. I got it practically for free. Thanks to the relation we have. And so I would like to use this opportunity to say a very big thank you to the listeners, those who turned up, those who shared messages, those who shared condolence, love emojis and all that. We are grateful. We are still mourning because the traditional setup will give you a year to do all the nonsense you have to do. When I say nonsense, the nonsense in terms of I was with my wife and we were supportive to each other. So in this time when she's gone, you don't expect me to be lonely for 1 year. Because by now, but then traditionally you are bound by so many things for a year. And when I'm out of this thing, I think I want to do a special called my widow.
0: Okay.
2: The widow or something. Yes. And
3: You know, I've been talking to you about special.
2: Special is not my thing, but then there are a lot of things to talk about and they are all funny. And traditional setup, no, a ball who buy it been seeing same. So we thank those of you who turned up. And I know, Melvin, I know what you've been doing to support Inti. Those who are holding back on calling,
0: really?
2: I wouldn't know. I called Anita, who was here.
0: Yeah.
2: My friend me three times. He said thank you. My friend said, what friend me that out?
0: Oh, I think I even told Nana Bain, and Nana Bain told me the same thing you told me. I said, ah, Melvin Pa. Call
2: out. Pastor be friend. I said, send you a message. Say me who can I mean fast on friend. So for no. Now, so for the anchor, what's all about? What's all about? How do you go about it? So it's difficult for so many people.
0: Yes, people
2: call and I end up consoling them rather. A girl called me from London. She turned up breaking down and crying. Oh, friends, all better teaching me right now. Because I've been doing a lot of it. So, oh, the obey soon. Soon, face. So, the stages are, but Charlie, anybody who wants to call Charlie, me fem, but let's talk. Me do them, me soon, me soon. And you're now better teaching me right.
0: Well, since that is an icebreaker and sorts everything out as well, we can jump into the conversations as well on the show. First off, before we get into comedy itself, about a month ago, we are all so much happy about the Mundial that is actually happening in the USA, Canada, and also Mexico. The love was not back for the Black Stars. As a matter of fact, we're still hoping on hope.
2: Yeah, someone's still hoping.
0: We're hoping on hope to get the Ghana Black Stars go further in the competition. We came third, went into the round of 32, and we were out or beaten by Colombia. Sorry about that one. But I'm just saying, I know as guys as we are, we definitely love our football. You've had your say about two weeks ago, but Atopan, let me bring you in again of your whole overview of the World Cup itself, not necessarily about the Ghana Black Stars, but of the World Cup. Has it actually lived up to expectation?
2: Yeah. Truth is,
3: he doesn't know anything about football.
2: I know nothing about football, but I know a lot about the World Cup.
0: Okay.
2: Yeah. So the only football thing I watch is when Black Star is playing, or it's a World Cup. And this World Cup made me get so many things I didn't even need. I was thinking of the watch parties and all that. So every World Cup is a learning phase for every football association in the world. They learn a lot from how other countries are managing their teams. They learn a lot from even how their jerseys should look like. They learn they can get better deals from other brand kits. So it's a phase where I love to stick glue to. I was telling Pulpit that the World Cup is a money making venture, and people who are just getting their products to be advertised on screens, some of them are paying over $30 million and all that, and you can't say it's mere. Oh, now World Cup, wait, okay. The money is making for countries and even participating countries out, not their footballing association, but on the side. Goldfield had a host party in one of the communities. Obi, we are drinking sport for her. Omu best set a big screen or honor. Almost started say Omu Beina and Suya Seto, and they shut down. When they're about to leave, the rain stopped and they put everything on again. Immediately the screens came on, the whole area went off. Into Obia Finfi Babere born. The man says a free so big in the pub no over 10 years.
0: Wow.
2: So you can imagine the money is raking out for people. So for me, I pay attention to all these things. Then we go to the teams themselves. It gives me an idea of who got to know Cape Verde, cry from Cape Verde. You are saying Mexico, yeah, they're in Mexico. it's a learning stage for everybody. When I'm watching the football with them, I ask questions like, "Where are both team bang?" So I'm looking out for commentators who are very good to give us a history on some players, and that's where I learned. There are 4 years now, I'm in this year. They are moving every day, 4 years. but the World Cup, no, and the students are 4 years, no, refresh my course. So, I was excited when it went to America. They overhype everything.
0: Mm.
2: They will overhype it, and they lived up to the standard. Mexico will always want to do something to match what America is doing, and Canada, as a neighboring country, they also want. So, the hype around the World Cup, no, it was super, and we didn't see the empty stadiums like ALB expected. So, match only panko. The least I heard was 60,000 and over for some of these matches. Baba Yara times Baba Yara plus 20,000 into Baba Yara plus ABR Tamale Sports Stadium.
3: Let's say Cape Coast is 10,000 or something like that.
2: Yes, Baba Yara plus Tamale. Tamale or Takra. Yes. Yeah. So, and all these things, no, yeah, Dinin Aboma, Emahuhu, the love people have for football. America for their normal selves, I was expecting them to even break after every 15 minutes.
0: Mm.
2: And they got their way by having the hydration break.
0: It was actually a conversation that started before the World Cup.
2: Even if they had not played it in summer, and I hear the weather, the temperatures there is super high. Mikobu Sobi says it was a 37. 37 is my normal temperature. Me can't read it, mommy, Debbie. 37 is my normal. So sometimes I see my car reading 45 degrees from sun. As me na mukra min tim fifi. Until I say hydration break na ya for abroad. For na ya African footballers. So we are learning all these things, and then we come to Ghana. We went there. I'm a lover of Black Stars, whether I support them or not. Every Black Star, I just say, from the time I'm in Ifi, I'm in Yeskasi at the third year. I only dash it out when it goes like it becomes too small on me. Into Busa Pulpit, I have the yellow, I have the black, I have the red, I have the white. For just as I had the ball tournaments, it will be our. But I have not won any of them apart from the black because of my state. I mean, then we are supporting a country that went to a World Cup with a coach that came on just a month to the tournament. You are not expecting, say, Oba, Yewo, no, one way, Drianeda. Now, Oba, Beware, what the 1 month, I couldn't see Drianeda, and a bear, rare, and Kwamana Yode. You don't put your hopes too high. For me, I even thought we'll come out of the first round. And we were lucky, say, increasing numbers, no, for a third, the best performing third position to even still through. So those of you who were wishing, say, the Beko finals, no, so for Ben Demna Namoda. No, but not because we are out, but I kept saying it. I would have wished, say, our best performance would have been the quarterfinal. But when I saw Colombia play Portugal, I knew we would not make it past them. Because we would have been better playing Portugal. We would have been better off playing Portugal. So those who were wishing we sail through and go and do some miracles, the AMI Yane said the coach came back and he resigned.
3: He hasn't.
2: No, fake news.
3: No, he said that it was a thank you something.
4: It was a thank you message.
3: Thank you message to Ghanaians. It wasn't a resignation.
0: No, so initially he was taxed to actually see us through. The contract he had was just for the World Cup. After the World Cup, we can actually sit down and have a
2: discussion.
0: A proper discussion with him. So for his deal with us as Ghana national team, that deal is off. That contract is over.
2: So they can now renew.
0: They can now renew the contract.
2: Yes. If we are serious as a nation that wants to take our football further from what we see now, the money drama, the superstar calling drama, and a coach every tournament in Freo. There's AFCON on the way.
0: Yeah.
2: Let this guy take us to the AFCON. AFCON, onfa team, enko bo, mo onfa frefre kobo nenko. Let him take people who are ready to calm themselves for at least a month. And sana yako tournaments. No, if you are playing in Galaxy 17, now when you're ready, say obe campia, my and fro. Because a team, a typical example is the English. And these guys, there's the Spanish team. No, Omu, they have a team because you have about 8 people coming from Barcelona. When you fix them in at any point in time, they're already a team.
0: Mm.
2: So we need a team where you can call people. The Egyptian team have been playing themselves for as God knows how long.
0: Mm.
2: It, so see how they fared this. Omo Egypt in share goal World Cup now, but see what they did this year.
0: Mm.
2: So we need a team that will be will have at least a base of 6 constant people who've been come for more than a month.
0: Mm.
2: Now for your fair Galaxy for no, therefore be able to count. Now yeah, the merit for only be able to count. Merit near yeah, the day are human, they don't know what they should do to them. No, you who almost only probably that. They are virgins with 75 breasts. So you will be that. So every time we call them when they are calling women. So those people, no, young Shahawa. Yeah, Shahawa. We come the hardcore base 6 people constantly in camp. Yeah, the 4 beer can now yeah 10. I'm talking about a main core team. We had a local keeper saving us when it was tough.
0: Benjamin Asari.
2: Well, we didn't see a local players, no. Anyway, but that, all said and done, when we have a team, we can come for more than a month.
0: Mm.
2: Then I guess we are good to go with all the drama around the money and all that. And I think the Ghana as a country should start tasking our team that when you go beyond this stage, go for the World Cup, go for African Cup, and we'll give you $10 million. I mean, my young will be there. But winning bonus, this answer, who knew there? And I got to cross all Michelle goals. I mean, I got to cross all. So they should stop tasking them with the you can't say measuring in the minors. We should stop measuring in the minors and focus on what is more important to us as a country, which is winning a trophy and selling through a World Cup quarterfinal stage.
0: Okay, so by virtue of education for our listeners as well, the deal of the Black Stars coach is actually not off.
3: Yeah.
0: It is until August.
2: Okay.
0: Until August. So that is
3: that's the reason why he said he hasn't.
0: Yes, yeah, so this is actually coming through from one of the best sport people in the region, Fifi Manfred. He's given me that very. He only thanked us on his Facebook. So just as you said, that message was just a thank you message. Okay. But then the deal is still on till August. So after August, then maybe
2: we can when is the AFCON?
0: The next AFCON.
3: We are not
0: part here.
2: We didn't even qualify.
4: We are playing with the World Cup qualification.
0: Yeah. Yes.
4: So unfortunately, we lost that, but we're able to go to.
3: Yeah. We'll be waiting for the next AFCON, hoping to qualify.
0: Mm.
2: Oh, so there's a good time for any serious country to start putting up young chaps together. And as much as it is, now that ladies have also qualified for the World Cup, the under 17 women's team.
0: Is it the one to be played in Morocco?
2: Yes, in Morocco. And they are gunning for that love we showed them. They should start giving us...
0: For juvenile, we've actually shown that if we pay so much attention to our juvenile football... The only problem I have with Ghana is their progress.
2: After like that,
0: moving the day I use the Jordan I use, I should say.
3: I told you.
0: It was actually the day I use.
3: Yes,
0: it was actually the day I use. You know, those guys were from under 17 and under 20.
3: No, he didn't even play under 17.
0: He played under 20. So he was part of that.
2: Yeah, so you saw the day I use.
0: Yeah,
2: I've seen a black starlet team migrate on where we had the likes of Odate Lamte and those people come to the Black Stars, and they were a solid team. They were the ones, though they never won anything around that time too, but you could see how solid they were.
0: Mm.
2: So it wasn't too bad when people were thinking we should be the Dayu team, no, Kodja Samoa, the Dayu, all those guys. They had a core foundation of about 8 solid players who we could have just migrated into the Black Star team.
0: Of that very team, that individual that couldn't make the Black Stars cut. Ah, in the basin there is Shimmy. It's Ransford Osei.
4: Yeah, Ransford Osei.
0: That's the DIU. Yeah. That the DIU team that played the under 17 and the under 20. The only player from that squad that couldn't make Black Stars cuts was for me that guy, Ransford Osei. He is a baller. Like, he is a dribbler, but a striker.
2: But from where I sit, I know where the problem is. It's the FA and their bosses. So,
4: because me, yeah. I was thinking they were going to be maintain them, and then help them through from where they were as in the under 17
2: to the Meteors.
4: Through to the Meteors, and then the talents. Then they come to the national team. Because if you watch Germany and then Spain.
3: These are a core
4: structure to how they develop their sports and their football. Mm. And then you could clearly see that, just as you earlier said, they are always on point when it comes to dribble passes, where this person knows the other player will be next. Mm. So anytime they are playing the ball, and they're able to swing from one side to the other side, you you don't even imagine that this boy is going to a very good direction, or it will get to a different player. But then, when the ball reaches there, that is when you get to you get to know that truly it has gotten to someone, just because they know themselves. Because after getting the ball, the other player knows that now that this person has gotten the ball, it is him.
0: That is academy football, yes, yeah?
4: Uh-huh. So, if your mind is focused on, maybe, let's say, there's a Messi in the middle there, and then there's one player at the left side, there's another player at the far right. So, you're always waiting that this person will pass it to Messi. Mm. By the time you realize, it's always at the right side, before they maybe go and then play from that side, and then come to the middle, and then there you go. You just get a goal from them. So, if they are able to go through how they can camp them and then have them from
0: progress them from stages to stages. Uh-huh,
4: very good. Because we have, is it Pram Pram?
2: Yes.
4: Uh-huh. We have Pram Pram.
0: That's all.
4: And then there's this soccer academy also.
3: Yeah, Pram Pram. That is Pram Pram. Aka Pram Pram.
4: We should get these boys over there, keep them there, and then always make sure that at least they always know themselves from that age till they get to the senior level.
2: Melvin, I've heard an interview of either Sule Muntero or Samuel Jan or Michael Essien, where one of them say,
4: yes.
3: So this what it is. He was using Spain and Germany. Yeah. I think it's far. We have Morocco as a case study.
4: Okay.
3: Yes. So they have their players, their current players. Almost all of them were born outside Morocco, foreign-based players, and they brought them in to the country to play for them. But this is what they've been doing. All the foreign nationals, let me say foreign nationals, as in they were born outside Morocco. They come, bring them, and fuse them into the Moroccan national teams from the under 15, 17. Then they have the feel of Moroccan culture and everything. Do you get it? So they've been playing for a very long time. And
4: as well, they go for them when they were
2: young. They identify them at a very young age.
0: They integrate.
3: They have an academy, I think, in France.
4: Okay.
3: They have academy in France where they camp all of them. Mm-hmm. All the Moroccan, they have more, like, unlike us, that we don't have like a city in the diaspora, like we have, you know,
0: the Ghanaian community.
3: They have some in France, where they know that this is the Moroccan community.
2: Okay. Oh, Ghanaian community, there away, bro.
3: They have the Moroccan community where they know their players and the people over there. So they fuse them into the Moroccan culture and they bring them to Morocco and make them feel that they are part of them. Then they play from the juvenile side and they migrate into the national teams. And I told you the last time that we've done it before. We have the Ben Kofi template over there. He did the 5-year development plan for Ghana. That is where it birthed Asamoah Gyan, it birthed ACN, it birthed, yes, Mpuma Baruso, and all these people. They came and they helped our national team to qualify for the World Cup. When we went to the World Cup in 2016, we beat USA. USA sat down and they were like, how did Ghana do it? Then they came and studied us. Listen, USA came and studied us, got to know that we had a plan. So they went and they used their plan, our plan, to build the, for themselves. And they had a 10 years plan for themselves. That is when they had this generation.
0: The Pulisic,
3: Sergino Dex, yeah. All these people. So they had a plan. They got to know that this is what Ghana did. And it yielded results. Then let's also try what Ghana did. But yeah, now US for best you know. Yeah, ni atwatching.
2: Am I ska? It would be
3: get it. Yeah, atwatching. And I team yeah in Fefre Kobo. And even Fefre Kobo no, I don't have a problem with it. We are bringing people that do not have anything, like they don't have the feel of Ghana. If I, because when as Ghanaians, when you are going to play football, eh normal baby ao. Yes, jama o. Like as I over against a ball no win ya eh. Yet you came near kwa. Even your question kwa jama. Do you get it? So we have this music thing. That is the reason why Kevin Prince Boateng said he came. He saw the team to be not serious.
0: That's serious. But your statistics are more born.
3: Yeah, serious.
0: That is what you
3: realize. Because
0: that.
3: He doesn't know how we do our thing.
0: Things, yeah.
3: He doesn't know. He doesn't know how we do our thing.
0: Yeah, watch that interview.
3: Yes, he doesn't know how we do our thing. So there are certain things that we have to bring them.
4: And they only come in when they are getting ready for
2: the World Cup.
3: For the World Cup. Serious, yes. Yeah, so they have to
2: one manaba. I'm a rubber boy under 15. Who superzo? I will be a shijama. I want to die. Wako under 17. Wabebo milo. Emi nani nemo. Obi on a bokra mani meche. And like, I think the idea of camping them abroad. Because I have a na mom pekra na kaso omet na Ghana.
4: But I mean, camping them abroad.
2: Outside, fantastic.
4: They only check the weather keke before they go to a country. Whose weather?
2: No, I was talking about the Morocco.
0: Our problem is that our infrastructures and facilities are not top notch.
3: Bro, we've gotten money.
4: But we can get one easily, but just that.
2: We just don't care.
3: Marvin, we've gotten money from. How many World Cups have we gone so far? We have gone for our fourth World Cup. And let's say in our first World Cup, I cannot give you the exact amount. Let's say we got about 6 million. And in the next World Cup, we got about 8 million.
2: The 6 million
3: I'm
2: is when you progress.
3: For
2: participation. When you progress beyond the stage, they give you
3: additional money. So let me say, so that in our first World Cup, let's say we got about 10 million.
2: Good.
3: Because we got to the round 16.
0: Let me see if I
3: yeah, you can get the facts. I stand to be corrected. Yeah. We got about 10 million. In our next World Cup, we got about 10 million.
2: The same 10 million.
3: Okay, let's say we have gotten 10 million for the four World Cup that we've got. So about $40 million.
2: Let's ask ourselves, how much did Goldfield build the stadium? Less than 50 million.
3: So it means all these monies that we've gotten from the World Cup, we could have done something better with Pram Pram. As Senegal got their money, even Madagascar, they've built an ultra-modern stadium and facilities for their countries. Sudan are doing that. Why can't we do that? Because I don't know. I say, we have this system of the winner takes all. Said, yeah, you. This is kind of a question. And me as a charmer, yeah, who need it. Yeah, quite a team. Tournament. And I econo. Sika and that's on a 4 million. Yeah, I got 8 million. Like, who does that?
4: It means
3: we are not doing things right.
0: So, this is it. Ghana has received a total of between $33.9 million and $42 million from FIFA. For the first four World Cup appearances,
3: so
0: 2006, 2010, 2014, and 2022, depending on how upfront preparation grants are calculated.
3: So on the average, appearance fee. So on the average, as we said, 40 million. Mm-hmm. So you said between 33 to 40.
0: Okay, so 2006 was in Germany, right?
3: Germany, yeah.
0: So 2006, Ghana got from $4.2 million to $4.9 million.
4: So let's say 4.5.
0: So let's say 4.5.
4: Yeah.
0: In 2010 in South Africa, we had that is from $11 million to $40 million.
3: Because of we progress into the quarterfinal.
0: In 2014 in Brazil,
2: $20 million.
0: Ghana got $7.2 million to $8 million.
2: $7 million.
3: Yeah.
0: In 2022 in Qatar, Ghana got from $10.5 million to $11.5 million. Now in 2026, USA, Canada, Mexico, we got $13.5 million dollars.
2: About $53 million.
0: Bro.
4: So that's a 50 million dollars.
0: So that's can find
2: $50 million.
3: Bro, you get it. So it means yen yes cow.
4: But
3: can
4: we don't know what to do with the money.
3: We don't know what we do with the money. And as you can know, yeah, it's a if okay,
4: so basically
3: am I right to say that we are misusing the money?
0: Oh, that's yeah, but we've been
4: we don't have a plan.
2: Apart from not having a plan, Omar Fani said, oh, now GFA autonomous, so nobody can probe or.
0: You said question. The total of all of these is how much? That's about 53.
2: No, I rounded up to 53 because I was taking the low figures.
0: The low figures.
2: I wasn't, you said 7 to. I was taking the low figures, yes.
0: $53 million.
2: So at least.
4: So let's say 50.
0: How much did you say the TNA page was?
2: Less than $15 million.
0: So 53 million, Shadio,
3: yeah, renovation, Baba Yara, you see about 20 something million dollars in renovation.
2: But you and I were at the TNA pitch.
0: Yes,
2: Melvin. And for the first time, I saw a stadium, Wagana, what was sprinklers, a poppy free, I see a sprinkle.
3: Baba Yara, yeah, now a poppy.
4: Yeah.
3: Baba Yara.
4: Even across
3: Baba Yara, Baba Yara is the only stadium in, FIFA president then. Seb Blatter said, FIFA president then. But yeah, but Jinaka said, this can host a World Cup group stage match. Or see, a stadium now is in. It can host, because once a World Cup, and as you progress, they need a bigger stadium.
0: Baba Yara.
3: Yeah, and for from. If you want to know, one time, call Dr. Asafoji and ask him. He was part of the team. And ask him,
0: bro.
3: I listened to him on Pure.
0: I think it's about time.
3: That is what he said, bro.
0: He says, including their recent campaign in the 2026 FIFA World Cup, Ghana's total career World Cup earnings from FIFA have reached over $55.5 million.
2: So so let's take that's minus AFCON. So
4: That's only World Cup.
2: Minus AFCON.
3: So let's say,
4: but we still about 50 and beg,
2: minus sponsorship. Yes. GoFundMe gave them $5 million.
4: Yeah. MTN. And then
2: for this World Cup, other
4: companies,
2: Black Stars, GFA, a moment $5 million for all their football teams. You see, then
3: let's move on.
0: $55.5 million.
4: And then before they go,
3: Melvin, it seems you are shocked.
0: No, I'm shocked.
3: Why are you shocked?
4: Because he's not a sports person. I'm a sports person,
0: but you see.
2: No, but it is normal for him to be shocked.
0: Like I'm trying as much as possible. We are in a country which have our Premier League is worse.
3: They don't see it.
2: Just $4 million can change the life of our Premier League.
3: $4 million.
2: Yes.
3: No, $2 million. For the SSA. $4 million.
0: It's worse. When the English realize that they can't rely so much on companies to actually put their premiership to the standard they wanted, the government took it upon themselves. Yeah. Injected money into it, and it's the most talked about premiership in the whole of the world. In Rwanda, they've realized that because we want to bring more eyes on tourism. Do you know how much
2: they have invested?
0: They've invested to have Rwanda visit Rwanda on jerseys and stuff like that. Innovative stuff.
2: Yeah. And 55.5 million.
0: It has worked.
2: Good. That's what. Go to Rwanda and see. Me and Meti Accra now mini a Accra Kumasi flights in Accra. We see if I get a chance to travel to four African countries: Kenya, Rwanda, and maybe some other two. Yet
0: Tanzania, Bekan. That place is nice.
2: For the women,
0: and a Cabo Verde,
4: Zanzibar.
0: Yes, Zanzibar, Cabo Verde because of the women. I'm telling you. I'm going to Cape Verde.
2: There should be a check. Anna, I was saying, like, World Cup Ben Yakoya before me committee beer.
0: That's the 2014 World Cup.
2: Did they use anything from that?
3: Now, do you know one funny thing? That time the sitting president was our current president. He wrote the white paper. He did everything on it, but he hasn't even used it. And he didn't use it because he said we shouldn't travel with fans to to the World Cup, although this time around it was minimal. Fans were not being taken to the World
2: Cup this time around because they didn't even talk about it. It was they did good PR on the guys going and they are coming.
3: And they are coming.
2: Oman Kaska Sembia, and that is why they got the love.
3: No, listen, there are a lot of things. It's said in the government white paper, which is not being implemented now. And I think he should have done better.
4: Because,

0: The Pajo.
1: Pajo, how much we need to do something like Pajo? A host community. And the Ayans say every football pitcher will chrome her. Yeah, turn him for net on the stores. And government is watching. I'm for a ton stadium be a chrome her. The stores.
2: Football
1: pitch now crying. Baby, look, why do you think America has the best basketball? Like, it's the best basketballing nation. Yeah. Every community has a basketball pitch.
2: Even if you go to UK, they also have some sponsor pitches that they train their
1: for tennis.
2: Kids. Yeah, for tennis and then football.
1: Oh, and so you are conscious about it. Like our Oko Nigeria, because of Omu comedy. Nigeria, Krebi Asi was some comedy, small comedy club. Yeah. When you want to grow something, I was all money boo. Time I near Bobo and Ultimico Gina, Ashtown, Abyss Park. That is where the superstars from a poetry player.
0: Does it mean now? This thing has actually brought me something. I know we'll talk about comedy. Yeah, we'll use the final 15 minutes to talk about comedy. But just what you just said has brought something. Does it mean that maybe football is not our thing? We should look at something else.
1: No.
2: It is. But just that the leadership is the problem. The leadership
1: We are not caring enough.
2: Yeah. And I don't care.
1: We are not caring enough. And by the time when we lose, some of our players like Kobe Menu, Omo Enya Nemo, some of our bapan no catch him say dada. If I saw me call GF number, but my Black Stars, my bunekuno. I swear. Look, I'm Ghana true and true. But some of wo na ma call me na me ma do ma call ya bo mi bo bi ni ma na wo. When the 14, 17, say, I want to come and play for Ghana. My broken. Because we need future.
3: Why did you say that?
0: The reason why I'm asking. No, you know the reason why I'm asking.
2: Because he has experience.
0: No, it is for football. We've invested enough. Yeah. But if you look at our tourism, if you look at tourism, entertainment, music, there are a lot of things that maybe... When we are to focus on, we could make a lot of dollars.
1: $5,000.
3: Melvin, let me. When you travel, when a lot of people that have traveled outside the country, when they are talking to you and they say people meet them, they say, you are from Ghana. Maybe the first thing that they will say, maybe Kwame Nkrumah. Then Kwame Nkrumah. Then they will talk about footballers.
1: So my father was given a place to sleep when he was stranded in New York because of Abedi Pele and Tony Yeboah. I won't deny it. Ufren says here, I'm from Ghana. Ghana, Tony Yeboah, Ghana, Abedi Pele, Ghana. I know Omani baby die and sana. Company I didn't buy it. So
3: it means we are known for football. And go to the streets right now, you will see children playing football. Near to miss a rubber near the solid tape of Fahonia Bobo
1: and a demoko and a year day.
3: So it's me, and yet, and I say the leaders now also making sure that the grassroots football, okay. Your friend is saying all these in Kwanea Diomaba from outsider, they are struggling. Maybe they are playing at Babayara and fans will be booing them, fans will be saying all sorts of things at them, and they'll be like, and yeah, mobile kumas. Hey, sound crop for now, Ghana players, and first, na same war. Once I say, pack no, maybe I'm mobile born honey, you know. I said, field in Sunani, you know. A 2 bonk was a man, I cannot in direct. Honor violence, no. Those it's Michel Gonin near TSC Park, no. Yem Piano, I bear 5 minutes in echo, but still a bevel 90. Do you get it? Sad did the no Ghanaian players, no Yate players on ball in town, my course near that. Oh, my and your and Tia Samoja and Moni Sulemu, Jana Mobobona. They are more Kikano. They've had that.
0: They've had a personal experience.
3: It's not intimidating to them. But when we are conform about no, a born quote me beer stadium, Munipano Crano, Kede Denayana. Niem Timishino, and I guess a Niemshin is so true. The cultural shock. Oh, maybe I own who's had you know.
1: Why not bought a penalty share? I said, no, similar.
0: Ah, it was a local, yeah, it was a big local black star.
3: No, local. Walk up.
1: Murphy. But yeah, superstars live is a quad someone I say. Boys in the back, say Radimu. As you have a do, say Radimu. Ghana, welcome.

0: But we should have a way out, and I think we need to invest in a normal boy. Look, today too. YouTube. Minim say obi ehun ya. Who say France and US basketball?
1: Yeah.
0: Me hwesa dia no, ma hwesa o. The Olympic Games no. They were US was they were trailing in the last quarter about 15 points. And a certain
1: Steph Curry
0: at the 3 points where you gave me my home. When you invest in something wrong, after Nipana, let me say, it's a yeah, comedy show now. Obigina stays now or perform in a man for sorry bones and manner. I am a summon family here in Cheney Pacron and on in Koda. Like, I don't know if you no, me say, one no, I don't know if you get the yes. When we, until we start investing, now and Kaya Kuma, all those who are investing in football, or my former football people, no, they have no investment in football account more.
1: They don't have interest in it.
0: They have nothing account more football in him. Sabi. Say, what could fight Obi to say? Papa, you are not on table for ya. No, no, running team. A large booster. Yes. Omuna, I football. Let you omusika. I'm a omusi football. I'm a and they know what the footballing community needs. Me see Marvin Fatu also and all reporters now also. Now mun call round Kumasi. Now mun say in the last 10 years, number of pitches are you're losing to domestic buildings, any stores, any normal. You realize Abyss Park politically cry no more yachi hono. I stand sell boys in the bubble because now you don't have access to it. In general, maybe you are traditionally, I was saying, no, maybe a traditional young Pemo pitches now more. Yeah, AstroTurf no leave our Sakura parks for us. Now, I am born near nice and tatai. And because now, when you want to have access to Abyss Park, you need to go and book it. Yeah. Well, I know Binsu just cannot say the baby Abayasuye. And she said, Miniska is a same Bobolo. And that is where we are going as a country. We've
2: gotten to now.
0: And she said, my boy, no, apart from Abaya for rich people, but Nanka boy, then Kaiska for an elbow.
3: Well, that's the conversation about football, we can say. But then that conversation could also be taken up by our sports team to do enough justice to it. But I get to know that so far, of all of the four FIFA World Cups that we've been to, we've amassed $55.5 million. Just have that figure in mind. 55.5 million. Yeah, and that is for World Cup alone.
0: Sponsorships from
3: that is for World Cup. No AFCON, no sponsorship from these companies. corporate institutions, individuals, and everything. Yeah. Their FIFA, Ghana Football Association say our participation in all of our FIFA World Cups that we've been. So we need my four World Cups. You're making $55.5 million. For South Africa, no, for two. The other bear and one cast a fire. Let's talk. The one cast out the bear and fire, and see whether this thing we talk about growing our football can actually happen or can actually work. 10 minutes, I think the conversation was worth having though. It's exposed us to a lot of things that we didn't know. If not for today, I wouldn't have even crossed my mind to do a checkup with the amount of money we've made from just World Cup kicking.
4: And we can still use the same template for other institutions
3: like the AFCON and everything. Because AFCON and Shanko for people from the Mamja. Let's talk comedy. Kumasi Comedy Club seriously growing. The last time I saw MC Portfolio being a part of your comedy club,
1: yeah.
3: I think not long ago, was it the last Friday of last month? Yeah. It is done every Friday.
0: You are misinformed.
3: I'm misinformed.
0: Portfolio is part of us.
3: Okay, now my man, can you say rather? Maybe my statement was wrong, but I saw last time. Okay. Portfolio attending. As part attending.
0: So your... we started the comedy. We started Comic Thursdays with Portfolio. He was one of the regular MCs.
3: Okay.
0: When we started comedy in Kumasi, like the comedy club in Kumasi. So it was Portfolio, myself and Mr. Carter. We were the regular MCs.
3: Mm.
0: So Portfolio from the birth of comedy
3: in Kumasi.
0: And that meant kind of Kumasi because David Agla was having his comedy shows. But from the time I started, say, Yepochi, green comedians on a stage, you know. Portfolio has always been with us.
3: Wow.
0: Yeah.
3: What is the latest though? Let me bring you in because you are from Accra. What's happening in Accra?
4: Yeah, so we are awarding comedians God willing on 1st August 2026 at the Colleges of Physicians and Surgeons. Yes. So just as the Ghana Music Awards also do, it's the same thing that we also do. Yeah, so we have different categories that have been lined up to award the various nominees in those areas. Because
3: I would love it if you could get closer to the microphone.
4: Okay.
3: Yes.
4: Yeah, because we've seen that the activities of comedians have been very good.
3: Limited.
4: Yeah. No. It's been very good. Mm. And then it's been helping Ghanaians as well. Because even if you go to the hospital, the doctor advises you to laugh.
3: Mm.
4: Because it also helps and then improve the system as well. So doing all these things, we also saw that then it's also the best way to award them per what they also do.
3: Mm.
4: So in awarding them, we also have some category definitions just to streamline their activities.
3: Mm.
4: Because if you don't put all these things in place or put some checks in place, anybody can just stand up and then say anything and then the person will say he's a comedian. Just because he has just made any statement that is uncalled for, just for people to laugh, which shouldn't be so. So, especially with our Ghanaian culture and then how we are raised up, there are certain things that we don't expect the youth or even the adults to even make mention of. So, in every category, there's a definition. So, before you can be part of that category or even the award scheme itself, then those definitions or category definitions will help you to be part of us. So this year we have some categories like alternative comedian of the year. So the alternative comedian of the year, we mostly know some individuals of a specific role that they play in our society, like Chatawale.
3: Mm.
4: We know Chatawale to be a musician. We know Kofi Kenata be a musician.
3: I needed to I wanted to ask because when I saw Chatawale and Kofi Kenata,
4: yeah.
3: I was like, hey, now they're wearing a musician.
4: Yeah, that's why we named it as alternative.
3: Mm.
4: Because we know them to be musicians.
3: Yeah.
4: We have Prophet Kumchacha to be a pastor.
3: Yes.
4: Or a prophet. We also know Brother Sammy as a gospel musician.
3: Yes.
4: Yeah, but then apart from their main activities that they do, there's also their comical part.
3: True.
4: That make us laugh a lot. We have Bukum Banku, who is a boxer, but when he gets the microphone or he's been interviewed, there are so many comical references and then answers that he give. So we name them in that category. We also have stand-up comedian of the year. So we have Lexi, we have Obian Ponsa, we have Foster Romanos, DKB, they are all there. And then we also have women in comedy. Yeah, so we didn't leave the women out. So there's women in comedy. So we have Jacinta, we have Efia Barcelona over there, and then the other ladies in there. We also have one new category that was added this year was the Comic Kid of the Year. Yeah, you know, in the olden days, I just have you discussed football. You'll be home and then maybe your friends will come and call you to go and play football.
3: Yeah.
4: And your mom or your dad will get angry that you're going to injure yourself and then come back for them to use their own money to spend on hospital bills and others. But now, because the Sulemuntaris are Samoyans and then the others are getting a lot of money from football, now when you pick your boots or your shoes that are going to play football, they only caution you. That make sure you go and then come back safely without being injured. So we also want to encourage some of the kids who are funny naturally or gifted that are gifted with that humor. So because now we know we can see that we have the Dankwaku Egbuas, we have Obi and Ponce Alexi. They went to the World Cup, or they were in US hosting some shows, and then they were also making people laugh on the street of US and other things. So at least we've gotten to know that aside them having shows in Ghana or making people laugh in Ghana, they can still go out there, or they can build outside there. So you don't have to only go to US or any other country just because of school or maybe for vacation or visit, but you can also be booked from Ghana to USA, Germany, or any other place to go and then just perform. So we want to encourage the kids who have that part of them to also be part of the scheme. So whilst we are awarding them, there will also be streamlining the activities. So we have to let them know that if you are a comedian or you want to be a comedian, this and that you have to do so that you can still be relevant to the game. So that's a comic kid of the year. We also have comic radio personality, comic media personality. So the comic media personality, just like the alternative, but just for the media personality. So we have Giovanni in there, we have Kwame Oboa there, we have Odia Henkai Kwame Oboa, and then the other. Okay.
1: Yes,
0: Love FM.
4: But then we don't fish out for comedians or nominees. We only get them nominated by their fans, by the comedians themselves, or by their followers.
3: You don't have Mr. Carter in there.
4: Mr. Carter is
0: in there.
4: He's in there. So that's that category also. Though we have comedian of the year, that's the topmost among all the categories. So comedian of the year, you have to be well known. You have to do your own special. So doing your own special, it's like a musician hosting his own
0: concert.
4: Yeah. So that's comedian of the year. So we have Lexi, we have Obi, we have Ben South, we have Akabeneza. I think someone asked on Facebook when we posted some of these categories that why is the skit makers in there? Because if you define comedy, comedy or comedian is someone who makes someone people laugh. Yeah, comedian is someone who makes people laugh. So
3: it's actually even broad though.
4: Very good. So anything that you do to make people laugh, we term you as part of us. But then just that people have to let us know that you are this, you are that, you do this, you do that. So apart from holding microphone to make people laugh in an auditorium, even if you have a camera to just record a scene or a short video, just make people laugh, you are also part of us. But that will be noticed only if you are being nominated by your fans, by your group, or maybe those who you work with. So that's when we do that. And we also have comedy club. So just as Atupa mentioned, like there's one in Kumasi, Accra to say. So we are now using this opportunity to also grow, or also extend our tentacles so that we get more other comedy clubs in other regions. So last 2 weeks I was in Ho, last week I was in Cape Coast, and then today I'm in Kumasi. Just to make sure that people will get to know that if they have that talent, that comic aspect of them, there's this there's a scheme called Ghana Comedy Awards that is rewarding their activities or things that they do to make people laugh. So at least they shouldn't just brush it off, but they can do that as part of their main job that they do.
3: Let me find out from you, because for Kumasi, I know one of the things that bothers us or gives us that very worry has to do with sponsorship. But for the comedy awards show, have you also struggled with sponsorship? Has Corporate Ghana actually accepted?
4: We also for this year we've not had any sponsorship, but we have to still keep going. Because
3: what could be the issue though?
4: So they tell us one, almost everybody is coming to them, and another one is they don't also know the scheme. They haven't, others say they haven't heard of it. Others also say we should go and then come. Like, they just tell us to go and then come later. But then, those are the people that give us hope, but you still go back and then they give you another excuse. But just to keep things running and then make sure that the corporate
3: body build enough portfolio to show how many years has this stood?
4: 5 years. So this is the sixth.
3: Really?
4: Yeah.
3: It's gone on for 6 years.
4: Yeah, so this is the sixth edition.
3: No, if someone says that Menteda and I'm in Nima,
1: I say, as for you there, you are aware.
3: No, I'm not aware for the comment Ghana Comedy Awards.
4: How consistent
3: it has actually been.
1: Okay.
3: So I'm getting to know that for 6 years now, which makes this year's the sixth edition.
1: Yeah.
3: Meaning that it has been there. It has, irrespective of sponsorship or without sponsorship, you just show up.
4: Yeah.
3: But for something to live beyond 3 years, then it tells that this is something that you can invest in.
4: Yeah.
3: You get it. Yeah. For something to live beyond 3 years, and to be coming in the sixth year, then it means that it's something that you
4: maybe the corporate world also haven't seen certain things that they want to see.
3: They want to see.
4: So we are also trying to do our best and improve on other things that we do. So one is one thing that we want to improve on is how we are advertising.
0: You people should start thinking of going to FICA. Federation of International Comedy Association. Look, I now imagine $53,000.
3: So this year, when is it coming off?
4: First August.
3: First August.
4: Yeah, at the College of Physicians and Surgeons.
3: That's nice.
4: Yeah.
3: That's nice.
4: So if you get to Accra, you just ask of Ridge Runabout. Ridge Runabout. If you get to Ridge Runabout, it's just at your left side of Ridge Runabout. Just a white building opposite former President Rollins' house.
3: I think next week, God wills, we should have a conversation on comedy too. We should touch. I think it is one of the things that say yasu song. It's a conversation that say yasu song. But I'm happy because at least for our conversations we have on radio concerning comedy, we've actually seen a bit of improvement in some of the things that we do, and I think it's a conversation that should be given serious attention.
4: And then now we Ghanaians have also accepted us very well as compared to the previous years.
3: Because
4: you organize a comedy show and then the numbers don't look good, but now you're able to fill bigger auditoriums, like 3,000, 4,000.
3: That's beautiful.
4: Yeah, Obiam Ponsan was away for a year and then came back to come and fill the that was 4,000. And Tetia also filled the UPS auditorium. That's 3,500 capacity.
3: Wow.
4: Yeah, people were
0: last December we did a full auditorium where people we were actually telling people to want to refund their monies for them, and they were saying they will stand.
4: Yeah.
0: So
1: we had to bring in chairs.
0: We brought extra chairs. The December, and I think the December show was better than the musical show they had. It gets better every year. This year we are scared for ourselves, and that is what we say. Come on, Busa Melvin says here. I said, "Chamu baby, a tumbi."
3: I already know.
0: Yes. So when you started becoming conscious of comedy, you are now getting the hotspots, all the comedy.
3: Yes.
0: So there are a lot of people in Kumasi like that. We invited a lady from a radio station, saying, "I'm going to be in a comedy there. I don't know if I'm going to be more than 3 minutes. You will be there." And she came. I complimentary tickets, thanks to what they gave us for like space for advertisement. Obama said to Pan, Namin Jindi, send me back, bet me on mastery 15 minutes, and another one will come and also continue from there. So I am a woman, so like, you can't totally back up and see there's nothing to go on. So I just wish more people would doubt us, come, and when we are not satisfied, look for me and I will find your money. I think that's where the challenge should go. Comedy has come to stay in whatever region you think you are picking it from.
3: Corporate Ghana.
4: Because we are having good audience.
3: When I listen to your numbers, the 3,000, yeah. the 4,000, yeah. the 5,000, the last capacity
0: we did
3: you filled about.
0: We did about 1,005. And that's the best auditorium we have in Kumasi. Yes. Yes. And then this year, we are thinking of doing a full auditorium where we are opening. The hall we use is divided into two. Mm. And we filled one, the biggest side. We are adding the extra half and we are doing a 360. So you are sitting on both ends. And the comedian is in the middle. Mm. That's the setup we want to do this year. Mm. And
4: just like a boxing arena.
0: Like the boxing arena thing. But you're not born a man, so. Mm. But it's still possible. Sponsors, yeah. So
3: it's possible. It's possible. It's not about sponsors, no. See, for the numbers that you are making.
4: Yeah, but that's what the sponsors are looking.
3: Exactly. Yeah. For the numbers that you are making, and. Some of the things that goes into it and make it also look beautiful. It's just nice that some of these things need to come up. And just as I said, I think we need a bigger...
4: Yeah. And then we make conscious efforts to also advertise their products anytime they come or they come on board. Yeah, mm-hmm. Because if you come to Accra like this, when Lexi organizes his show, Obiang Ponsa, Parotma, Foster Romano, General Teten, and the others, when they come, where their billboard, their telescopics and then other branded materials are positioned, we make sure that we position it at a very good place, that when the audience come, they will see that this product is here to be part of the comedy show.
3: And that, just so as
4: at
3: least I
4: at
3: said,
4: the end of the day, they also want to go to the market and then have it or experience it.
3: Sure.
4: Yeah.
3: That, just as I said, I think it's a conversation that could that we can actually expand it, and we'll look at other stuff as well.
0: Just for Kumasi, everybody that's come on board as a sponsor, they are super excited. We have BKT, the makers of Ebony Fiesta, and like Charlie, we normally say they were. I said when they were coming on board, they were doubting. Charlie, but you pull, are you sure? The numbers you are talking about, can you pull it?
3: There's an avenue for you to make money when you come on board as a sponsor for the comedy clubs as well, guys. This is where time will permit us to come through with the show, and definitely want to.
0: But let's announce the page for the comedy.
3: Yeah. Yes. So you have a page you can share with us. Okay.
4: Yeah. So we have a social media handle, Ghana Comedy Awards. So if you go to Facebook, TikTok and then Instagram, we have a page over the Ghana Comedy Awards, so all the updates are
3: there. It's been posted over there.
4: Yeah, very good.
3: Nice.
4: So
3: one.
4: God willing, 1st August 2026 at the Physicians and Surgeons.
0: Don't come there for the awards. Mm. Come for the show, because the comedians will be performing.
4: Nice. Now, one. And the reason why one other reason why I
3: know you have a lot to say. I'll give you that very time to say that. Do not worry about that.
4: So
3: one.
4: They should come and experience the Kumasi comedians.
3: Thank you very, very much for your time as well. It has been Showbiz Extra right here, Love 99.5 FM, and we know you are very much interested in this very much. That is ongoing already. As it stands now, England has scored against France, so it is 1-0 in favor of England. Let's join the feed in the capital, Joy 99.7 FM, giving us that very coverage of the England France game for the World Cup 2026. Good evening.
2: And against Argentina, one of their better performers on Wednesday.
5: This is Mark Gay, came off the bench late in the opening match against Croatia in the group stage.
2: England won the.
5: Played every minute.
2: Two of the first three meetings with France in World Cup matches until in 2022 in Qatar, when France beat England by the odd goal in three. Kylian Mbappe now gets past his marker, plays a through ball. Is that not offside? We'll see. Theo Hernandez with a cross now finds his teammates. Oh, what a shot! Ran Shaqiri with the effort. Zaire Emery. It's been blocked and the goalkeeper will gather that.
6: That was a great chance for France. And it all starts from nothing. Kylian Mbappe twisting and turning his man before playing through Theo Hernandez, who cuts the ball back and found Ryan Cherki. But Dean Henderson was always going to parry that away, if not grab it at once. So a good opening for France. The first shot on target they've had in this game. The first real threat they've given England.
2: It's England who have enjoyed a chunk of possession and been doing all the attacking. Jet Spence is free. Here's Bukayo Saka, 1v1. Can he score? It's Saka, cuts him still. And he gets a second for England. Bukayo Saka.
6: I think the flag has gone up. The flag has gone up. That goal will not stand. Flag goes up.
5: Really, I think it's a tight call.
2: Saka's joy is short-lived.
5: It's very close. Get a chance to see it.
2: Yes, he was offside by a country mile.
5: Quick check.
2: Well spotted by the referee's assistant. He cut in onto his left foot and fired a goal. Here's Mikel Olise. Can he shoot? Was looking to take the ball into his stride, but could not get through the forest of English legs. They've given away possession. France have won it back, but England won it back through Bukayo Saka. Good recovery work from him. And Gerald Konsa
5: in the semi-final having
2: wins the throw-in for England.
6: I mean, before the start of the game, I had mentioned that we are not going to see so much action. After 11 minutes from what we've seen, I digress. We've seen so much intensity that we are probably built to see. But after just 11 minutes played.
2: For a third place playoff game, it has to deliver a lot of entertainment. And that's exactly what we're seeing tonight. We're broadcasting live from the Soho Bar and Grill. We've got a wonderful restaurant here. And all kinds of drinks for you to enjoy even as you watch this game with us. Maxence Lacroix finds Konate. Olise. Malo Gusto comes infield to find Zaire Emery. Switches play to the left side. Lacroix once more for France. All 10 outfield players of the French are now in the English half as they try to settle into this and reply. Here's Olise. Olise now cutting field. Olise, but Jess Spence does well to recover and his teammate has been fouled.
6: Yeah, too many touches from Michael Olise. Found the opening. I thought should have gone for goal after that first shot. Unfortunately, took an extra touch, took one more, and then the ball or the chance was gone.
2: Had a chance to shoot or release a teammate, chose to take another touch, by which time England had recovered. Maguehi leaves it for Berishieze. Eze picks it up, runs at the French defense, goes short with a pass, gets the reverse pass from Gerald Konsa, but he runs into traffic. France have won back possession. Kylian Mbappe picks it up, turns away from his marker, plays a through ball into Zaire Emery, plays it wide, finds his teammates. There's Desiree Doué, takes it into his stride, confronted by his marker. Doué pulls onto the ball, finds Kylian Mbappe. Quickly, he's been closed down by two English players. Mbappe now gets past one, cuts it back, but it's been cleared, and it's out for a corner kick.
6: Kylian Mbappe, you never know what he has up his sleeve. For a moment, you thought he was going to retreat and then go back to a teammate, or forces his way through, cuts back.
2: Corner kick shortly taken. Here is Theo Hernandez, clips it to the near post, away by Ivan Toney. Ryan Cherky to recycle possession. Olise takes it, turns onto his left, back to his right again, to Ibrahima Konate, finds Malo Gusto. Desiree Doué is on the right side, gets it from Michael Olise. Adrian Rabiot is running between the channels, but Doué sends the ball to nobody in particular, and his goalkeeper playing sweeper role of his line to pick it up for France once more. Zaire Emery, Cherky Emery, Adrian Rabiot finds Malo Gusto. Gusto to Michael Olise. Olise confronted by Jet Spence. Malo Gusto to Olise. France yet to create any meaningful chance in the opening quarter of an hour. Ibrahim Konate, I'm not sure who he was passing the ball to.
6: I think that was more of an interception than a pass. Lost control of the ball.
2: And England have the ball back. Maguehi in central midfield now. Finds Jared Konsa. Declan Rice for England. Now their turn to knock the ball around and get a feel of it. The last 3 minutes or so has been all France. Now England have the ball back. Eberechiezi switches, play to the right side, finds Kwanzaa. Kwanzaa to Kwanzaa. Magoi clips it over the top in search of Marcus Rashford, but that's too close to the goalkeeper. Mike Maignan off his line to pick that up for France. Releases it and finds Maxence Lacroix. Malagusto joined Chelsea from Olympic Lyon 2 years ago and could be on the move. He's a subject of reported interest from Manchester City. And if that materialized, he could be joining his former manager, Enzo Maresca. Adrian Rabiot plays it between the lines in search of Olis. England have won it. Ivan Toney, Morgan Rogers, Eberechiezer releases Saka. This time he's onside. Bukayo Saka, can he shoot? Cuts into his left again. And it's been blocked by Maxence Lacroix.
6: It's quite interesting because every time Saka bursts forward and all onto his right, you know exactly what he wants to do. But he still manages to do that. This time around, Lacroix was quick, puts his leg in the line or in the pass and then blocked the shot, leaving it out for a corner kick for England.
2: Big chance for England to double their lead, but Bukayo Saka unable to finish. He scored the one where he was offside, but when he was onside, just couldn't put it in the back of the net. England have a corner. Rice to the near post. And it's a second from Ezri Konsa. 18 minutes gone. It's France 0, England 2. Rice goes from scorer to provider. Ezri Konsa with a second.
6: If you look at the starting lineups, you will believe France were the more determined side as far as this game is concerned. 18 minutes played, they look nowhere near that. It's been England, as far as attacking intentions are concerned. Not surprised they have 2 goals to their name. And not an end to his France journey that Didier Deschamps will be looking to. They've been poor. They've been nowhere near their best. And they've conceded 2.
2: Stole a match on his marker, Adrian.

0: 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Further behind in the opening 19 minutes. 2-0 advantage England. You're live on Joel, 99.7 FM and on Hits 103.9 FM. And the significance of that goal just before the cooling break. I'm sure Thomas Tuchel will appreciate that. It's a free kick in favor of France as they restart play. Maxence Lacroix. Goal shot. Long ball over the top. But Dean Henderson is off his line and he makes a save for England. Here's a man who's been at the heart of everything significant England have done tonight. Declan Rice called the opener after 2 minutes with a brilliant side foot finish from outside the penalty area. And 17 minutes later, Trent provider with a brilliant corner kick which was headed on by Ezri Konsa.
1: It's quite interesting to watch that French midfield so far. After 20 minutes, it's looked non-existent. So the English midfielders, defenders are able to pick up the ball in those central areas, threading passes here and there, going through the tempo of the game and keep possession for England. Without the French team necessarily doing so much tackling, so much pressing. And there again, there goes.
0: Ivan Toney this time inside the penalty area, shrugs off the challenge of his marker, gets the shot off, but just not able to find the back of the net. It deflects until the goalkeeper picks it up. Desiree Doué finds Kylian Mbappe. He's been largely inconspicuous tonight. 21 minutes gone, finds Doué. Clips it to the right side. Ryan Cherki. Cherki waits for support. Arrives in the form of Malo Gusto. Gusto to Olise. Plays a reverse pass to the Chelsea fullback. Ibrahim Konate now for France. Adrien Rabiot. Theo Hernandez is stationed on the left side. Hernandez confronted and so he comes back and releases Maxence Lacroix. Lacroix switches play to the right side. He finds Malo Gusto. Gusto into Olise. Olise picks it up. A chance to run at Jet Spence. Suspect will attempt to cut in. Finds Ryan Cherki with that pass. Cherki. The space has been blocked. And so he goes short into Olise. Clips it to the far left. Kylian Mbappe. Mbappe picks it up. Mbappe with a shot from distance. Misses narrowly.
1: Ambitious attempt from Kylian Mbappe, but unable to trouble the goalkeeper or force the goalkeeper into making a save. And way off target as well. But then it's the intention that matters for Kylian Mbappe.
0: He slipped.
1: You know when you find space, that's not going to shy away from taking a chance on.
0: He slipped even as he was taking that shot. And with that comes the cooling break.
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1: 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They've got a wonderful restaurant here. They have all kinds of dishes and whatever drink that you're looking to take your meal with just to enjoy the night, they've got that for you as well. So there's still time. You can pass by here at Soho Bar and Grill and let's watch the game together. Even as England and France serve some wonderful entertainment. After 25 minutes or 26 minutes, it's still England nil, France nil, England 2, I beg your pardon. Declan Rice will be open after 2 minutes, and 17 minutes later, Ezri Konsa added his second. Matt said, Eliza of the English fans who are watching the game with us here at Soho Bar and Grill. Play resumes after that cooling break. Ezri Konsa, one of two goal scorers, with possession, finds Bukayo Saka. Saka finds Rice. Eze. The three Arsenal players combining. Rice. Here's another who could be an Arsenal player by the end of the summer transfer window. Ezri Konsa. Dean Henderson is looking for options. Climbs the area well. Eventually decides to go short into Magoehi. England's wait for a major silverware continues. The last time England won anything at all, it was back in 1966. That was when they won the World Cup. They've never won the Euros. They've never won the World Cup since then. Kylian Mbappe. Oh. He thought he had nicked it past the goalkeeper, Dean Henderson. But Magoehi was there with a timely intervention. But he was already offside.
0: A good piece of movement from Kylian Mbappe, unable to just stay online. Just marginally offside. A great movement from him to run away from his marker. And the pass that came through for him from Zere Doué. Fortunately, it was already offside.
1: So England have not won the World Cup since 1966. As soon as they last did, there's been quite a number of new winners of this competition, including the team they are facing tonight, who have won the tournament twice in the last 30 years alone. First in 1998 on home soil, and 20 years later in Europe, in Russia. Here they come again, France. Two goals behind Zaire Emery. Desiree Doué. Doué turns away from two men. Finds Adrien Rabiot. Kylian Mbappe with a couple of stepovers. Clips it to the right side in search of Malo Gusto. Can he keep it in play? He does well to keep it from going out for a goal kick. Michael Olise. Olise sees the run of Kylian Mbappe but decides against finding him. Switches play to the left side. Theo Hernandez. Desiree Doué. Olise clips it over the top in search of Doué, but it's been headed away by Magoehi. Good defending, good anticipation. He read that and got there in the nick of time.
0: Yeah, the positive thing for France is the fact that they've turned on the style. They've moved away from being very composed and then not really reacting to now chasing everything and throwing everything at England. So you can see a difference in the way they are playing, doing everything, trying to find spaces and controlling more of the ball after returning from the hydration break.
1: 30 minutes gone. It's France 0, England 2. 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We're broadcasting live from the Soho Bar and Grill. Kylian Mbappe thought he had a chance to shoot, but ran into traffic there. Every attempt by France to find the back of the net has been thwarted so far in the opening half hour.
0: Again, you have to applaud how England have set up, how they kept out all the dangers of this French team, with Ryan Cherki coming in to support Mikel Olise. You're expecting that they'll find more of these passes, line-breaking passes, find the runs of Kylian Mbappe, but so far they've been unable to do that, and any time they've tried to do that, the English defence, English midfield have been able to intercept and cut out these dangers.
1: Adrian Rabiot this time with interception. Saka is there to pick it up for England. Ball ends up with Declan Rice. There's contact for England. Switches play to the left side where a Tottenham Hotspur man, Jeff Spence, is stationed. Spence finds Marcus Rashford. Eze. Maguire sends the ball back into Dean Henderson. Henderson finds Ezri Konsa. Konsa. Morgan Rogers. Declan Rice. Konsa. Rice now turns away from his marker and gives away possession, but the referee has blown his whistle. There was a foul on Konsa.
0: Before this, there was about three or four times that the referee had ignored those small fouls or little fouls on the English players, on the French players, but this time around saw the severity of it. Not so much, a hand to the neck, can't see so much in it, but can't submit so much of it, and the referee had to go back and call back play.
1: And so England have to restart play again, and they do so by sending the ball to the left side. Good exchanges here, but there's a bit of cannonball and it ends up with the blue shirts. Olise picked it up after the ball cannoned its way through Eze. Jet spins back to Eze before falling kindly to the Bayern Munich man, who's rumored to be interested in playing for Real Madrid. Kylian Mbappe loses possession. England have it. Morgan Rogers. Marcus Rashford is on his blind side. He finds him. Rashford picks it up for England. Oh, brilliant nutmeg. Yes, Marcus Rashford. What an effort. Good save from Mike Manuel. The nutmeg was good, but the efforts that followed was even better.
0: That's what Marcus Rashford offers you on a good day. So much potential, so much talent. His ball striking ability is one of the best you ever find. Fortunately, this time Mike Manon able to pull out his magic and keep that one out and keep the score line at 2-0.
1: Kylian Mbappe, Ryan Cherki, dispossessed by Declan Rice, Morgan Rogers, Saka, back to Rice. Rice finds Marcus Rashford. Here's Maguire. Where he finds Jeff Spence. Spence gives away possession and holds back Ryan Cherki from picking up that ball, and it's a throw in. It's a free kick advantage, France. Thomas Tuchel is complaining to the referees that should not be a foul, but the decision has already been taken. Adrian Rabiot with a through ball now. Kylian Mbappe will be happy here. Mbappe picks it up. Kylian Mbappe cuts inside. Saved by Dean Henderson.
0: A brilliant goalkeeper. Even serving as a backup. Saw his exploits at Crystal Palace. Obviously, always going to be number two in the English national team. But anytime he's been given his chances, he's taken up and grabbed it with open arms.

0: Then again, you see the French team. They've gone very casual when they have opportunities at their mercy.
1: England have a counter here. Yes, Bukayo Saka. Surely now he scores. Saka runs the keeper. But can't score. But his attempt to find Morgan Rogers. He overhits that pass and it's France who have the ball to break on the counter. Michael Olise. Olise takes his time to find Kylian Mbappe. Kylian Mbappe runs into traffic and he gets the rest pass. Declan Rice likes and gets the ball away from him. Tonight's broadcast is brought to you in association with SkySat Technologies, performance that delivers every time. Pegasus Publishing, shaping minds, winning futures. Wide restaurants and garden experience dining done beautifully. Malo Gusto, Ryan Sheki. Gusto is not putting a single cross tonight. Elise, yes, Sheki was looking for Adrien Rabiot, but the goalkeeper got there before him. Saka with a chance for Marcus Rashford on the counter break. Yes, Marcus Rashford surely will be the third. Rashford, it's been saved. Saka too. Saka, can he shoot? No. Rashford gets a second bite of the cherry. Rashford finds Saka. And he makes no mistake this time. 3-0 England. Surely this has to be game over.
0: Obviously for France. So many spaces behind them. Almost as if they have no interest in this game. For England, it's about ending their competition on a high. Can see the number of chances they've created in this opening 36 minutes. So much space to find Rashford. Rashford should have buried it in the first instance. Unable to Saka thrice. Unable to before eventually Rashford finds Saka on the rebound. And then the Arsenal man making no mistake from the third attempt to make it 3-0 for England.
1: 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The second was actually a block from Maxime Lacroix before Rashford set up Bukayo Saka for him to finish. 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Invest better. Didier Deschamps in what will certainly be his final game in charge of the French national team is ending in a nightmare. 3-0 down after 38 minutes. On the average, they've conceded a goal every 13 minutes. Here comes England again. Here's the Arsenal man. Saka with a cross, but it's been well dealt with. Maxime Lacroix, he clears it. Only as far as Quanta. Quanta finds Rice. Rice for England to Quanta. Quanta. Here's Rice. Eberechi Eze takes the ball into his stride, was looking to turn.

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0: 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Azar, number one. We're a minute and a half away from the halfway break, and I suspect we'll see a hefty chunk of stoppage time, because we've seen three goals and of course their cooling break. Michael Olise. Olise releases Gusto down the right side, but Gusto's cross is poor. It's behind every blue shirt, and England pick it up. Morgan Rogers finds Saka. Kwanzaa. That was a poor cross from Malo Gusto.
1: Well, not really sure was a poor cross. I think he knew the numbers in the box. He wanted to see some late run from the midfielders. Unfortunately, Zaire Emery was not forthcoming. Desiree Doué wasn't forthcoming. And Rabiot, who was hopefully hoping to get something on that ball, had also run a bit earlier and was unable to connect with it. So, good intention from Malo Gusto. Unfortunately, the execution not going to plan.
0: We've got some wonderful live band music coming at halftime, so do stay with us and don't change the dial at the blast of the referee's whistle for halftime. 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So call them on 0595-500-817. And England have made it four. Bukayo Saka at the double. He's made it four for England.
1: It's no more a contest again. If there was ever a chance of France coming back into this game, those doors are closed now. But it's the weight of the pass that was played into Saka's path by Ebereji. As he saw the runoff, his club captain saw the movement, saw the space, headed it in, and Saka with just one look, one touch, no magic for Mayon.
0: English excellence has turned what was expected to be the French fury into French folly, because to be 4-0 down inside the first half, there's no other way to explain it. But you can call Adanse Travels on 0595-500-817 or 0531-008-5500.

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0: We'll be live here tomorrow to bring you that World Cup final between Spain and Argentina. You cannot miss that game for anything. And you can only watch it with the Joy Sports team here at Soho Bar and Grill. This is incredible. France 0, England 4.
1: If someone had told me that this would have been the score at halftime, obviously, there will be no way I'll be believing that. Absolutely no way. If anything was to go by, that lineup didn't even give me a clue that this was going to be the case.
0: At the break, it's France 0, England 4. We'll take a breather and return with second half commentary in a moment.
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0: Good evening, ladies and gentlemen. We are the Chin Chin Band. Right after this game, we go jam proper. If you're feeling good, let me hear you make some noise. How you feeling?
1: That's right, that's right.
0: That's right. So sit back, relax, enjoy the game. I mean, for us, everybody, how we go doing?
2: Thank you very much for that exhilarating performance on that live band. Really enjoy that. I hope you did. If you didn't catch it on the radio, well, sorry for you. 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At halftime, it's France 0, England 4. 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Sigma Appliances creates possibilities. Lawrence, we've seen a couple of changes at the start of the second half.
3: Yeah, for France, they've made four changes. And what that tells me is that in as much as Didier Deschamps had complained about not wanting to play this game, the results really have not gone as he would have wanted. So, there's Ousmane Dembele, Bradley Barcola, Upamecano are players who have been introduced, as well as Lucas Digne. And the players who have gone off include Konate, Theo Hernandez, Ryan Cherki is one of the players who also have gone off, and there's also Desiree Doué. For England, just one change with Oli Watkins coming on for his first taste of the tournament, with Marcus Rashford returning for the returning to the bench. So not too surprising from England's point of view, but for France, that's four, and a reaction from Didier Deschamps.
2: 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We're broadcasting live from Soho Bar and Grill on the airport bypass for this bronze final, aka the third place playoff. The third place playoff match. We're enjoying it in the company of some wonderful ladies and gentlemen here great ambience at Soho Bar and restaurants. The flag has gone up against Osman Dembele, who had taken off and was looking to inflict some damage. France have the ball again. Kylian Mbappe, but he's lost possession. Adrien Rabiot, Zaire Emery goes down. Ref says no foul. Zaire Emery gives chase. Maguire picks it up for England. Gets the clean rise on the left side. Sends the ball back into the left back. Jet Spence. Spence finds Maguire. Morgan Rogers. Jet Spence. In the history of third place playoffs, only 5% of the games have gone to extra time, and with England leading by 4-0, safe to say that that percentage is not about to improve. France have the ball here. Dayo Upamecano comes in field. Here's Mikel Olise. Olise with a through ball. Kylian Mbappe. Side foots it into the back of the net. France are back in business.
3: You know the interesting thing about this goal? England scored with 2 minutes played in the opening first and opening half of this game. France have just scored 2 minutes just into the second half of this game. And that is a clue of what we have to expect in the second half. We probably have a game in our hands. And that man who just came on, Oli Watkins losing possession. Was that a foul? That's a question for the referee to answer. From where we sit, clean goal from Kylian Mbappe, and that pass again from Mikel Olise for his sixth assist of the tournament and Mbappe's ninth goal of the tournament.
2: Take the microphone to the gentleman behind us. I want to know what some of them think. A bit of optimism among the French fans here, but you wonder if they will be able to claw their way back into this game. It's a comeback on the cards. Yes, a little over 3 minutes gone at the start of the second half between France and England. It's France 1, England 4. 4-0 at halftime before Kylian Mbappe reduced the deficit just now. Ousmane Dembele. Dembele on the edge of the penalty area. Mikel Olise to Dembele again. Zaire Emery. He's out the right side. Finds Malo Gusto. Emery still has it. Olise. He's got space in front of him and he will try to attack it. Olise, he's got four players to contend. Tries to dribble through, but Kylian Mbappe.
3: Well, actually, a couple of French fans here. I want to ask this woman here, please, your name. And do you think France have a chance of coming back into this game?
1: Joshua. There is hope. We're not giving up. And Steve. We're not giving up.
3: Actually, so that's a bit of positivity from the French fans who are here, hoping that their team can claw back into this game, and hopefully we'll have a game on our hands.
2: We'll be hearing from more of the patrons here at Soho Bar and Restaurants, who have created a wonderful ambience here, even as we watch the game between the two sides. This is a chance for France on the counter break. Mikel Olise. Olise now isolated with the defender. Just not able to get a shot off. Jess Spence got there to double up. Kylian Mbappe gives him the seal of approval with a thumbs up, even though he could not locate him. It's been a very different French team. Of course, you expected a reaction to the manager's changes. Four of them at the start of the second half. Looks like for every goal that France conceded, he had a substitute ready. He's just waiting for the halftime break. He has a through ball now. Kylian Mbappe goes there. Can he get it? Oh! Adrien Rabiot pounced on the loose ball. Took it on the volley. Just couldn't find the back of the net. What a goal that would have been.
3: It would have been a brilliant goal. And it was, if that pass from Mikel Olise had gone through to Mbappe, it would have been a repetition of that's one goal that brought them back into this game. But then for Rabiot, caught the ball cleanly. Unfortunately, not the connection would have wanted. But that volley, half volley, I should say, was clean. Except that wasn't troubling Dean Henderson and goal for England.
2: So Kylian Mbappe is now the outright top scorer of the World Cup with 9 goals. If Messi doesn't score tomorrow night.
3: Which also means that since then, his joint top scorer, as far as the World Cup is concerned, all-time top scorer with 21 goals as well.
2: England have the ball as they deal with the latest in a sequence of French attacks. Jed Spence picks it up on the left side. He's running, plays a through ball in search of Oli Watkins. Can he get there? But Dayo Upamecano is quicker. 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Azar, number one. France have the ball in central Metro. Kylian Mbappe with a crossfield pass finds Ousmane Dembele, chops to his right foot. Dembele plays a through ball in search of Michael Olise, but it's been intercepted. Here's Ebere Chiesse, is looking to run forward. Ebere Chiesse skips past two men. Eze now bearing down on goal, was looking to chip the goalkeeper. The idea was good, ambitious. The execution, not so much.
3: Ambitious attempt from Eze. I mean, a brilliant run. Wanted to sum up it all with a goal. Fortunately, that strike was never going to trouble Magic Mike in goal for France. Especially coming from his weak foot.
2: Here comes Bradley Barcola for France. Barcola! Well, they are back within two. France are back within two.
3: Are we just seeing the English collapse once again, just like we did against Argentina?
2: And as more and more people troop in here at Soho bar and restaurants, it looks like France are prepared to make this a match. It's 4-2, France 2, England 4.
3: Actually, you had ruled out an extra time. The probability of you going into extra time at this rate, what else are you thinking about?
2: We just might be heading for extra time. And if England surrender a 4-goal lead,
3: that might just be what many are expecting, the end of Thomas Tuchel. Maybe, just maybe.
2: Declan Rice finds Ebere Chiesse. All of a sudden, we've got a match on our hands. Morgan Rogers runs into traffic. Can he dribble his way through? He emerges with the ball. Rogers, Bradley Barcola has brought him down, and that'll be a free kick. It's a free kick in favor of England. Bradley Barcola with a dangerous tackle, leaving one on Morgan Rogers. 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
1: All of a sudden, Kylian Mbappe has a goal and assist in this game after all the troubles he faced in the opening 45 minutes. What a game!

0: France have possession again. Bradley Barcola, Maxence Lacroix, finds Zaire Emery into Michael Elise. Elise into Adrien Rabiot. Rabiot finds Barcola, but the pass is behind him, and Saka picks it up for England. Saka has been held back, and referee's blown his whistle. Barcola has to be careful. He committed a foul seconds earlier, but it's only a verbal caution this time. Free kick to England. 57 minutes gone. France have scored twice in the opening quarter of an hour.
1: Look, one performance that seems to amaze me is that of Michael Olise. For all the good football he's played this tournament, for everything brilliant he's done in this tournament, is yes to score a goal. 6 assists to his name, but a goal not coming.
0: Free kick taken. Maguire, he finds Jack Spence. Saka, Spence now turning away from his marker. Saka is on the opposite flank, but Dayo Upamecano gets there and sends it out for a corner kick, and he's screaming.
1: And that has always been the difference between Upamecano and Ibrahima Konate. Able to close up spaces, able to close this man, able to leave little space for his mind to work with, unlike Konate, who always wants to retreat. Big difference between the two players.
0: England have a corner kick. I believe it's their first corner kick of the second half. It's Rice behind it. Point blank save from Mike Maignan to keep France in the game. Olise gives away possession. Ebere Chiesse wins it for England. Is looking for the corner kick, and it's out for a goal kick. Rice corner, headed by Tony, and the goalkeeper Mike Maignan with a point blank save this time. And if Watkins gets anything on that, probably is the fifth for England. Alas, he didn't. Morgan Rogers, Rice, there's Saka down the left side. Saka hits the pass straight into Malagusso, and France survive. Look at Dean. Michael Olise. Olise into Kylian Mbappe. Mbappe now. Kylian Mbappe. Mbappe skips past two players, but runs into traffic ultimately as Rick Onsa picks it up. Declan Rice. Morgan Rogers. Rogers sends it infield, gives it away. France have possession. Michael Olise. Olise now for France. Olise. Faces just wide. What a run. And he will think he should have done better. And he should have done better.
1: Yet again, another Michael Olise effort that does not find targets.
0: Should be aiming for the back post. Ivan Toney. Jet Spence. Spence is coming forward. Spence. This time it's Upamecano who's been caught out of position. Morgan Rogers gets the ball. Finds Saka. Saka is turning to face goal. He's been pushed to send it back. And he finds Ebere Chiesse. Eze. Into Declan Rice. Back to Eze. After the flurry of goals in the opening 10 minutes of the second half, it looks like the goals have dried up. In the last 6 that has since followed, just spins for England. Is it? Konsa finds Rice. France have retreated and are looking to recreates the first of the two goals to suck England in and release their wide players on the counter. In the meantime, they have to worry about this attack from England. Yes, Ivan Toney just couldn't get a shot off. Adrien Rabiot goes down and he's won a free kick for France. France take it quickly by the referee. Would have none of that. At the third time of asking, the referee will allow that restart to stand. Bakula. Malo Gusto, sorry, finds Olise. Kylian Mbappe. Kylian Mbappe. Mbappe now runs into traffic. Tries to do it all by himself. And keeps giving away possession. Jess Spence releases his teammate. Yes, Ollie Watkins now. Watkins picks it up just outside the penalty area. Watkins, brilliant play from him. Watkins with a cross. This time, Maxime Lacroix stops it. Watkins again. Eze, Eberechi. Eze is looking for the angle to shoot. It's been blocked and headed away by Luka Dean, but only as far as Rice. Rice finds Watkins. England are beginning to dominate this. Here's the cross. But Luka Dean once more gets there in the nick of time to head the ball away. Michael Olise. Bradley Bakula. Luka Dean. Olise once more. Olise. Running the show for France. Will turn and find Zaire Emery. Emery to Bradley Bakula. Bakula. Bakula now. Bradley Bakula finds Kylian Mbappe. Kylian Mbappe to Ousmane Dembele. Straight into the waiting arms of the goalkeeper.
1: That was a feeble shot from Ousmane Dembele. For a man who is very, very proactive with both feet, they expected him to do something after cutting in onto his left. Not troubling Dean Henderson on that occasion. Straight into his arms.
0: What a chance for France to get within one of England. But missed by Dembele. Here comes Zaire Emery. Emery finds Luka Dean. Zaire Emery. Bradley Bakula. Bakula. He started that sequence that resulted in the pass from Mbappe to Dembele. There's a shot from distance. Dayo Upamecano saved by the goalkeeper. Bakula to recycle possession for France. Dean finds Zaire Emery. Dean. Maxime Lacroix. Olise. Olise. Malo Gusto. Dembele. Olise is on the edge of the penalty area and he receives it. Leaves it for Dembele. Dembele to Malo Gusto. Gusto now. It's been blocked. Kylian Mbappe. And Mbappe gives it away. Mbappe gives it away and it's England who attack on the counter break. Ivan Toney was the target, but Ollie Watkins just couldn't find him. We have a game on our hands here. France come forward. Kylian Mbappe made the run, but the pass from Dembele delayed. There's Olise. Mbappe. Mbappe! France are back within one. And it's Kylian Mbappe dragging them right back into the game.
1: Kylian Mbappe Lutin. And it's that combination play again. Mbappe and Michael Olise. Florentino Perez will be looking at this and be thinking, I've got to sign this man. And it's France again. Back to within one. Once again, we have on our hands with 24 minutes left to play.
0: Ousmane Dembele started that. Olise with a dummy. Mbappe found Olise. And Olise played a reverse pass into Kylian Mbappe.
1: That's his 10 goals for Kylian Mbappe as far as this tournament is concerned. And 22 goals in 22 World Cup appearances since making his debut. Kylian Mbappe.
0: On the average, that is a goal every game, 22 times and across 3 tournaments. Can France restore parity? Here comes Mbappe. Just couldn't pull the trigger. Minutes gone, and France have 3, and they are now within 1 of restoring parity. It's France 3, England 4. We've got 23 minutes remaining, and at this rate, I will not bet against France.
1: Achu, back to the table we were before. Back to the lady who was very confident of France coming back into the game. 4-3, your thoughts so far?
2: We still have 2 more goals. 2 more goals.
1: A whole lot of excited France fans here. I tried to engage some more. But 4-0 at halftime. 4-3 as a stance. Do you think France have what it takes to turn this fixture around? I think France have what it takes to turn this game around.
2: Oh, definitely. Definitely. My boyfriend is playing.
1: Who's your boyfriend?
2: Your pen, man.
1: As you so confident French fans. Hopefully France can get their goal back. And then we could be seeing an extra time. I'll be speaking to more people to say if they are interested in how this game is going. 4-0 at halftime, 4-3 as a stance after 67 minutes. Are you excited watching this game?
2: Yeah, I'm excited.
1: Who are you supporting tonight?
2: France.
1: So after going 4 goals down, did you think we will get to this point where France will probably come into this game and be just 1 goal away from recalling the 4 goal they considered the first time?
2: They're waiting for 5 points, so we are still there.
1: Interesting times ahead, Achu. One more person, then we just see where we can zoom into. The females are more active than males, so. Oh, Messi fan, perfect. This was a French team that you beat in the semi-finals. Do you think that the version of the French team you beat 4 years ago has really showed up at this tournament?
3: Well, for all this while, I feel like France have never faced, one of the greatest teams. And when you watch the last game they played against Spain, that is where you realize, they were short in midfield. Spain held all the game till the end. I was thinking England would do the same, but, looking at the changes from the first half, it's not helping England. They need to, do something. Tuchel needs to start with the changes and then try and then keep the game so he can take the third position. Yeah.
1: You think France has what it takes to turn this tie around and eventually win the bronze medal?
3: I think they can, but I don't want Mbappe to score. Yeah, it's enough. He has two. Tomorrow, Messi can make it 4. So, the debate can end.
1: So it's no more about Argentina, France. It's about Messi, Kylian Mbappe. Achu, over to you.
0: All right. Kylian Mbappe has the opportunity to set further daylight between himself and Lionel Messi, as if 2 is not enough. 19 minutes remaining on the clock between England and France. At halftime, we thought this was a foregone conclusion, but a Kylian Mbappe-inspired tsunami has swept England off their feet and now perilously close to losing their advantage. What a game we have here. There's a foul on Gerard Konsa in the middle of the park, and so it's a free kick for England. Declan Rice sends the ball back, finds McGoohey. Dr. Rice, who started what many thought was going to be a rout, and for 45 minutes it looked that way, because England went on to score three more and ended the first half 4-0 up. But at halftime, Commander Mbappe decided to have his say, and we're not done yet. Here's Jack Spence. Oli Watkins finds Eze. Eze to Rice. Checks back onto his left. Scans the area. Finding no quality options. He goes back into Eze. Eze into Maguire. He's been pressed. And so he goes back to his goalkeeper. Dean Henderson sends it long into midfield. Ivan Toney. Toney's been brought down. And that'll be a free kick. It'll be a yellow card to Malagusto, I suspect.
1: I think that was Upamecano. It's hard to be careful. Since coming on, he's been very aggressive, and that was exactly what France was missing in the heart of defense. Konate was a bit soft, and so there was so much.

0: Lacroix plays for Crystal Palace. Dayo Upamecano. Zaire Emery. Emery into Dembele. Dembele releases Malo Gusto. Space on the right side. Can Gusto whip in the cross? How did Elise not score?
1: Again and again and again and again. Michael Olise come close so many times in this tournament, yet still is missing that goal that adds something to his game. 6 assists, 0 goals, I mentioned earlier. This time around, coming close once again after that cutback from Malo Gusto. Fortunately, missing the target by inches.
0: But hang on a minute. While France have been impressive, how is it so easy for them to create this many chances against England?
1: I think England have stopped playing, to be fair. The game we saw from England in the first half, you're not seeing that in the second half. They've barely had so many touches on the ball. They've not created enough.
0: Yeah, they come forward again, France. Look at Dean, but Pounce have done well to recover and block that cross. Kylian Mbappe. Mbappe with a couple of stepovers. Mbappe once more. He's been pushed down. Ref says no foul. And he'll give the foul to England instead. Look at Dean with a contact on Magoyi. And so the ref will blow his whistle for a free kick against France. The Mbappe contacts, both players were pulling shirts, and in such situations you really cannot give a foul. 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We're broadcasting live from Soho Bar and Restaurant, where we're watching the game, enjoying it in a wonderful ambience created here by the fabulous ladies and gents here, majority of whom, I have to say, are French fans. England have given away possession again. Jude Bellingham is getting kits up to come on. Olise finds Kylian Mbappe, plays a reverse ball into Olise. Was looking to take it into his try, but Magoyi was there to clear. Throw-in taken. Mbappe finds Bakula. Bakula, Bradley Bakula, Adrien Rabiot, Kylian Mbappe. He finds Ousmane Dembele. Dembele into Malo Gusto. Gusto finds Dembele. Gusto's been pushed down, and referee's given a free kick to France.
1: Look, it's that sort of understanding between Kylian Mbappe and Michael Olise that is doing magic for France. They've been at the heart of everything that France have played in this tournament. And in this game, the second half has been no different. Two players who are looking to pull magic for Didier Deschamps on his final game as French boss. Can't ask for anything more than that.
0: It's a free kick. Dembele and Michael Olise behind the ball. Olise leaves it for Dembele. Dembele's cross. Harsh of a clearance by Gerard Kwanzaa. Eventually continued by Eberechi Eze. Here's Malo Gusto. Zaire Emery. Adrien Rabiot, his midfield partner, was subbed off against Spain. Tonight he gets full throttle. Here's Bradley Bakula. Bakula finds Dean. Dean into Kylian Mbappe. Mbappe has been blocked by Ezri Konsa. Bradley Bakula, half-hearted attempt to win possession, and so he gives it away. Morgan Rogers. Rogers, that should be a foul. I'm not sure what Lucadin was thinking in tagging onto his shirt for that long.
1: So Elliot Anderson and Jude Bellingham are the men being prepared to come on for England at this point. Tuchel, I think he realizes that move forth is dead and gone. So he needs fresh legs. Eze and Ivan Toney are the men being sacrificed.
0: for the last stanza. Elliot Anderson and Jude Bellingham are coming on, ostensibly to patch up that leaking midfield. You wonder to what extent

0: Rabiot, Kylian Mbappe, he finds Ousmane Dembele. Dembele into Malo Gusto. Gusto finds Dembele. Gusto's been pushed down, and referee's given a free kick to France.
1: Look, it's that sort of understanding between Kylian Mbappe and Michael Olise that is doing magic for France. They've been at the heart of everything that France have played in this tournament. And in this game, the second half has been no different. Two players who are looking to pull magic for Didier Deschamps on his final game as French boss. Can't ask for anything more than that.
0: It's a free kick. Dembele and Michael Olise behind the ball. Olise leaves it for Dembele. Dembele's cross. Hush of a clearance by Gerard Quansa. Eventually continued by Ebere Chiesi. Here's Malo Gusto. Zaire Emery. Adrien Rabiot, his midfield partner, was subbed off against Spain. Tonight he gets full throttle. Here's Bradley Bakula. Bakula finds Dean. Dean into Kylian Mbappe. Mbappe has been blocked by Ezri Konsa. Bradley Bakula, half-hearted attempt to win possession, and so he gives it away. Morgan Rogers. Rogers, that should be a foul. I'm not sure what Luka Dean was thinking in tagging onto his shirt for that long.
1: So Elliot Anderson and Jude Bellingham are the men being prepared to come on for England at this point. But Tuchel, I think he realizes that Mofuth is dead and gone. So he needs fresh legs. Eze and Ivan Toney are the men being sacrificed.
0: For the last stanza, Elliot Anderson and Jude Bellingham are coming on, ostensibly to patch up that leaking midfield. You wonder to what extent will they be able to keep France at bay. Olise, Zaire Emery, Emery finds Dembele, Ousmane Dembele. Dembele confronted by two players, Morgan Rogers and Jet Spence, and so he goes short. Dembele plays it through Zaire Emery, but he's been intercepted. England have won it. Bellingham plays a through pass into Ollie Watkins. Watkins now, good hold up play to Jude Bellingham. Bellingham now. Morgan Rogers, and he has been blocked.
1: I'm surprised Bellingham didn't take that on the first touch after beating his man. Took too many touches, and by the time he realized the chance was gone, the space had been closed.
0: Bakula for Kylian Mbappe. Olise is on the edge of the penalty area. Mbappe to Olise, Dembele, Olise!
1: This from Michael Olise continue. Goodness me.
0: How many more?
1: Does he need?
0: How many more chances? And he's smiling. France could have been, I don't know, France would have scored 6 in the second half alone.
1: Obviously. Kate has so many chances, has so many attempts at goal. Goodness me.
0: Now there's something you don't see often. It looks like the referee has picked up a knock. And we'll get some treatment from the medics. We'll get his legs massaged, and you're taking a bit of water.
1: Obviously, or something that many will say, at the rate at which the game is going, he can't keep up with the intensity, and so he has to refill.
0: Michael Olise could have had a hat-trick tonight.

0: but he left his scoring boots at home. 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Maxan Lacroix with a header. Olise has been pushed. He sends it wide. Lukadim finds the goalkeeper. Maxan Lacroix again for France. Dayo Pamecano, Zaire Emery, Dembele, Zaire Emery finds Bradley Bakula. Bakula was looking to take it into his stride, finds Kylian Mbappe. Mbappe, Kylian Mbappe! Speculative efforts, nothing beyond that.
1: He's chasing that hat-trick, isn't he? He knows he needs to stretch the lead as far as that golden boot race is concerned.
0: Messi's not scoring a hat-trick tomorrow, is he?
1: Well, there's still time for Kylian Mbappe magic. What is he not capable of doing as far as the World Cup is concerned?
0: In the history of the third place playoffs, only 5% of the matches have gone to extra time. Will that change? Or will England ensure the status quo is maintained? We'll find out in the 6 minutes, plus whatever else the referee will add for stoppages. Jude Bellingham with a cross-field pass to Morgan Rogers. On the left side of the attack now, approaching the penalty area, finds Jess Spence, and it's a penalty.
1: That was reckless from Malo Gusto.
0: Malo Gusto brings down Jess Spence, and it's a penalty.

0: lunged in wildly and missed the man. Jed Spence. So it's a penalty advantage, England. We could see goal number 8 in this game. And at this stage, potentially the winner. I don't have a good feeling about Jude Bellingham. I've only seen him take penalties in shootouts, but not in open play.
1: Well, he's taking a couple for Real Madrid. Has some missed ones up his sleeve. I'm surprised. Yeah, obviously knew Bukayo Saka was going to be the man to take it. But I've been surprised to see Bellingham carry ahead with it.
0: It's Bukayo Saka who's going to take the penalty for
1: a chance for a hat-trick.
0: He's got twice. He's one of two players on a hat-trick tonight. Is he going to make it a treble and record his first World Cup hat-trick? The run-up is shot. The distance to go, not so much. Saka scores easily. And it looks like it is game, set, and match.
1: Obviously, at 4-3, you're expecting that France will pull up some late challenge. 3 minutes to go, 3-5 for England. That is game put to bed from the English.
0: France 3, England 5. And it looks like the French resistance may finally have been broken by England. The French fans behind me don't agree. We'll see. Michael Olise has had a million chances and one to make this a contest again. He's missed them all. And now England. Have now consolidated their lead. France 3, England 5. As we restart play with 2 minutes remaining on the clock. Luka Dean loses possession. Saka, Bellingham, Elliot Anderson, Morgan Rogers, Anderson, Bellingham moving forward for England. Sends it back. Anderson sends the ball back. Magui into central midfield. Declan Rice asking Bellingham to drop deeper. He chooses to go with Elliot Anderson. Anderson finds Jed Spence, the man who won the penalty. England maturely just knocking the ball around, trying to see how the rest of the game without taking any unnecessary risks. They've got a 2-goal lead with about a minute remaining on the clock.
1: Looks like Thomas Tuchel's changes have worked. Because Elliot Anderson, Jude Bellingham seem to have changed. But some changes to this game. They've taken out the team out of the French side. And then now have had England controlling the tempo of the game, holding on to balls, winning fouls.
0: Here comes Jed Spence once more. Plays a 2-ball in search of Ollie Watkins. But Maxime Lacroix got there and blocked that. Michael Olise for France. Luka Dean. Lacroix takes it away from his marker. Olise. Dayo Upamecano. Malo Gusto. Dembele. Adrian Rabiot. Gusto finds Dembele. Elise gives it away. Ezri Konsa. England have given it away. Elise finds Bradley Bakula. Bakula will shoot. And it's a corner kick. Konsa blocked that. French corner. 7 minutes off. Additional time, Jules Koundé on for Malo Gusto. He's got a dead leg. And he will be replaced by Jules Koundé. Corner kick shortly taken. Mbappe is offside from the corner.
1: That was a wasted opportunity from France.

a minute of the seven already played. Bukayo Saka is at 5 attempts, 4 on targets, and he's got 3 out of those 4 efforts on targets, all in a day's work. Maxime Lacroix heads it away. Saka picks it up for England and he's been fouled. The ref allows play to continue. Olise releases Jules Koundé into Ousmane Dembele. Dembele will cut inside, finds Olise. But they've lost possession. Bellingham has been fouled. And England have a free kick. Bellingham is complaining about something. And it's not the referee or his teammates. It's probably at Saka.

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3: Releases Olise. Olise, maybe this time you can score. Stop by Jess Spence. Olise. Down the left side once more. And the referee will stop play for Jet Spence to receive treatment. He would have to be stretched off. It's picked up and knocked. As he tried to stop. He was successful at it. In stopping Michael Olise. Well, Spence doesn't want to leave with a stretcher, but the protocol in football is that once the stretcher is on the pitch, you have to leave. If you haven't tried Munchy chocolate chip cookies, this is your opportunity and a reminder for you to try it. It gives you that organic, unadulterated chocolatey feel. Make sure you get Munchy chocolate chip cookies. Enjoy the millions. Join the millions who are enjoying it. Two minutes remaining on the clock. France 3, England 5. France come forward. Dayo Upamecano with a through ball. Releases Ousmane Dembele. Dembele! France are back within one. Dayo Upamecano with the assist. And Ousmane Dembele. Under 90 seconds remaining on the clock. The French resistance may not be over yet. Dayo Upamecano with that interception found. Ousmane Dembele, who cut in onto his left and wrapped it around the goalkeeper for France's goal number 4. France 4, England 5. Elliot Anderson finds Rhys James. Bukayo Saka. Saka. Anderson. Rice. Sends it back to Ezri Konsa. Konsa. Konsa. Runs into traffic, but that's well to retain possession. He's lost it. Adrian Rabiot. Rhys James. Bakula. He's lost it. Adrian Rabiot. Rabiot for France. But Rhys James gets there. Clears it. Bukayo Saka. The 7 minutes are up. Dayo Upamecano. There's Jude Bellingham. Here's Bellingham to finish it. Bellingham. Jude Bellingham. Only one outcome. Jude Bellingham with a winner. Deep in stoppage time. Finishing the French resistance. And this time for good.
4: What a game we have watched here. What a game we've witnessed here. 10 goals registered in this game. Jude Bellingham. Simply unplayable.
3: Runs from the halfway line. First, a couple of stepovers. Then he chopped to his right. Took one more touch to get it past Maxence Lacroix. And through the legs of Dayo Upamecano, Jude Bellingham rolled it in. Natsmek on its way through. And yes, he's a baller in every sense of the word. Jude Bellingham wins it for England. And it's finished France 4, England 6. At full time, England have won bronze in the third place playoff. It is England's highest finish in the World Cup since 1966. We thank you for joining the Joy Sports team live from the Soho Bar and Restaurants. My name is Victor Achisamath. I've been here with Lawrence Beidou and the rest of the production team. We thank you for the pleasure of your company. We'll be here tomorrow night as well for the final between Spain and Argentina.

0: 1, 2, 1, 2. Wow. 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That was a very invigorating match. Round of applause, people. Round of applause. That was beautiful. My team lost, by the way, but Charlie. All right. In fact, the third place crowd, what should they take go do? What should they take go do? All right, let's move on. Enjoyment still continues. Let's welcome the Chin Chin Band. Round of applause for the Chin Chin Band. Let's go. And if you're a birthday celebrant, please let us know. We're going to celebrate you because so has something soft for you. All right, let's go.
1: Good evening, ladies and gentlemen. What's up, Charlie? What a match. 10 goals. So yes, we are about to start tonight's jam. And shout out to all those who are celebrating their birthdays today. If today happens to be your birthday. On my left, there's Ella and the girls. I didn't know it was your birthday. Happy birthday going out to you, Ella.
0: Happy birthday, Ella.
1: Any other birthday celebrant in the house? Hello. What's your name?
2: Mildred.

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1: clear this road. Turn it up, bucket clear. Hotel road.
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3: Oh my God, I

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They just wanna see the streets up. They don't wanna see you up. That's it.